Tuesday night, partly cloudy with a chance of showers and a slight chance of thunderstorms. Lows in the upper 60s. Chance of rain 30%. Wednesday, partly sunny with a 20% chance of showers and thunderstorms. Highs in the upper 80s. Wednesday night, partly cloudy with a chance of showers and a slight chance of thunderstorms. Lows in the mid-60s. Chance of rain 30%. Thursday, mostly sunny with a 20% chance of showers. Highs in the mid-80s. Thursday night, partly cloudy. Lows around 60. Friday, mostly sunny. Highs in the lower 80s. Friday night, partly cloudy with a 20% chance of rain showers. Lows around 60. Saturday, mostly sunny. Highs in the mid-80s. 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The current time is 8:01 p.m. Eastern Daylight Time. Conditions around the area at 7 p.m. At Mount Pleasant, it was cloudy. The temperature was 77 degrees, the dew point 59, and the relative humidity 53%. The wind was southwest at 8 miles an hour. The pressure was 30.07 inches and steady. Across the remainder of south-central lower Michigan, skies ranged from partly sunny to cloudy, and temperatures were between 70 and 76 degrees. Elsewhere in central and northern lower Michigan, temperatures were between 68 and 73 degrees. At Traverse City, rain was falling. It was cloudy at Cadillac, Alpena, and Palestine. Across southern lower Michigan, skies ranged from partly sunny to cloudy, and temperatures were between 75 and 78 degrees. In the Upper Peninsula, Sault Ste. Marie was 70 degrees under mostly sunny skies, and in Marquette, it was cloudy with a temperature of 66. In neighboring states, Chicago was 77 degrees with light rain. In Cleveland, it was cloudy and the temperature was 75. Once again, at 7 p.m., Mount Pleasant was 77 degrees under cloudy skies. Now here is your local forecast. Tonight, a chance of showers in the evening, then showers likely and a slight chance of thunderstorms after midnight. Lows in the mid-60s. Southwest winds around 10 miles per hour with gusts to around 20 miles per hour in the evening becoming light. Chance of rain 70%. Sunday, showers and a chance of thunderstorms. Highs in the lower 80s. South winds 5 to 15 miles per hour with gusts to around 25 miles per hour. Chance of rain 90%. Sunday night, mostly cloudy with a 50% chance of showers and thunderstorms. Lows in the mid-60s. Light winds. Gusts up to 20 miles per hour in the evening. Monday, partly sunny. A chance of showers and a slight chance of thunderstorms in the morning, then a chance of showers in the afternoon. Highs in the upper 80s. South winds around 10 miles per hour. Gusts up to 25 miles per hour in the afternoon. Chance of rain 50%. Monday night, partly cloudy. A chance of showers and a slight chance of thunderstorms after midnight. Lows in the upper 60s. Southwest winds 5 to 10 miles per hour. Gusts up to 20 miles per hour in the evening. Chance of rain 30%. Tuesday, partly sunny with a 20% chance of showers and thunderstorms. Highs around 90. Tuesday night, partly cloudy with a chance of showers and a slight chance of thunderstorms. Lows in the upper 60s. Chance of rain 30%. Wednesday, partly sunny with a 20% chance of showers and thunderstorms. Highs in the upper 80s. Wednesday night, partly cloudy with a chance of showers and a slight chance of thunderstorms. Lows in the mid-60s. Chance of rain 30%. Thursday, mostly sunny with a 20% chance of showers. Highs in the mid-80s. Thursday night, partly cloudy. Lows around 60.

8 and 70 degrees. At Elpina, rain was falling. It was cloudy at Cadillac and Helston. At Traverse City, rain and fog were reported. Across southern Lower Michigan, skies ranged from mostly cloudy to cloudy, and temperatures were between 75 and 76 degrees. In the Upper Peninsula, Sault Ste. Marie was 69 degrees under partly cloudy skies, and in Marquette, it was mostly cloudy with a temperature of 66. In neighboring states, Chicago was 76 degrees under cloudy skies. In Cleveland, it was cloudy and the temperature was 75. Once again, at 8 p.m., Mount Pleasant was 73 degrees with light rain. Now here is your local forecast. Tonight, a chance of showers in the evening, then showers likely and a slight chance of thunderstorms after midnight. Lows in the mid-60s. Southwest winds around 10 miles per hour with gusts to around 20 miles per hour in the evening becoming light. Chance of rain 70%. Sunday, showers and a chance of thunderstorms. Highs in the lower 80s. South winds 5 to 15 miles per hour with gusts to around 25 miles per hour. Chance of rain 90%. Sunday night, mostly cloudy with a 50% chance of showers and thunderstorms. Lows in the mid-60s. Light winds. Gusts up to 20 miles per hour in the evening. Monday, partly sunny. A chance of showers and a slight chance of thunderstorms in the morning, then a chance of showers in the afternoon. Highs in the upper 80s. South winds around 10 miles per hour. Gusts up to 25 miles per hour in the afternoon. Chance of rain 50%. Monday night, partly cloudy. A chance of showers and a slight chance of thunderstorms after midnight. Lows in the upper 60s. Southwest winds 5 to 10 miles per hour. Gusts up to 20 miles per hour in the evening. Chance of rain 30%. Tuesday, partly sunny with a 20% chance of showers and thunderstorms. Highs around 90. Tuesday night, partly cloudy with a chance of showers and a slight chance of thunderstorms. Lows in the upper 60s. Chance of rain 30%. Wednesday, partly sunny with a 20% chance of showers and thunderstorms. Highs in the upper 80s. Wednesday night, partly cloudy with a chance of showers and a slight chance of thunderstorms. Lows in the mid-60s. Chance of rain 30%. Thursday, mostly sunny with a 20% chance of showers. Highs in the mid-80s. Thursday night, partly cloudy. Lows around 60. Friday, mostly sunny. Highs in the lower 80s. Friday night, partly cloudy with a 20% chance of rain showers. Lows around 60. Saturday, mostly sunny. Highs in the mid-80s. 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The current time is 8:19 p.m. Eastern Daylight Time. Conditions around the area at 8 p.m. At Mount Pleasant, light rain was falling. The temperature was 73 degrees, the dew point 61, and the relative humidity 64%. The wind was southwest at 6 miles an hour. The pressure was 30.07 inches and steady. Across the remainder of south-central Lower Michigan, temperatures were between 69 and 74 degrees. Rain was falling at Big Rapids and Houghton Lake. It was cloudy at Alma, Saginaw, and Midland. Elsewhere in central and northern Lower Michigan, temperatures were between 68 and 70 degrees. At Elpina, rain was falling. It was cloudy at Cadillac and Helston. At Traverse City, rain and fog were reported. Across southern Lower Michigan, skies ranged from mostly cloudy to cloudy, and temperatures were between 75 and 76 degrees. In the Upper Peninsula, Sault Ste. Marie was 69 degrees under partly cloudy skies, and in Marquette, it was mostly cloudy with a temperature of 66.
In neighboring states, Chicago was 76 degrees under cloudy skies. In Cleveland, it was cloudy and the temperature was 75. Once again, at 8 p.m., Mount Pleasant was 73 degrees with light rain. Now here is your local forecast. Tonight, a chance of showers in the evening, then showers likely and a slight chance of thunderstorms after midnight. Lows in the mid-60s. Southwest winds around 10 miles per hour with gusts to around 20 miles per hour in the evening becoming light. Chance of rain 70%. Sunday, showers and a chance of thunderstorms. Highs in the lower 80s. South winds 5 to 15 miles per hour with gusts to around 25 miles per hour. Chance of rain 90%. Sunday night, mostly cloudy with a 50% chance of showers and thunderstorms. Lows in the mid-60s. Light winds. Gusts up to 20 miles per hour in the evening. Monday, partly sunny. A chance of showers and a slight chance of thunderstorms in the morning, then a chance of showers in the afternoon. Highs in the upper 80s. South winds around 10 miles per hour. Gusts up to 25 miles per hour in the afternoon. Chance of rain 50%. Monday night, partly cloudy. A chance of showers and a slight chance of thunderstorms after midnight. Lows in the upper 60s. Southwest winds 5 to 10 miles per hour. Gusts up to 20 miles per hour in the evening. Chance of rain 30%. Tuesday, partly sunny with a 20% chance of showers and thunderstorms. Highs around 90. Tuesday night, partly cloudy with a chance of showers and a slight chance of thunderstorms. Lows in the upper 60s. Chance of rain 30%. Wednesday, partly sunny with a 20% chance of showers and thunderstorms. Highs in the upper 80s. Wednesday night, partly cloudy with a chance of showers and a slight chance of thunderstorms. Lows in the mid-60s. Chance of rain 30%. Thursday, mostly sunny with a 20% chance of showers. Highs in the mid-80s. Thursday night, partly cloudy. Lows around 60. Friday, mostly sunny. Highs in the lower 80s. Friday night, partly cloudy with a 20% chance of rain showers. Lows around 60. Saturday, mostly sunny. Highs in the mid-80s. 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The current time is 8:23 p.m. Eastern Daylight Time. Conditions around the area at 8 p.m. At Mount Pleasant, light rain was falling. The temperature was 73 degrees, the dew point 61, and the relative humidity 64%. The wind was southwest at 6 miles an hour. The pressure was 30.07 inches and steady. Across the remainder of south-central lower Michigan, temperatures were between 69 and 74 degrees. Rain was falling at Big Rapids and Houghton Lake. It was cloudy at Alma, Saginaw, and Midland. Elsewhere in central and northern lower Michigan, temperatures were between 68 and 70 degrees. At Alpena, rain was falling. It was cloudy at Cadillac and Palestine. At Traverse City, rain and fog were reported. Across southern lower Michigan, skies ranged from mostly cloudy to cloudy, and temperatures were between 75 and 76 degrees. In the upper peninsula, Sault Ste. Marie was 69 degrees under partly cloudy skies, and in Marquette, it was mostly cloudy with a temperature of 66. In neighboring states, Chicago was 76 degrees under cloudy skies. In Cleveland, it was cloudy and the temperature was 75. Once again, at 8 p.m., Mount Pleasant was 73 degrees with light rain. Now here is your local forecast. Tonight, a chance of showers in the evening, then showers likely and a slight chance of thunderstorms after midnight. Lows in the mid-60s.
Southwest winds around 10 miles per hour with gusts to

around 20 miles per hour, in the evening becoming light. Chance of rain 70%. Sunday, showers and a chance of thunderstorms. Highs in the lower 80s. South winds 5 to 15 miles per hour with gusts to around 25 miles per hour. Chance of rain 90%. Sunday night, mostly cloudy with a 50% chance of showers and thunderstorms. Lows in the mid-60s. Light winds. Gusts up to 20 miles per hour in the evening. Monday, partly sunny. A chance of showers and a slight chance of thunderstorms in the morning, then a chance of showers in the afternoon. Highs in the upper 80s. South winds around 10 miles per hour. Gusts up to 25 miles per hour in the afternoon. Chance of rain 50%. Monday night, partly cloudy. A chance of showers and a slight chance of thunderstorms after midnight. Lows in the upper 60s. Southwest winds 5 to 10 miles per hour. Gusts up to 20 miles per hour in the evening. Chance of rain 30%. Tuesday, partly sunny with a 20% chance of showers and thunderstorms. Highs around 90. Tuesday night, partly cloudy with a chance of showers and a slight chance of thunderstorms. Lows in the upper 60s. Chance of rain 30%. Wednesday, partly sunny with a 20% chance of showers and thunderstorms. Highs in the upper 80s. Wednesday night, partly cloudy with a chance of showers and a slight chance of thunderstorms. Lows in the mid-60s. Chance of rain 30%. Thursday, mostly sunny with a 20% chance of showers. Highs in the mid-80s. Thursday night, partly cloudy. Lows around 60. Friday, mostly sunny. Highs in the lower 80s. Friday night, partly cloudy with a 20% chance of rain showers. Lows around 60. Saturday, mostly sunny. Highs in the mid-80s. 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The current time is 8:27 p.m. Eastern Daylight Time. Conditions around the area at 8 p.m. At Mount Pleasant, light rain was falling. The temperature was 73 degrees, the dew point 61, and the relative humidity 64%. The wind was southwest at 6 miles an hour. The pressure was 30.07 inches and steady. Across the remainder of south-central lower Michigan, temperatures were between 69 and 74 degrees. Rain was falling at Big Rapids and Houghton Lake. It was cloudy at Alma, Saginaw, and Midland. Elsewhere in central and northern lower Michigan, temperatures were between 68 and 70 degrees. At Alpena, rain was falling. It was cloudy at Cadillac and Pellston. At Traverse City, rain and fog were reported. Across southern lower Michigan, skies ranged from mostly cloudy to cloudy, and temperatures were between 75 and 76 degrees. In the upper peninsula, Sault Ste. Marie was 69 degrees under partly cloudy skies, and in Marquette, it was mostly cloudy with a temperature of 66. In neighboring states, Chicago was 76 degrees under cloudy skies. In Cleveland, it was cloudy and the temperature was 75. Once again, at 8 p.m., Mount Pleasant was 73 degrees with light rain. Now here is your local forecast. Tonight, a chance of showers in the evening, then showers likely and a slight chance of thunderstorms after midnight. Lows in the mid-60s. Southwest winds around 10 miles per hour with gusts to around 20 miles per hour in the evening becoming light. Chance of rain 70%. Sunday, showers and a chance of thunderstorms. Highs in the lower 80s. South winds 5 to 15 miles per hour with gusts to around 25 miles per hour. Chance of rain 90%. Sunday night, mostly cloudy with a 50% chance of showers and thunderstorms. Lows in the mid-60s. Light winds.
Gusts up to 20 miles per hour in the evening. Monday, partly sunny. A chance of showers and a slight chance of thunderstorms in the morning, then a chance of showers in the afternoon. Highs in the upper 80s. South winds around 10 miles per hour. Gusts up to 25 miles per hour in the afternoon. Chance of rain 50%. Monday night, partly cloudy. A chance of showers and a slight chance of thunderstorms after midnight. Lows in the upper 60s. Southwest winds 5 to 10 miles per hour. Gusts up to 20 miles per hour in the evening. Chance of rain 30%. Tuesday, partly sunny with a 20% chance of showers and thunderstorms. Highs around 90. Tuesday night, partly cloudy with a chance of showers and a slight chance of thunderstorms. Lows in the upper 60s. Chance of rain 30%. Wednesday, partly sunny with a 20% chance of showers and thunderstorms. Highs in the upper 80s. Wednesday night, partly cloudy with a chance of showers and a slight chance of thunderstorms. Lows in the mid-60s. Chance of rain 30%. Thursday, mostly sunny with a 20% chance of showers. Highs in the mid-80s. Thursday night, partly cloudy. Lows around 60. Friday, mostly sunny. Highs in the lower 80s. Friday night, partly cloudy with a 20% chance of rain showers. Lows around 60. Saturday, mostly sunny. Highs in the mid-80s. 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The current time is 8:32 p.m. Eastern Daylight Time. Conditions around the area at 8 p.m. At Mount Pleasant, light rain was falling. The temperature was 73 degrees, the dew point 61, and the relative humidity 64%. The wind was southwest at 6 miles an hour. The pressure was 30.07 inches and steady. Across the remainder of south-central lower Michigan, temperatures were between 69 and 74 degrees. Rain was falling at Big Rapids and Houghton Lake. It was cloudy at Alma, Saginaw, and Midland. Elsewhere in central and northern lower Michigan, temperatures were between 68 and 70 degrees. At Alpena, rain was falling. It was elsewhere in central and northern lower Michigan, temperatures were between 68 and 70 degrees. At Alpena, rain was falling. It was cloudy at Cadillac and Palestine. At Traverse City, rain and fog were reported. Across southern lower Michigan, skies ranged from mostly cloudy to cloudy, and temperatures were between 75 and 76 degrees. In the Upper Peninsula, Sault Ste. Marie was 69 degrees under partly cloudy skies, and in Marquette, it was mostly cloudy with a temperature of 66. In neighboring states, Chicago was 76 degrees under cloudy skies. In Cleveland, it was cloudy and the temperature was 75. Once again, at 8 p.m., Mount Pleasant was 73 degrees with light rain. Now here is your local forecast. Tonight, a chance of showers in the evening, then showers likely and a slight chance of thunderstorms after midnight. Lows in the mid-60s. Southwest winds around 10 miles per hour with gusts to around 20 miles per hour in the evening becoming light. Chance of rain 70%. Sunday, showers and a chance of thunderstorms. Highs in the lower 80s. South winds 5 to 15 miles per hour with gusts to around 25 miles per hour. Chance of rain 90%. Sunday night, mostly cloudy with a 50% chance of showers and thunderstorms. Lows in the mid-60s. Light winds. Gusts up to 20 miles per hour in the evening. Monday, partly sunny. A chance of showers and a slight chance of thunderstorms in the morning, then a chance of showers in the afternoon. Highs in the upper 80s. South winds around 10 miles per hour. Gusts up to 25 miles per hour in the afternoon.
Chance of rain 50%.

set. Monday night, partly cloudy. A chance of showers and a slight chance of thunderstorms after midnight. Lows in the upper 60s. Southwest winds 5 to 10 miles per hour. Gusts up to 20 miles per hour in the evening. Chance of rain 30%. Tuesday, partly sunny with a 20% chance of showers and thunderstorms. Highs around 90. Tuesday night, partly cloudy with a chance of showers and a slight chance of thunderstorms. Lows in the upper 60s. Chance of rain 30%. Wednesday, partly sunny with a 20% chance of showers and thunderstorms. Highs in the upper 80s. Wednesday night, partly cloudy with a chance of showers and a slight chance of thunderstorms. Lows in the mid-60s. Chance of rain 30%. Thursday, mostly sunny with a 20% chance of showers. Highs in the mid-80s. Thursday night, partly cloudy. Lows around 60. Friday, mostly sunny. Highs in the lower 80s. Friday night, partly cloudy with a 20% chance of rain showers. Lows around 60. Saturday, mostly sunny. Highs in the mid-80s. 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The current time is 8:36 p.m. Eastern Daylight Time. Conditions around the area at 8 p.m. At Mount Pleasant, light rain was falling. The temperature was 73 degrees, the dew point 61, and the relative humidity 64%. The wind was southwest at 6 miles an hour. The pressure was 30.07 inches and steady. Across the remainder of south-central lower Michigan, temperatures were between 69 and 74 degrees. Rain was falling at Big Rapids and Houghton Lake. It was cloudy at Alma, Saginaw, and Midland. Elsewhere in central and northern lower Michigan, temperatures were between 68 and 70 degrees. At Alpena, rain was falling. It was cloudy at Cadillac and Palestine. At Traverse City, rain and fog were reported. Across southern lower Michigan, skies ranged from mostly cloudy to cloudy, and temperatures were between 75 and 76 degrees. In the upper peninsula, Sault Ste. Marie was 69 degrees under partly cloudy skies, and in Marquette, it was mostly cloudy with a temperature of 66. In neighboring states, Chicago was 76 degrees under cloudy skies. In Cleveland, it was cloudy and the temperature was 75. Once again, at 8 p.m., Mount Pleasant was 73 degrees with light rain. Now here is your local forecast. Tonight, a chance of showers in the evening, then showers likely and a slight chance of thunderstorms after midnight. Lows in the mid-60s. Southwest winds around 10 miles per hour with gusts to around 20 miles per hour in the evening becoming light. Chance of rain 70%. Sunday, showers and a chance of thunderstorms. Highs in the lower 80s. South winds 5 to 15 miles per hour with gusts to around 25 miles per hour. Chance of rain 90%. Sunday night, mostly cloudy with a 50% chance of showers and thunderstorms. Lows in the mid-60s. Light winds. Gusts up to 20 miles per hour in the evening. Monday, partly sunny. A chance of showers and a slight chance of thunderstorms in the morning, then a chance of showers in the afternoon. Highs in the upper 80s. South winds around 10 miles per hour. Gusts up to 25 miles per hour in the afternoon. Chance of rain 50%. Monday night, partly cloudy. A chance of showers and a slight chance of thunderstorms after midnight. Lows in the upper 60s. Southwest winds 5 to 10 miles per hour. Gusts up to 20 miles per hour in the evening. Chance of rain 30%. Tuesday, partly sunny with a 20% chance of showers and thunderstorms. Highs around 90. Tuesday night, partly cloudy with a chance of showers and a slight chance

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The current time is 8:50 p.m. Eastern Daylight Time. Conditions around the area at 8 p.m. At Mount Pleasant, light rain was falling. The temperature was 73 degrees, the dew point 61, and the relative humidity 64%. The wind was southwest at 6 miles an hour. The pressure was 30.07 inches and steady. Across the remainder of south-central lower Michigan, temperatures were between 69 and 74 degrees. Rain was falling at Big Rapids and Houghton Lake. It was cloudy at Alma, Saginaw, and Midland. Elsewhere in central and northern lower Michigan, temperatures were between 68 and 70 degrees. At Alpena, rain was falling. It was cloudy at Cadillac and Pelston. At Traverse City, rain and fog were reported. Across southern lower Michigan, skies ranged from mostly cloudy to cloudy, and temperatures were between 75 and 76 degrees. In the Upper Peninsula, Sault Ste. Marie was 69 degrees under partly cloudy skies, and in Marquette, it was mostly cloudy with a temperature of 66. In neighboring states, Chicago was 76 degrees under cloudy skies. In Cleveland, it was cloudy and the temperature was 75. Once again, at 8 p.m., Mount Pleasant was 73 degrees with light rain. Now here is your local forecast. Tonight, a chance of showers in the evening, then showers likely and a slight chance of thunderstorms after midnight. Lows in the mid-60s. Southwest winds around 10 miles per hour with gusts to around 20 miles per hour in the evening becoming light. Chance of rain 70%. Sunday, showers and a chance of thunderstorms. Highs in the lower 80s. South winds 5 to 15 miles per hour with gusts to around 25 miles per hour. Chance of rain 90%. Sunday night, mostly cloudy with a 50% chance of showers and thunderstorms. Lows in the mid-60s. Light winds. Gusts up to 20 miles per hour in the evening. Monday, partly sunny. A chance of showers and a slight chance of thunderstorms in the morning, then a chance of showers in the afternoon. Highs in the upper 80s. South winds around 10 miles per hour. Gusts up to 25 miles per hour in the afternoon. Chance of rain 50%. Monday night, partly cloudy. A chance of showers and a slight chance of thunderstorms after midnight. Lows in the upper 60s. Southwest winds 5 to 10 miles per hour. Gusts up to 20 miles per hour in the evening. Chance of rain 30%. Tuesday, partly sunny with a 20% chance of showers and thunderstorms. Highs around 90. Tuesday night, partly cloudy with a chance of showers and a slight chance of thunderstorms. Lows in the upper 60s. Chance of rain 30%. Wednesday, partly sunny with a 20% chance of showers and thunderstorms. Highs in the upper 80s. Wednesday night, partly cloudy with a chance of showers and a slight chance of thunderstorms. Lows in the mid-60s. Chance of rain 30%. Thursday, mostly sunny with a 20% chance of showers. Highs in the mid-80s. Thursday night, partly cloudy. Lows around 60. Friday, mostly sunny. Highs in the lower 80s. Friday night, partly cloudy with a 20% chance of rain showers. Lows around 60. Saturday, mostly sunny. Highs in the mid-80s. 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The current time is 8:54 p.m. Eastern Daylight Time. Conditions around the area at 8 p.m. At Mount Pleasant, light rain was falling. The temperature was 73 degrees, the dew point 61, and the relative humidity 64%. The wind was southwest at 6 miles an hour. The pressure was 30.07 inches and steady. Across the

remainder of South Central Lower Michigan, temperatures were between 69 and 74 degrees. Rain was falling at Big Rapids and Houghton Lake. It was cloudy at Alma, Saginaw, and Midland. Elsewhere in central and northern Lower Michigan, temperatures were between 68 and 70 degrees. At Alpena, rain was falling. It was cloudy at Cadillac and Palestine. At Traverse City, rain and fog were reported. Across southern Lower Michigan, skies ranged from mostly cloudy to cloudy, and temperatures were between 75 and 76 degrees. In the Upper Peninsula, Sault Ste. Marie was 69 degrees under partly cloudy skies, and in Marquette, it was mostly cloudy with a temperature of 66. In neighboring states, Chicago was 76 degrees under cloudy skies. In Cleveland, it was cloudy and the temperature was 75. Once again, at 8 p.m., Mount Pleasant was 73 degrees with light rain. Now here is your local forecast. Tonight, a chance of showers in the evening, then showers likely and a slight chance of thunderstorms after midnight. Lows in the mid-60s. Southwest winds around 10 miles per hour with gusts to around 20 miles per hour in the evening becoming light. Chance of rain 70%. Sunday, showers and a chance of thunderstorms. Highs in the lower 80s. South winds 5 to 15 miles per hour with gusts to around 25 miles per hour. Chance of rain 90%. Sunday night, mostly cloudy with a 50% chance of showers and thunderstorms. Lows in the mid-60s. Light winds. Gusts up to 20 miles per hour in the evening. Monday, partly sunny. A chance of showers and a slight chance of thunderstorms in the morning, then a chance of showers in the afternoon. Highs in the upper 80s. South winds around 10 miles per hour. Gusts up to 25 miles per hour in the afternoon. Chance of rain 50%. Monday night, partly cloudy. A chance of showers and a slight chance of thunderstorms after midnight. Lows in the upper 60s. Southwest winds 5 to 10 miles per hour. Gusts up to 20 miles per hour in the evening. Chance of rain 30%. Tuesday, partly sunny with a 20% chance of showers and thunderstorms. Highs around 90. Tuesday night, partly cloudy with a chance of showers and a slight chance of thunderstorms. Lows in the upper 60s. Chance of rain 30%. Wednesday, partly sunny with a 20% chance of showers and thunderstorms. Highs in the upper 80s. Wednesday night, partly cloudy with a chance of showers and a slight chance of thunderstorms. Lows in the mid-60s. Chance of rain 30%. Thursday, mostly sunny with a 20% chance of showers. Highs in the mid-80s. Thursday night, partly cloudy. Lows around 60. Friday, mostly sunny. Highs in the lower 80s. Friday night, partly cloudy with a 20% chance of rain showers. Lows around 60. Saturday, mostly sunny. Highs in the mid-80s. 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The current time is 8:59 p.m. Eastern Daylight Time. Conditions around the area at 8 p.m. At Mount Pleasant, light rain was falling. The temperature was 73 degrees, the dew point 61, and the relative humidity 64%. The wind was southwest at 6 miles an hour. The pressure was 30.07 inches and steady. Across the remainder of South Central Lower Michigan, temperatures were between 69 and 74 degrees. Rain was falling at Big Rapids and Houghton Lake. It was cloudy at Alma, Saginaw, and Midland. Elsewhere in central and northern Lower Michigan, temperatures were between 68 and 70 degrees. At Alpena, rain was falling. It was cloudy at Cadillac and Palestine. At Traverse City, rain and fog were reported. Across southern Lower

south, winds 5 to 15 miles per hour with gusts to around 25 miles per hour. Chance of rain 90%. Sunday night, mostly cloudy with a 50% chance of showers and thunderstorms. Lows in the mid-60s. Light winds. Gusts up to 20 miles per hour in the evening. Monday, partly sunny. A chance of showers and a slight chance of thunderstorms in the morning, then a chance of showers in the afternoon. Highs in the upper 80s. South winds around 10 miles per hour. Gusts up to 25 miles per hour in the afternoon. Chance of rain 50%. Monday night, partly cloudy. A chance of showers and a slight chance of thunderstorms after midnight. Lows in the upper 60s. Southwest winds 5 to 10 miles per hour. Gusts up to 20 miles per hour in the evening. Chance of rain 30%. Tuesday, partly sunny with a 20% chance of showers and thunderstorms. Highs around 90. Tuesday night, partly cloudy with a chance of showers and a slight chance of thunderstorms. Lows in the upper 60s. Chance of rain 30%. Wednesday, partly sunny with a 20% chance of showers and thunderstorms. Highs in the upper 80s. Wednesday night, partly cloudy with a chance of showers and a slight chance of thunderstorms. Lows in the mid-60s. Chance of rain 30%. Thursday, mostly sunny with a 20% chance of showers. Highs in the mid-80s. Thursday night, partly cloudy. Lows around 60. Friday, mostly sunny. Highs in the lower 80s. Friday night, partly cloudy with a 20% chance of rain showers. Lows around 60. Saturday, mostly sunny. Highs in the mid-80s. 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The current time is 9:03 p.m. Eastern Daylight Time. Conditions around the area at 8 p.m. At Mount Pleasant, light rain was falling. The temperature was 73 degrees, the dew point 61, and the relative humidity 64%. The wind was southwest at 6 miles an hour. The pressure was 30.07 inches and steady. Across the remainder of south-central lower Michigan, temperatures were between 69 and 74 degrees. Rain was falling at Big Rapids and Houghton Lake. It was cloudy at Alma, Saginaw, and Midland. Elsewhere in central and northern lower Michigan, temperatures were between 68 and 70 degrees. At Alpena, rain was falling. It was cloudy at Cadillac and Pelston. At Traverse City, rain and fog were reported. Across southern lower Michigan, skies ranged from mostly cloudy to cloudy, and temperatures were between 75 and 76 degrees. In the upper peninsula, Sault Ste. Marie was 69 degrees under partly cloudy skies, and in Marquette, it was mostly cloudy with a temperature of 66. In neighboring states, Chicago was 76 degrees under cloudy skies. In Cleveland, it was cloudy and the temperature was 75. Once again, at 8 p.m., Mount Pleasant was 73 degrees with light rain. Now here is your local forecast. Tonight, a chance of showers in the evening, then showers likely and a slight chance of thunderstorms after midnight. Lows in the mid-60s. Southwest winds around 10 miles per hour with gusts to around 20 miles per hour in the evening becoming light. Chance of rain 70%. Sunday, showers and a chance of thunderstorms. Highs in the lower 80s. South winds 5 to 15 miles per hour with gusts to around 25 miles per hour. Chance of rain 90%. Sunday night, mostly cloudy with a 50% chance of showers and thunderstorms. Lows in the mid-60s. Light winds. Gusts up to 20 miles per hour in the evening. Monday, partly sunny. A chance of showers and a slight chance of thunderstorms in the morning, then a chance of showers in the afternoon. Highs in the upper

80s. South winds around 10 miles per hour. Gusts up to 25 miles per hour in the afternoon. Chance of rain 50%. Monday night, partly cloudy. A chance of showers and a slight chance of thunderstorms after midnight. Lows in the upper 60s. Southwest winds 5 to 10 miles per hour. Gusts up to 20 miles per hour in the evening. Chance of rain 30%. Tuesday, partly sunny with a 20% chance of showers and thunderstorms. Highs around 90. Tuesday night, partly cloudy with a chance of showers and a slight chance of thunderstorms. Lows in the upper 60s. Chance of rain 30%. Wednesday, partly sunny with a 20% chance of showers and thunderstorms. Highs in the upper 80s. Wednesday night, partly cloudy with a chance of showers and a slight chance of thunderstorms. Lows in the mid-60s. Chance of rain 30%. Thursday, mostly sunny with a 20% chance of showers. Highs in the mid-80s. Thursday night, partly cloudy. Lows around 60. Friday, mostly sunny. Highs in the lower 80s. Friday night, partly cloudy with a 20% chance of rain showers. Lows around 60. Saturday, mostly sunny. Highs in the mid-80s. 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The current time is 9:08 p.m. Eastern Daylight Time. Conditions around the area at 8 p.m. At Mount Pleasant, light rain was falling. The temperature was 73 degrees, the dew point 61, and the relative humidity 64%. The wind was southwest at 6 miles an hour. The pressure was 30.07 inches and steady. Across the remainder of south-central lower Michigan, temperatures were between 69 and 74 degrees. Rain was falling at Big Rapids and Houghton Lake. It was cloudy at Alma, Saginaw, and Midland. Elsewhere in central and northern lower Michigan, temperatures were between 68 and 70 degrees. At Alpena, rain was falling. It was cloudy at Cadillac and Palestine. At Traverse City, rain and fog were reported. Across southern lower Michigan, skies ranged from mostly cloudy to cloudy, and temperatures were between 75 and 76 degrees. In the upper peninsula, Sault Ste. Marie was 69 degrees under partly cloudy skies, and in Marquette, it was mostly cloudy with a temperature of 66. In neighboring states, Chicago was 76 degrees under cloudy skies. In Cleveland, it was cloudy and the temperature was 75. Once again, at 8 p.m., Mount Pleasant was 73 degrees with light rain. Now here is your local forecast. Tonight, a chance of showers in the evening, then showers likely and a slight chance of thunderstorms after midnight. Lows in the mid-60s. Southwest winds around 10 miles per hour with gusts to around 20 miles per hour in the evening becoming light. Chance of rain 70%. Sunday, showers and a chance of thunderstorms. Highs in the lower 80s. South winds 5 to 15 miles per hour with gusts to around 25 miles per hour. Chance of rain 90%. Sunday night, mostly cloudy with a 50% chance of showers and thunderstorms. Lows in the mid-60s. Light winds. Gusts up to 20 miles per hour in the evening. Monday, partly sunny. A chance of showers and a slight chance of thunderstorms in the morning, then a chance of showers in the afternoon. Highs in the upper 80s. South winds around 10 miles per hour. Gusts up to 25 miles per hour in the afternoon. Chance of rain 50%. Monday night, partly cloudy. A chance of showers and a slight chance of thunderstorms after midnight. Lows in the upper 60s. Southwest winds 5 to 10 miles per hour. Gusts up to 20 miles per hour in the evening. Chance of rain 30%.
Tuesday, partly sunny with a 20% chance of showers and thunderstorms. Highs around 90. Tuesday night, partly cloudy with a chance of showers and a slight chance of thunderstorms. Lows in the upper 60s. Chance of rain 30%. Wednesday, partly sunny with a 20% chance of showers and thunderstorms. Highs in the upper 80s. Wednesday night, partly cloudy with a chance of showers and a slight chance of thunderstorms. Lows in the mid-60s. Chance of rain 30%. Thursday, mostly sunny with a 20% chance of showers. Highs in the mid-80s. Thursday night, partly cloudy. Lows around 60. Friday, mostly sunny. Highs in the lower 80s. Friday night, partly cloudy with a 20% chance of rain showers. Lows around 60. Saturday, mostly sunny. Highs in the mid-80s. 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The current time is 9:12 p.m. Eastern Daylight Time. Conditions around the area at 8 p.m. At Mount Pleasant, light rain was falling. The temperature was 73 degrees, the dew point 61, and the relative humidity 64%. The wind was southwest at 6 miles an hour. The pressure was 30.07 inches and steady. Across the remainder of south-central lower Michigan, temperatures were between 69 and 74 degrees. Rain was falling at Big Rapids and Houghton Lake. It was cloudy at Alma, Saginaw, and Midland. Elsewhere in central and northern lower Michigan, temperatures were between 68 and 70 degrees. At Alpena, rain was falling. It was cloudy at Cadillac and Palestine. At Traverse City, rain and fog were reported. Across southern lower Michigan, skies ranged from mostly cloudy to cloudy, and temperatures were between 75 and 76 degrees. In the upper peninsula, Sault Ste. Marie was 69 degrees under partly cloudy skies, and in Marquette, it was mostly cloudy with a temperature of 66. In neighboring states, Chicago was 76 degrees under cloudy skies. In Cleveland, it was cloudy and the temperature was 75. Once again, at 8 p.m., Mount Pleasant was 73 degrees with light rain. Conditions around the area at 9 p.m. At Mount Pleasant, light rain was falling. The temperature was 68 degrees, the dew point 64, and the relative humidity 88%. The pressure was 30.07 inches and steady. Across the remainder of south-central lower Michigan, temperatures were between 66 and 72 degrees. Rain was falling at Alma and Midland. It was cloudy at Big Rapids, Saginaw, and Houghton Lake. Elsewhere in central and northern lower Michigan, temperatures were between 67 and 70 degrees. At Cadillac, rain was falling. It was cloudy at Alpena and Palestine. At Traverse City, rain and fog were reported. Across southern lower Michigan, it was mostly cloudy, and temperatures were between 72 and 75 degrees. In the upper peninsula, Sault Ste. Marie was 67 degrees under cloudy skies, and in Marquette, it was cloudy with a temperature of 66. In neighboring states, Chicago was 76 degrees under mostly cloudy skies. In Cleveland, it was mostly cloudy and the temperature was 73. Once again, at 9 p.m., Mount Pleasant was 68 degrees with light rain. Now here is your local forecast. Tonight, a chance of showers in the evening, then showers likely and a slight chance of thunderstorms after midnight. Lows in the mid-60s. Southwest winds around 10 miles per hour with gusts to around 20 miles per hour in the evening becoming light. Chance of rain 70%. Sunday, showers and a chance of thunderstorms. Highs in the lower 80s. South winds 5 to 15 miles per hour with gusts to around 25 miles per hour. Chance of rain 90%.
Sunday night, mostly cloudy with a 50% chance of showers and thunder.

lows in the mid-60s. Light winds. Gusts up to 20 miles per hour in the evening. Monday, partly sunny. A chance of showers and a slight chance of thunderstorms in the morning, then a chance of showers in the afternoon. Highs in the upper 80s. South winds around 10 miles per hour. Gusts up to 25 miles per hour in the afternoon. Chance of rain 50%. Monday night, partly cloudy. A chance of showers and a slight chance of thunderstorms after midnight. Lows in the upper 60s. Southwest winds 5 to 10 miles per hour. Gusts up to 20 miles per hour in the evening. Chance of rain 30%. Tuesday, partly sunny with a 20% chance of showers and thunderstorms. Highs around 90. Tuesday night, partly cloudy with a chance of showers and a slight chance of thunderstorms. Lows in the upper 60s. Chance of rain 30%. Wednesday, partly sunny with a 20% chance of showers and thunderstorms. Highs in the upper 80s. Wednesday night, partly cloudy with a chance of showers and a slight chance of thunderstorms. Lows in the mid-60s. Chance of rain 30%. Thursday, mostly sunny with a 20% chance of showers. Highs in the mid-80s. Thursday night, partly cloudy. Lows around 60. Friday, mostly sunny. Highs in the lower 80s. Friday night, partly cloudy with a 20% chance of rain showers. Lows around 60. Saturday, mostly sunny. Highs in the mid-80s. 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The current time is 9:18 p.m. Eastern Daylight Time. Conditions around the area at 9 p.m. At Mount Pleasant, light rain was falling. The temperature was 68 degrees, the dew point 64, and the relative humidity 88%. The pressure was 30.07 inches and steady. Across the remainder of south central lower Michigan, temperatures were between 66 and 72 degrees. Rain was falling at Alma and Midland. It was cloudy at Big Rapids, Saginaw, and Houghton Lake. Elsewhere in central and northern lower Michigan, temperatures were between 67 and 70 degrees. At Cadillac, rain was falling. It was cloudy at Alpena and Palestine. At Traverse City, rain and fog were reported. Across southern lower Michigan, it was mostly cloudy, and temperatures were between 72 and 75 degrees. In the Upper Peninsula, Sault Ste. Marie was 67 degrees under cloudy skies, and in Marquette, it was cloudy with a temperature of 66. In neighboring states, Chicago was 76 degrees under mostly cloudy skies. In Cleveland, it was mostly cloudy and the temperature was 73. Once again, at 9 p.m., Mount Pleasant was 68 degrees with light rain. Now here is your local forecast. Tonight, a chance of showers in the evening, then showers likely and a slight chance of thunderstorms after midnight. Lows in the mid-60s. Southwest winds around 10 miles per hour with gusts to around 20 miles per hour in the evening becoming light. Chance of rain 70%. Sunday, showers and a chance of thunderstorms. Highs in the lower 80s. South winds 5 to 15 miles per hour with gusts to around 25 miles per hour. Chance of rain 90%. Sunday night, mostly cloudy with a 50% chance of showers and thunderstorms. Lows in the mid-60s. Light winds. Gusts up to 20 miles per hour in the evening. Monday, partly sunny. A chance of showers and a slight chance of thunderstorms in the morning, then a chance of showers in the afternoon. Highs in the upper 80s. South winds around 10 miles per hour. Gusts up to 25 miles per hour in the afternoon. Chance of rain 50%. Monday night, partly cloudy. A chance of showers and a slight chance of thunderstorms after midnight.

lows in the upper 60s. Southwest winds 5 to 10 miles per hour. Gusts up to 20 miles per hour in the evening. Chance of rain 30%. Tuesday, partly sunny with a 20% chance of showers and thunderstorms. Highs around 90. Tuesday night, partly cloudy with a chance of showers and a slight chance of thunderstorms. Lows in the upper 60s. Chance of rain 30%. Wednesday, partly sunny with a 20% chance of showers and thunderstorms. Highs in the upper 80s. Wednesday night, partly cloudy with a chance of showers and a slight chance of thunderstorms. Lows in the mid-60s. Chance of rain 30%. Thursday, mostly sunny with a 20% chance of showers. Highs in the mid-80s. Thursday night, partly cloudy. Lows around 60. Friday, mostly sunny. Highs in the lower 80s. Friday night, partly cloudy with a 20% chance of rain showers. Lows around 60. Saturday, mostly sunny. Highs in the mid-80s. 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The current time is 9:22 p.m. Eastern Daylight Time. Conditions around the area at 9 p.m. At Mount Pleasant, light rain was falling. The temperature was 68 degrees, the dew point 64, and the relative humidity 88%. The pressure was 30.07 inches and steady. Across the remainder of south central lower Michigan, temperatures were between 66 and 72 degrees. Rain was falling at Alma and Midland. It was cloudy at Big Rapids, Saginaw, and Houghton Lake. Elsewhere in central and northern lower Michigan, temperatures were between 67 and 70 degrees. At Cadillac, rain was falling. It was cloudy at Alpena and Palestine. At Traverse City, rain and fog were reported. Across southern lower Michigan, it was mostly cloudy, and temperatures were between 72 and 75 degrees. In the Upper Peninsula, Sault Ste. Marie was 67 degrees under cloudy skies, and in Marquette, it was cloudy with a temperature of 66. In neighboring states, Chicago was 76 degrees under mostly cloudy skies. In Cleveland, it was mostly cloudy and the temperature was 73. Once again, at 9 p.m., Mount Pleasant was 68 degrees with light rain. Now here is your local forecast. Tonight, a chance of showers in the evening, then showers likely and a slight chance of thunderstorms after midnight. Lows in the mid-60s. Southwest winds around 10 miles per hour with gusts to around 20 miles per hour in the evening becoming light. Chance of rain 70%. Sunday, showers and a chance of thunderstorms. Highs in the lower 80s. South winds 5 to 15 miles per hour with gusts to around 25 miles per hour. Chance of rain 90%. Sunday night, mostly cloudy with a 50% chance of showers and thunderstorms. Lows in the mid-60s. Light winds. Gusts up to 20 miles per hour in the evening. Monday, partly sunny. A chance of showers and a slight chance of thunderstorms in the morning, then a chance of showers in the afternoon. Highs in the upper 80s. South winds around 10 miles per hour. Gusts up to 25 miles per hour in the afternoon. Chance of rain 50%. Monday night, partly cloudy. A chance of showers and a slight chance of thunderstorms after midnight. Lows in the upper 60s. Southwest winds 5 to 10 miles per hour. Gusts up to 20 miles per hour in the evening. Chance of rain 30%. Tuesday, partly sunny with a 20% chance of showers and thunderstorms. Highs around 90. Tuesday night, partly cloudy with a chance of showers and a slight chance of thunderstorms. Lows in the upper 60s. Chance of rain 30%. Wednesday, partly sunny with a 20% chance of showers and thunderstorms.

highs in the upper 80s. Wednesday night, partly cloudy with a chance of showers and a slight chance of thunderstorms. Lows in the mid-60s. Chance of rain 30%. Thursday, mostly sunny with a 20% chance of showers. Highs in the mid-80s. Thursday night, partly cloudy. Lows around 60. Friday, mostly sunny. Highs in the lower 80s. Friday night, partly cloudy with a 20% chance of rain showers. Lows around 60. Saturday, mostly sunny. Highs in the mid-80s. 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The current time is 9:27 p.m. Eastern Daylight Time. Conditions around the area at 9 p.m. At Mount Pleasant, light rain was falling. The temperature was 68 degrees, the dew point 64, and the relative humidity 88%. The pressure was 30.07 inches and steady. Across the remainder of South Central Lower Michigan, temperatures were between 66 and 72 degrees. Rain was falling at Alma and Midland. It was cloudy at Big Rapids, Saginaw, and Houghton Lake. Elsewhere in central and northern lower Michigan, temperatures were between 67 and 70 degrees. At Cadillac, rain was falling. It was cloudy at Alpena and Elston. At Traverse City, rain and fog were reported. Across southern lower Michigan, it was mostly cloudy, and temperatures were between 72 and 75 degrees. In the Upper Peninsula, Sault Ste. Marie was 67 degrees under cloudy skies, and in Marquette, it was cloudy with a temperature of 66. In neighboring states, Chicago was 76 degrees under mostly cloudy skies. In Cleveland, it was mostly cloudy and the temperature was 73. Once again, at 9 p.m., Mount Pleasant was 68 degrees with light rain. Now here is your local forecast. Tonight, a chance of showers in the evening, then showers likely and a slight chance of thunderstorms after midnight. Lows in the mid-60s. Southwest winds around 10 miles per hour with gusts to around 20 miles per hour in the evening becoming light. Chance of rain 70%. Sunday, showers and a chance of thunderstorms. Highs in the lower 80s. South winds 5 to 15 miles per hour with gusts to around 25 miles per hour. Chance of rain 90%. Sunday night, mostly cloudy with a 50% chance of showers and thunderstorms. Lows in the mid-60s. Light winds. Gusts up to 20 miles per hour in the evening. Monday, partly sunny. A chance of showers and a slight chance of thunderstorms in the morning, then a chance of showers in the afternoon. Highs in the upper 80s. South winds around 10 miles per hour. Gusts up to 25 miles per hour in the afternoon. Chance of rain 50%. Monday night, partly cloudy. A chance of showers and a slight chance of thunderstorms after midnight. Lows in the upper 60s. Southwest winds 5 to 10 miles per hour. Gusts up to 20 miles per hour in the evening. Chance of rain 30%. Tuesday, partly sunny with a 20% chance of showers and thunderstorms. Highs around 90. Tuesday night, partly cloudy with a chance of showers and a slight chance of thunderstorms. Lows in the upper 60s. Chance of rain 30%. Wednesday, partly sunny with a 20% chance of showers and thunderstorms. Highs in the upper 80s. Wednesday night, partly cloudy with a chance of showers and a slight chance of thunderstorms. Lows in the mid-60s. Chance of rain 30%. Thursday, mostly sunny with a 20% chance of showers. Highs in the mid-80s. Thursday night, partly cloudy. Lows around 60. Friday, mostly sunny. Highs in the lower 80s. Friday night, partly cloudy with a 20% chance of rain showers. Lows around 60.

Saturday, mostly sunny. Highs in the mid-80s. 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The current time is 9:31 p.m. Eastern Daylight Time. Conditions around the area at 9 p.m. At Mount Pleasant, light rain was falling. The temperature was 68 degrees, the dew point 64, and the relative humidity 88%. The pressure was 30.07 inches and steady. Across the remainder of south central lower Michigan, temperatures were between 66 and 72 degrees. Rain was falling at Alma and Midland. It was cloudy at Big Rapids, Saginaw, and Houghton Lake. Elsewhere in central and northern lower Michigan, temperatures were between 67 and 70 degrees. At Cadillac, rain was falling. It was cloudy at Alpena and Palestine. At Traverse City, rain and fog were reported. Across southern lower Michigan, it was mostly cloudy, and temperatures were between 72 and 75 degrees. In the Upper Peninsula, Sault Ste. Marie was 67 degrees under cloudy skies, and in Marquette, it was cloudy with a temperature of 66. In neighboring states, Chicago was 76 degrees under mostly cloudy skies. In Cleveland, it was mostly cloudy and the temperature was 73. Once again, at 9 p.m., Mount Pleasant was 68 degrees with light rain. Now here is your local forecast. Tonight, a chance of showers in the evening, then showers likely and a slight chance of thunderstorms after midnight. Lows in the mid-60s. South wind in the evening, then showers likely and a slight chance of thunderstorms after midnight. Lows in the mid-60s. Southwest winds around 10 miles per hour with gusts to around 20 miles per hour in the evening becoming light. Chance of rain 70%. Sunday, showers and a chance of thunderstorms. Highs in the lower 80s. South winds 5 to 15 miles per hour with gusts to around 25 miles per hour. Chance of rain 90%. Sunday night, mostly cloudy with a 50% chance of showers and thunderstorms. Lows in the mid-60s. Light winds. Gusts up to 20 miles per hour in the evening. Monday, partly sunny. A chance of showers and a slight chance of thunderstorms in the morning, then a chance of showers in the afternoon. Highs in the upper 80s. South winds around 10 miles per hour. Gusts up to 25 miles per hour in the afternoon. Chance of rain 50%. Monday night, partly cloudy. A chance of showers and a slight chance of thunderstorms after midnight. Lows in the upper 60s. Southwest winds 5 to 10 miles per hour. Gusts up to 20 miles per hour in the evening. Chance of rain 30%. Tuesday, partly sunny with a 20% chance of showers and thunderstorms. Highs around 90. Tuesday night, partly cloudy with a chance of showers and a slight chance of thunderstorms. Lows in the upper 60s. Chance of rain 30%. Wednesday, partly sunny with a 20% chance of showers and thunderstorms. Highs in the upper 80s. Wednesday night, partly cloudy with a chance of showers and a slight chance of thunderstorms. Lows in the mid-60s. Chance of rain 30%. Thursday, mostly sunny with a 20% chance of showers. Highs in the mid-80s. Thursday night, partly cloudy. Lows around 60. Friday, mostly sunny. Highs in the lower 80s. Friday night, partly cloudy with a 20% chance of rain showers. Lows around 60. Saturday, mostly sunny. Highs in the mid-80s. 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The current time is 9:35 p.m. Eastern Daylight Time. Conditions around the

Peoria at 9 p.m. At Mount Pleasant, light rain was falling. The temperature was 68 degrees, the dew point 64, and the relative humidity 88%. The pressure was 30.07 inches and steady. Across the remainder of south-central lower Michigan, temperatures were between 66 and 72 degrees. Rain was falling at Alma and Midland. It was cloudy at Big Rapids, Saginaw, and Houghton Lake. Elsewhere in central and northern lower Michigan, temperatures were between 67 and 70 degrees. At Cadillac, rain was falling. It was cloudy at Alpena and Palestine. At Traverse City, rain and fog were reported. Across southern lower Michigan, it was mostly cloudy, and temperatures were between 72 and 75 degrees. In the Upper Peninsula, Sault Ste. Marie was 67 degrees under cloudy skies, and in Marquette, it was cloudy with a temperature of 66. In neighboring states, Chicago was 76 degrees under mostly cloudy skies. In Cleveland, it was mostly cloudy and the temperature was 73. Once again, at 9 p.m., Mount Pleasant was 68 degrees with light rain. Now here is your local forecast. Tonight, a chance of showers in the evening, then showers likely and a slight chance of thunderstorms after midnight. Lows in the mid-60s. Southwest winds around 10 miles per hour with gusts to around 20 miles per hour in the evening becoming light. Chance of rain 70%. Sunday, showers and a chance of thunderstorms. Highs in the lower 80s. South winds 5 to 15 miles per hour with gusts to around 25 miles per hour. Chance of rain 90%. Sunday night, mostly cloudy with a 50% chance of showers and thunderstorms. Lows in the mid-60s. Light winds. Gusts up to 20 miles per hour in the evening. Monday, partly sunny. A chance of showers and a slight chance of thunderstorms in the morning, then a chance of showers in the afternoon. Highs in the upper 80s. South winds around 10 miles per hour. Gusts up to 25 miles per hour in the afternoon. Chance of rain 50%. Monday night, partly cloudy. A chance of showers and a slight chance of thunderstorms after midnight. Lows in the upper 60s. Southwest winds 5 to 10 miles per hour. Gusts up to 20 miles per hour in the evening. Chance of rain 30%. Tuesday, partly sunny with a 20% chance of showers and thunderstorms. Highs around 90. Tuesday night, partly cloudy with a chance of showers and a slight chance of thunderstorms. Lows in the upper 60s. Chance of rain 30%. Wednesday, partly sunny with a 20% chance of showers and thunderstorms. Highs in the upper 80s. Wednesday night, partly cloudy with a chance of showers and a slight chance of thunderstorms. Lows in the mid-60s. Chance of rain 30%. Thursday, mostly sunny with a 20% chance of showers. Highs in the mid-80s. Thursday night, partly cloudy. Lows around 60. Friday, mostly sunny. Highs in the lower 80s. Friday night, partly cloudy with a 20% chance of rain showers. Lows around 60. Saturday, mostly sunny. Highs in the mid-80s. 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The current time is 9:40 p.m. Eastern Daylight Time. Conditions around the area at 9 p.m. At Mount Pleasant, light rain was falling. The temperature was 68 degrees, the dew point 64, and the relative humidity 88%. The pressure was 30.07 inches and steady. Across the remainder of south-central lower Michigan, temperatures were between 66 and 72 degrees. Rain was falling at Alma and Midland. It was cloudy at Big Rapids, Saginaw, and Houghton Lake. Elsewhere in central and northern lower Michigan, temperatures were between 67 and 72 degrees.

degrees. At Cadillac, rain was falling. It was cloudy at Alpena and Palestine. At Traverse City, rain and fog were reported. Across southern Lower Michigan, it was mostly cloudy and temperatures were between 72 and 75 degrees. In the Upper Peninsula, Sault Ste. Marie was 67 degrees under cloudy skies, and in Marquette, it was cloudy with a temperature of 66. In neighboring states, Chicago was 76 degrees under mostly cloudy skies. In Cleveland, it was mostly cloudy and the temperature was 73. Once again, at 9 p.m., Mount Pleasant was 68 degrees with light rain. Now here is your local forecast. Tonight, a chance of showers in the evening, then showers likely and a slight chance of thunderstorms after midnight. Lows in the mid-60s. Southwest winds around 10 miles per hour with gusts to around 20 miles per hour in the evening becoming light. Chance of rain 70%. Sunday, showers and a chance of thunderstorms. Highs in the lower 80s. South winds 5 to 15 miles per hour with gusts to around 25 miles per hour. Chance of rain 90%. Sunday night, mostly cloudy with a 50% chance of showers and thunderstorms. Lows in the mid-60s. Light winds. Gusts up to 20 miles per hour in the evening. Monday, partly sunny. A chance of showers and a slight chance of thunderstorms in the morning, then a chance of showers in the afternoon. Highs in the upper 80s. South winds around 10 miles per hour. Gusts up to 25 miles per hour in the afternoon. Chance of rain 50%. Monday night, partly cloudy. A chance of showers and a slight chance of thunderstorms after midnight. Lows in the upper 60s. Southwest winds 5 to 10 miles per hour. Gusts up to 20 miles per hour in the evening. Chance of rain 30%. Tuesday, partly sunny with a 20% chance of showers and thunderstorms. Highs around 90. Tuesday night, partly cloudy with a chance of showers and a slight chance of thunderstorms. Lows in the upper 60s. Chance of rain 30%. Wednesday, partly sunny with a 20% chance of showers and thunderstorms. Highs in the upper 80s. Wednesday night, partly cloudy with a chance of showers and a slight chance of thunderstorms. Lows in the mid-60s. Chance of rain 30%. Thursday, mostly sunny with a 20% chance of showers. Highs in the mid-80s. Thursday night, partly cloudy. Lows around 60. Friday, mostly sunny. Highs in the lower 80s. Friday night, partly cloudy with a 20% chance of rain showers. Lows around 60. Saturday, mostly sunny. Highs in the mid-80s. 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The current time is 9:44 p.m. Eastern Daylight Time. Conditions around the area at 9 p.m. At Mount Pleasant, light rain was falling. The temperature was 68 degrees, the dew point 64, and the relative humidity 88%. The pressure was 30.07 inches and steady. Across the remainder of south-central Lower Michigan, temperatures were between 66 and 72 degrees. Rain was falling at Alma and Midland. It was cloudy at Big Rapids, Saginaw, and Houghton Lake. Elsewhere in central and northern Lower Michigan, temperatures were between 67 and 70 degrees. At Cadillac, rain was falling. It was cloudy at Alpena and Palestine. At Traverse City, rain and fog were reported. Across southern Lower Michigan, it was mostly cloudy, and temperatures were between 72 and 75 degrees. In the Upper Peninsula, Sault Ste. Marie was 67 degrees under cloudy skies, and in Marquette, it was cloudy with a temperature of 66. In neighboring states, Chicago was 76 degrees under mostly cloudy skies. In Cleveland,
It was mostly

cloudy and the temperature was 73. Once again, at 9 p.m., Mount Pleasant was 68 degrees with light rain. Now here is your local forecast. Tonight, a chance of showers in the evening, then showers likely and a slight chance of thunderstorms after midnight. Lows in the mid-60s. Southwest winds around 10 miles per hour with gusts to around 20 miles per hour in the evening becoming light. Chance of rain 70%. Sunday, showers and a chance of thunderstorms. Highs in the lower 80s. South winds 5 to 15 miles per hour with gusts to around 25 miles per hour. Chance of rain 90%. Sunday night, mostly cloudy with a 50% chance of showers and thunderstorms. Lows in the mid-60s. Light winds. Gusts up to 20 miles per hour in the evening. Monday, partly sunny. A chance of showers and a slight chance of thunderstorms in the morning, then a chance of showers in the afternoon. Highs in the upper 80s. South winds around 10 miles per hour. Gusts up to 25 miles per hour in the afternoon. Chance of rain 50%. Monday night, partly cloudy. A chance of showers and a slight chance of thunderstorms after midnight. Lows in the upper 60s. Southwest winds 5 to 10 miles per hour. Gusts up to 20 miles per hour in the evening. Chance of rain 30%. Tuesday, partly sunny with a 20% chance of showers and thunderstorms. Highs around 90. Tuesday night, partly cloudy with a chance of showers and a slight chance of thunderstorms. Lows in the upper 60s. Chance of rain 30%. Wednesday, partly sunny with a 20% chance of showers and thunderstorms. Highs in the upper 80s. Wednesday night, partly cloudy with a chance of showers and a slight chance of thunderstorms. Lows in the mid-60s. Chance of rain 30%. Thursday, mostly sunny with a 20% chance of showers. Highs in the mid-80s. Thursday night, partly cloudy. Lows around 60. Friday, mostly sunny. Highs in the lower 80s. Friday night, partly cloudy with a 20% chance of rain showers. Lows around 60. Saturday, mostly sunny. Highs in the mid-80s. 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The current time is 9:49 p.m. Eastern Daylight Time. Conditions around the area at 9 p.m. At Mount Pleasant, light rain was falling. The temperature was 68 degrees, the dew point 64, and the relative humidity 88%. The pressure was 30.07 inches and steady. Across the remainder of south-central lower Michigan, temperatures were between 66 and 72 degrees. Rain was falling at Alma and Midland. It was cloudy at Big Rapids, Saginaw, and Houghton Lake. Elsewhere in central and northern lower Michigan, temperatures were between 67 and 70 degrees. At Cadillac, rain was falling. It was cloudy at Alpena and Palestine. At Traverse City, rain and fog were reported. Across southern lower Michigan, it was mostly cloudy, and temperatures were between 72 and 75 degrees. In the upper peninsula, Sault Ste. Marie was 67 degrees under cloudy skies, and in Marquette, it was cloudy with a temperature of 66. In neighboring states, Chicago was 76 degrees under mostly cloudy skies. In Cleveland, it was mostly cloudy and the temperature was 73. Once again, at 9 p.m., Mount Pleasant was 68 degrees with light rain. Now here is your local forecast. Tonight, a chance of showers in the evening, then showers likely and a slight chance of thunderstorms after midnight. Lows in the mid-60s. Southwest winds around 10 miles per hour with gusts to around 20 miles per hour in the evening becoming light. Chance of rain 70%. Sunday, showers and a chance of thunderstorms. Highs in the low

80s. South winds 5 to 15 miles per hour with gusts to around 25 miles per hour. Chance of rain 90%. Sunday night, mostly cloudy with a 50% chance of showers and thunderstorms. Lows in the mid-60s. Light winds. Gusts up to 20 miles per hour in the evening. Monday, partly sunny. A chance of showers and a slight chance of thunderstorms in the morning, then a chance of showers in the afternoon. Highs in the upper 80s. South winds around 10 miles per hour. Gusts up to 25 miles per hour in the afternoon. Chance of rain 50%. Monday night, partly cloudy. A chance of showers and a slight chance of thunderstorms after midnight. Lows in the upper 60s. Southwest winds 5 to 10 miles per hour. Gusts up to 20 miles per hour in the evening. Chance of rain 30%. Tuesday, partly sunny with a 20% chance of showers and thunderstorms. Highs around 90. Tuesday night, partly cloudy with a chance of showers and a slight chance of thunderstorms. Lows in the upper 60s. Chance of rain 30%. Wednesday, partly sunny with a 20% chance of showers and thunderstorms. Highs in the upper 80s. Wednesday night, partly cloudy with a chance of showers and a slight chance of thunderstorms. Lows in the mid-60s. Chance of rain 30%. Thursday, mostly sunny with a 20% chance of showers. Highs in the mid-80s. Thursday night, partly cloudy. Lows around 60. Friday, mostly sunny. Highs in the lower 80s. Friday night, partly cloudy with a 20% chance of rain showers. Lows around 60. Saturday, mostly sunny. Highs in the mid-80s. 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The current time is 9:53 p.m. Eastern Daylight Time. Conditions around the area at 9 p.m. At Mount Pleasant, light rain was falling. The temperature was 68 degrees, the dew point 64, and the relative humidity 88%. The pressure was 30.07 inches and steady. Across the remainder of south central lower Michigan, temperatures were between 66 and 72 degrees. Rain was falling at Alma and Midland. It was cloudy at Big Rapids, Saginaw, and Houghton Lake. Elsewhere in central and northern lower Michigan, temperatures were between 67 and 70 degrees. At Cadillac, rain was falling. It was cloudy at Alpena and Helston. At Traverse City, rain and fog were reported. Across southern lower Michigan, it was mostly cloudy, and temperatures were between 72 and 75 degrees. In the Upper Peninsula, Sault Ste. Marie was 67 degrees under cloudy skies, and in Marquette, it was cloudy with a temperature of 66. In neighboring states, Chicago was 76 degrees under mostly cloudy skies. In Cleveland, it was mostly cloudy and the temperature was 73. Once again, at 9 p.m., Mount Pleasant was 68 degrees with light rain. Now here is your local forecast. Tonight, a chance of showers in the evening, then showers likely and a slight chance of thunderstorms after midnight. Lows in the mid-60s. Southwest winds around 10 miles per hour with gusts to around 20 miles per hour in the evening becoming light. Chance of rain 70%. Sunday, showers and a chance of thunderstorms. Highs in the lower 80s. South winds 5 to 15 miles per hour with gusts to around 25 miles per hour. Chance of rain 90%. Sunday night, mostly cloudy with a 50% chance of showers and thunderstorms. Lows in the mid-60s. Light winds. Gusts up to 20 miles per hour in the evening. Monday, partly sunny. A chance of showers and a slight chance of thunderstorms in the morning, then a chance of showers in the afternoon. Highs in the upper 80s.
South winds around 10 miles per hour. Gusts up to 25 miles per hour in the afternoon. Chance of rain 50%. Monday night, partly cloudy. A chance of showers and a slight chance of thunderstorms after midnight. Lows in the upper 60s. Southwest winds 5 to 10 miles per hour. Gusts up to 20 miles per hour in the evening. Chance of rain 30%. Tuesday, partly sunny with a 20% chance of showers and thunderstorms. Highs around 90. Tuesday night, partly cloudy with a chance of showers and a slight chance of thunderstorms. Lows in the upper 60s. Chance of rain 30%. Wednesday, partly sunny with a 20% chance of showers and thunderstorms. Highs in the upper 80s. Wednesday night, partly cloudy with a chance of showers and a slight chance of thunderstorms. Lows in the mid-60s. Chance of rain 30%. Thursday, mostly sunny with a 20% chance of showers. Highs in the mid-80s. Thursday night, partly cloudy. Lows around 60. Friday, mostly sunny. Highs in the lower 80s. Friday night, partly cloudy with a 20% chance of rain showers. Lows around 60. Saturday, mostly sunny. Highs in the mid-80s. 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The current time is 9:57 p.m. Eastern Daylight Time. Conditions around the area at 9 p.m. At Mount Pleasant, light rain was falling. The temperature was 68 degrees, the dew point 64, and the relative humidity 88%. The pressure was 30.07 inches and steady. Across the remainder of South Central Lower Michigan, temperatures were between 66 and 72 degrees. Rain was falling at Alma and Midland. It was cloudy at Big Rapids, Saginaw, and Houghton Lake. Elsewhere in central and northern lower Michigan, temperatures were between 67 and 70 degrees. At Cadillac, rain was falling. It was cloudy at Alpena and Helston. At Traverse City, rain and fog were reported. Across southern lower Michigan, it was mostly cloudy, and temperatures were between 72 and 75 degrees. In the Upper Peninsula, Sault Ste. Marie was 67 degrees under cloudy skies, and in Marquette, it was cloudy with a temperature of 66. In neighboring states, Chicago was 76 degrees under mostly cloudy skies. In Cleveland, it was mostly cloudy and the temperature was 73. Once again, at 9 p.m., Mount Pleasant was 68 degrees with light rain. Now here is your local forecast. Rest of tonight, a chance of showers late in the evening, then showers likely and a slight chance of thunderstorms after midnight. Lows in the mid-60s. Light winds. Chance of rain 70%. Sunday, showers and a chance of thunderstorms. Highs in the lower 80s. South winds 5 to 15 miles per hour with gusts to around 25 miles per hour. Chance of rain 90%. Sunday night, mostly cloudy with a 50% chance of showers and thunderstorms. Lows in the mid-60s. Light winds. Gusts up to 20 miles per hour in the evening. Monday, partly sunny. A chance of showers and a slight chance of thunderstorms in the morning, then a chance of showers in the afternoon. Highs in the upper 80s. South winds around 10 miles per hour. Gusts up to 25 miles per hour in the afternoon. Chance of rain 50%. Monday night, partly cloudy. A chance of showers and a slight chance of thunderstorms after midnight. Lows in the upper 60s. Southwest winds 5 to 10 miles per hour. Gusts up to 20 miles per hour in the evening. Chance of rain 30%. Tuesday, partly sunny with a 20% chance of showers and thunderstorms. Highs around 90. Tuesday night,
partly cloudy with a chance of showers and a slight chance of thunderstorms.

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The current time is 10:02 p.m. Eastern Daylight Time. Conditions around the area at 9 p.m. At Mount Pleasant, light rain was falling. The temperature was 68 degrees, the dew point 64, and the relative humidity 88%. The pressure was 30.07 inches and steady. Across the remainder of south central lower Michigan, temperatures were between 66 and 72 degrees. Rain was falling at Alma and Midland. It was cloudy at Big Rapids, Saginaw, and Houghton Lake. Elsewhere in central and northern lower Michigan, temperatures were between 67 and 70 degrees. At Cadillac, rain was falling. It was cloudy at Alpena and Elston. At Traverse City, rain and fog were reported. Across southern lower Michigan, it was mostly cloudy and temperatures were between 72 and 75 degrees. In the Upper Peninsula, Sault Ste. Marie was 67 degrees under cloudy skies, and in Marquette, it was cloudy with a temperature of 66. In neighboring states, Chicago was 76 degrees under mostly cloudy skies. In Cleveland, it was mostly cloudy and the temperature was 73. Once again, at 9 p.m., Mount Pleasant was 68 degrees with light rain. Now here is your local forecast. Rest of tonight, a chance of showers late in the evening, then showers likely and a slight chance of thunderstorms after midnight. Lows in the mid-60s. Light winds. Chance of rain 70%. Sunday, showers and a chance of thunderstorms. Highs in the lower 80s. South winds 5 to 15 miles per hour with gusts to around 25 miles per hour. Chance of rain 90%. Sunday night, mostly cloudy with a 50% chance of showers and thunderstorms. Lows in the mid-60s. Light winds. Gusts up to 20 miles per hour in the evening. Monday, partly sunny. A chance of showers and a slight chance of thunderstorms in the morning, then a chance of showers in the afternoon. Highs in the upper 80s. South winds around 10 miles per hour. Gusts up to 25 miles per hour in the afternoon. Chance of rain 50%. Monday night, partly cloudy. A chance of showers and a slight chance of thunderstorms after midnight. Lows in the upper 60s. Southwest winds 5 to 10 miles per hour. Gusts up to 20 miles per hour in the evening. Chance of rain 30%. Tuesday, partly sunny with a 20% chance of showers and thunderstorms. Highs around 90. Tuesday night, partly cloudy with a chance of showers and a slight chance of thunderstorms. Lows in the upper 60s. Chance of rain 30%. Wednesday, partly sunny with a 20% chance of showers and thunderstorms. Highs in the upper 80s. Wednesday night, partly cloudy with a chance of showers and a slight chance of thunderstorms. Lows in the mid-60s. Chance of rain 30%. Thursday, mostly sunny with a 20% chance of showers. Highs in the mid-80s. Thursday night, partly cloudy. Lows around 60. Friday, mostly sunny. Highs in the lower 80s. Friday night, partly cloudy with a 20% chance of rain showers. Lows around 60. Saturday, mostly sunny. Highs in the mid-80s. 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The current time is 10:06 p.m. Eastern Daylight Time. Conditions around the area at 9 p.m. At Mount Pleasant, light rain was falling. The temperature was 68 degrees, the dew point 64, and the relative humidity 88%. The pressure was 30.07 inches and steady. Across the remainder of south central lower Michigan, temperatures

temperature between 66 and 72 degrees. Rain was falling at Alma and Midland. It was cloudy at Big Rapids, Saginaw, and Houghton Lake. Elsewhere in central and northern lower Michigan, temperatures were between 67 and 70 degrees. At Cadillac, rain was falling. It was cloudy at Alpena and Palestine. At Traverse City, rain and fog were reported. Across southern lower Michigan, it was mostly cloudy and temperatures were between 72 and 75 degrees. In the Upper Peninsula, Sault Ste. Marie was 67 degrees under cloudy skies, and in Marquette, it was cloudy with a temperature of 66. In neighboring states, Chicago was 76 degrees under mostly cloudy skies. In Cleveland, it was mostly cloudy and the temperature was 73. Once again, at 9 p.m., Mount Pleasant was 68 degrees with light rain. Now here is your local forecast. Rest of tonight, a chance of showers late in the evening, then showers likely and a slight chance of thunderstorms after midnight. Lows in the mid-60s. Light winds. Chance of rain 70%. Sunday, showers and a chance of thunderstorms. Highs in the lower 80s. South winds 5 to 15 miles per hour with gusts to around 25 miles per hour. Chance of rain 90%. Sunday night, mostly cloudy with a 50% chance of showers and thunderstorms. Lows in the mid-60s. Light winds. Gusts up to 20 miles per hour in the evening. Monday, partly sunny. A chance of showers and a slight chance of thunderstorms in the morning, then a chance of showers in the afternoon. Highs in the upper 80s. South winds around 10 miles per hour. Gusts up to 25 miles per hour in the afternoon. Chance of rain 50%. Monday night, partly cloudy. A chance of showers and a slight chance of thunderstorms after midnight. Lows in the upper 60s. Southwest winds 5 to 10 miles per hour. Gusts up to 20 miles per hour in the evening. Chance of rain 30%. Tuesday, partly sunny with a 20% chance of showers and thunderstorms. Highs around 90. Tuesday night, partly cloudy with a chance of showers and a slight chance of thunderstorms. Lows in the upper 60s. Chance of rain 30%. Wednesday, partly sunny with a 20% chance of showers and thunderstorms. Highs in the upper 80s. Wednesday night, partly cloudy with a chance of showers and a slight chance of thunderstorms. Lows in the mid-60s. Chance of rain 30%. Thursday, mostly sunny with a 20% chance of showers. Highs in the mid-80s. Thursday night, partly cloudy. Lows around 60. Friday, mostly sunny. Highs in the lower 80s. Friday night, partly cloudy with a 20% chance of rain showers. Lows around 60. Saturday, mostly sunny. Highs in the mid-80s. 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The current time is 10:10 p.m. Eastern Daylight Time. Conditions around the area at 9 p.m. At Mount Pleasant, light rain was falling. The temperature was 68 degrees, the dew point 64, and the relative humidity 88%. The pressure was 30.07 inches and steady. Across the remainder of south central lower Michigan, temperatures were between 66 and 72 degrees. Rain was falling at Alma and Midland. It was cloudy at Big Rapids, Saginaw, and Houghton Lake. Elsewhere in central and northern lower Michigan, temperatures were between 67 and 70 degrees. At Cadillac, rain was falling. It was cloudy at Alpena and Palestine. At Traverse City, rain and fog were reported. Across southern lower Michigan, it was mostly cloudy and temperatures were between 72 and 75 degrees. In the Upper Peninsula, Sault Ste. Marie was 67 degrees under cloudy skies,
and in Marquette, it was cloudy with a temperature of 66. In neighboring states, Chicago was 76 degrees under mostly cloudy skies. In Cleveland, it was mostly cloudy and the temperature was 73. Once again, at 9 p.m., Mount Pleasant was 68 degrees with light rain. Now here is your local forecast. Rest of tonight, a chance of showers late in the evening, then showers likely and a slight chance of thunderstorms after midnight. Lows in the mid-60s. Light winds. Chance of rain 70%. Sunday, showers and a chance of thunderstorms. Highs in the lower 80s. South winds 5 to 15 miles per hour with gusts to around 25 miles per hour. Chance of rain 90%. Sunday night, mostly cloudy with a 50% chance of showers and thunderstorms. Lows in the mid-60s. Light winds. Gusts up to 20 miles per hour in the evening. Monday, partly sunny. A chance of showers and a slight chance of thunderstorms in the morning, then a chance of showers in the afternoon. Highs in the upper 80s. South winds around 10 miles per hour. Gusts up to 25 miles per hour in the afternoon. Chance of rain 50%. Monday night, partly cloudy. A chance of showers and a slight chance of thunderstorms after midnight. Lows in the upper 60s. Southwest winds 5 to 10 miles per hour. Gusts up to 20 miles per hour in the evening. Chance of rain 30%. Tuesday, partly sunny with a 20% chance of showers and thunderstorms. Highs around 90. Tuesday night, partly cloudy with a chance of showers and a slight chance of thunderstorms. Lows in the upper 60s. Chance of rain 30%. Wednesday, partly sunny with a 20% chance of showers and thunderstorms. Highs in the upper 80s. Wednesday night, partly cloudy with a chance of showers and a slight chance of thunderstorms. Lows in the mid-60s. Chance of rain 30%. Thursday, mostly sunny with a 20% chance of showers. Highs in the mid-80s. Thursday night, partly cloudy. Lows around 60. Friday, mostly sunny. Highs in the lower 80s. Friday night, partly cloudy with a 20% chance of rain showers. Lows around 60. Saturday, mostly sunny. Highs in the mid-80s. 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The current time is 10:15 p.m. Eastern Daylight Time. Conditions around the area at 10 p.m. At Mount Pleasant, light rain was falling. The temperature was 66 degrees, the dew point 64, and the relative humidity 94%. The pressure was 30.08 inches and steady. Across the remainder of South Central Lower Michigan, temperatures were between 64 and 70 degrees. Rain was falling at Saginaw, Houghton Lake, and Midland. At Alma, it was cloudy. At Big Rapids, rain and fog were reported. Elsewhere in central and northern lower Michigan, temperatures were between 64 and 68 degrees. At Cadillac, rain was falling. It was cloudy at Alpena and Helston. At Traverse City, rain and fog were reported. Across southern lower Michigan, temperatures were between 72 and 74 degrees. At Kalamazoo, rain was falling. At Lansing, it was mostly cloudy. At Detroit, it was cloudy. In the Upper Peninsula, Sault Ste. Marie was 67 degrees with light rain, and in Marquette, it was cloudy with a temperature of 64. In neighboring states, Chicago was 75 degrees under mostly cloudy skies. In Cleveland, it was mostly cloudy and the temperature was 70. Once again, at 10 p.m., Mount Pleasant was 66 degrees with light rain. Now here is your local forecast. Rest of tonight, a chance of showers late in the evening, then showers likely and a slight chance of thunderstorms after midnight.
lows in the mid-60s.

Light winds. Chance of rain 70%. Sunday, showers and a chance of thunderstorms. Highs in the lower 80s. South winds 5 to 15 miles per hour with gusts to around 25 miles per hour. Chance of rain 90%. Sunday night, mostly cloudy with a 50% chance of showers and thunderstorms. Lows in the mid-60s. Light winds. Gusts up to 20 miles per hour in the evening. Monday, partly sunny. A chance of showers and a slight chance of thunderstorms in the morning, then a chance of showers in the afternoon. Highs in the upper 80s. South winds around 10 miles per hour. Gusts up to 25 miles per hour in the afternoon. Chance of rain 50%. Monday night, partly cloudy. A chance of showers and a slight chance of thunderstorms after midnight. Lows in the upper 60s. Southwest winds 5 to 10 miles per hour. Gusts up to 20 miles per hour in the evening. Chance of rain 30%. Tuesday, partly sunny with a 20% chance of showers and thunderstorms. Highs around 90. Tuesday night, partly cloudy with a chance of showers and a slight chance of thunderstorms. Lows in the upper 60s. Chance of rain 30%. Wednesday, partly sunny with a 20% chance of showers and thunderstorms. Highs in the upper 80s. Wednesday night, partly cloudy with a chance of showers and a slight chance of thunderstorms. Lows in the mid-60s. Chance of rain 30%. Thursday, mostly sunny with a 20% chance of showers. Highs in the mid-80s. Thursday night, partly cloudy. Lows around 60. Friday, mostly sunny. Highs in the lower 80s. Friday night, partly cloudy with a 20% chance of rain showers. Lows around 60. Saturday, mostly sunny. Highs in the mid-80s. 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The current time is 10:19 p.m. Eastern Daylight Time. Conditions around the area at 10 p.m. At Mount Pleasant, light rain was falling. The temperature was 66 degrees, the dew point 64, and the relative humidity 94%. The pressure was 30.08 inches and steady. Across the remainder of South Central Lower Michigan, temperatures were between 64 and 70 degrees. Rain was falling at Saginaw, Houghton Lake, and Midland. At Alma, it was cloudy. At Big Rapids, rain and fog were reported. Elsewhere in central and northern lower Michigan, temperatures were between 64 and 68 degrees. At Cadillac, rain was falling. It was cloudy at Alpena and Palestine. At Traverse City, rain and fog were reported. Across southern lower Michigan, temperatures were between 72 and 74 degrees. At Kalamazoo, rain was falling. At Lansing, it was mostly cloudy. At Detroit, it was cloudy. In the Upper Peninsula, Sault Ste. Marie was 67 degrees with light rain, and in Marquette, it was cloudy with a temperature of 64. In neighboring states, Chicago was 75 degrees under mostly cloudy skies. In Cleveland, it was mostly cloudy and the temperature was 70. Once again, at 10 p.m., Mount Pleasant was 66 degrees with light rain. Now here is your local forecast. Rest of tonight, a chance of showers late in the evening, then showers likely and a slight chance of thunderstorms after midnight. Lows in the mid-60s. Light winds. Chance of rain 70%. Sunday, showers and a chance of thunderstorms. Highs in the lower 80s. South winds 5 to 15 miles per hour with gusts to around 25 miles per hour. Chance of rain 90%. Sunday night, mostly cloudy with a 50% chance of showers and thunderstorms. Lows in the mid-60s. Light winds. Gusts up to 20 miles per hour in the evening. Monday, partly sunny.

a chance of showers and a slight chance of thunderstorms in the morning, then a chance of showers in the afternoon. Highs in the upper 80s. South winds around 10 miles per hour. Gusts up to 25 miles per hour in the afternoon. Chance of rain 50%. Monday night, partly cloudy. A chance of showers and a slight chance of thunderstorms after midnight. Lows in the upper 60s. Southwest winds 5 to 10 miles per hour. Gusts up to 20 miles per hour in the evening. Chance of rain 30%. Tuesday, partly sunny with a 20% chance of showers and thunderstorms. Highs around 90. Tuesday night, partly cloudy with a chance of showers and a slight chance of thunderstorms. Lows in the upper 60s. Chance of rain 30%. Wednesday, partly sunny with a 20% chance of showers and thunderstorms. Highs in the upper 80s. Wednesday night, partly cloudy with a chance of showers and a slight chance of thunderstorms. Lows in the mid-60s. Chance of rain 30%. Thursday, mostly sunny with a 20% chance of showers. Highs in the mid-80s. Thursday night, partly cloudy. Lows around 60. Friday, mostly sunny. Highs in the lower 80s. Friday night, partly cloudy with a 20% chance of rain showers. Lows around 60. Saturday, mostly sunny. Highs in the mid-80s. 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The current time is 10:23 p.m. Eastern Daylight Time. Conditions around the area at 10 p.m. At Mount Pleasant, light rain was falling. The temperature was 66 degrees, the dew point 64, and the relative humidity 94%. The pressure was 30.08 inches and steady. Across the remainder of South Central Lower Michigan, temperatures were between 64 and 70 degrees. Rain was falling at Saginaw, Houghton Lake, and Midland. At Alma, it was cloudy. At Big Rapids, rain and fog were reported. Elsewhere in central and northern lower Michigan, temperatures were between 64 and 68 degrees. At Cadillac, rain was falling. It was cloudy at Alpena and Helston. At Traverse City, rain and fog were reported. Across southern lower Michigan, temperatures were between 72 and 74 degrees. At Kalamazoo, rain was falling. At Lansing, it was mostly cloudy. At Detroit, it was cloudy. In the Upper Peninsula, Sault Ste. Marie was 67 degrees with light rain, and in Marquette, it was cloudy with a temperature of 64. In neighboring states, Chicago was 75 degrees under mostly cloudy skies. In Cleveland, it was mostly cloudy and the temperature was 70. Once again, at 10 p.m., Mount Pleasant was 66 degrees with light rain. Now here is your local forecast. Rest of tonight, a chance of showers late in the evening, then showers likely and a slight chance of thunderstorms after midnight. Lows in the mid-60s. Light winds. Chance of rain 70%. Sunday, showers and a chance of thunderstorms. Highs in the lower 80s. South winds 5 to 15 miles per hour with gusts to around 25 miles per hour. Chance of rain 90%. Sunday night, mostly cloudy with a 50% chance of showers and thunderstorms. Lows in the mid-60s. Light winds. Gusts up to 20 miles per hour in the evening. Monday, partly sunny. A chance of showers and a slight chance of thunderstorms in the morning, then a chance of showers in the afternoon. Highs in the upper 80s. South winds around 10 miles per hour. Gusts up to 25 miles per hour in the afternoon. Chance of rain 50%. Monday night, partly cloudy. A chance of showers and a slight chance of thunderstorms after midnight. Lows in the upper 60s. Southwest winds 5 to 10 miles per hour. Gusts up

to 20 miles per hour in the evening. Chance of rain 30%. Tuesday, partly sunny with a 20% chance of showers and thunderstorms. Highs around 90. Tuesday night, partly cloudy with a chance of showers and a slight chance of thunderstorms. Lows in the upper 60s. Chance of rain 30%. Wednesday, partly sunny with a 20% chance of showers and thunderstorms. Highs in the upper 80s. Wednesday night, partly cloudy with a chance of showers and a slight chance of thunderstorms. Lows in the mid-60s. Chance of rain 30%. Thursday, mostly sunny with a 20% chance of showers. Highs in the mid-80s. Thursday night, partly cloudy. Lows around 60. Friday, mostly sunny. Highs in the lower 80s. Friday night, partly cloudy with a 20% chance of rain showers. Lows around 60. Saturday, mostly sunny. Highs in the mid-80s. 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The current time is 10:28 p.m. Eastern Daylight Time. Conditions around the area at 10 p.m. At Mount Pleasant, light rain was falling. The temperature was 66 degrees, the dew point 64, and the relative humidity 94%. The pressure was 30.08 inches and steady. Across the remainder of South Central Lower Michigan, temperatures were between 64 and 70 degrees. Rain was falling at Saginaw, Houghton Lake, and Midland. At Alma, it was cloudy. At Big Rapids, rain and fog were reported. Elsewhere in central and northern lower Michigan, temperatures were between 64 and 68 degrees. At Cadillac, rain was falling. It was cloudy at Alpena and Palestine. At Traverse City, rain and fog were reported. Across southern lower Michigan, temperatures were between 72 and 74 degrees. At Kalamazoo, rain was falling. At Lansing, it was mostly cloudy. At Detroit, it was cloudy. In the Upper Peninsula, Sault Ste. Marie was 67 degrees with light rain, and in Marquette, it was cloudy with a temperature of 64. In neighboring states, Chicago was 75 degrees under mostly cloudy skies. In Cleveland, it was mostly cloudy and the temperature was 70. Once again, at 10 p.m., Mount Pleasant was 66 degrees with light rain. Now here is your local forecast. Rest of tonight, a chance of showers late in the evening, then showers likely and a slight chance of thunderstorms after midnight. Lows in the mid-60s. Light winds. Chance of rain 70%. Sunday, showers and a chance of thunderstorms. Highs in the lower 80s. South winds 5 to 15 miles per hour with gusts to around 25 miles per hour. Chance of rain 90%. Sunday night, mostly cloudy with a 50% chance of showers and thunderstorms. Lows in the mid-60s. Light winds. Gusts up to 20 miles per hour in the evening. Monday, partly sunny. A chance of showers and a slight chance of thunderstorms in the morning, then a chance of showers in the afternoon. Highs in the upper 80s. South winds around 10 miles per hour. Gusts up to 25 miles per hour in the afternoon. Chance of rain 50%. Monday night, partly cloudy. A chance of showers and a slight chance of thunderstorms after midnight. Lows in the upper 60s. Southwest winds 5 to 10 miles per hour. Gusts up to 20 miles per hour in the evening. Chance of rain 30%. Tuesday, partly sunny with a 20% chance of showers and thunderstorms. Highs around 90. Tuesday night, partly cloudy with a chance of showers and a slight chance of thunderstorms. Lows in the upper 60s. Chance of rain 30%. Wednesday, partly sunny with a 20% chance of showers and thunderstorms. Highs in the upper 80s. Wednesday night, partly cloudy with a

chance of showers and a slight chance of thunderstorms. Lows in the mid-60s. Chance of rain 30%. Thursday, mostly sunny with a 20% chance of showers. Highs in the mid-80s. Thursday night, partly cloudy. Lows around 60. Friday, mostly sunny. Highs in the lower 80s. Friday night, partly cloudy with a 20% chance of rain showers. Lows around 60. Saturday, mostly sunny. Highs in the mid-80s. 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The current time is 10:32 p.m. Eastern Daylight Time. Conditions around the area at 10 p.m. At Mount Pleasant, light rain was falling. The temperature was 66 degrees, the dew point 64, and the relative humidity 94%. The pressure was 30.08 inches and steady. Across the remainder of South Central Lower Michigan, temperatures were between 64 and 70 degrees. 0.08 inches and steady. Across the remainder of South Central Lower Michigan, temperatures were between 64 and 70 degrees. Rain was falling at Saginaw, Houghton Lake, and Midland. At Alma, it was cloudy. At Big Rapids, rain and fog were reported. Elsewhere in central and northern Lower Michigan, temperatures were between 64 and 68 degrees. At Cadillac, rain was falling. It was cloudy at Alpena and Palestine. At Traverse City, rain and fog were reported. Across southern Lower Michigan, temperatures were between 72 and 74 degrees. At Kalamazoo, rain was falling. At Lansing, it was mostly cloudy. At Detroit, it was cloudy. In the Upper Peninsula, Sault Ste. Marie was 67 degrees with light rain, and in Marquette, it was cloudy with a temperature of 64. In neighboring states, Chicago was 75 degrees under mostly cloudy skies. In Cleveland, it was mostly cloudy and the temperature was 70. Once again, at 10 p.m., Mount Pleasant was 66 degrees with light rain. Now here is your local forecast. Rest of tonight, a chance of showers late in the evening, then showers likely and a slight chance of thunderstorms after midnight. Lows in the mid-60s. Light winds. Chance of rain 70%. Sunday, showers and a chance of thunderstorms. Highs in the lower 80s. South winds 5 to 15 miles per hour with gusts to around 25 miles per hour. Chance of rain 90%. Sunday night, mostly cloudy with a 50% chance of showers and thunderstorms. Lows in the mid-60s. Light winds. Gusts up to 20 miles per hour in the evening. Monday, partly sunny. A chance of showers and a slight chance of thunderstorms in the morning, then a chance of showers in the afternoon. Highs in the upper 80s. South winds around 10 miles per hour. Gusts up to 25 miles per hour in the afternoon. Chance of rain 50%. Monday night, partly cloudy. A chance of showers and a slight chance of thunderstorms after midnight. Lows in the upper 60s. Southwest winds 5 to 10 miles per hour. Gusts up to 20 miles per hour in the evening. Chance of rain 30%. Tuesday, partly sunny with a 20% chance of showers and thunderstorms. Highs around 90. Tuesday night, partly cloudy with a chance of showers and a slight chance of thunderstorms. Lows in the upper 60s. Chance of rain 30%. Wednesday, partly sunny with a 20% chance of showers and thunderstorms. Highs in the upper 80s. Wednesday night, partly cloudy with a chance of showers and a slight chance of thunderstorms. Lows in the mid-60s. Chance of rain 30%. Thursday, mostly sunny with a 20% chance of showers. Highs in the mid-80s. Thursday night, partly cloudy. Lows around 60. Friday, mostly sunny. Highs in the lower 80s.

Friday night, partly cloudy with a 20% chance of rain showers. Lows around 60. Saturday, mostly sunny. Highs in the mid-80s. 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The current time is 10:37 p.m. Eastern Daylight Time. Conditions around the area at 10 p.m. At Mount Pleasant, light rain was falling. The temperature was 66 degrees, the dew point 64, and the relative humidity 94%. The pressure was 30.08 inches and steady. Across the remainder of south central lower Michigan, temperatures were between 64 and 70 degrees. Rain was falling at Saginaw, Houghton Lake, and Midland. At Alma, it was cloudy. At Big Rapids, rain and fog were reported. Elsewhere in central and northern lower Michigan, temperatures were between 64 and 68 degrees. At Cadillac, rain was falling. It was cloudy at Alpena and Palestine. At Traverse City, rain and fog were reported. Across southern lower Michigan, temperatures were between 72 and 74 degrees. At Kalamazoo, rain was falling. At Lansing, it was mostly cloudy. At Detroit, it was cloudy. In the Upper Peninsula, Sault Ste. Marie was 67 degrees with light rain, and in Marquette, it was cloudy with a temperature of 64. In neighboring states, Chicago was 75 degrees under mostly cloudy skies. In Cleveland, it was mostly cloudy and the temperature was 70. Once again, at 10 p.m., Mount Pleasant was 66 degrees with light rain. Now here is your local forecast. Rest of tonight, a chance of showers late in the evening, then showers likely and a slight chance of thunderstorms after midnight. Lows in the mid-60s. Light winds. Chance of rain 70%. Sunday, showers and a chance of thunderstorms. Highs in the lower 80s. South winds 5 to 15 miles per hour with gusts to around 25 miles per hour. Chance of rain 90%. Sunday night, mostly cloudy with a 50% chance of showers and thunderstorms. Lows in the mid-60s. Light winds. Gusts up to 20 miles per hour in the evening. Monday, partly sunny. A chance of showers and a slight chance of thunderstorms in the morning, then a chance of showers in the afternoon. Highs in the upper 80s. South winds around 10 miles per hour. Gusts up to 25 miles per hour in the afternoon. Chance of rain 50%. Monday night, partly cloudy. A chance of showers and a slight chance of thunderstorms after midnight. Lows in the upper 60s. Southwest winds 5 to 10 miles per hour. Gusts up to 20 miles per hour in the evening. Chance of rain 30%. Tuesday, partly sunny with a 20% chance of showers and thunderstorms. Highs around 90. Tuesday night, partly cloudy with a chance of showers and a slight chance of thunderstorms. Lows in the upper 60s. Chance of rain 30%. Wednesday, partly sunny with a 20% chance of showers and thunderstorms. Highs in the upper 80s. Wednesday night, partly cloudy with a chance of showers and a slight chance of thunderstorms. Lows in the mid-60s. Chance of rain 30%. Thursday, mostly sunny with a 20% chance of showers. Highs in the mid-80s. Thursday night, partly cloudy. Lows around 60. Friday, mostly sunny. Highs in the lower 80s. Friday night, partly cloudy with a 20% chance of rain showers. Lows around 60. Saturday, mostly sunny. Highs in the mid-80s. 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

conditions around the area at 10 p.m. At Mount Pleasant, light rain was falling. The temperature was 66 degrees, the dew point 64, and the relative humidity 94%. The pressure was 30.08 inches and steady. Across the remainder of south-central lower Michigan, temperatures were between 64 and 70 degrees. Rain was falling at Saginaw, Houghton Lake, and Midland. At Alma, it was cloudy. At Big Rapids, rain and fog were reported. Elsewhere in central and northern lower Michigan, temperatures were between 64 and 68 degrees. At Cadillac, rain was falling. It was cloudy at Alpena and Palestine. At Traverse City, rain and fog were reported. Across southern lower Michigan, temperatures were between 72 and 74 degrees. At Kalamazoo, rain was falling. At Lansing, it was mostly cloudy. At Detroit, it was cloudy. In the Upper Peninsula, Sault Ste. Marie was 67 degrees with light rain, and in Marquette, it was cloudy with a temperature of 64. In neighboring states, Chicago was 75 degrees under mostly cloudy skies. In Cleveland, it was mostly cloudy and the temperature was 70. Once again, at 10 p.m., Mount Pleasant was 66 degrees with light rain. Now here is your local forecast. Rest of tonight, a chance of showers late in the evening, then showers likely and a slight chance of thunderstorms after midnight. Lows in the mid-60s. Light winds. Chance of rain 70%. Sunday, showers and a chance of thunderstorms. Highs in the lower 80s. South winds 5 to 15 miles per hour with gusts to around 25 miles per hour. Chance of rain 90%. Sunday night, mostly cloudy with a 50% chance of showers and thunderstorms. Lows in the mid-60s. Light winds. Gusts up to 20 miles per hour in the evening. Monday, partly sunny. A chance of showers and a slight chance of thunderstorms in the morning, then a chance of showers in the afternoon. Highs in the upper 80s. South winds around 10 miles per hour. Gusts up to 25 miles per hour in the afternoon. Chance of rain 50%. Monday night, partly cloudy. A chance of showers and a slight chance of thunderstorms after midnight. Lows in the upper 60s. Southwest winds 5 to 10 miles per hour. Gusts up to 20 miles per hour in the evening. Chance of rain 30%. Tuesday, partly sunny with a 20% chance of showers and thunderstorms. Highs around 90. Tuesday night, partly cloudy with a chance of showers and a slight chance of thunderstorms. Lows in the upper 60s. Chance of rain 30%. Wednesday, partly sunny with a 20% chance of showers and thunderstorms. Highs in the upper 80s. Wednesday night, partly cloudy with a chance of showers and a slight chance of thunderstorms. Lows in the mid-60s. Chance of rain 30%. Thursday, mostly sunny with a 20% chance of showers. Highs in the mid-80s. Thursday night, partly cloudy. Lows around 60. Friday, mostly sunny. Highs in the lower 80s. Friday night, partly cloudy with a 20% chance of rain showers. Lows around 60. Saturday, mostly sunny. Highs in the mid-80s. 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The current time is 10:46 p.m. Eastern Daylight Time. Conditions around the area at 10 p.m. At Mount Pleasant, light rain was falling. The temperature was 66 degrees, the dew point 64, and the relative humidity 94%. The pressure was 30.08 inches and steady. Across the remainder of south-central lower Michigan, temperatures were between 64 and 70 degrees. Rain was falling at Saginaw, Houghton Lake, and Midland. At Alma, it was cloudy. At Big Rapids, rain and fog were reported.

Reported. Elsewhere in central and northern lower Michigan, temperatures were between 64 and 68 degrees. At Cadillac, rain was falling. It was cloudy at Alpena and Helston. At Traverse City, rain and fog were reported. Across southern lower Michigan, temperatures were between 72 and 74 degrees. At Kalamazoo, rain was falling. At Lansing, it was mostly cloudy. At Detroit, it was cloudy. In the Upper Peninsula, Sault Ste. Marie was 67 degrees with light rain, and in Marquette, it was cloudy with a temperature of 64. In neighboring states, Chicago was 75 degrees under mostly cloudy skies. In Cleveland, it was mostly cloudy and the temperature was 70. Once again, at 10 p.m., Mount Pleasant was 66 degrees with light rain. Now here is your local forecast. Rest of tonight, a chance of showers late in the evening, then showers likely and a slight chance of thunderstorms after midnight. Lows in the mid-60s. Light winds. Chance of rain 70%. Sunday, showers and a chance of thunderstorms. Highs in the lower 80s. South winds 5 to 15 miles per hour with gusts to around 25 miles per hour. Chance of rain 90%. Sunday night, mostly cloudy with a 50% chance of showers and thunderstorms. Lows in the mid-60s. Light winds. Gusts up to 20 miles per hour in the evening. Monday, partly sunny. A chance of showers and a slight chance of thunderstorms in the morning, then a chance of showers in the afternoon. Highs in the upper 80s. South winds around 10 miles per hour. Gusts up to 25 miles per hour in the afternoon. Chance of rain 50%. Monday night, partly cloudy. A chance of showers and a slight chance of thunderstorms after midnight. Lows in the upper 60s. Southwest winds 5 to 10 miles per hour. Gusts up to 20 miles per hour in the evening. Chance of rain 30%. Tuesday, partly sunny with a 20% chance of showers and thunderstorms. Highs around 90. Tuesday night, partly cloudy with a chance of showers and a slight chance of thunderstorms. Lows in the upper 60s. Chance of rain 30%. Wednesday, partly sunny with a 20% chance of showers and thunderstorms. Highs in the upper 80s. Wednesday night, partly cloudy with a chance of showers and a slight chance of thunderstorms. Lows in the mid-60s. Chance of rain 30%. Thursday, mostly sunny with a 20% chance of showers. Highs in the mid-80s. Thursday night, partly cloudy. Lows around 60. Friday, mostly sunny. Highs in the lower 80s. Friday night, partly cloudy with a 20% chance of rain showers. Lows around 60. Saturday, mostly sunny. Highs in the mid-80s. 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The current time is 10:50 p.m. Eastern Daylight Time. Conditions around the area at 10 p.m. At Mount Pleasant, light rain was falling. The temperature was 66 degrees, the dew point 64, and the relative humidity 94%. The pressure was 30.08 inches and steady. Across the remainder of south central lower Michigan, temperatures were between 64 and 70 degrees. Rain was falling at Saginaw, Houghton Lake, and Midland. At Alma, it was cloudy. At Big Rapids, rain and fog were reported. Elsewhere in central and northern lower Michigan, temperatures were between 64 and 68 degrees. At Cadillac, rain was falling. It was cloudy at Alpena and Helston. At Traverse City, rain and fog were reported. Across southern lower Michigan, temperatures were between 72 and 74 degrees. At Kalamazoo, rain was falling. At Lansing, it was mostly cloudy. At Detroit, it was cloudy.
In the Upper Peninsula, Sault Ste. Marie was 67 degrees with light rain, and in Marquette, it was cloudy with a temperature of 64. In neighboring states, Chicago was 75 degrees under mostly cloudy skies. In Cleveland, it was mostly cloudy and the temperature was 70. Once again, at 10 p.m., Mount Pleasant was 66 degrees with light rain. Now here is your local forecast. Rest of tonight, a chance of showers late in the evening, then showers likely and a slight chance of thunderstorms after midnight. Lows in the mid-60s. Light winds. Chance of rain 70%. Sunday, showers and a chance of thunderstorms. Highs in the lower 80s. South winds 5 to 15 miles per hour with gusts to around 25 miles per hour. Chance of rain 90%. Sunday night, mostly cloudy with a 50% chance of showers and thunderstorms. Lows in the mid-60s. Light winds. Gusts up to 20 miles per hour in the evening. Monday, partly sunny. A chance of showers and a slight chance of thunderstorms in the morning, then a chance of showers in the afternoon. Highs in the upper 80s. South winds around 10 miles per hour. Gusts up to 25 miles per hour in the afternoon. Chance of rain 50%. Monday night, partly cloudy. A chance of showers and a slight chance of thunderstorms after midnight. Lows in the upper 60s. Southwest winds 5 to 10 miles per hour. Gusts up to 20 miles per hour in the evening. Chance of rain 30%. Tuesday, partly sunny with a 20% chance of showers and thunderstorms. Highs around 90. Tuesday night, partly cloudy with a chance of showers and a slight chance of thunderstorms. Lows in the upper 60s. Chance of rain 30%. Wednesday, partly sunny with a 20% chance of showers and thunderstorms. Highs in the upper 80s. Wednesday night, partly cloudy with a chance of showers and a slight chance of thunderstorms. Lows in the mid-60s. Chance of rain 30%. Thursday, mostly sunny with a 20% chance of showers. Highs in the mid-80s. Thursday night, partly cloudy. Lows around 60. Friday, mostly sunny. Highs in the lower 80s. Friday night, partly cloudy with a 20% chance of rain showers. Lows around 60. Saturday, mostly sunny. Highs in the mid-80s. 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The current time is 10:55 p.m. Eastern Daylight Time. Conditions around the area at 10 p.m. At Mount Pleasant, light rain was falling. The temperature was 66 degrees, the dew point 64, and the relative humidity 94%. The pressure was 30.08 inches and steady. Across the remainder of South Central Lower Michigan, temperatures were between 64 and 70 degrees. Rain was falling at Saginaw, Houghton Lake, and Midland. At Alma, it was cloudy. At Big Rapids, rain and fog were reported. Elsewhere in central and northern lower Michigan, temperatures were between 64 and 68 degrees. At Cadillac, rain was falling. It was cloudy at Alpena and Palestine. At Traverse City, rain and fog were reported. Across southern lower Michigan, temperatures were between 72 and 74 degrees. At Kalamazoo, rain was falling. At Lansing, it was mostly cloudy. At Detroit, it was cloudy. In the Upper Peninsula, Sault Ste. Marie was 67 degrees with light rain, and in Marquette, it was cloudy with a temperature of 64. In neighboring states, Chicago was 75 degrees under mostly cloudy skies. In Cleveland, it was mostly cloudy and the temperature was 70. Once again, at 10 p.m., Mount Pleasant was 66 degrees with light rain. Now here is your local forecast. Rest of tonight,
A chance of showers late in the evening, then showers likely, and a slight chance of thunderstorms.

after midnight. Lows in the mid-60s. Light winds. Chance of rain 70%. Sunday, showers and a chance of thunderstorms. Highs in the lower 80s. South winds 5 to 15 miles per hour with gusts to around 25 miles per hour. Chance of rain 90%. Sunday night, mostly cloudy with a 50% chance of showers and thunderstorms. Lows in the mid-60s. Light winds. Gusts up to 20 miles per hour in the evening. Monday, partly sunny. A chance of showers and a slight chance of thunderstorms in the morning, then a chance of showers in the afternoon. Highs in the upper 80s. South winds around 10 miles per hour. Gusts up to 25 miles per hour in the afternoon. Chance of rain 50%. Monday night, partly cloudy. A chance of showers and a slight chance of thunderstorms after midnight. Lows in the upper 60s. Southwest winds 5 to 10 miles per hour. Gusts up to 20 miles per hour in the evening. Chance of rain 30%. Tuesday, partly sunny with a 20% chance of showers and thunderstorms. Highs around 90. Tuesday night, partly cloudy with a chance of showers and a slight chance of thunderstorms. Lows in the upper 60s. Chance of rain 30%. Wednesday, partly sunny with a 20% chance of showers and thunderstorms. Highs in the upper 80s. Wednesday night, partly cloudy with a chance of showers and a slight chance of thunderstorms. Lows in the mid-60s. Chance of rain 30%. Thursday, mostly sunny with a 20% chance of showers. Highs in the mid-80s. Thursday night, partly cloudy. Lows around 60. Friday, mostly sunny. Highs in the lower 80s. Friday night, partly cloudy with a 20% chance of rain showers. Lows around 60. Saturday, mostly sunny. Highs in the mid-80s. 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The current time is 10:59 p.m. Eastern Daylight Time. Conditions around the area at 10 p.m. At Mount Pleasant, light rain was falling. The temperature was 66 degrees, the dew point 64, and the relative humidity 94%. The pressure was 30.08 inches and steady. Across the remainder of South Central Lower Michigan, temperatures were between 64 and 70 degrees. Rain was falling at Saginaw, Houghton Lake, and Midland. At Alma, it was cloudy. At Big Rapids, rain and fog were reported. Elsewhere in central and northern lower Michigan, temperatures were between 64 and 68 degrees. At Cadillac, rain was falling. It was cloudy at Alpena and Palestine. At Traverse City, rain and fog were reported. Across southern lower Michigan, temperatures were between 72 and 74 degrees. At Kalamazoo, rain was falling. At Lansing, it was mostly cloudy. At Detroit, it was cloudy. In the Upper Peninsula, Sault Ste. Marie was 67 degrees with light rain, and in Marquette, it was cloudy with a temperature of 64. In neighboring states, Chicago was 75 degrees under mostly cloudy skies. In Cleveland, it was mostly cloudy and the temperature was 70. Once again, at 10 p.m., Mount Pleasant was 66 degrees with light rain. Now here is your local forecast. Rest of tonight, a chance of showers late in the evening, then showers likely and a slight chance of thunderstorms after midnight. Lows in the mid-60s. Light winds. Chance of rain 70%. Sunday, showers and a chance of thunderstorms. Highs in the lower 80s. South winds 5 to 15 miles per hour with gusts to around 25 miles per hour. Chance of rain 90%. Sunday night, mostly cloudy with a 50% chance of showers and thunderstorms. Lows in the mid-60s. Light winds. Gusts up to 20.

for thunderstorms. Lows in the upper 60s. Chance of rain 30%. Wednesday, partly sunny with a 20% chance of showers and thunderstorms. Highs in the upper 80s. Wednesday night, partly cloudy with a chance of showers and a slight chance of thunderstorms. Lows in the mid-60s. Chance of rain 30%. Thursday, mostly sunny with a 20% chance of showers. Highs in the mid-80s. Thursday night, partly cloudy. Lows around 60. Friday, mostly sunny. Highs in the lower 80s. Friday night, partly cloudy with a 20% chance of rain showers. Lows around 60. Saturday, mostly sunny. Highs in the mid-80s. 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The current time is 11:03 p.m. Eastern Daylight Time. Conditions around the area at 10 p.m. At Mount Pleasant, light rain was falling. The temperature was 66 degrees, the dew point 64, and the relative humidity 94%. The pressure was 30.08 inches and steady. Across the remainder of South Central Lower Michigan, temperatures were between 64 and 70 degrees. Rain was falling at Saginaw, Houghton Lake, and Midland. At Alma, it was cloudy. At Big Rapids, rain and fog were reported. Elsewhere in central and northern lower Michigan, temperatures were between 64 and 68 degrees. At Cadillac, rain was falling. It was cloudy at Alpena and Palestine. At Traverse City, rain and fog were reported. Across southern lower Michigan, temperatures were between 72 and 74 degrees. At Kalamazoo, rain was falling. At Lansing, it was mostly cloudy. At Detroit, it was cloudy. In the Upper Peninsula, Sault Ste. Marie was 67 degrees with light rain, and in Marquette, it was cloudy with a temperature of 64. In neighboring states, Chicago was 75 degrees under mostly cloudy skies. In Cleveland, it was mostly cloudy and the temperature was 70. Once again, at 10 p.m., Mount Pleasant was 66 degrees with light rain. Now here is your local forecast. Rest of tonight, a chance of showers late in the evening, then showers likely and a slight chance of thunderstorms after midnight. Lows in the mid-60s. Light winds. Chance of rain 70%. Sunday, showers and a chance of thunderstorms. Highs in the lower 80s. South winds 5 to 15 miles per hour with gusts to around 25 miles per hour. Chance of rain 90%. Sunday night, mostly cloudy with a 50% chance of showers and thunderstorms. Lows in the mid-60s. Light winds. Gusts up to 20 miles per hour in the evening. Monday, partly sunny. A chance of showers and a slight chance of thunderstorms in the morning, then a chance of showers in the afternoon. Highs in the upper 80s. South winds around 10 miles per hour. Gusts up to 25 miles per hour in the afternoon. Chance of rain 50%. Monday night, partly cloudy. A chance of showers and a slight chance of thunderstorms after midnight. Lows in the upper 60s. Southwest winds 5 to 10 miles per hour. Gusts up to 20 miles per hour in the evening. Chance of rain 30%. Tuesday, partly sunny with a 20% chance of showers and thunderstorms. Highs around 90. Tuesday night, partly cloudy with a chance of showers and a slight chance of thunderstorms. Lows in the upper 60s. Chance of rain 30%. Wednesday, partly sunny with a 20% chance of showers and thunderstorms. Highs in the upper 80s. Wednesday night, partly cloudy with a chance of showers and a slight chance of thunderstorms. Lows in the mid-60s. Chance of rain 30%. Thursday, mostly sunny with a 20% chance of showers. Highs in the mid-80s. Thursday night, partly cloudy.

40. Lows around 60. Friday, mostly sunny. Highs in the lower 80s. Friday night, partly cloudy with a 20% chance of rain showers. Lows around 60. Saturday, mostly sunny. Highs in the mid-80s. 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The current time is 11:08 p.m. Eastern Daylight Time. Conditions around the area at 10 p.m. At Mount Pleasant, light rain was falling. The temperature was 66 degrees, the dew point 64, and the relative humidity 94%. The pressure was 30.08 inches and steady. Across the remainder of south central lower Michigan, temperatures were between 64 and 70 degrees. Rain was falling at Saginaw, Houghton Lake, and Midland. At Alma, it was cloudy. At Big Rapids, rain and fog were reported. Elsewhere in central and northern lower Michigan, temperatures were between 64 and 68 degrees. At Cadillac, rain was falling. It was cloudy at Alpena and Palestine. At Traverse City, rain and fog were reported. Across southern lower Michigan, temperatures were between 72 and 74 degrees. At Kalamazoo, rain was falling. At Lansing, it was mostly cloudy. At Detroit, it was cloudy. In the Upper Peninsula, Sault Ste. Marie was 67 degrees with light rain, and in Marquette, it was cloudy with a temperature of 64. In neighboring states, Chicago was 75 degrees under mostly cloudy skies. In Cleveland, it was mostly cloudy and the temperature was 70. Once again, at 10 p.m., Mount Pleasant was 66 degrees with light rain. Now here is your local forecast. Rest of tonight, a chance of showers late in the evening, then showers likely and a slight chance of thunderstorms after midnight. Lows in the mid-60s. Light winds. Chance of rain 70%. Sunday, showers and a chance of thunderstorms. Highs in the lower 80s. South winds 5 to 15 miles per hour with gusts to around 25 miles per hour. Chance of rain 90%. Sunday night, mostly cloudy with a 50% chance of showers and thunderstorms. Lows in the mid-60s. Light winds. Gusts up to 20 miles per hour in the evening. Monday, partly sunny. A chance of showers and a slight chance of thunderstorms in the morning, then a chance of showers in the afternoon. Highs in the upper 80s. South winds around 10 miles per hour. Gusts up to 25 miles per hour in the afternoon. Chance of rain 50%. Monday night, partly cloudy. A chance of showers and a slight chance of thunderstorms after midnight. Lows in the upper 60s. Southwest winds 5 to 10 miles per hour. Gusts up to 20 miles per hour in the evening. Chance of rain 30%. Tuesday, partly sunny with a 20% chance of showers and thunderstorms. Highs around 90. Tuesday night, partly cloudy with a chance of showers and a slight chance of thunderstorms. Lows in the upper 60s. Chance of rain 30%. Wednesday, partly sunny with a 20% chance of showers and thunderstorms. Highs in the upper 80s. Wednesday night, partly cloudy with a chance of showers and a slight chance of thunderstorms. Lows in the mid-60s. Chance of rain 30%. Thursday, mostly sunny with a 20% chance of showers. Highs in the mid-80s. Thursday night, partly cloudy. Lows around 60. Friday, mostly sunny. Highs in the lower 80s. Friday night, partly cloudy with a 20% chance of rain showers. Lows around 60. Saturday, mostly sunny. Highs in the mid-80s. 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
courtesy of the CMU Public Broadcast Center. The current time is 11:12 p.m. Eastern Daylight Time. Conditions around the area at 10 p.m. At Mount Pleasant, light rain was falling. The temperature was 66 degrees, the dew point 64, and the relative humidity 94%. The pressure was 30.08 inches and steady. Across the remainder of south central lower Michigan, temperatures were between 64 and 70 degrees. Rain was falling at Saginaw, Houghton Lake, and Midland. At Alma, it was cloudy. At Big Rapids, rain and fog were reported. Elsewhere in central and northern lower Michigan, temperatures were between 64 and 68 degrees. At Cadillac, rain was falling. It was cloudy at Alpena and Palestine. At Traverse City, rain and fog were reported. Across southern lower Michigan, temperatures were between 72 and 74 degrees. At Kalamazoo, rain was falling. At Lansing, it was mostly cloudy. At Detroit, it was cloudy. In the Upper Peninsula, Sault Ste. Marie was 67 degrees with light rain, and in Marquette, it was cloudy with a temperature of 64. In neighboring states, Chicago was 75 degrees under mostly cloudy skies. In Cleveland, it was mostly cloudy and the temperature was 70. Once again, at 10 p.m., Mount Pleasant was 66 degrees with light rain. Conditions around the area at 11 p.m. At Mount Pleasant, light rain was falling. The temperature was 66 degrees, the dew point 64, and the relative humidity 94%. The pressure was 30.09 inches and rising. Across the remainder of south central lower Michigan, temperatures were between 64 and 68 degrees. Rain was falling at Alma and Houghton Lake. At Big Rapids, fog was reported. It was cloudy at Saginaw and Midland. Elsewhere in central and northern lower Michigan, temperatures were between 63 and 68 degrees. At Pilsen, rain was falling. At Alpena, it was cloudy. At Cadillac, rain and fog were reported. At Traverse City, rain and fog were reported. Across southern lower Michigan, skies ranged from mostly cloudy to cloudy, and temperatures were between 70 and 73 degrees. In the Upper Peninsula, Sault Ste. Marie was 66 degrees under cloudy skies, and in Marquette, it was cloudy with a temperature of 63. In neighboring states, Chicago was 74 degrees under partly cloudy skies. In Cleveland, it was mostly cloudy and the temperature was 69. Once again, at 11 p.m., Mount Pleasant was 66 degrees with light rain. Now here is your local forecast. Rest of tonight, a chance of showers late in the evening, then showers likely and a slight chance of thunderstorms after midnight. Lows in the mid-60s. Light winds. Chance of rain 70%. Sunday, showers and a chance of thunderstorms. Highs in the lower 80s. South winds 5 to 15 miles per hour with gusts to around 25 miles per hour. Chance of rain 90%. Sunday night, mostly cloudy with a 50% chance of showers and thunderstorms. Lows in the mid-60s. Light winds. Gusts up to 20 miles per hour in the evening. Monday, partly sunny. A chance of showers and a slight chance of thunderstorms in the morning, then a chance of showers in the afternoon. Highs in the upper 80s. South winds around 10 miles per hour. Gusts up to 25 miles per hour in the afternoon. Chance of rain 50%. Monday night, partly cloudy. A chance of showers and a slight chance of thunderstorms after midnight. Lows in the upper 60s. Southwest winds 5 to 10 miles per hour. Gusts up to 20 miles per hour in the evening. Chance of rain 30%. Tuesday, partly sunny with a 20% chance of showers and thunderstorms. Highs around 90. Tuesday night, partly cloudy with a chance of showers and a slight chance of thunderstorms. Lows in the upper 60s. Chance of rain 30%.
Wednesday, partly sunny with a 20% chance of showers and thunderstorms. Highs in the upper 80s. Wednesday night, partly cloudy with a chance of showers and a slight chance of thunderstorms. Lows in the mid-60s. Chance of rain 30%. Thursday, mostly sunny with a 20% chance of showers. Highs in the mid-80s. Thursday night, partly cloudy. Lows around 60. Friday, mostly sunny. Highs in the lower 80s. Friday night, partly cloudy with a 20% chance of rain showers. Lows around 60. Saturday, mostly sunny. Highs in the mid-80s. 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The current time is 11:18 p.m. Eastern Daylight Time. Conditions around the area at 11 p.m. At Mount Pleasant, light rain was falling. The temperature was 66 degrees, the dew point 64, and the relative humidity 94%. The pressure was 30.09 inches and rising. Across the remainder of south central lower Michigan, temperatures were between 64 and 68 degrees. Rain was falling at Alma and Houghton Lake. At Big Rapids, fog was reported. It was cloudy at Saginaw and Midland. Elsewhere in central and northern lower Michigan, temperatures were between 63 and 68 degrees. At Pilston, rain was falling. At Alpena, it was cloudy. At Cadillac, rain and fog were reported. At Traverse City, rain and fog were reported. Across southern lower Michigan, skies ranged from mostly cloudy to cloudy, and temperatures were between 70 and 73 degrees. In the upper peninsula, Sault Ste. Marie was 66 degrees under cloudy skies, and in Marquette, it was cloudy with a temperature of 63. In neighboring states, Chicago was 74 degrees under partly cloudy skies. In Cleveland, it was mostly cloudy and the temperature was 69. Once again, at 11 p.m., Mount Pleasant was 66 degrees with light rain. Now here is your local forecast. Rest of tonight, a chance of showers late in the evening, then showers likely and a slight chance of thunderstorms after midnight. Lows in the mid-60s. Light winds. Chance of rain 70%. Sunday, showers and a chance of thunderstorms. Highs in the lower 80s. South winds 5 to 15 miles per hour with gusts to around 25 miles per hour. Chance of rain 90%. Sunday night, mostly cloudy with a 50% chance of showers and thunderstorms. Lows in the mid-60s. Light winds. Gusts up to 20 miles per hour in the evening. Monday, partly sunny. A chance of showers and a slight chance of thunderstorms in the morning, then a chance of showers in the afternoon. Highs in the upper 80s. South winds around 10 miles per hour. Gusts up to 25 miles per hour in the afternoon. Chance of rain 50%. Monday night, partly cloudy. A chance of showers and a slight chance of thunderstorms after midnight. Lows in the upper 60s. Southwest winds 5 to 10 miles per hour. Gusts up to 20 miles per hour in the evening. Chance of rain 30%. Tuesday, partly sunny with a 20% chance of showers and thunderstorms. Highs around 90. Tuesday night, partly cloudy with a chance of showers and a slight chance of thunderstorms. Lows in the upper 60s. Chance of rain 30%. Wednesday, partly sunny with a 20% chance of showers and thunderstorms. Highs in the upper 80s. Wednesday night, partly cloudy with a chance of showers and a slight chance of thunderstorms. Lows in the mid-60s. Chance of rain 30%. Thursday, mostly sunny with a 20% chance of showers. Highs in the mid-80s. Thursday night, partly cloudy. Lows around 60. Friday, mostly sunny. Highs in the lower 80s. Friday night,
partly cloudy with a 20% chance of rain showers. Lows around

60. Saturday, mostly sunny. Highs in the mid-80s. 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The current time is 11:23 p.m. Eastern Daylight Time. Conditions around the area at 11 p.m. At Mount Pleasant, light rain was falling. The temperature was 66 degrees, the dew point 64, and the relative humidity 94%. The pressure was 30.09 inches and rising. Across the remainder of south central lower Michigan, temperatures were between 64 and 68 degrees. Rain was falling at Alma and Houghton Lake. At Big Rapids, fog was reported. It was cloudy at Saginaw and Midland. Elsewhere in central and northern lower Michigan, temperatures were between 63 and 68 degrees. At Pellston, rain was falling. At Alpena, it was cloudy. At Cadillac, rain and fog were reported. At Traverse City, rain and fog were reported. Across southern lower Michigan, skies ranged from mostly cloudy to cloudy, and temperatures were between 70 and 73 degrees. In the upper peninsula, Sault Ste. Marie was 66 degrees under cloudy skies, and in Marquette, it was cloudy with a temperature of 63. In neighboring states, Chicago was 74 degrees under partly cloudy skies. In Cleveland, it was mostly cloudy and the temperature was 69. Once again, at 11 p.m., Mount Pleasant was 66 degrees with light rain. Now here is your local forecast. Rest of tonight, a chance of showers late in the evening, then showers likely and a slight chance of thunderstorms after midnight. Lows in the mid-60s. Light winds. Chance of rain 70%. Sunday, showers and a chance of thunderstorms. Highs in the lower 80s. South winds 5 to 15 miles per hour with gusts to around 25 miles per hour. Chance of rain 90%. Sunday night, mostly cloudy with a 50% chance of showers and thunderstorms. Lows in the mid-60s. Light winds. Gusts up to 20 miles per hour in the evening. Monday, partly sunny. A chance of showers and a slight chance of thunderstorms in the morning, then a chance of showers in the afternoon. Highs in the upper 80s. South winds around 10 miles per hour. Gusts up to 25 miles per hour in the afternoon. Chance of rain 50%. Monday night, partly cloudy. A chance of showers and a slight chance of thunderstorms after midnight. Lows in the upper 60s. Southwest winds 5 to 10 miles per hour. Gusts up to 20 miles per hour in the evening. Chance of rain 30%. Tuesday, partly sunny with a 20% chance of showers and thunderstorms. Highs around 90. Tuesday night, partly cloudy with a chance of showers and a slight chance of thunderstorms. Lows in the upper 60s. Chance of rain 30%. Wednesday, partly sunny with a 20% chance of showers and thunderstorms. Highs in the upper 80s. Wednesday night, partly cloudy with a chance of showers and a slight chance of thunderstorms. Lows in the mid-60s. Chance of rain 30%. Thursday, mostly sunny with a 20% chance of showers. Highs in the mid-80s. Thursday night, partly cloudy. Lows around 60. Friday, mostly sunny. Highs in the lower 80s. Friday night, partly cloudy with a 20% chance of rain showers. Lows around 60. Saturday, mostly sunny. Highs in the mid-80s. 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The current time is 11:27 p.m. Eastern Daylight Time. Conditions around the area at 11 p.m. At Mount Pleasant, light rain was falling.
the temperature was 66 degrees, the dew point 64, and the relative humidity 94%. The pressure was 30.09 inches and rising. Across the remainder of south-central lower Michigan, temperatures were between 64 and 68 degrees. Rain was falling at Alma and Houghton Lake. At Big Rapids, fog was reported. It was cloudy at Saginaw and Midland. Elsewhere in central and northern lower Michigan, temperatures were between 63 and 68 degrees. At Helston, rain was falling. At Alpena, it was cloudy. At Cadillac, rain and fog were reported. At Traverse City, rain and fog were reported. Across southern lower Michigan, skies ranged from mostly cloudy to cloudy, and temperatures were between 70 and 73 degrees. In the upper peninsula, Sault Ste. Marie was 66 degrees under cloudy skies, and in Marquette, it was cloudy with a temperature of 63. In neighboring states, Chicago was 74 degrees under partly cloudy skies. In Cleveland, it was mostly cloudy and the temperature was 69. Once again, at 11 p.m., Mount Pleasant was 66 degrees with light rain. Now here is your local forecast. Rest of tonight, a chance of showers late in the evening, then showers likely and a slight chance of thunderstorms after midnight. Lows in the mid-60s. Light winds. Chance of rain 70%. Sunday, showers and a chance of thunderstorms. Highs in the lower 80s. South winds 5 to 15 miles per hour with gusts to around 25 miles per hour. Chance of rain 90%. Sunday night, mostly cloudy with a 50% chance of showers and thunderstorms. Lows in the mid-60s. Light winds. Gusts up to 20 miles per hour in the evening. Monday, partly sunny. A chance of showers and a slight chance of thunderstorms in the morning, then a chance of showers in the afternoon. Highs in the upper 80s. South winds around 10 miles per hour. Gusts up to 25 miles per hour in the afternoon. Chance of rain 50%. Monday night, partly cloudy. A chance of showers and a slight chance of thunderstorms after midnight. Lows in the upper 60s. Southwest winds 5 to 10 miles per hour. Gusts up to 20 miles per hour in the evening. Chance of rain 30%. Tuesday, partly sunny with a 20% chance of showers and thunderstorms. Highs around 90. Tuesday night, partly cloudy with a chance of showers and a slight chance of thunderstorms. Lows in the upper 60s. Chance of rain 30%. Wednesday, partly sunny with a 20% chance of showers and thunderstorms. Highs in the upper 80s. Wednesday night, partly cloudy with a chance of showers and a slight chance of thunderstorms. Lows in the mid-60s. Chance of rain 30%. Thursday, mostly sunny with a 20% chance of showers. Highs in the mid-80s. Thursday night, partly cloudy. Lows around 60. Friday, mostly sunny. Highs in the lower 80s. Friday night, partly cloudy with a 20% chance of rain showers. Lows around 60. Saturday, mostly sunny. Highs in the mid-80s. 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The current time is 11:31 p.m. Eastern Daylight Time. Conditions around the area at 11 p.m. At Mount Pleasant, light rain was falling. The temperature was 66 degrees, the dew point 64, and the relative humidity 94%. The pressure was 30.09 inches and rising. Across the remainder of south-central lower Michigan, temperatures were between 64 and 68 degrees. Rain was falling at Alma and Houghton Lake. At Big Rapids, fog was reported. It was cloudy at Saginaw and Midland. Elsewhere in central and northern lower Michigan, temperatures were between 63 and 68 degrees.
At Helston, rain was falling. At Elpina, it was cloudy. At Cadillac, rain and fog were reported. At Traverse City, rain and fog were reported. Across southern Lower Michigan, skies ranged from mostly cloudy to cloudy, and temperatures were between 70 and 73 degrees. In the Upper Peninsula, Sault Ste. Marie was 66 degrees under cloudy skies, and in Marquette, it was cloudy with a temperature of 63. In neighboring states, Chicago was 74 degrees under partly cloudy skies, and in Marquette, it was cloudy with a temperature of 63. In neighboring states, Chicago was 74 degrees under partly cloudy skies. In Cleveland, it was mostly cloudy and the temperature was 69. Once again, at 11 p.m., Mount Pleasant was 66 degrees with light rain. Now here is your local forecast. Rest of tonight, a chance of showers late in the evening, then showers likely and a slight chance of thunderstorms after midnight. Lows in the mid-60s. Light winds. Chance of rain 70%. Sunday, showers and a chance of thunderstorms. Highs in the lower 80s. South winds 5 to 15 miles per hour with gusts to around 25 miles per hour. Chance of rain 90%. Sunday night, mostly cloudy with a 50% chance of showers and thunderstorms. Lows in the mid-60s. Light winds. Gusts up to 20 miles per hour in the evening. Monday, partly sunny. A chance of showers and a slight chance of thunderstorms in the morning, then a chance of showers in the afternoon. Highs in the upper 80s. South winds around 10 miles per hour. Gusts up to 25 miles per hour in the afternoon. Chance of rain 50%. Monday night, partly cloudy. A chance of showers and a slight chance of thunderstorms after midnight. Lows in the upper 60s. Southwest winds 5 to 10 miles per hour. Gusts up to 20 miles per hour in the evening. Chance of rain 30%. Tuesday, partly sunny with a 20% chance of showers and thunderstorms. Highs around 90. Tuesday night, partly cloudy with a chance of showers and a slight chance of thunderstorms. Lows in the upper 60s. Chance of rain 30%. Wednesday, partly sunny with a 20% chance of showers and thunderstorms. Highs in the upper 80s. Wednesday night, partly cloudy with a chance of showers and a slight chance of thunderstorms. Lows in the mid-60s. Chance of rain 30%. Thursday, mostly sunny with a 20% chance of showers. Highs in the mid-80s. Thursday night, partly cloudy. Lows around 60. Friday, mostly sunny. Highs in the lower 80s. Friday night, partly cloudy with a 20% chance of rain showers. Lows around 60. Saturday, mostly sunny. Highs in the mid-80s. 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The current time is 11:36 p.m. Eastern Daylight Time. Conditions around the area at 11 p.m. At Mount Pleasant, light rain was falling. The temperature was 66 degrees, the dew point 64, and the relative humidity 94%. The pressure was 30.09 inches and rising. Across the remainder of south-central Lower Michigan, temperatures were between 64 and 68 degrees. Rain was falling at Alma and Houghton Lake. At Big Rapids, fog was reported. It was cloudy at Saginaw and Midland. Elsewhere in central and northern Lower Michigan, temperatures were between 63 and 68 degrees. At Helston, rain was falling. At Elpina, it was cloudy. At Cadillac, rain and fog were reported. At Traverse City, rain and fog were reported. Across southern Lower Michigan, skies ranged from mostly cloudy to cloudy, and temperatures were between 70 and 73 degrees. In the Upper Peninsula,
Sault Ste. Marie with 66 degrees under cloudy skies.

and in Marquette, it was cloudy with a temperature of 63. In neighboring states, Chicago was 74 degrees under partly cloudy skies. In Cleveland, it was mostly cloudy and the temperature was 69. Once again, at 11 p.m., Mount Pleasant was 66 degrees with light rain. Now here is your local forecast. Rest of tonight, a chance of showers late in the evening, then showers likely and a slight chance of thunderstorms after midnight. Lows in the mid-60s. Light winds. Chance of rain 70%. Sunday, showers and a chance of thunderstorms. Highs in the lower 80s. South winds 5 to 15 miles per hour with gusts to around 25 miles per hour. Chance of rain 90%. Sunday night, mostly cloudy with a 50% chance of showers and thunderstorms. Lows in the mid-60s. Light winds. Gusts up to 20 miles per hour in the evening. Monday, partly sunny. A chance of showers and a slight chance of thunderstorms in the morning, then a chance of showers in the afternoon. Highs in the upper 80s. South winds around 10 miles per hour. Gusts up to 25 miles per hour in the afternoon. Chance of rain 50%. Monday night, partly cloudy. A chance of showers and a slight chance of thunderstorms after midnight. Lows in the upper 60s. Southwest wind 5 to 10 miles per hour. Gusts up to 20 miles per hour in the evening. Chance of rain 30%. Tuesday, partly sunny with a 20% chance of showers and thunderstorms. Highs around 90. Tuesday night, partly cloudy with a chance of showers and a slight chance of thunderstorms. Lows in the upper 60s. Chance of rain 30%. Wednesday, partly sunny with a 20% chance of showers and thunderstorms. Highs in the upper 80s. Wednesday night, partly cloudy with a chance of showers and a slight chance of thunderstorms. Lows in the mid-60s. Chance of rain 30%. Thursday, mostly sunny with a 20% chance of showers. Highs in the mid-80s. Thursday night, partly cloudy. Lows around 60. Friday, mostly sunny. Highs in the lower 80s. Friday night, partly cloudy with a 20% chance of rain showers. Lows around 60. Saturday, mostly sunny. Highs in the mid-80s. Thanks for listening to NOAA Weather Radio Station KZZ33, transmitting on a frequency of 162.525 MHz from the broadcast tower of Central Michigan University, courtesy of the CMU Public Broadcast Center. The current time is 11:40 p.m. Eastern Daylight Time. Conditions around the area at 11 p.m. At Mount Pleasant, light rain was falling. The temperature was 66 degrees, the dew point 64, and the relative humidity 94%. The pressure was 30.09 inches and rising. Across the remainder of south central lower Michigan, temperatures were between 64 and 68 degrees. Rain was falling at Alma and Houghton Lake. At Big Rapids, fog was reported. It was cloudy at Saginaw and Midland. Elsewhere in central and northern lower Michigan, temperatures were between 63 and 68 degrees. At Helston, rain was falling. At Alpena, it was cloudy. At Cadillac, rain and fog were reported. At Traverse City, rain and fog were reported. Across southern lower Michigan, skies ranged from mostly cloudy to cloudy, and temperatures were between 70 and 73 degrees. In the upper peninsula, Sault Ste. Marie was 66 degrees under cloudy skies, and in Marquette, it was cloudy with a temperature of 63. In neighboring states, Chicago was 74 degrees under partly cloudy skies. In Cleveland, it was mostly cloudy and the temperature was 69. Once again, at 11 p.m., Mount Pleasant was 66 degrees with light rain. Now here is your local forecast. Rest of tonight, a chance of showers late in the evening, then showers likely and a slight chance of thunderstorms after midnight. Lows in the mid-60s. Light winds.

70%. Sunday, showers and a chance of thunderstorms. Highs in the lower 80s. South winds 5 to 15 miles per hour with gusts to around 25 miles per hour. Chance of rain 90%. Sunday night, mostly cloudy with a 50% chance of showers and thunderstorms. Lows in the mid-60s. Light winds. Gusts up to 20 miles per hour in the evening. Monday, partly sunny. A chance of showers and a slight chance of thunderstorms in the morning, then a chance of showers in the afternoon. Highs in the upper 80s. South winds around 10 miles per hour. Gusts up to 25 miles per hour in the afternoon. Chance of rain 50%. Monday night, partly cloudy. A chance of showers and a slight chance of thunderstorms after midnight. Lows in the upper 60s. Southwest wind 5 to 10 miles per hour. Gusts up to 20 miles per hour in the evening. Chance of rain 30%. Tuesday, partly sunny with a 20% chance of showers and thunderstorms. Highs around 90. Tuesday night, partly cloudy with a chance of showers and a slight chance of thunderstorms. Lows in the upper 60s. Chance of rain 30%. Wednesday, partly sunny with a 20% chance of showers and thunderstorms. Highs in the upper 80s. Wednesday night, partly cloudy with a chance of showers and a slight chance of thunderstorms. Lows in the mid-60s. Chance of rain 30%. Thursday, mostly sunny with a 20% chance of showers. Highs in the mid-80s. Thursday night, partly cloudy. Lows around 60. Friday, mostly sunny. Highs in the lower 80s. Friday night, partly cloudy with a 20% chance of rain showers. Lows around 60. Saturday, mostly sunny. Highs in the mid-80s. 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The current time is 11:45 p.m. Eastern Daylight Time. Conditions around the area at 11 p.m. At Mount Pleasant, light rain was falling. The temperature was 66 degrees, the dew point 64, and the relative humidity 94%. The pressure was 30.09 inches and rising. Across the remainder of South Central Lower Michigan, temperatures were between 64 and 68 degrees. Rain was falling at Alma and Houghton Lake. At Big Rapids, fog was reported. It was cloudy at Saginaw and Midland. Elsewhere in central and northern lower Michigan, temperatures were between 63 and 68 degrees. At Helston, rain was falling. At Delpina, it was cloudy. At Cadillac, rain and fog were reported. At Traverse City, rain and fog were reported. Across southern lower Michigan, skies ranged from mostly cloudy to cloudy, and temperatures were between 70 and 73 degrees. In the upper peninsula, Sault Ste. Marie was 66 degrees under cloudy skies, and in Marquette, it was cloudy with a temperature of 63. In neighboring states, Chicago was 74 degrees under partly cloudy skies. In Cleveland, it was mostly cloudy and the temperature was 69. Once again, at 11 p.m., Mount Pleasant was 66 degrees with light rain. Now here is your local forecast. Rest of tonight, a chance of showers late in the evening, then showers likely and a slight chance of thunderstorms after midnight. Lows in the mid-60s. Light winds. Chance of rain 70%. Sunday, showers and a chance of thunderstorms. Highs in the lower 80s. South winds 5 to 15 miles per hour with gusts to around 25 miles per hour. Chance of rain 90%. Sunday night, mostly cloudy with a 50% chance of showers and thunderstorms. Lows in the mid-60s. Light winds. Gusts up to 20 miles per hour in the evening. Monday, partly sunny. A chance of showers and a

Slight chance of thunderstorms in the morning, then a chance of showers in the afternoon. Highs in the upper 80s. South winds around 10 miles per hour. Gusts up to 25 miles per hour in the afternoon. Chance of rain 50%. Monday night, partly cloudy. A chance of showers and a slight chance of thunderstorms after midnight. Lows in the upper 60s. Southwest wind 5 to 10 miles per hour. Gusts up to 20 miles per hour in the evening. Chance of rain 30%. Tuesday, partly sunny with a 20% chance of showers and thunderstorms. Highs around 90. Tuesday night, partly cloudy with a chance of showers and a slight chance of thunderstorms. Lows in the upper 60s. Chance of rain 30%. Wednesday, partly sunny with a 20% chance of showers and thunderstorms. Highs in the upper 80s. Wednesday night, partly cloudy with a chance of showers and a slight chance of thunderstorms. Lows in the mid-60s. Chance of rain 30%. Thursday, mostly sunny with a 20% chance of showers. Highs in the mid-80s. Thursday night, partly cloudy. Lows around 60. Friday, mostly sunny. Highs in the lower 80s. Friday night, partly cloudy with a 20% chance of rain showers. Lows around 60. Saturday, mostly sunny. Highs in the mid-80s. 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The current time is 11:49 p.m. Eastern Daylight Time. Conditions around the area are 11 p.m. as Mount Pleasant light rain was falling. The temperature was 66 degrees with 2.64 and the relative humidity 94%. The pressure was 30.09 inches and rising. Across the remainder of south central lower Michigan, temperatures were between 64 and 68 degrees. Rain was falling at Alma and Houghton Lake. At Big Rapids, fog was reported. It was cloudy at Saginaw and Midland. Elsewhere in central and northern lower Michigan, temperatures were between 63 and 68 degrees. At Elkton, rain was falling. At Elpena, it was cloudy. At Catline, rain and fog were reported. At Travis City, rain and fog were reported. Across southern lower Michigan, skies ranged from mostly cloudy to cloudy and more temperatures between 70 and 73 degrees. In the upper peninsula, Sault Ste. Marie was 66 degrees under cloudy skies, and in Marquette, it was cloudy with a temperature of 63. In neighboring states, Chicago was 74 degrees under partly cloudy skies. In Cleveland, it was mostly cloudy and the temperature was 69. Once again, at 11 p.m., Mount Pleasant was 66 degrees with light rain. Now here is your local forecast. Rest of tonight, a chance of showers late in the evening, then showers likely and a slight chance of thunderstorms after midnight. Lows in the mid-60s. Light winds. Chance of rain 70%. Sunday, showers and a chance of thunderstorms. Highs in the lower 80s. South winds 5 to 15 miles per hour with gusts to around 25 miles per hour. Chance of rain 90%. Sunday night, mostly cloudy with a 50% chance of showers and thunderstorms. Lows in the mid-60s. Light winds. Gusts up to 20 miles per hour in the evening. Monday, partly sunny. A chance of showers and a slight chance of thunderstorms in the morning, then a chance of showers in the afternoon. Highs in the upper 80s. South winds around 10 miles. Cloudy. A chance of showers and a slight chance of thunderstorms after midnight. Lows in the upper 60s. Southwest wind 5 to 10 miles per hour. Gusts up to 20 miles per hour in the evening.
Tuesday, partly sunny with a 20% chance of showers and thunderstorms. Highs around 90. Tuesday night, partly cloudy with a chance of showers and a slight chance of thunderstorms. Lows in the upper 60s. Chance of rain 30%. Wednesday, partly sunny with a 20% chance of showers and thunderstorms. Highs in the upper 80s. Wednesday night, partly cloudy with a chance of showers and a slight chance of thunderstorms. Lows in the mid-60s. Chance of rain 30%. Thursday, mostly sunny with a 20% chance of showers. Highs in the mid-80s. Thursday night, partly cloudy. Lows around 60. Friday, mostly sunny with a chance of showers. Lows in the low 80s. Friday night, partly cloudy with a 20% chance of rain. Shows 30 points below. Lows around 60. Saturday, mostly sunny. Highs in the mid-80s. 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The current time is 11:47 p.m. Eastern Daylight Time. Weather conditions around the area from 11 p.m. to 4 p.m. Local forecast. West of tonight, a chance of showers late in the evening, then

Helston, rain was falling. At Delfina, it was cloudy. At Cadillac, rain and fog were reported. At Traverse City, rain and fog were reported. Across southern Lower Michigan, skies ranged from mostly sunny to cloudy, and temperatures were between 70 and 73 degrees. In the Upper Peninsula, New St. Marie was 86 degrees under cloudy skies, and in Marquette, it was cloudy with a temperature of 74 degrees under mostly cloudy skies. Was mostly cloudy and the temperature was 69. Once again, it's 11 a.m. Now here is your local forecast. After midnight, lows in the mid-60s. Light winds. Chance of rain 70%. Sunday, showers and a chance of thunderstorms. Highs in the lower 80s. South winds 5 to 15 miles per hour with gusts to around 25 miles per hour. Chance of rain 90%. Sunday night, mostly cloudy with a 50% chance of showers and thunderstorms. Lows in the mid-60s. Light winds. Gusts up to 20 miles per hour in the evening. Monday, partly sunny. A chance of showers and a slight chance of thunderstorms in the morning, then a chance of showers in the afternoon. Highs in the upper 80s. South winds around 10 miles per hour. Gusts up to 25 miles per hour in the afternoon. Chance of rain 50%. Monday night, partly cloudy. A chance of showers and a slight chance of thunderstorms after midnight. Lows in the upper 60s. Southwest winds 5 to 10 miles per hour. Gusts up to 20 miles per hour in the evening. Chance of rain 30%. Tuesday, partly sunny with a 20% chance of showers and thunderstorms. Highs around 90. Tuesday night, partly cloudy with a chance of showers and a slight chance of thunderstorms. Lows in the upper 60s. Chance of rain 30%. Wednesday, partly sunny with a 20% chance of showers and thunderstorms. Rain and fog for the border. Wednesday night, partly cloudy with a chance of showers and a slight chance of thunderstorms. Lows in the mid-60s. Chance of rain 30%. Thursday, mostly sunny with a 20% chance of showers. Highs in the mid-80s. Thursday night, partly cloudy. Lows around 60. Friday, mostly sunny. Highs in the lower 80s. Friday night, partly cloudy with a 20% chance of rain showers. Lows around 40. Saturday, mostly sunny. Water highs in the mid-80s. 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Now here is sitting on a frequency of 162.525 MHz from the broadcast tower of Central Southern Lower Michigan, skies ranged from mostly cloudy to cloudy, and temperatures were between 70 and 73 degrees. In the Upper Peninsula,

0: mostly cloudy and the temperature was 69. Once again, at 11 p.m., Mount Pleasant was 66 degrees with light rain. Now here is your local forecast. Rest of tonight, a chance of showers late in the evening, then showers likely, and a slight chance of thunderstorms after midnight. Lows in the mid-70s, partly sunny.
1: Conditions around the area at 11 p.m.

Monday night, partly cloudy. A chance of showers and a slight chance of thunderstorms after midnight. Lows in the upper 60s. Southwest winds 5 to 10 miles per hour. Gusts up to 20 miles per hour in the evening. Chance of rain 30%. Tuesday, partly sunny with a 20% chance of showers and thunderstorms. Highs around 90. Tuesday night, partly cloudy with a chance of showers and a slight chance of thunderstorms. Lows in the upper 60s. Chance of rain 30%. Wednesday, partly sunny with a 20% chance of showers and thunderstorms. Highs in the upper 80s. Wednesday night, partly cloudy with a chance of showers and a slight chance of thunderstorms. Lows in the mid-60s. Chance of rain 30%. Thursday, mostly sunny with a 20% chance of showers. Highs in the mid-80s. Thursday night, partly cloudy. Lows around 60. Friday, mostly sunny. Highs in the lower 80s. Friday night, partly cloudy with a 20% chance of rain showers. Lows around 60. Saturday, mostly sunny. Highs in the mid-80s. 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The current time is 12:15 a.m. Eastern Daylight Time. Conditions around the area at midnight. At Mount Pleasant, it was cloudy. The temperature was 66 degrees, the dew point 63, and the relative humidity 88%. The pressure was 30.08 inches and falling. Across the remainder of South Central Lower Michigan, temperatures were between 63 and 67 degrees. Rain was falling at Saginaw, Houghton Lake, and Midland. It was cloudy at Alma and Big Rapids. Elsewhere in central and northern lower Michigan, temperatures were between 63 and 67 degrees. Rain was falling at Alpena and Helston. It was cloudy at Cadillac and Traverse City. Across southern lower Michigan, temperatures were between 70 and 72 degrees. At Lansing, rain was falling. At Detroit, it was mostly cloudy. At Kalamazoo, it was cloudy. In the Upper Peninsula, Sault Ste. Marie was 65 degrees with light rain, and in Marquette, it was mostly cloudy with a temperature of 61. In neighboring states, Chicago was 74 degrees under mostly cloudy skies. In Cleveland, it was mostly cloudy and the temperature was 68. Once again, at midnight, Mount Pleasant was 66 degrees under cloudy skies. Now here is your local forecast. Rest of tonight, a chance of showers late in the evening, then showers likely and a slight chance of thunderstorms after midnight. Lows in the mid-60s. Light winds. Chance of rain 70%. Sunday, showers and a chance of thunderstorms. Highs in the lower 80s. South winds 5 to 15 miles per hour with gusts to around 25 miles per hour. Chance of rain 90%. Sunday night, mostly cloudy with a 50% chance of showers and thunderstorms. Lows in the mid-60s. Light winds. Gusts up to 20 miles per hour in the evening. Monday, partly sunny. A chance of showers and a slight chance of thunderstorms in the morning, then a chance of showers in the afternoon. Highs in the upper 80s. South winds around 10 miles per hour. Gusts up to 25 miles per hour in the afternoon. Chance of rain 50%. Monday night, partly cloudy. A chance of showers and a slight chance of thunderstorms after midnight. Lows in the upper 60s. Southwest winds 5 to 10 miles per hour. Gusts up to 20 miles per hour in the evening. Chance of rain 30%. Tuesday, partly sunny with a 20% chance of showers and thunderstorms. Highs around 90. Tuesday night, partly sunny. Thunderstorms.
around 60. Friday, mostly sunny. Highs in the lower 80s. Friday night, partly cloudy with a 20% chance of rain showers. Lows around 60. Saturday, mostly sunny. Highs in the mid-80s. 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The current time is 12:20 a.m. Eastern Daylight Time. Conditions around the area at midnight. At Mount Pleasant, it was cloudy. The temperature was 66 degrees, the dew point 63, and the relative humidity 88%. The pressure was 30.08 inches and falling. Across the remainder of South Central Lower Michigan, temperatures were between 63 and 67 degrees. Rain was falling at Saginaw, Houghton Lake, and Midland. It was cloudy at Alma and Big Rapids. Elsewhere in central and northern lower Michigan, temperatures were between 63 and 67 degrees. Rain was falling at Alpena and Palestine. It was cloudy at Cadillac and Traverse City. Across southern lower Michigan, temperatures were between 70 and 72 degrees. At Lansing, rain was falling. At Detroit, it was mostly cloudy. At Kalamazoo, it was cloudy. In the Upper Peninsula, Sault Ste. Marie was 65 degrees with light rain, and in Marquette, it was mostly cloudy with a temperature of 61. In neighboring states, Chicago was 74 degrees under mostly cloudy skies. In Cleveland, it was mostly cloudy and the temperature was 68. Once again, at midnight, Mount Pleasant was 66 degrees under cloudy skies. Now here is your local forecast. Rest of tonight, a chance of showers late in the evening, then showers likely and a slight chance of thunderstorms after midnight. Lows in the mid-60s. Light winds. Chance of rain 70%. Sunday, showers and a chance of thunderstorms. Highs in the lower 80s. South winds 5 to 15 miles per hour with gusts to around 25 miles per hour. Chance of rain 90%. Sunday night, mostly cloudy with a 50% chance of showers and thunderstorms. Lows in the mid-60s. Light winds. Gusts up to 20 miles per hour in the evening. Monday, partly sunny. A chance of showers and a slight chance of thunderstorms in the morning, then a chance of showers in the afternoon. Highs in the upper 80s. South winds around 10 miles per hour. Gusts up to 25 miles per hour in the afternoon. Chance of rain 50%. Monday night, partly cloudy. A chance of showers and a slight chance of thunderstorms after midnight. Lows in the upper 60s. Southwest winds 5 to 10 miles per hour. Gusts up to 20 miles per hour in the evening. Chance of rain 30%. Tuesday, partly sunny with a 20% chance of showers and thunderstorms. Highs around 90. Tuesday night, partly cloudy with a chance of showers and

slight chance of thunderstorms. Lows in the upper 60s. Chance of rain 30%. Wednesday, partly sunny with a 20% chance of showers and thunderstorms. Highs in the upper 80s. Wednesday night, partly cloudy with a chance of showers and a slight chance of thunderstorms. Lows in the mid-60s. Chance of rain 30%. Thursday, mostly sunny with a 20% chance of showers. Highs in the mid-80s. Thursday night, partly cloudy. Lows around 60. Friday, mostly sunny. Highs in the lower 80s. Friday night, partly cloudy with a 20% chance of rain showers. Lows around 60. Saturday, mostly sunny. Highs in the mid-80s. 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The current time is 12:24 a.m. Eastern Daylight Time. Conditions around the area at midnight. At Mount Pleasant, it was cloudy. The temperature was 66 degrees, the dew point 63, and the relative humidity 88%. The pressure was 30.08 inches and falling. Across the remainder of South Central Lower Michigan, temperatures were between 63 and 67 degrees. Rain was falling at Saginaw, Houghton Lake, and Midland. It was cloudy at Alma and Big Rapids. Elsewhere in central and northern lower Michigan, temperatures were between 63 and 67 degrees. Rain was falling at Alpena and Palestine. It was cloudy at Cadillac and Traverse City. Across southern lower Michigan, temperatures were between 70 and 72 degrees. At Lansing, rain was falling. At Detroit, it was mostly cloudy. At Kalamazoo, it was cloudy. In the Upper Peninsula, Sioux State will be with 65 degrees. In neighboring states, Chicago was 74 degrees under mostly cloudy skies. In Cleveland, it was mostly cloudy and the temperature was 68. Once again, at midnight, Mount Pleasant was 66 degrees under cloudy skies. Now here is your local forecast. Rest of tonight, a chance of showers late in the evening, then showers likely and a slight chance of thunderstorms after midnight. Lows in the mid-60s. Light winds. Chance of rain 70%. Sunday, showers and a chance of thunderstorms. Highs in the lower 80s. South winds 5 to 15 miles per hour with gusts to around 25 miles per hour. Chance of rain 90%. Sunday night, mostly cloudy with a 50% chance of showers and thunderstorms. Lows in the mid-60s. Light winds. Gusts up to 20 miles per hour in the evening. Monday, partly sunny. A chance of showers and a slight chance of thunderstorms in the morning, then a chance of showers in the afternoon. Highs in the upper 80s. South winds around 10 miles per hour. Gusts up to 25 miles per hour in the afternoon. Chance of rain 50%. Monday night, partly cloudy. A chance of showers and a slight chance of thunderstorms after midnight. Lows in the upper 60s. Southwest winds 5 to 10 miles per hour. Gusts up to 20 miles per hour in the evening. Chance of rain 30%. Tuesday, partly sunny with a 20% chance of showers and thunderstorms. Highs around 90. Tuesday night, partly cloudy with a chance of showers and a slight chance of thunderstorms. Lows in the upper 60s. Chance of rain 30%. Wednesday, partly sunny with a 20% chance of showers and thunderstorms. Highs in the upper 80s. Wednesday night, partly cloudy with a chance of showers and a slight chance of thunderstorms. Lows in the mid-60s. Chance of rain 30%. Thursday, mostly sunny with a 20% chance of showers. Highs in the mid-80s. Thursday night, partly cloudy. Lows around 60.

Friday, mostly sunny. Highs in the lower 80s. Friday night, partly cloudy with a 20% chance of rain showers. Lows around 60. Saturday, mostly sunny. Highs in the mid-80s. 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The current time is 12:29 a.m. Eastern Daylight Time. Conditions around the area at midnight. At Mount Pleasant, it was cloudy. The temperature was 66 degrees, the dew point 63, and the relative humidity 88%. The pressure was 30.08 inches and falling. Across the remainder of South Central Lower Michigan, temperatures were between 63 and 67 degrees. Rain was falling at Saginaw, Houghton Lake, and Midland. It was cloudy at Alma and Big Rapids. Elsewhere in central and northern lower Michigan, temperatures were between 63 and 67 degrees. Rain was falling at Alpena and Palestine. It was cloudy at Cadillac and Traverse City. Across southern lower Michigan, temperatures were between 70 and 72 degrees. At Lansing, rain was falling. At Detroit, it was mostly cloudy. At Kalamazoo, it was cloudy. In the Upper Peninsula, Sault Ste. Marie was 65 degrees with light rain. And in Montana, it was mostly

sunny. Highs in the lower 80s. Friday night, partly cloudy with a 20% chance of rain. Lows around 60. Saturday, mostly sunny. Highs in the mid-80s. 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The current time is 12:33 a.m. Eastern Daylight Time. Conditions around the area at midnight. At Mount Pleasant, it was cloudy. The temperature was 66 degrees, the dew point 63, and the relative humidity 88%. The pressure was 30.08 inches and falling. Across the remainder of South Central Lower Michigan, temperatures were between 63 and 67 degrees. Rain was falling at Saginaw, Horton Lake, and Midland. It was cloudy at Alma and Big Rapids. Elsewhere in central and northern lower Michigan, temperatures were between 63 and 67 degrees. Rain was falling at Alpena and Elston. It was cloudy at Cadillac and Traverse City. Across southern lower Michigan, temperatures were between 70 and 72 degrees. At Lansing, rain was falling. At Detroit, it was mostly cloudy. At Kalamazoo, it was cloudy. In the Upper Peninsula, Sault Ste. Marie was 65 degrees with light rain, and in Marquette, it was mostly cloudy with a temperature of 61. In neighboring states, Chicago was 74 degrees under mostly cloudy skies. In Cleveland, it was mostly cloudy and the temperature was 68. Once again, at midnight, Mount Pleasant was 66 degrees under cloudy skies. Now here is your local forecast. Rest of tonight, a chance of showers late in the evening, then showers likely and a slight chance of thunderstorms after midnight. Lows in the mid-60s. Light winds. Chance of rain 70%. Sunday, showers and a chance of thunderstorms. Highs in the lower 80s. South winds 5 to 15 miles per hour with gusts to around 25 miles per hour. Sunday night, mostly cloudy with a 50% chance of showers and thunderstorms. Lows in the mid-60s. Light winds gusts up to 20 miles per hour in the evening. Monday, partly sunny. A chance of showers and a slight chance of thunderstorms in the morning. Sunny with a 20% chance of showers and thunderstorms. Highs in the upper 80s. Wednesday night, partly cloudy with a chance of showers and a slight chance of thunderstorms. Lows in the mid-60s. Chance of rain 30%. Thursday, mostly sunny with a 20% chance of showers. Highs in the mid-80s. Thursday night, partly cloudy. Lows around 60. Friday, mostly sunny. Highs in the lower 80s. Friday night, partly cloudy with a 20% chance of rain showers. Lows around 60. Saturday, mostly sunny. Highs in the mid-80s. 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
The current time is 12:37 a.m. Eastern Daylight Time. Conditions around the area at midnight. At Mount Pleasant, it was cloudy. The temperature was 66 degrees, the dew point 63, and the relative humidity 88%. The pressure was 30.08 inches and falling. Across the remainder of south central lower Michigan, temperatures were between 63 and 67 degrees. Rain was falling at Saginaw, Houghton Lake, and Midland. It was cloudy at Alma and Big Rapids,

elsewhere in central and northern lower Michigan, temperatures were between 63 and 67 degrees. Rain was falling at Alpena and Elston. It was cloudy at Cadillac and Traverse City. Across southern lower Michigan, temperatures were between 70 and 72 degrees. At Lansing, rain was falling. At Detroit, it was mostly cloudy. At Kalamazoo, it was cloudy. In the Upper Peninsula, Sault Ste. Marie was 65 degrees with light rain, and in Marquette, it was mostly cloudy with a temperature of 61. In neighboring states, Chicago was 74 degrees under mostly cloudy skies. In Cleveland, it was mostly cloudy and the temperature was 68. Once again, at midnight, Mount Pleasant was 66 degrees under cloudy skies. Now here is your local forecast. Rest of tonight, a chance of showers late in the evening, then showers likely and a slight chance of thunderstorms after midnight. Lows in the mid-60s. Light winds. Chance of rain 70%. Sunday, showers and a chance of thunderstorms. Highs in the lower 80s. South winds 5 to 15 miles per hour with gusts to around 25 miles per hour. Chance of rain 90%. Sunday night, mostly cloudy with a 50% chance of showers and thunderstorms. Lows in the mid-60s. Light winds. Gusts up to 20 miles per hour in the evening. Monday, partly sunny. A chance of showers and a slight chance of thunderstorms in the morning, then a chance of showers in the afternoon. Highs in the upper 80s. South winds around 10 miles per hour. Gusts up to 25 miles per hour in the afternoon. Chance of rain 50%. Monday night, partly cloudy. A chance of showers and a slight chance of thunderstorms after midnight. Lows in the upper 60s. Southwest winds 5 to 10 miles per hour. Gusts up to 20 miles per hour in the evening. Chance of rain 30%. Tuesday, partly sunny with a 20% chance of showers and thunderstorms. Highs around 90. Tuesday night, partly cloudy with a chance of showers and a slight chance of thunderstorms. Lows in the upper 60s. Chance of rain 30%. Wednesday, partly sunny with a 20% chance of showers and thunderstorms. Highs in the upper 80s. Wednesday night, partly cloudy with a chance of showers and a slight chance of thunderstorms. Lows in the mid-60s. Chance of rain 30%. Thursday, mostly sunny with a 20% chance of showers. Highs in the mid-80s. Thursday night, partly cloudy. Lows around 60. Friday, mostly sunny. Highs in the lower 80s. Friday night, partly cloudy with a 20% chance of rain showers. Lows around 60. Saturday, mostly sunny. Highs in the mid-80s. 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The current time is 12:42 a.m. Eastern Daylight Time. Conditions around the area at midnight. At Mount Pleasant, it was cloudy. The temperature was 66 degrees, the dew point 63, and the relative humidity 88%. The pressure was 30.08 inches and falling. Across the remainder of south-central lower Michigan, temperatures were between 63 and 67 degrees. Rain was falling at Saginaw, Houghton Lake, and Midland. It was cloudy at Alma and Big Rapids. Elsewhere in central and northern lower Michigan, temperatures were between 63 and 67 degrees. Rain was falling at Alpena and Elston. It was cloudy at Cadillac and Traverse City. Across southern lower Michigan, temperatures were between 70 and 72 degrees. At Lansing, rain was falling. At Detroit, it was mostly cloudy. At Kalamazoo, it was cloudy. In the Upper Peninsula,
Sault Ste. Marie was 65 degrees with light rain, and in Marquette, it was mostly cloudy with a temperature of 61. In neighboring states, Chicago was 74 degrees under mostly cloudy skies. In Cleveland, it was mostly cloudy and the temperature was 68. Once again, at midnight, Mount Pleasant was 66 degrees under cloudy skies. Now here is your local forecast. Rest of tonight, a chance of showers late in the evening, then showers likely and a slight chance of thunderstorms after midnight. Lows in the mid-60s. Light winds. Chance of rain 70%. Sunday, showers and a chance of thunderstorms. Highs in the lower 80s. South winds 5 to 15 miles per hour with gusts to around 25 miles per hour. Chance of rain 90%. Sunday night, mostly cloudy with a 50% chance of showers and thunderstorms. Lows in the mid-60s. Light winds. Gusts up to 20 miles per hour in the evening. Monday, partly sunny. A chance of showers and a slight chance of thunderstorms in the morning, then a chance of showers in the afternoon. Highs in the upper 80s. South winds around 10 miles per hour. Gusts up to 25 miles per hour in the afternoon. Chance of rain 50%. Monday night, partly cloudy. A chance of showers and a slight chance of thunderstorms after midnight. Lows in the upper 60s. Southwest winds 5 to 10 miles per hour. Gusts up to 20 miles per hour in the evening. Chance of rain 30%. Tuesday, partly sunny with a 20% chance of showers and thunderstorms. Highs around 90. Tuesday night, partly cloudy with a chance of showers and a slight chance of thunderstorms. Lows in the upper 60s. Chance of rain 30%. Wednesday, partly sunny with a 20% chance of showers and thunderstorms. Highs in the upper 80s. Wednesday night, partly cloudy with a chance of showers and a slight chance of thunderstorms. Lows in the mid-60s. Chance of rain 30%. Thursday, mostly sunny with a 20% chance of showers. Highs in the mid-80s. Thursday night, partly cloudy. Lows around 60. Friday, mostly sunny. Highs in the lower 80s. Friday night, partly cloudy with a 20% chance of rain showers. Lows around 60. Saturday, mostly sunny. Highs in the mid-80s. 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The current time is 12:46 a.m. Eastern Daylight Time. Conditions around the area at midnight. At Mount Pleasant, it was cloudy. The temperature was 66 degrees, the dew point 63, and the relative humidity 88%. The pressure was 30.08 inches and falling. Across the remainder of South Central Lower Michigan, temperatures were between 63 and 67 degrees. Rain was falling at Saginaw, Houghton Lake, and Midland. It was cloudy at Alma and Big Rapids. Elsewhere in central and northern lower Michigan, temperatures were between 63 and 67 degrees. Rain was falling at Elpena and Helston. It was cloudy at Cadillac and Traverse City. Across southern lower Michigan, temperatures were between 70 and 72 degrees. At Lansing, rain was falling. At Detroit, it was mostly cloudy. At Kalamazoo, it was cloudy. In the Upper Peninsula, Sault Ste. Marie was 65 degrees with light rain, and in Marquette, it was mostly cloudy with a temperature of 61. In neighboring states, Chicago was 74 degrees under mostly cloudy skies. In Cleveland, it was mostly cloudy and the temperature was 68. Once again, at midnight, Mount Pleasant was 66 degrees under cloudy skies. Now here is your local forecast. Rest of tonight, a chance of showers late in the evening, then showers likely and a slight chance of thunderstorms after midnight.
lows in the mid-60s. Light winds. Chance of rain 70%. Sunday, showers and a chance of thunderstorms. Highs in the lower 80s. South winds 5 to 15 miles per hour with gusts to around 25 miles per hour. Chance of rain 90%. Sunday night, mostly cloudy with a 50% chance of showers and thunderstorms. Lows in the mid-60s. Light winds. Gusts up to 20 miles per hour in the evening. Monday, partly sunny. A chance of showers and a slight chance of thunderstorms in the morning, then a chance of showers in the afternoon. Highs in the upper 80s. South winds around 10 miles per hour. Gusts up to 25 miles per hour in the afternoon. Chance of rain 50%. Monday night, partly cloudy. A chance of showers and a slight chance of thunderstorms after midnight. Lows in the upper 60s. Southwest winds 5 to 10 miles per hour. Gusts up to 20 miles per hour in the evening. Chance of rain 30%. Tuesday, partly sunny with a 20% chance of showers and thunderstorms. Highs around 90. Tuesday night, partly cloudy with a chance of showers and a slight chance of thunderstorms. Lows in the upper 60s. Chance of rain 30%. Wednesday, partly sunny with a 20% chance of showers and thunderstorms. Highs in the upper 80s. Wednesday night, partly cloudy with a chance of showers and a slight chance of thunderstorms. Lows in the mid-60s. Chance of rain 30%. Thursday, mostly sunny with a 20% chance of showers. Highs in the mid-80s. Thursday night, partly cloudy. Lows around 60. Friday, mostly sunny. Highs in the lower 80s. Friday night, partly cloudy with a 20% chance of rain showers. Lows around 60. Saturday, mostly sunny. Highs in the mid-80s. 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The current time is 12:50 a.m. Eastern Daylight Time. Conditions around the area at midnight. At Mount Pleasant, it was cloudy. The temperature was 66 degrees, the dew point 63, and the relative humidity 88%. The pressure was 30.08 inches and falling. Across the remainder of south-central lower Michigan, temperatures were between 63 and 67 degrees. Rain was falling at Saginaw, Houghton Lake, and Midland. It was cloudy at Alma and Big Rapids. Elsewhere in central and northern lower Michigan, temperatures were between 63 and 67 degrees. Rain was falling at Alpena and Helston. It was cloudy at Cadillac and Traverse City. Across southern lower Michigan, temperatures were between 70 and 72 degrees. At Lansing, rain was falling. At Detroit, it was mostly cloudy. At Kalamazoo, it was cloudy. In the Upper Peninsula, Sault Ste. Marie was 65 degrees with light rain, and in Marquette, it was mostly cloudy with a temperature of 61. In neighboring states, Chicago was 74 degrees under mostly cloudy skies. In Cleveland, it was mostly cloudy and the temperature was 68. Once again, at midnight, Mount Pleasant was 66 degrees under cloudy skies. Now here is your local forecast. Rest of tonight, a chance of showers late in the evening, then showers likely and a slight chance of thunderstorms after midnight. Lows in the mid-60s. Light winds. Chance of rain 70%. Sunday, showers and a chance of thunderstorms. Highs in the lower 80s. South winds 5 to 15 miles per hour with gusts to around 25 miles per hour. Chance of rain 90%. Sunday night, mostly cloudy with a 50% chance of showers and thunderstorms. Lows in the mid-60s. Light winds. Gusts up to 20 miles per hour in the evening. Monday, partly sunny.
A chance of showers and a slight chance of thunderstorms in the morning, then a chance of showers in the afternoon. Highs in the upper 80s. South winds around 10 miles per hour. Gusts up to 25 miles per hour in the afternoon. Chance of rain 50%. Monday night, partly cloudy. A chance of showers and a slight chance of thunderstorms after midnight. Lows in the upper 60s. Southwest winds 5 to 10 miles per hour. Gusts up to 20 miles per hour in the evening. Chance of rain 30%. Tuesday, partly sunny with a 20% chance of showers and thunderstorms. Highs around 90. Tuesday night, partly cloudy with a chance of showers and a slight chance of thunderstorms. Lows in the upper 60s. Chance of rain 30%. Wednesday, partly sunny with a 20% chance of showers and thunderstorms. Highs in the upper 80s. Wednesday night, partly cloudy with a chance of showers and a slight chance of thunderstorms. Lows in the mid-60s. Chance of rain 30%. Thursday, mostly sunny with a 20% chance of showers. Highs in the mid-80s. Thursday night, partly cloudy. Lows around 60. Friday, mostly sunny. Highs in the lower 80s. Friday night, partly cloudy with a 20% chance of rain showers. Lows around 60. Saturday, mostly sunny. Highs in the mid-80s. 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The current time is 12:55 a.m. Eastern Daylight Time. Conditions around the area at midnight. At Mount Pleasant, it was cloudy. The temperature was 66 degrees, the dew point 63, and the relative humidity 88%. The pressure was 30.08 inches and falling. Across the remainder of South Central Lower Michigan, temperatures were between 63 and 67 degrees. Rain was falling at Saginaw, Houghton Lake, and Midland. It was cloudy at Alma and Big Rapids. Elsewhere in central and northern lower Michigan, temperatures were between 63 and 67 degrees. Rain was falling at Elpena and Palestine. It was cloudy at Cadillac and Traverse City. Across southern lower Michigan, temperatures were between 70 and 72 degrees. At Lansing, rain was falling. At Detroit, it was mostly cloudy. At Kalamazoo, it was cloudy. In the Upper Peninsula, Sault Ste. Marie was 65 degrees with light rain, and in Marquette, it was mostly cloudy with a temperature of 61. In neighboring states, Chicago was 74 degrees under mostly cloudy skies. In Cleveland, it was mostly cloudy and the temperature was 68. Once again, at midnight, Mount Pleasant was 66 degrees under cloudy skies. Now here is your local forecast. Rest of tonight, a chance of showers late in the evening, then showers likely and a slight chance of thunderstorms after midnight. Lows in the mid-60s. Light winds. Chance of rain 70%. Sunday, showers and a chance of thunderstorms. Highs in the lower 80s. South winds 5 to 15 miles per hour with gusts to around 25 miles per hour. Chance of rain 90%. Sunday night, mostly cloudy with a 50% chance of showers and thunderstorms. Lows in the mid-60s. Light winds. Gusts up to 20 miles per hour in the evening. Monday, partly sunny. A chance of showers and a slight chance of thunderstorms in the morning, then a chance of showers in the afternoon. Highs in the upper 80s. South winds around 10 miles per hour. Gusts up to 25 miles per hour in the afternoon. Chance of rain 50%. Monday night, partly cloudy. A chance of showers and a slight chance of thunderstorms after midnight. Lows in the upper 60s. Southwest winds 5 to 10 miles per hour. Gusts up to 20 miles per hour in the evening.
chance of rain 30%. Tuesday, partly sunny with a 20% chance of showers and thunderstorms. Highs around 90. Tuesday night, partly cloudy with a chance of showers and a slight chance of thunderstorms. Lows in the upper 60s. Chance of rain 30%. Wednesday, partly sunny with a 20% chance of showers and thunderstorms. Highs in the upper 80s. Wednesday night, partly cloudy with a chance of showers and a slight chance of thunderstorms. Lows in the mid-60s. Chance of rain 30%. Thursday, mostly sunny with a 20% chance of showers. Highs in the mid-80s. Thursday night, partly cloudy. Lows around 60. Friday, mostly sunny. Highs in the lower 80s. Friday night, partly cloudy with a 20% chance of rain showers. Lows around 60. Saturday, mostly sunny. Highs in the mid-80s. 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The current time is 12:59 a.m. Eastern Daylight Time. Conditions around the area at midnight. At Mount Pleasant, it was cloudy. The temperature was 66 degrees, the dew point 63, and the relative humidity 88%. The pressure was 30.08 inches and falling. Across the remainder of south central lower Michigan, temperatures were between 63 and 67 degrees. Rain was falling at Saginaw, Houghton Lake, and Midland. It was cloudy at Alma and Big Rapids. Elsewhere in central and northern lower Michigan, temperatures were between 63 and 67 degrees. Rain was falling at Elpena and Helston. It was cloudy at Cadillac and Traverse City. Across southern lower Michigan, temperatures were between 70 and 72 degrees. At Lansing, rain was falling. At Detroit, it was mostly cloudy. At Kalamazoo, it was cloudy. In the Upper Peninsula, Sault Ste. Marie was 65 degrees with light rain, and in Marquette, it was mostly cloudy with a temperature of 61. In neighboring states, Chicago was 74 degrees under mostly cloudy skies. In Cleveland, it was mostly cloudy and the temperature was 68. Once again, at midnight, Mount Pleasant was 66 degrees under cloudy skies. Now here is your local forecast. Rest of tonight, a chance of showers late in the evening, then showers likely and a slight chance of thunderstorms after midnight. Lows in the mid-60s. Light winds. Chance of rain 70%. Sunday, showers and a chance of thunderstorms. Highs in the lower 80s. South winds 5 to 15 miles per hour with gusts to around 25 miles per hour. Chance of rain 90%. Sunday night, mostly cloudy with a 50% chance of showers and thunderstorms. Lows in the mid-60s. Light winds. Gusts up to 20 miles per hour in the evening. Monday, partly sunny. A chance of showers and a slight chance of thunderstorms in the morning, then a chance of showers in the afternoon. Highs in the upper 80s. South winds around 10 miles per hour. Gusts up to 25 miles per hour in the afternoon. Chance of rain 50%. Monday night, partly cloudy. A chance of showers and a slight chance of thunderstorms after midnight. Lows in the upper 60s. Southwest winds 5 to 10 miles per hour. Gusts up to 20 miles per hour in the evening. Chance of rain 30%. Tuesday, partly sunny with a 20% chance of showers and thunderstorms. Highs around 90. Tuesday night, partly cloudy with a chance of showers and a slight chance of thunderstorms. Lows in the upper 60s. Chance of rain 30%. Wednesday, partly sunny with a 20% chance of showers and thunderstorms. Highs in the upper 80s. Wednesday night, partly cloudy with a chance of showers and a slight chance of thunderstorms. Lows in the mid-60s.
chance of rain 30%. Thursday, mostly sunny with a 20% chance of showers. Highs in the mid-80s. Thursday night, partly

the dew point 63, and the relative humidity 88%. The pressure was 30.08 inches and falling. Across the remainder of south-central lower Michigan, temperatures were between 63 and 67 degrees. Rain was falling at Saginaw, Houghton Lake, and Midland. It was cloudy at Alma and Big Rapids. Elsewhere in central and northern lower Michigan, temperatures were between 63 and 67 degrees. Rain was falling at Elpena and Palestine. It was cloudy at Cadillac and Traverse City. Across southern lower Michigan, temperatures were between 70 and 72 degrees. At Lansing, rain was falling. At Detroit, it was mostly cloudy. At Kalamazoo, it was cloudy. In the Upper Peninsula, Sault Ste. Marie was 65 degrees with light rain, and in Marquette, it was mostly cloudy with a temperature of 61. In neighboring states, Chicago was 74 degrees under mostly cloudy skies. In Cleveland, it was mostly cloudy and the temperature was 68. Once again, at midnight, Mount Pleasant was 66 degrees under cloudy skies. Now here is your local forecast. Rest of tonight, a chance of showers late in the evening, then showers likely and a slight chance of thunderstorms after midnight. Lows in the mid-60s. Light winds. Chance of rain 70%. Sunday, showers and a chance of thunderstorms. Highs in the lower 80s. South winds 5 to 15 miles per hour with gusts to around 25 miles per hour. Chance of rain 90%. Sunday night, mostly cloudy with a 50% chance of showers and thunderstorms. Lows in the mid-60s. Light winds. Gusts up to 20 miles per hour in the evening. Monday, partly sunny. A chance of showers and a slight chance of thunderstorms in the morning, then a chance of showers in the afternoon. Highs in the upper 80s. South winds around 10 miles per hour. Gusts up to 25 miles per hour in the afternoon. Chance of rain 50%. Monday night, partly cloudy. A chance of showers and a slight chance of thunderstorms after midnight. Lows in the upper 60s. Southwest winds 5 to 10 miles per hour. Gusts up to 20 miles per hour in the evening. Chance of rain 30%. Tuesday, partly sunny with a 20% chance of showers and thunderstorms. Highs around 90. Tuesday night, partly cloudy with a chance of showers and a slight chance of thunderstorms. Lows in the upper 60s. Chance of rain 30%. Wednesday, partly sunny with a 20% chance of showers and thunderstorms. Highs in the upper 80s. Wednesday night, partly cloudy with a chance of showers and a slight chance of thunderstorms. Lows in the mid-60s. Chance of rain 30%. Thursday, mostly sunny with a 20% chance of showers. Highs in the mid-80s. Thursday night, partly cloudy. Lows around 60. Friday, mostly sunny. Highs in the lower 80s. Friday night, partly cloudy with a 20% chance of rain showers. Lows around 60. Saturday, mostly sunny. Highs in the mid-80s. 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The current time is 1:08 a.m. Eastern Daylight Time. Conditions around the area at midnight. At Mount Pleasant, it was cloudy. The temperature was 66 degrees, the dew point 63, and the relative humidity 88%. The pressure was 30.08 inches and falling. Across the remainder of south-central lower Michigan, temperatures were between 63 and 67 degrees. Rain was falling at Saginaw, Houghton Lake, and Midland. It was cloudy at Alma and Big Rapids. Elsewhere in central and northern lower Michigan, temperatures were between 63 and 67 degrees. Rain was falling at Elpena and Palestine. It was cloudy at Cadillac and Traverse City.

Across southern lower Michigan, temperatures were between 70 and 72 degrees. At Lansing, rain was falling. At Detroit, it was mostly cloudy. At Kalamazoo, it was cloudy. In the Upper Peninsula, Sault Ste. Marie was 65 degrees with light rain, and in Marquette, it was mostly cloudy with a temperature of 61. In neighboring states, Chicago was 74 degrees under mostly cloudy skies. In Cleveland, it was mostly cloudy and the temperature was 61. Under cloudy skies. Now here is your local forecast. West of tonight, a chance of showers late in the evening, then showers likely and a slight chance of thunderstorms after midnight. Lows in the mid-60s. Light winds. Chance of rain 70%. Sunday,

Wednesday, partly sunny with a 20% chance of showers and thunderstorms. Highs in the upper 80s. Wednesday night, partly cloudy with a chance of showers and a slight chance of thunderstorms. Lows in the mid-60s. Chance of rain 30%. Thursday, mostly sunny with a 20% chance of showers. Highs in the mid-80s. Thursday night, partly cloudy. Lows around 60. Friday, mostly sunny. Highs in the lower 80s. Friday night, partly cloudy with a 20% chance of rain showers. Lows around 60. Saturday, mostly sunny. Highs in the mid-80s. 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The current time is 1:12 a.m. Eastern Daylight Time. Conditions around the area at midnight. At Mount Pleasant, it was cloudy. The temperature was 66 degrees. The dew point 63, and the relative humidity 88%. The pressure was 30.08 inches and falling. Across the remainder of south central lower Michigan, temperatures were between 63 and 67 degrees. Rain was falling at Saginaw, Houghton Lake, and Midland. It was cloudy at Alma and Big Rapids. Elsewhere in central and northern lower Michigan, temperatures were between 63 and 67 degrees. Rain was falling at Alpena and Palestine. It was cloudy at Cadillac and Traverse City. Across southern lower Michigan, temperatures were between 70 and 72 degrees. At Lansing, rain was falling. At Detroit, it was mostly cloudy. At Kalamazoo, it was cloudy. In the Upper Peninsula, Sault Ste. Marie was 65 degrees with light rain, and in Marquette, it was mostly cloudy with a temperature of 61. In neighboring states, Chicago was 74 degrees under mostly cloudy skies. In Cleveland, it was mostly cloudy and the temperature was 68. Once again, at midnight, Mount

was 67. Once again, at 1 a.m., Mount Pleasant was 66 degrees under cloudy skies. Now here is your local forecast. Early this morning, cloudy with a chance of showers and a slight chance of thunderstorms. Lows in the mid-60s. Light winds. Chance of rain 50%. Today, showers likely and a chance of thunderstorms. Highs in the upper 70s. Southwest winds 5 to 10 miles per hour with gusts to around 25 miles per hour. Chance of rain 70%. Tonight, mostly cloudy with a 50% chance of showers and thunderstorms. Lows in the mid-60s. Light winds. Gusts up to 20 miles per hour in the evening. Monday, partly sunny. A chance of showers and a slight chance of thunderstorms in the morning, then a chance of showers in the afternoon. Highs in the mid-80s. South winds around 10 miles per hour. Gusts up to 25 miles per hour in the afternoon. Chance of rain 50%. Monday night, partly cloudy. A chance of showers and a slight chance of thunderstorms after midnight. Lows in the upper 60s. Southwest winds 5 to 10 miles per hour. Gusts up to 20 miles per hour in the evening. Chance of rain 30%. Tuesday, partly sunny with a chance of showers and a slight chance of thunderstorms. Highs around 90. West winds 5 to 10 miles per hour. Gusts up to 20 miles per hour in the afternoon. Chance of rain 30%. Heat index readings 92 to 97. Tuesday night, partly cloudy with a chance of showers and a slight chance of thunderstorms. Lows in the upper 60s. Chance of rain 30%. Wednesday, partly sunny with a 20% chance of showers and thunderstorms. Highs in the upper 80s. Wednesday night, partly cloudy with a chance of showers and a slight chance of thunderstorms. Lows in the mid-60s. Chance of rain 30%. Thursday, mostly sunny with a 20% chance of showers. Highs in the mid-80s. Thursday night, partly cloudy. Lows around 60. Friday, mostly sunny. Highs in the lower 80s. Friday night, partly cloudy with a 20% chance of rain showers. Lows around 60. Saturday, mostly sunny. Highs in the mid-80s. 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The current time is 1:27 a.m. Eastern Daylight Time. Conditions around the area at 1 a.m. At Mount Pleasant, it was cloudy. The temperature was 66 degrees, the dew point 63, and the relative humidity 88%. The pressure was 30.08 inches and steady. Across the remainder of south-central lower Michigan, temperatures were between 62 and 66 degrees. At Big Rapids, fog was reported. It was cloudy at Alma, Saginaw, Houghton Lake, and Midland. Elsewhere in central and northern lower Michigan, temperatures were between 63 and 65 degrees. At Alpena, rain was falling. It was cloudy at Cadillac and Traverse City. At Pelston, rain and fog were reported. Across southern lower Michigan, skies ranged from mostly cloudy to cloudy, and temperatures were between 68 and 72 degrees. In the upper peninsula, Sault Ste. Marie was 65 degrees under cloudy skies, and in Marquette, it was cloudy with a temperature of 61. In neighboring states, Chicago was 74 degrees under mostly cloudy skies. In Cleveland, it was mostly cloudy and the temperature was 67. Once again, at 1 a.m., Mount Pleasant was 66 degrees under cloudy skies. Now here is your local forecast. Early this morning, cloudy with a chance of showers and a slight chance of thunderstorms. Lows in the mid-60s. Light winds. Chance of rain 50%. Today, showers likely and a chance of thunderstorms. Highs in the upper 70s.

southwest, winds 5 to 10 miles per hour with gusts to around 25 miles per hour. Chance of rain 70%. Tonight, mostly cloudy with a 50% chance of showers and thunderstorms. Lows in the mid-60s. Light winds. Gusts up to 20 miles per hour in the evening. Monday, partly sunny. A chance of showers and a slight chance of thunderstorms in the morning, then a chance of showers in the afternoon. Highs in the mid-80s. South winds around 10 miles per hour. Gusts up to 25 miles per hour in the afternoon. Chance of rain 50%. Monday night, partly cloudy. A chance of showers and a slight chance of thunderstorms after midnight. Lows in the upper 60s. Southwest winds 5 to 10 miles per hour. Gusts up to 20 miles per hour in the evening. Chance of rain 30%. Tuesday, partly sunny with a chance of showers and a slight chance of thunderstorms. Highs around 90. West winds 5 to 10 miles per hour. Gusts up to 20 miles per hour in the afternoon. Chance of rain 30%. Heat index readings 92 to 97. Tuesday night, partly cloudy with a chance of showers and a slight chance of thunderstorms. Lows in the upper 60s. Chance of rain 30%. Wednesday, partly sunny with a 20% chance of showers and thunderstorms. Highs in the upper 80s. Wednesday night, partly cloudy with a chance of showers and a slight chance of thunderstorms. Lows in the mid-60s. Chance of rain 30%. Thursday, mostly sunny with a 20% chance of showers. Highs in the mid-80s. Thursday night, partly cloudy. Lows around 60. Friday, mostly sunny. Highs in the lower 80s. Friday night, partly cloudy with a 20% chance of rain showers. Lows around 60. Saturday, mostly sunny. Highs in the mid-80s. 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The current time is 1:31 a.m. Eastern Daylight Time. Conditions around the area at 1 a.m. At Mount Pleasant, it was cloudy. The temperature was 66 degrees, the dew point 63, and the relative humidity 88%. The pressure was 30.08 inches and steady. Across the remainder of south-central lower Michigan, temperatures were between 62 and 66 degrees. At Big Rapids, fog was reported. It was cloudy at Alma, Saginaw, Houghton Lake, and Midland. Elsewhere in central and northern lower Michigan, temperatures were between 63 and 65 degrees. At Alpena, rain was falling. It was cloudy at Cadillac and Traverse City. At Pelston, rain and fog were reported. Across southern lower Michigan, skies ranged from mostly cloudy to cloudy, and temperatures were between 68 and 72 degrees. In the Upper Peninsula, Sault Ste. Marie was 65 degrees under cloudy skies, and in Marquette, it was cloudy with a temperature of 61. In neighboring states, Chicago was 74 degrees under mostly cloudy skies. In Cleveland, it was mostly cloudy and the temperature was 67. Once again, at 1 a.m., Mount Pleasant was 63 skies. In Cleveland, it was mostly cloudy and the temperature was 67. Once again, at 1 a.m., Mount Pleasant was 66 degrees under cloudy skies. Now here is your local forecast. Early this morning, cloudy with a chance of showers and a slight chance of thunderstorms. Lows in the mid-60s. Light winds. Chance of rain 50%. Today, showers likely and a chance of thunderstorms. Highs in the upper 70s. Southwest winds 5 to 10 miles per hour with gusts to around 25 miles per hour. Chance of rain 70%. Tonight, mostly cloudy with a 50% chance of showers and thunderstorms. Lows in the mid-60s. Light winds.

up to 20 miles per hour in the evening. Monday, partly sunny. A chance of showers and a slight chance of thunderstorms in the morning, then a chance of showers in the afternoon. Highs in the mid-80s. South winds around 10 miles per hour. Gusts up to 25 miles per hour in the afternoon. Chance of rain 50%. Monday night, partly cloudy. A chance of showers and a slight chance of thunderstorms after midnight. Lows in the upper 60s. Southwest winds 5 to 10 miles per hour. Gusts up to 20 miles per hour in the evening. Chance of rain 30%. Tuesday, partly sunny with a chance of showers and a slight chance of thunderstorms. Highs around 90. West winds 5 to 10 miles per hour. Gusts up to 20 miles per hour in the afternoon. Chance of rain 30%. Heat index readings 92 to 97. Tuesday night, partly cloudy with a chance of showers and a slight chance of thunderstorms. Lows in the upper 60s. Chance of rain 30%. Wednesday, partly sunny with a 20% chance of showers and thunderstorms. Highs in the upper 80s. Wednesday night, partly cloudy with a chance of showers and a slight chance of thunderstorms. Lows in the mid-60s. Chance of rain 30%. Thursday, mostly sunny with a 20% chance of showers. Highs in the mid-80s. Thursday night, partly cloudy. Lows around 60. Friday, mostly sunny. Highs in the lower 80s. Friday night, partly cloudy with a 20% chance of rain showers. Lows around 60. Saturday, mostly sunny. Highs in the mid-80s. 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From the broadcast tower of Central Michigan University, courtesy of the CMU Public Broadcast Center. The current time is 1:36 a.m. Eastern Daylight Time. Conditions around the area at 1 a.m. At Mount Pleasant, it was cloudy. The temperature was 66 degrees, the dew point 63, and the relative humidity 88%. The pressure was 30.08 inches and steady. Across the remainder of south-central lower Michigan, temperatures were between 62 and 66 degrees. At Big Rapids, fog was reported. It was cloudy at Alma, Saginaw, Houghton Lake, and Midland. Elsewhere in central and northern lower Michigan, temperatures were between 63 and 65 degrees. At Alpena, rain was falling. It was cloudy at Cadillac and Traverse City. At Pelston, rain and fog were reported. Across southern lower Michigan, skies ranged from mostly cloudy to cloudy, and temperatures were between 68 and 72 degrees. In the Upper Peninsula, Sault Ste. Marie was 65 degrees under cloudy skies, and in Marquette, it was cloudy with a temperature of 61. In neighboring states, Chicago was 74 degrees under mostly cloudy skies. In Cleveland, it was mostly cloudy and the temperature was 67. Once again, at 1 a.m., Mount Pleasant was 66 degrees under cloudy skies. Now here is your local forecast. Early this morning, cloudy with a chance of showers and a slight chance of thunderstorms. Lows in the mid-60s. Light winds. Chance of rain 50%. Today, showers likely and a chance of thunderstorms. Highs in the upper 70s. Southwest winds 5 to 10 miles per hour with gusts to around 25 miles per hour. Chance of rain 70%. Tonight, mostly cloudy with a 50% chance of showers and thunderstorms. Lows in the mid-60s. Light winds. Gusts up to 20 miles per hour in the evening. Monday, partly sunny. A chance of showers and a slight chance of thunderstorms in the morning, then a chance of showers in the afternoon. Highs in the mid-80s. South winds around 10 miles per hour. Gusts up to 25 miles per hour in the afternoon. Chance of rain 50%. Monday night, partly cloudy. A chance of showers and a slight chance

chance of thunderstorms after midnight. Lows in the upper 60s. Southwest winds 5 to 10 miles per hour. Gusts up to 20 miles per hour in the evening. Chance of rain 30%. Tuesday, partly sunny with a chance of showers and a slight chance of thunderstorms. Highs around 90. West winds 5 to 10 miles per hour. Gusts up to 20 miles per hour in the afternoon. Chance of rain 30%. Heat index readings 92 to 97. Tuesday night, partly cloudy with a chance of showers and a slight chance of thunderstorms. Lows in the upper 60s. Chance of rain 30%. Wednesday, partly sunny with a 20% chance of showers and thunderstorms. Highs in the upper 80s. Wednesday night, partly cloudy with a chance of showers and a slight chance of thunderstorms. Lows in the mid-60s. Chance of rain 30%. Thursday, mostly sunny with a 20% chance of showers. Highs in the mid-80s. Thursday night, partly cloudy. Lows around 60. Friday, mostly sunny. Highs in the lower 80s. Friday night, partly cloudy with a 20% chance of rain showers. Lows around 60. Saturday, mostly sunny. Highs in the mid-80s. 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The current time is 1:40 a.m. Eastern Daylight Time. Conditions around the area at 1 a.m. At Mount Pleasant, it was cloudy. The temperature was 66 degrees, the dew point 63, and the relative humidity 88%. The pressure was 30.08 inches and steady. Across the remainder of south central lower Michigan, temperatures were between 62 and 66 degrees. At Big Rapids, fog was reported. It was cloudy at Alma, Saginaw, Houghton Lake, and Midland. Elsewhere in central and northern lower Michigan, temperatures were between 63 and 65 degrees. At Alpena, rain was falling. It was cloudy at Cadillac and Traverse City. At Pelston, rain and fog were reported. Across southern lower Michigan, skies ranged from mostly cloudy to cloudy, and temperatures were between 68 and 72 degrees. In the upper peninsula, Sault Ste. Marie was 65 degrees under cloudy skies, and in Marquette, it was cloudy with a temperature of 61. In neighboring states, Chicago was 74 degrees under mostly cloudy skies. In Cleveland, it was mostly cloudy and the temperature was 67. Once again, at 1 a.m., Mount Pleasant was 66 degrees under cloudy skies. Now here is your local forecast. Early this morning, cloudy with a chance of showers and a slight chance of thunderstorms. Lows in the mid-60s. Light winds. Chance of rain 50%. Today, showers likely and a chance of thunderstorms. Highs in the upper 70s. Southwest winds 5 to 10 miles per hour with gusts to around 25 miles per hour. Chance of rain 70%. Tonight, mostly cloudy with a 50% chance of showers and thunderstorms. Lows in the mid-60s. Light winds. Gusts up to 20 miles per hour in the evening. Monday, partly sunny. A chance of showers and a slight chance of thunderstorms in the morning, then a chance of showers in the afternoon. Highs in the mid-80s. South winds around 10 miles per hour. Gusts up to 25 miles per hour in the afternoon. Chance of rain 50%. Monday night, partly cloudy. A chance of showers and a slight chance of thunderstorms after midnight. Lows in the upper 60s. Southwest winds 5 to 10 miles per hour. Gusts up to 20 miles per hour in the evening. Chance of rain 30%. Tuesday, partly sunny with a chance of showers and a slight chance of thunderstorms. Highs around 90. West winds 5 to 10 miles per hour. Gusts up to 20 miles per hour in the afternoon.

Southwest winds 5 to 10 miles per hour with gusts to around 25 miles per hour. Chance of rain 70%. Tonight, mostly cloudy with a 50% chance of showers and thunderstorms. Lows in the mid-60s. Light winds. Gusts up to 20 miles per hour in the evening. Monday, partly sunny. A chance of showers and a slight chance of thunderstorms in the morning, then a chance of showers in the afternoon. Highs in the mid-80s. South winds around 10 miles per hour. Gusts up to 25 miles per hour in the afternoon. Chance of rain 50%. Monday night, partly cloudy. A chance of showers and a slight chance of thunderstorms after midnight. Lows in the upper 60s. Southwest winds 5 to 10 miles per hour. Gusts up to 20 miles per hour in the evening. Chance of rain 30%. Tuesday, partly sunny with a chance of showers and a slight chance of thunderstorms. Highs around 90. West winds 5 to 10 miles per hour. Gusts up to 20 miles per hour in the afternoon. Chance of rain 30%. Heat index readings 92 to 97. Tuesday night, partly cloudy with a chance of showers and a slight chance of thunderstorms. Lows in the upper 60s. Chance of rain 30%. Wednesday, partly sunny with a 20% chance of showers and thunderstorms. Highs in the upper 80s. Wednesday night, partly cloudy with a chance of showers and a slight chance of thunderstorms. Lows in the mid-60s. Chance of rain 30%. Thursday, mostly sunny with a 20% chance of showers. Highs in the mid-80s. Thursday night, partly cloudy. Lows around 60. Friday, mostly sunny. Highs in the lower 80s. Friday night, partly cloudy with a 20% chance of rain showers. Lows around 60. Saturday, mostly sunny. Highs in the mid-80s. 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The current time is 2:07 a.m. Eastern Daylight Time. Conditions around the area at 1 a.m. At Mount Pleasant, it was cloudy. The temperature was 66 degrees, the dew point 63, and the relative humidity 88%. The pressure was 30.08 inches and steady. Across the remainder of south-central lower Michigan, temperatures were between 62 and 66 degrees. At Big Rapids, fog was reported. It was cloudy at Alma, Saginaw, Houghton Lake, and Midland. Elsewhere in central and northern lower Michigan, temperatures were between 63 and 65 degrees. At Alpena, rain was falling. It was cloudy at Cadillac and Traverse City. At Pilston, rain and fog were reported. Across southern lower Michigan, skies ranged from mostly cloudy to cloudy, and temperatures were between 68 and 72 degrees. In the upper peninsula, Sault Ste. Marie was 65 degrees under cloudy skies, and in Marquette, it was cloudy with a temperature of 61. In neighboring states, Chicago was 74 degrees under mostly cloudy skies. In Cleveland, it was mostly cloudy and the temperature was 67. Once again, at 1 a.m., Mount Pleasant was 66 degrees under cloudy skies. Now here is your local forecast. Early this morning, cloudy with a chance of showers and a slight chance of thunderstorms. Lows in the mid-60s. Light winds. Chance of rain 50%. Today, showers likely and a chance of thunderstorms. Highs in the upper 70s. Southwest winds 5 to 10 miles per hour with gusts to around 25 miles per hour. Chance of rain 70%. Tonight, mostly cloudy with a 50% chance of showers and thunderstorms. Lows in the mid-60s. Light winds. Gusts up to 20 miles per hour in the evening. Monday, partly sunny.
a chance of showers and a slight chance of thunderstorms in the morning, then a chance of showers.

in the afternoon. Highs in the mid-80s. South winds around 10 miles per hour. Gusts up to 25 miles per hour in the afternoon. Chance of rain 50%. Monday night, partly cloudy. A chance of showers and a slight chance of thunderstorms after midnight. Lows in the upper 60s. Southwest winds 5 to 10 miles per hour. Gusts up to 20 miles per hour in the evening. Chance of rain 30%. Tuesday, partly sunny with a chance of showers and a slight chance of thunderstorms. Highs around 90. West winds 5 to 10 miles per hour. Gusts up to 20 miles per hour in the afternoon. Chance of rain 30%. Heat index readings 92 to 97. Tuesday night, partly cloudy with a chance of showers and a slight chance of thunderstorms. Lows in the upper 60s. Chance of rain 30%. Wednesday, partly sunny with a 20% chance of showers and thunderstorms. Highs in the upper 80s. Wednesday night, partly cloudy with a chance of showers and a slight chance of thunderstorms. Lows in the mid-60s. Chance of rain 30%. Thursday, mostly sunny with a 20% chance of showers. Highs in the mid-80s. Thursday night, partly cloudy. Lows around 60. Friday, mostly sunny. Highs in the lower 80s. Friday night, partly cloudy with a 20% chance of rain showers. Lows around 60. Saturday, mostly sunny. Highs in the mid-80s. 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The current time is 2:12 a.m. Eastern Daylight Time. Conditions around the area at 1 a.m. At Mount Pleasant, it was cloudy. The temperature was 66 degrees, the dew point 63, and the relative humidity 88%. The pressure was 30.08 inches and steady. Across the remainder of south central lower Michigan, temperatures were between 62 and 66 degrees. At Big Rapids, fog was reported. It was cloudy at Alma, Saginaw, Houghton Lake, and Midland. Elsewhere in central and northern lower Michigan, temperatures were between 63 and 65 degrees. At Elpena, rain was falling. It was cloudy at Cadillac and Traverse City. At Pelston, rain and fog were reported. Across southern lower Michigan, skies ranged from mostly cloudy to cloudy, and temperatures were between 68 and 72 degrees. In the Upper Peninsula, Sault Ste. Marie was 65 degrees under cloudy skies, and in Marquette, it was cloudy with a temperature of 61. In neighboring states, Chicago was 74 degrees under mostly cloudy skies. In Cleveland, it was mostly cloudy and the temperature was 67. Once again, at 1 a.m., Mount Pleasant was 66 degrees under cloudy skies. Conditions around the area at 2 a.m. At Mount Pleasant, it was cloudy. The temperature was 66 degrees, the dew point 63, and the relative humidity 88%. The pressure was 30.08 inches and steady. Across the remainder of south central lower Michigan, temperatures were between 61 and 66 degrees. At Big Rapids, rain was falling. At Alma, fog was reported. It was cloudy at Saginaw, Houghton Lake, and Midland. Elsewhere in central and northern lower Michigan, it was cloudy, and temperatures were between 63 and 65 degrees. Across southern lower Michigan, it was cloudy, and temperatures were between 69 and 71 degrees. In the Upper Peninsula, Sault Ste. Marie was 65 degrees under cloudy skies, and in Marquette, it was cloudy with a temperature of 63. In neighboring states, Chicago was 75 degrees under mostly cloudy skies. In Cleveland, it was mostly cloudy and the temperature was 68. Once again, at 2 a.m., Mount Pleasant was 66 degrees under cloudy skies. Now here is your local forecast. Early this

Morning, cloudy with a chance of showers and a slight chance of thunderstorms. Lows in the mid-60s. Light winds. Chance of rain 50%. Today, showers likely and a chance of thunderstorms. Highs in the upper 70s. Southwest winds 5 to 10 miles per hour with gusts to around 25 miles per hour. Chance of rain 70%. Tonight, mostly cloudy with a 50% chance of showers and thunderstorms. Lows in the mid-60s. Light winds. Gusts up to 20 miles per hour in the evening. Monday, partly sunny. A chance of showers and a slight chance of thunderstorms in the morning, then a chance of showers in the afternoon. Highs in the mid-80s. South winds around 10 miles per hour. Gusts up to 25 miles per hour in the afternoon. Chance of rain 50%. Monday night, partly cloudy. A chance of showers and a slight chance of thunderstorms after midnight. Lows in the upper 60s. Southwest winds 5 to 10 miles per hour. Gusts up to 20 miles per hour in the evening. Chance of rain 30%. Tuesday, partly sunny with a chance of showers and a slight chance of thunderstorms. Highs around 90. West winds 5 to 10 miles per hour. Gusts up to 20 miles per hour in the afternoon. Chance of rain 30%. Heat index readings 92 to 97. Tuesday night, partly cloudy with a chance of showers and a slight chance of thunderstorms. Lows in the upper 60s. Chance of rain 30%. Wednesday, partly sunny with a 20% chance of showers and thunderstorms. Highs in the upper 80s. Wednesday night, partly cloudy with a chance of showers and a slight chance of thunderstorms. Lows in the mid-60s. Chance of rain 30%. Thursday, mostly sunny with a 20% chance of showers. Highs in the mid-80s. Thursday night, partly cloudy. Lows around 60. Friday, mostly sunny. Highs in the lower 80s. Friday night, partly cloudy with a 20% chance of rain showers. Lows around 60. Saturday, mostly sunny. Highs in the mid-80s. 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From the broadcast tower of Central Michigan University, courtesy of the CMU Public Broadcast Center. The current time is 2:18 a.m. Eastern Daylight Time. Conditions around the area at 2 a.m. At Mount Pleasant, it was cloudy. The temperature was 66 degrees, the dew point 63, and the relative humidity 88%. The pressure was 30.08 inches and steady. Across the remainder of south-central lower Michigan, temperatures were between 61 and 66 degrees. At Big Rapids, rain was falling. At Alma, fog was reported. It was cloudy at Saginaw, Houghton Lake, and Midland. Elsewhere in central and northern lower Michigan, it was cloudy, and temperatures were between 63 and 65 degrees. Across southern lower Michigan, it was cloudy, and temperatures were between 69 and 71 degrees. In the Upper Peninsula, Sault Ste. Marie was 65 degrees under cloudy skies, and in Marquette, it was cloudy with a temperature of 63. In neighboring states, Chicago was 75 degrees under mostly cloudy skies. In Cleveland, it was mostly cloudy and the temperature was 68. Once again, at 2 a.m., Mount Pleasant was 66 degrees under cloudy skies. Now here is your local forecast. Early this morning, cloudy with a chance of showers and a slight chance of thunderstorms. Lows in the mid-60s. Light winds. Chance of rain 50%. Today, showers likely and a chance of thunderstorms. Highs in the upper 70s. Southwest winds 5 to 10 miles per hour with gusts to around 25 miles per hour. Chance of rain 70%. Tonight, mostly cloudy with a 50% chance of showers and thunderstorms. Lows in the mid-60s. Light winds.
gusts up to 20 miles.

miles per hour in the evening. Monday, partly sunny. A chance of showers and a slight chance of thunderstorms in the morning, then a chance of showers in the afternoon. Highs in the mid-80s. South winds around 10 miles per hour. Gusts up to 25 miles per hour in the afternoon. Chance of rain 50%. Monday night, partly cloudy. A chance of showers and a slight chance of thunderstorms after midnight. Lows in the upper 60s. Southwest winds 5 to 10 miles per hour. Gusts up to 20 miles per hour in the evening. Chance of rain 30%. Tuesday, partly sunny with a chance of showers and a slight chance of thunderstorms. Highs around 90. West winds 5 to 10 miles per hour. Gusts up to 20 miles per hour in the afternoon. Chance of rain 30%. Heat index readings 92 to 97. Tuesday night, partly cloudy with a chance of showers and a slight chance of thunderstorms. Lows in the upper 60s. Chance of rain 30%. Wednesday, partly sunny with a 20% chance of showers and thunderstorms. Highs in the upper 80s. Wednesday night, partly cloudy with a chance of showers and a slight chance of thunderstorms. Lows in the mid-60s. Chance of rain 30%. Thursday, mostly sunny with a 20% chance of showers. Highs in the mid-80s. Thursday night, partly cloudy. Lows around 60. Friday, mostly sunny. Highs in the lower 80s. Friday night, partly cloudy with a 20% chance of rain showers. Lows around 60. Saturday, mostly sunny. Highs in the mid-80s. 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The current time is 2:22 a.m. Eastern Daylight Time. Conditions around the area at 2 a.m. At Mount Pleasant, it was cloudy. The temperature was 66 degrees, the dew point 63, and the relative humidity 88%. The pressure was 30.08 inches and steady. Across the remainder of South Central Lower Michigan, temperatures were between 61 and 66 degrees. At Big Rapids, rain was falling. At Alma, fog was reported. It was cloudy at Saginaw, Houghton Lake, and Midland. Elsewhere in central and northern lower Michigan, it was cloudy, and temperatures were between 63 and 65 degrees. Across southern lower Michigan, it was cloudy, and temperatures were between 69 and 71 degrees. In the upper peninsula, Sault Ste. Marie was 65 degrees under cloudy skies, and in Marquette, it was cloudy with a temperature of 63. In neighboring states, Chicago was 75 degrees under mostly cloudy skies. In Cleveland, it was mostly cloudy and the temperature was 68. Once again, at 2 a.m., Mount Pleasant was 66 degrees under cloudy skies. Now here is your local forecast. Early this morning, cloudy with a chance of showers and a slight chance of thunderstorms. Lows in the mid-60s. Light winds. Chance of rain 50%. Today, showers likely and a chance of thunderstorms. Highs in the upper 70s. Southwest winds 5 to 10 miles per hour. Gusts up to 20 miles per hour, increasing to 30 miles per hour in the afternoon. Chance of rain 70%. Tonight, mostly cloudy with a 50% chance of showers and thunderstorms. Lows in the mid-60s. Light winds. Gusts up to 20 miles per hour in the evening. Monday, mostly cloudy. A chance of showers and a slight chance of thunderstorms in the morning. Highs in the mid-80s. Light winds becoming southwest 5 to 15 miles per hour in the afternoon. Gusts up to 25 miles per hour. Chance of rain 50%. Monday night, partly cloudy. A 20% chance of showers after midnight. Lows in the upper 60s. Southwest winds 5 to 10 miles per hour with gusts.

to around 25 miles per hour. Tuesday, partly sunny. A 20% chance of showers in the morning. Highs in the upper 80s. Light winds becoming southwest 5 to 10 miles per hour with gusts to around 20 miles per hour in the afternoon. Heat index readings 90 to 95. Tuesday night, partly cloudy with a 40% chance of showers and thunderstorms. Lows in the upper 60s. Wednesday, partly sunny with a 40% chance of showers and thunderstorms. Highs in the upper 80s. Wednesday night, partly cloudy with a 40% chance of showers and thunderstorms. Lows in the mid-60s. Thursday, mostly sunny with a 20% chance of showers. Highs in the lower 80s. Thursday night, partly cloudy with a 20% chance of showers. Lows around 60. Friday, mostly sunny with a 20% chance of rain showers. Highs in the lower 80s. Friday night, mostly clear with a chance of rain showers and a slight chance of thunderstorms. Lows in the upper 50s. Chance of rain 30%. Saturday, mostly sunny with a chance of rain showers and a slight chance of thunderstorms. Highs in the lower 80s. Chance of rain 30%. 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The current time is 2:27 a.m. Eastern Daylight Time. Conditions around the area at 2 a.m. At Mount Pleasant, it was cloudy. The temperature was 66 degrees. The dew point 63, and the relative humidity 88%. The pressure was 30.08 inches and steady. Across the remainder of south central lower Michigan, temperatures were between 61 and 66 degrees. At Big Rapids, rain was falling. At Alma, fog was reported. It was cloudy at Saginaw, Houghton Lake, and Midland. Elsewhere in central and northern lower Michigan, it was cloudy, and temperatures were between 63 and 65 degrees. Across southern lower Michigan, it was cloudy, and temperatures were between 69 and 71 degrees. In the upper peninsula, Sault Ste. Marie was 65 degrees under cloudy skies, and in Marquette, it was cloudy with a temperature of 63. In neighboring states, Chicago was 75 degrees under mostly cloudy skies. In Cleveland, it was mostly cloudy and the temperature was 68. Once again, at 2 a.m., Mount Pleasant was 66 degrees under cloudy skies. Now here is your local forecast. Early this morning, cloudy with a chance of showers and a slight chance of thunderstorms. Lows in the mid-60s. Light winds. Chance of rain 50%. Today, showers likely and a chance of thunderstorms. Highs in the upper 70s. Southwest winds 5 to 10 miles per hour. Gusts up to 20 miles per hour, increasing to 30 miles per hour in the afternoon. Chance of rain 70%. Tonight, mostly cloudy with a 50% chance of showers and thunderstorms. Lows in the mid-60s. Light winds. Gusts up to 20 miles per hour in the evening. Monday, mostly cloudy. A chance of showers and a slight chance of thunderstorms in the morning. Highs in the mid-80s. Light winds becoming southwest 5 to 15 miles per hour in the afternoon. Gusts up to 25 miles per hour. Chance of rain 50%. Monday night, partly cloudy. A 20% chance of showers after midnight. Lows in the upper 60s. Southwest winds 5 to 10 miles per hour with gusts to around 25 miles per hour. Tuesday, partly sunny. A 20% chance of showers in the morning. Highs in the upper 80s. Light winds becoming southwest 5 to 10 miles per hour with gusts to around 20 miles per hour in the afternoon. Heat index readings 90 to 95. Tuesday night, partly cloudy with a 40% chance of showers and thunderstorms. Lows in the upper 60s. Wednesday, partly sunny with a 40%

80% chance of showers and thunderstorms. Highs in the upper 80s. Wednesday night, partly cloudy with a 40% chance of showers and thunderstorms. Lows in the mid-60s. Thursday, mostly sunny with a 20% chance of showers. Highs in the lower 80s. Thursday night, partly cloudy with a 20% chance of showers. Lows around 60. Friday, mostly sunny with a 20% chance of rain showers. Highs in the lower 80s. Friday night, mostly clear with a chance of rain showers and a slight chance of thunderstorms. Lows in the upper 50s. Chance of rain 30%. Saturday, mostly sunny with a chance of rain showers and a slight chance of thunderstorms. Highs in the lower 80s. Chance of rain 30%. 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The current time is 2:31 a.m. Eastern Daylight Time. Conditions around the area at 2 a.m. At Mount Pleasant, it was cloudy. The temperature was 66 degrees, the dew point 63, and the relative humidity 88%. The pressure was 30.08 inches and steady. Across the remainder of south central lower Michigan, temperatures were between 61 and 66 degrees. At Big Rapids, rain was falling. At Alma, fog was reported. It was cloudy at Saginaw, Houghton Lake, and Midland. Elsewhere in central and northern lower Michigan, it was cloudy, and temperatures were between 63 and 65 degrees. Across southern lower Michigan, it was cloudy, and temperatures were between 69 and 71 degrees. In the upper peninsula, Sault Ste. Marie was 65 degrees under cloudy skies, and in Marquette, it was cloudy with a temperature of 63. In neighboring states, Chicago was 75 degrees under mostly cloudy skies. In Cleveland, it was mostly cloudy and the temperature was 68. Once again, at 2 a.m., Mount Pleasant was 66 degrees under cloudy skies. Now here is your local forecast. Early this morning, cloudy with a chance of showers and a slight chance of thunderstorms. Lows in the mid-60s. Light winds. Chance of rain 50%. Today, showers likely and a chance of thunderstorms. Highs in the upper 70s. Light winds. Chance of rain 50%. Today, showers likely and a chance of thunderstorms. Highs in the upper 70s. Southwest winds 5 to 10 miles per hour. Gusts up to 20 miles per hour, increasing to 30 miles per hour in the afternoon. Chance of rain 70%. Tonight, mostly cloudy with a 50% chance of showers and thunderstorms. Lows in the mid-60s. Light winds. Gusts up to 20 miles per hour in the evening. Monday, mostly cloudy. A chance of showers and a slight chance of thunderstorms in the morning. Highs in the mid-80s. Light winds becoming southwest 5 to 15 miles per hour in the afternoon. Gusts up to 25 miles per hour. Chance of rain 50%. Monday night, partly cloudy. A 20% chance of showers after midnight. Lows in the upper 60s. Southwest winds 5 to 10 miles per hour with gusts to around 25 miles per hour. Tuesday, partly sunny. A 20% chance of showers in the morning. Highs in the upper 80s. Light winds becoming southwest 5 to 10 miles per hour with gusts to around 20 miles per hour in the afternoon. Heat index readings 90 to 95. Tuesday night, partly cloudy with a 40% chance of showers and thunderstorms. Lows in the upper 60s. Wednesday, partly sunny with a 40% chance of showers and thunderstorms. Highs in the upper 80s. Wednesday night, partly cloudy with a 40% chance of showers and thunderstorms. Lows in the mid-60s. Thursday, mostly sunny with a 20% chance of showers. Highs in the lower 80s. Thursday.

partly cloudy with a 20% chance of showers. Lows around 60. Friday, mostly sunny with a 20% chance of rain showers. Highs in the lower 80s. Friday night, mostly clear with a chance of rain showers and a slight chance of thunderstorms. Lows in the upper 50s. Chance of rain 30%. Saturday, mostly sunny with a chance of rain showers and a slight chance of thunderstorms. Highs in the lower 80s. Chance of rain 30%. 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The current time is 2:36 a.m. Eastern Daylight Time. Conditions around the area at 2 a.m. At Mount Pleasant, it was cloudy. The temperature was 66 degrees, the dew point 63, and the relative humidity 88%. The pressure was 30.08 inches and steady. Across the remainder of south central lower Michigan, temperatures were between 61 and 66 degrees. At Big Rapids, rain was falling. At Alma, fog was reported. It was cloudy at Saginaw, Houghton Lake, and Midland. Elsewhere in central and northern lower Michigan, it was cloudy and temperatures were between 63 and 65 degrees. Across southern lower Michigan, it was cloudy and temperatures were between 69 and 71 degrees. In the upper peninsula, Sault Ste. Marie was 65 degrees under cloudy skies, and in Marquette, it was cloudy with a temperature of 63. In neighboring states, Chicago was 75 degrees under mostly cloudy skies. In Cleveland, it was mostly cloudy and the temperature was 68. Once again, at 2 a.m., Mount Pleasant was 66 degrees under cloudy skies. Now here is your local forecast. Early this morning, cloudy with a chance of showers and a slight chance of thunderstorms. Lows in the mid-60s. Light winds. Chance of rain 50%. Today, showers likely and a chance of thunderstorms. Highs in the upper 70s. Southwest winds 5 to 10 miles per hour. Gusts up to 20 miles per hour, increasing to 30 miles per hour in the afternoon. Chance of rain 70%. Tonight, mostly cloudy with a 50% chance of showers and thunderstorms. Lows in the mid-60s. Light winds. Gusts up to 20 miles per hour in the evening. Monday, mostly cloudy. A chance of showers and a slight chance of thunderstorms in the morning. Highs in the mid-80s. Light winds becoming southwest 5 to 15 miles per hour in the afternoon. Gusts up to 25 miles per hour. Chance of rain 50%. Monday night, partly cloudy. A 20% chance of showers after midnight. Lows in the upper 60s. Southwest winds 5 to 10 miles per hour with gusts to around 25 miles per hour. Tuesday, partly sunny. A 20% chance of showers in the morning. Highs in the upper 80s. Light winds becoming southwest 5 to 10 miles per hour with gusts to around 20 miles per hour in the afternoon. Heat index readings 90 to 95. Tuesday night, partly cloudy with a 40% chance of showers and thunderstorms. Lows in the upper 60s. Wednesday, partly sunny with a 40% chance of showers and thunderstorms. Highs in the upper 80s. Wednesday night, partly cloudy with a 40% chance of showers and thunderstorms. Lows in the mid-60s. Thursday, mostly sunny with a 20% chance of showers. Highs in the lower 80s. Thursday night, partly cloudy with a 20% chance of showers. Lows around 60. Friday, mostly sunny with a 20% chance of rain showers. Highs in the lower 80s. Friday night, mostly clear with a chance of rain showers and a slight chance of thunderstorms. Lows in the upper 50s. Chance of rain 30%. Saturday, mostly sunny with a chance of rain showers and a slight chance of thunderstorms. Highs in the lower 80s.

chance of rain 30%. 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The current time is 2:40 a.m. Eastern Daylight Time. Conditions around the area at 2 a.m. At Mount Pleasant, it was cloudy. The temperature was 66 degrees, the dew point 63, and the relative humidity 88%. The pressure was 30.08 inches and steady. Across the remainder of South Central Lower Michigan, temperatures were between 61 and 66 degrees. At Big Rapids, rain was falling. At Alma, fog was reported. It was cloudy at Saginaw, Houghton Lake, and Midland. Elsewhere in central and northern lower Michigan, it was cloudy, and temperatures were between 63 and 65 degrees. Across southern lower Michigan, it was cloudy, and temperatures were between 69 and 71 degrees. In the upper peninsula, Sault Ste. Marie was 65 degrees under cloudy skies, and in Marquette, it was cloudy with a temperature of 63. In neighboring states, Chicago was 75 degrees under mostly cloudy skies. In Cleveland, it was mostly cloudy and the temperature was 68. Once again, at 2 a.m., Mount Pleasant was 66 degrees under cloudy skies. Now here is your local forecast. Early this morning, cloudy with a chance of showers and a slight chance of thunderstorms. Lows in the mid-60s. Light winds. Chance of rain 50%. Today, showers likely and a chance of thunderstorms. Highs in the upper 70s. Southwest winds 5 to 10 miles per hour. Gusts up to 20 miles per hour, increasing to 30 miles per hour in the afternoon. Chance of rain 70%. Tonight, mostly cloudy with a 50% chance of showers and thunderstorms. Lows in the mid-60s. Light winds. Gusts up to 20 miles per hour in the evening. Monday, mostly cloudy. A chance of showers and a slight chance of thunderstorms in the morning. Highs in the mid-80s. Light winds becoming southwest 5 to 15 miles per hour in the afternoon. Gusts up to 25 miles per hour. Chance of rain 50%. Monday night, partly cloudy. A 20% chance of showers after midnight. Lows in the upper 60s. Southwest winds 5 to 10 miles per hour with gusts to around 25 miles per hour. Tuesday, partly sunny. A 20% chance of showers in the morning. Highs in the upper 80s. Light winds becoming southwest 5 to 10 miles per hour with gusts to around 20 miles per hour in the afternoon. Heat index readings 90 to 95. Tuesday night, partly cloudy with a 40% chance of showers and thunderstorms. Lows in the upper 60s. Wednesday, partly sunny with a 40% chance of showers and thunderstorms. Highs in the upper 80s. Wednesday night, partly cloudy with a 40% chance of showers and thunderstorms. Lows in the mid-60s. Thursday, mostly sunny with a 20% chance of showers. Highs in the lower 80s. Thursday night, partly cloudy with a 20% chance of showers. Lows around 60. Friday, mostly sunny with a 20% chance of rain showers. Highs in the lower 80s. Friday night, mostly clear with a chance of rain showers and a slight chance of thunderstorms. Lows in the upper 50s. Chance of rain 30%. Saturday, mostly sunny with a chance of rain showers and a slight chance of thunderstorms. Highs in the lower 80s. Chance of rain 30%. 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The current time is 2:44 a.m. Eastern Daylight Time. Conditions around the area at 2 a.m. At Mount Pleasant, it was cloudy. The temperature was 66 degrees.

the dew point 63, and the relative humidity 88%. The pressure was 30.08 inches and steady. Across the remainder of south-central lower Michigan, temperatures were between 61 and 66 degrees. At Big Rapids, rain was falling. At Alma, fog was reported. It was cloudy at Saginaw, Houghton Lake, and Midland. Elsewhere in central and northern lower Michigan, it was cloudy, and temperatures were between 63 and 65 degrees. Across southern lower Michigan, it was cloudy, and temperatures were between 69 and 71 degrees. In the Upper Peninsula, Sault Ste. Marie was 65 degrees under cloudy skies, and in Marquette, it was cloudy with a temperature of 63. In neighboring states, Chicago was 75 degrees under mostly cloudy skies. In Cleveland, it was mostly cloudy and the temperature was 68. Once again, at 2 a.m., Mount Pleasant was 66 degrees under cloudy skies. Now here is your local forecast. Early this morning, cloudy with a chance of showers and a slight chance of thunderstorms. Lows in the mid-60s. Light winds. Chance of rain 50%. Today, showers likely and a chance of thunderstorms. Highs in the upper 70s. Southwest winds 5 to 10 miles per hour. Gusts up to 20 miles per hour, increasing to 30 miles per hour in the afternoon. Chance of rain 70%. Tonight, mostly cloudy with a 50% chance of showers and thunderstorms. Lows in the mid-60s. Light winds. Gusts up to 20 miles per hour in the evening. Monday, mostly cloudy. A chance of showers and a slight chance of thunderstorms in the morning. Highs in the mid-80s. Light winds becoming southwest 5 to 15 miles per hour in the afternoon. Gusts up to 25 miles per hour. Chance of rain 50%. Monday night, partly cloudy. A 20% chance of showers after midnight. Lows in the upper 60s. Southwest winds 5 to 10 miles per hour with gusts to around 25 miles per hour. Tuesday, partly sunny. A 20% chance of showers in the morning. Highs in the upper 80s. Light winds becoming southwest 5 to 10 miles per hour with gusts to around 20 miles per hour in the afternoon. Heat index readings 90 to 95. Tuesday night, partly cloudy with a 40% chance of showers and thunderstorms. Lows in the upper 60s. Wednesday, partly sunny with a 40% chance of showers and thunderstorms. Highs in the upper 80s. Wednesday night, partly cloudy with a 40% chance of showers and thunderstorms. Lows in the mid-60s. Thursday, mostly sunny with a 20% chance of showers. Highs in the lower 80s. Thursday night, partly cloudy with a 20% chance of showers. Lows around 60. Friday, mostly sunny with a 20% chance of rain showers. Highs in the lower 80s. Friday night, mostly clear with a chance of rain showers and a slight chance of thunderstorms. Lows in the upper 50s. Chance of rain 30%. Saturday, mostly sunny with a chance of rain showers and a slight chance of thunderstorms. Highs in the lower 80s. Chance of rain 30%. 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The current time is 2:49 a.m. Eastern Daylight Time. Conditions around the area at 2 a.m. At Mount Pleasant, it was cloudy. The temperature was 66 degrees, the dew point 63, and the relative humidity 88%. The pressure was 30.08 inches and steady. Across the remainder of south-central lower Michigan, temperatures were between 61 and 66 degrees. At Big Rapids, rain was falling. At Alma, fog was reported. It was cloudy at Saginaw, Houghton Lake, and Midland. Elsewhere in central and northern lower Michigan, it was cloudy, and temperatures were between 63

miles per hour in the afternoon. Chance of rain 70%. Tonight, mostly cloudy with a 50% chance of showers and thunderstorms. Lows in the mid-60s. Light winds. Gusts up to 20 miles per hour in the evening. Monday, mostly cloudy. A chance of showers and a slight chance of thunderstorms in the morning. Highs in the mid-80s. Light winds becoming southwest 5 to 15 miles per hour in the afternoon. Gusts up to 25 miles per hour. Chance of rain 50%. Monday night, partly cloudy. A 20% chance of showers after midnight. Lows in the upper 60s. Southwest winds 5 to 10 miles per hour with gusts to around 25 miles per hour. Tuesday, partly sunny. A 20% chance of showers in the morning. Highs in the upper 80s. Light winds becoming southwest 5 to 10 miles per hour with gusts to around 20 miles per hour in the afternoon. Heat index readings 90 to 95. Tuesday night, partly cloudy with a 40% chance of showers and thunderstorms. Lows in the upper 60s. Wednesday, partly sunny with a 40% chance of showers and thunderstorms. Highs in the upper 80s. Wednesday night, partly cloudy with a 40% chance of showers and thunderstorms. Lows in the mid-60s. Thursday, mostly sunny with a 20% chance of showers. Highs in the lower 80s. Thursday night, partly cloudy with a 20% chance of showers. Lows around 60. Friday, mostly sunny with a 20% chance of rain showers. Highs in the lower 80s. Friday night, mostly clear with a chance of rain showers and a slight chance of thunderstorms. Lows in the upper 50s. Chance of rain 30%. Saturday, mostly sunny with a chance of rain showers and a slight chance of thunderstorms. Highs in the lower 80s. Chance of rain 30%. 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The current time is 3:02 a.m. Eastern Daylight Time. Conditions around the area at 2 a.m. At Mount Pleasant, it was cloudy. The temperature was 66 degrees. The dew point 63, and the relative humidity 88%. The pressure was 30.08 inches and steady. Across the remainder of south central lower Michigan, temperatures were between 61 and 66 degrees. At Big Rapids, rain was falling. At Alma, fog was reported. It was cloudy at Saginaw, Houghton Lake, and Midland. Elsewhere in central and northern lower Michigan, it was cloudy, and temperatures were between 63 and 65 degrees. Across southern lower Michigan, it was cloudy, and temperatures were between 69 and 71 degrees. In the upper peninsula, Sault Ste. Marie was 65 degrees under cloudy skies, and in Marquette, it was cloudy with a temperature of 63. In neighboring states, Chicago was 75 degrees under mostly cloudy skies. In Cleveland, it was mostly cloudy and the temperature was 68. Once again, at 2 a.m., Mount Pleasant was 66 degrees under cloudy skies. Now here is your local forecast. Early this morning, cloudy with a chance of showers and a slight chance of thunderstorms. Lows in the mid-60s. Light winds. Chance of rain 50%. Today, showers likely and a chance of thunderstorms. Highs in the upper 70s. Southwest winds 5 to 10 miles per hour. Gusts up to 20 miles per hour, increasing to 30 miles per hour in the afternoon. Chance of rain 70%. Tonight, mostly cloudy with a 50% chance of showers and thunderstorms. Lows in the mid-60s. Light winds. Gusts up to 20 miles per hour in the evening. Monday, mostly cloudy. A chance of showers and a slight chance of thunderstorms in the morning. Highs in the mid-80s. Light winds becoming southwest 5 to 15 miles per hour in the afternoon.

the mid-60s. Thursday, mostly sunny with a 20% chance of showers. Highs in the lower 80s. Thursday night, partly cloudy with a 20% chance of showers. Lows around 60. Friday, mostly sunny with a 20% chance of rain showers. Highs in the lower 80s. Friday night, mostly clear with a chance of rain showers and a slight chance of thunderstorms. Lows in the upper 50s. Chance of rain 30%. Saturday, mostly sunny with a chance of rain showers and a slight chance of thunderstorms. Highs in the lower 80s. Chance of rain 30%. 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The current time is 3:07 a.m. Eastern Daylight Time. Conditions around the area at 2 a.m. At Mount Pleasant, it was cloudy. The temperature was 66 degrees, the dew point 63, and the relative humidity 88%. The pressure was 30.08 inches and steady. Across the remainder of South Central Lower Michigan, temperatures were between 61 and 66 degrees. At Big Rapids, rain was falling. At Alma, fog was reported. It was cloudy at Saginaw, Houghton Lake, and Midland. Elsewhere in central and northern lower Michigan, it was cloudy, and temperatures were between 63 and 65 degrees. Across southern lower Michigan, it was cloudy, and temperatures were between 69 and 71 degrees. In the upper peninsula, Sault Ste. Marie was 65 degrees under cloudy skies, and in Marquette, it was cloudy with a temperature of 63. In neighboring states, Chicago was 75 degrees under mostly cloudy skies. In Cleveland, it was mostly cloudy and the temperature was 68. Once again, at 2 a.m., Mount Pleasant was 66 degrees under cloudy skies. Now here is your local forecast. Early this morning, cloudy with a chance of showers and a slight chance of thunderstorms. Lows in the mid-60s. Light winds. Chance of rain 50%. Today, showers likely and a chance of thunderstorms. Highs in the upper 70s. Southwest winds 5 to 10 miles per hour. Gusts up to 20 miles per hour, increasing to 30 miles per hour in the afternoon. Chance of rain 70%. Tonight, mostly cloudy with a 50% chance of showers and thunderstorms. Lows in the mid-60s. Light winds. Gusts up to 20 miles per hour in the evening. Monday, mostly cloudy. A chance of showers and a slight chance of thunderstorms in the morning. Highs in the mid-80s. Light winds becoming southwest 5 to 15 miles per hour in the afternoon. Gusts up to 25 miles per hour. Chance of rain 50%. Monday night, partly cloudy. A 20% chance of showers after midnight. Lows in the upper 60s. Southwest winds 5 to 10 miles per hour with gusts to around 25 miles per hour. Tuesday, partly sunny. A 20% chance of showers in the morning. Highs in the upper 80s. Light winds becoming southwest 5 to 10 miles per hour with gusts to around 20 miles per hour in the afternoon. Heat index readings 90 to 95. Tuesday night, partly cloudy with a 40% chance of showers and thunderstorms. Lows in the upper 60s. Wednesday, partly sunny with a 40% chance of showers and thunderstorms. Highs in the upper 80s. Wednesday night, partly cloudy with a 40% chance of showers and thunderstorms. Lows in the mid-60s. Thursday, mostly sunny with a 20% chance of showers. Highs in the lower 80s. Thursday night, partly cloudy with a 20% chance of showers. Lows around 60. Friday, mostly sunny with a 20% chance of rain showers. Highs in the lower 80s. Friday night, mostly clear with a chance of rain showers and a slight chance of thunderstorms. Lows in the upper 50s.
chance of rain 30%.

20%. Saturday, mostly sunny with a chance of rain showers and a slight chance of thunderstorms. Highs in the lower 80s. Chance of rain 30%. Thanks for listening to NOAA Weather Radio Station KZZ33, transmitting on a frequency of 162.525 MHz from the broadcast tower of Central Michigan University, courtesy of the CMU Public Broadcast Center. The current time is 3:11 a.m. Eastern Daylight Time. Conditions around the area at 2 a.m. At Mount Pleasant, it was cloudy. The temperature was 66 degrees, the dew point 63, and the relative humidity 88%. The pressure was 30.08 inches and steady. Across the remainder of south central lower Michigan, temperatures were between 61 and 66 degrees. At Big Rapids, rain was falling. At Alma, fog was reported. It was cloudy at Saginaw, Houghton Lake, and Midland. Elsewhere in central and northern lower Michigan, it was cloudy, and temperatures were between 63 and 65 degrees. Across southern lower Michigan, it was cloudy, and temperatures were between 69 and 71 degrees. In the upper peninsula, Sault Ste. Marie was 65 degrees under cloudy skies, and in Marquette, it was cloudy with a temperature of 63. In neighboring states, Chicago was 75 degrees under mostly cloudy skies. In Cleveland, it was mostly cloudy and the temperature was 68. Once again, at 2 a.m., Mount Pleasant was 66 degrees under cloudy skies. Now here is your local forecast. Early this morning, cloudy with a chance of showers and a slight chance of thunderstorms. Lows in the mid-60s. Light winds. Chance of rain 50%. Today, showers likely and a chance of thunderstorms. Highs in the upper 70s. Southwest winds 5 to 10 miles per hour. Gusts up to 20 miles per hour, increasing to 30 miles per hour in the afternoon. Chance of rain 70%. Tonight, mostly cloudy with a 50% chance of showers and thunderstorms. Lows in the mid-60s. Light winds. Gusts up to 20 miles per hour in the evening. Monday, mostly cloudy. A chance of showers and a slight chance of thunderstorms in the morning. Highs in the mid-80s. Light winds becoming southwest 5 to 15 miles per hour in the afternoon. Gusts up to 25 miles per hour. Chance of rain 50%. Monday night, partly cloudy. A 20% chance of showers after midnight. Lows in the upper 60s. Southwest winds 5 to 10 miles per hour with gusts to around 25 miles per hour. Tuesday, partly sunny. A 20% chance of showers in the morning. Highs in the upper 80s. Light winds becoming southwest 5 to 10 miles per hour with gusts to around 20 miles per hour in the afternoon. Heat index readings 90 to 95. Tuesday night, partly cloudy with a 40% chance of showers and thunderstorms. Lows in the upper 60s. Wednesday, partly sunny with a 40% chance of showers and thunderstorms. Highs in the upper 80s. Wednesday night, partly cloudy with a 40% chance of showers and thunderstorms. Lows in the mid-60s. Thursday, mostly sunny with a 20% chance of showers. Highs in the lower 80s. Thursday night, partly cloudy with a 20% chance of showers. Lows around 60. Friday, mostly sunny with a 20% chance of rain showers. Highs in the lower 80s. Friday night, mostly clear with a chance of rain showers and a slight chance of thunderstorms. Lows in the upper 50s. Chance of rain 30%. Saturday, mostly sunny with a chance of rain showers and a slight chance of thunderstorms. Highs in the lower 80s. Chance of rain 30%. 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The current time is 3:16 a.m. Eastern Daylight Time.

conditions around the area at 3 a.m. At Mount Pleasant, it was cloudy. The temperature was 66 degrees, the dew point 63, and the relative humidity 88%. The pressure was 30.07 inches and falling. Across the remainder of south-central Lower Michigan, temperatures were between 61 and 66 degrees. At Alma, rain was falling. It was cloudy at Big Rapids, Houghton Lake, and Midland. At Saginaw, rain and fog were reported. Elsewhere in central and northern Lower Michigan, temperatures were between 63 and 64 degrees. It was cloudy at Cadillac, Pellston, and Traverse City. At Alpena, rain and fog were reported. Across southern Lower Michigan, skies ranged from mostly cloudy to cloudy, and temperatures were between 68 and 71 degrees. In the Upper Peninsula, Sault Ste. Marie was 65 degrees under cloudy skies, and in Marquette, fog was reported with a temperature of 63. In neighboring states, Chicago was 74 degrees under cloudy skies. In Cleveland, it was mostly cloudy and the temperature was 68. Once again, at 3 a.m., Mount Pleasant was 66 degrees under cloudy skies. Now here is your local forecast. Early this morning, cloudy with a chance of showers and a slight chance of thunderstorms. Lows in the mid-60s. Light winds. Chance of rain 50%. Today, showers likely and a chance of thunderstorms. Highs in the upper 70s. Southwest winds 5 to 10 miles per hour. Gusts up to 20 miles per hour, increasing to 30 miles per hour in the afternoon. Chance of rain 70%. Tonight, mostly cloudy with a 50% chance of showers and thunderstorms. Lows in the mid-60s. Light winds. Gusts up to 20 miles per hour in the evening. Monday, mostly cloudy. A chance of showers and a slight chance of thunderstorms in the morning. Highs in the mid-80s. Light winds becoming southwest 5 to 15 miles per hour in the afternoon. Gusts up to 25 miles per hour. Chance of rain 50%. Monday night, partly cloudy. A 20% chance of showers after midnight. Lows in the upper 60s. Southwest winds 5 to 10 miles per hour with gusts to around 25 miles per hour. Tuesday, partly sunny. A 20% chance of showers in the morning. Highs in the upper 80s. Light winds becoming southwest 5 to 10 miles per hour with gusts to around 20 miles per hour in the afternoon. Heat index readings 90 to 95. Tuesday night, partly cloudy with a 40% chance of showers and thunderstorms. Lows in the upper 60s. Wednesday, partly sunny with a 40% chance of showers and thunderstorms. Highs in the upper 80s. Wednesday night, partly cloudy with a 40% chance of showers and thunderstorms. Lows in the mid-60s. Thursday, mostly sunny with a 20% chance of showers. Highs in the lower 80s. Thursday night, partly cloudy with a 20% chance of showers. Lows around 60. Friday, mostly sunny with a 20% chance of rain showers. Highs in the lower 80s. Friday night, mostly clear with a chance of rain showers and a slight chance of thunderstorms. Lows in the upper 50s. Chance of rain 30%. Saturday, mostly sunny with a chance of rain showers and a slight chance of thunderstorms. Highs in the lower 80s. Chance of rain 30%. 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The current time is 3:20 a.m. Eastern Daylight Time. Conditions around the area at 3 a.m. At Mount Pleasant, it was cloudy. The temperature was 66 degrees. The dew point 63, and the relative humidity 88%. The pressure was 30.07 inches and falling. Across the remainder of south-central Lower Michigan, temperatures were between 61 and 66.

degrees. At Alma, rain was falling. It was cloudy at Big Rapids, Houghton Lake, and Midland. At Saginaw, rain and fog were reported. Elsewhere in central and northern lower Michigan, temperatures were between 63 and 64 degrees. It was cloudy at Cadillac, Pellston, and Traverse City. At Alpena, rain and fog were reported. Across southern lower Michigan, skies ranged from mostly cloudy to cloudy, and temperatures were between 68 and 71 degrees. In the upper peninsula, Sault Ste. Marie was 65 degrees under cloudy skies, and in Marquette, fog was reported with a temperature of 63. In neighboring states, Chicago was 74 degrees under cloudy skies. In Cleveland, it was mostly cloudy and the temperature was 68. Once again, at 3 a.m., Mount Pleasant was 66 degrees under cloudy skies. Now here is your local forecast. Early this morning, cloudy with a chance of showers and a slight chance of thunderstorms. Lows in the mid-60s. Light winds. Chance of rain 50%. Today, showers likely and a chance of thunderstorms. Highs in the upper 70s. Southwest winds 5 to 10 miles per hour. Gusts up to 20 miles per hour, increasing to 30 miles per hour in the afternoon. Chance of rain 70%. Tonight, mostly cloudy with a 50% chance of showers and thunderstorms. Lows in the mid-60s. Light winds. Gusts up to 20 miles per hour in the evening. Monday, mostly cloudy. A chance of showers and a slight chance of thunderstorms in the morning. Highs in the mid-80s. Light winds becoming southwest 5 to 15 miles per hour in the afternoon. Gusts up to 25 miles per hour. Chance of rain 50%. Monday night, partly cloudy. A 20% chance of showers after midnight. Lows in the upper 60s. Southwest winds 5 to 10 miles per hour with gusts to around 25 miles per hour. Tuesday, partly sunny. A 20% chance of showers in the morning. Highs in the upper 80s. Light winds becoming southwest 5 to 10 miles per hour with gusts to around 20 miles per hour in the afternoon. Heat index readings 90 to 95. Tuesday night, partly cloudy with a 40% chance of showers and thunderstorms. Lows in the upper 60s. Wednesday, partly sunny with a 40% chance of showers and thunderstorms. Highs in the upper 80s. Wednesday night, partly cloudy with a 40% chance of showers and thunderstorms. Lows in the mid-60s. Thursday, mostly sunny with a 20% chance of showers. Highs in the lower 80s. Thursday night, partly cloudy with a 20% chance of showers. Lows around 60. Friday, mostly sunny with a 20% chance of rain showers. Highs in the lower 80s. Friday night, mostly clear with a chance of rain showers and a slight chance of thunderstorms. Lows in the upper 50s. Chance of rain 30%. Saturday, mostly sunny with a chance of rain showers and a slight chance of thunderstorms. Highs in the lower 80s. Chance of rain 30%. 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The current time is 3:25 a.m. Eastern Daylight Time. Conditions around the area at 3 a.m. At Mount Pleasant, it was cloudy. The temperature was 66 degrees. The dew point 63, and the relative humidity 88%. The pressure was 30.07 inches and falling. Across the remainder of south central lower Michigan, temperatures were between 61 and 66 degrees. At Alma, rain was falling. It was cloudy at Big Rapids, Houghton Lake, and Midland. At Saginaw, rain and fog were reported. Elsewhere in central and northern lower Michigan, temperatures were between 63 and 64 degrees. It was cloudy at Cadillac, Pellston, and Traverse City. At LP

rain and fog were reported. Across southern lower Michigan, skies ranged from mostly cloudy to cloudy, and temperatures were between 68 and 71 degrees. In the Upper Peninsula, Sault Ste. Marie was 65 degrees under cloudy skies, and in Marquette, fog was reported with a temperature of 63. In neighboring states, Chicago was 74 degrees under cloudy skies. In Cleveland, it was mostly cloudy and the temperature was 68. Once again, at 3 a.m., Mount Pleasant was 66 degrees under cloudy skies. Now here is your local forecast. Early this morning, cloudy with a chance of showers and a slight chance of thunderstorms. Lows in the mid-60s. Light winds. Chance of rain 50%. Today, showers likely and a chance of thunderstorms. Highs in the upper 70s. Southwest winds 5 to 10 miles per hour. Gusts up to 20 miles per hour, increasing to 30 miles per hour in the afternoon. Chance of rain 70%. Tonight, mostly cloudy with a 50% chance of showers and thunderstorms. Lows in the mid-60s. Light winds. Gusts up to 20 miles per hour in the evening. Monday, mostly cloudy. A chance of showers and a slight chance of thunderstorms in the morning. Highs in the mid-80s. Light winds becoming southwest 5 to 15 miles per hour in the afternoon. Gusts up to 25 miles per hour. Chance of rain 50%. Monday night, partly cloudy. A 20% chance of showers after midnight. Lows in the upper 60s. Southwest winds 5 to 10 miles per hour with gusts to around 25 miles per hour. Tuesday, partly sunny. A 20% chance of showers in the morning. Highs in the upper 80s. Light winds becoming southwest 5 to 10 miles per hour with gusts to around 20 miles per hour in the afternoon. Heat index readings 90 to 95. Tuesday night, partly cloudy with a 40% chance of showers and thunderstorms. Lows in the upper 60s. Wednesday, partly sunny with a 40% chance of showers and thunderstorms. Highs in the upper 80s. Wednesday night, partly cloudy with a 40% chance of showers and thunderstorms. Lows in the mid-60s. Thursday, mostly sunny with a 20% chance of showers. Highs in the lower 80s. Thursday night, partly cloudy with a 20% chance of showers. Lows around 60. Friday, mostly sunny with a 20% chance of rain showers. Highs in the lower 80s. Friday night, mostly clear with a chance of rain showers and a slight chance of thunderstorms. Lows in the upper 50s. Chance of rain 30%. Saturday, mostly sunny with a chance of rain showers and a slight chance of thunderstorms. Highs in the lower 80s. Chance of rain 30%. 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The current time is 3:29 a.m. Eastern Daylight Time. Conditions around the area at 3 a.m. At Mount Pleasant, it was cloudy. The temperature was 66 degrees. The dew point 63, and the relative humidity 88%. The pressure was 30.07 inches and falling. Across the remainder of south central lower Michigan, temperatures were between 61 and 66 degrees. At Alma, rain was falling. It was cloudy at Big Rapids, Houghton Lake, and Midland. At Saginaw, rain and fog were reported. Elsewhere in central and northern lower Michigan, temperatures were between 63 and 64 degrees. It was cloudy at Cadillac, Pellston, and Traverse City. At Alpena, rain and fog were reported. Across southern lower Michigan, skies ranged from mostly cloudy to cloudy, and temperatures were between 68 and 71 degrees. In the Upper Peninsula, Sault Ste. Marie was 65 degrees under cloudy skies, and in Marquette, fog was reported with a temperature of 63. In neighboring states, Chicago was

74 degrees under cloudy skies. In Cleveland, it was mostly cloudy and the temperature was 68. Once again, at 3 a.m., Mount Pleasant was 66 degrees under cloudy skies. Now here is your local forecast. Early this morning, cloudy with a chance of showers and a slight chance of thunderstorms. Lows in the mid-60s. Light winds. Chance of rain 50%. Today, showers likely and a chance of thunderstorms. Highs in the upper 70s. Southwest winds 5 to 10 miles per hour. Gusts up to 20 miles per hour, increasing to 30 miles per hour in the afternoon. Chance of rain 70%. Tonight, mostly cloudy with a 50% chance of showers and thunderstorms. Lows in the mid-60s. Light winds. Gusts up to 20 miles per hour in the evening. Monday, mostly cloudy. A chance of showers and a slight chance of thunderstorms in the morning. Highs in the mid-80s. Light winds becoming southwest 5 to 15 miles per hour in the afternoon. Gusts up to 25 miles per hour. Chance of rain 50%. Monday night, partly cloudy. A 20% chance of showers after midnight. Lows in the upper 60s. Southwest winds 5 to 10 miles per hour with gusts to around 25 miles per hour. Tuesday, partly sunny. A 20% chance of showers in the morning. Highs in the upper 80s. Light winds becoming southwest 5 to 10 miles per hour with gusts to around 20 miles per hour in the afternoon. Heat index readings 90 to 95. Tuesday night, partly cloudy with a 40% chance of showers and thunderstorms. Lows in the upper 60s. Heat index readings 90 to 95. Tuesday night, partly cloudy with a 40% chance of showers and thunderstorms. Lows in the upper 60s. Wednesday, partly sunny with a 40% chance of showers and thunderstorms. Highs in the upper 80s. Wednesday night, partly cloudy with a 40% chance of showers and thunderstorms. Lows in the mid-60s. Thursday, mostly sunny with a 20% chance of showers. Highs in the lower 80s. Thursday night, partly cloudy with a 20% chance of showers. Lows around 60. Friday, mostly sunny with a 20% chance of rain showers. Highs in the lower 80s. Friday night, mostly clear with a chance of rain showers and a slight chance of thunderstorms. Lows in the upper 50s. Chance of rain 30%. Saturday, mostly sunny with a chance of rain showers and a slight chance of thunderstorms. Highs in the lower 80s. Chance of rain 30%. 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The current time is 3:34 a.m. Eastern Daylight Time. Conditions around the area at 3 a.m. At Mount Pleasant, it was cloudy. The temperature was 66 degrees. The dew point 63, and the relative humidity 88%. The pressure was 30.07 inches and falling. Across the remainder of south central lower Michigan, temperatures were between 61 and 66 degrees. At Alma, rain was falling. It was cloudy at Big Rapids, Houghton Lake, and Midland. At Saginaw, rain and fog were reported. Elsewhere in central and northern lower Michigan, temperatures were between 63 and 64 degrees. It was cloudy at Cadillac, Pellston, and Traverse City. At Alpena, rain and fog were reported. Across southern lower Michigan, skies ranged from mostly cloudy to cloudy, and temperatures were between 68 and 71 degrees. In the upper peninsula, Sault Ste. Marie was 65 degrees under cloudy skies, and in Marquette, fog was reported with a temperature of 63. In neighboring states, Chicago was 74 degrees under cloudy skies. In Cleveland, it was mostly cloudy and the temperature was 68. Once again, at 3 a.m., Mount Pleasant was 66 degrees under cloudy skies.

tonight, partly cloudy with a 40% chance of showers and thunderstorms. Lows in the mid-60s. Thursday, mostly sunny with a 20% chance of showers. Highs in the lower 80s. Thursday night, partly cloudy with a 20% chance of showers. Lows around 60. Friday, mostly sunny with a 20% chance of rain showers. Highs in the lower 80s. Friday night, mostly clear with a chance of rain showers and a slight chance of thunderstorms. Lows in the upper 50s. Chance of rain 30%. Saturday, mostly sunny with a chance of rain showers and a slight chance of thunderstorms. Highs in the lower 80s. Chance of rain 30%. 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The current time is 4:02 a.m. Eastern Daylight Time. Conditions around the area at 3 a.m. At Mount Pleasant, it was cloudy. The temperature was 66 degrees, the dew point 63, and the relative humidity 88%. The pressure was 30.07 inches and falling. Across the remainder of south central lower Michigan, temperatures were between 61 and 66 degrees. At Alma, rain was falling. It was cloudy at Big Rapids, Houghton Lake, and Midland. At Saginaw, rain and fog were reported. Elsewhere in central and northern lower Michigan, temperatures were between 63 and 64 degrees. It was cloudy at Cadillac, Pellston, and Traverse City. At Alpena, rain and fog were reported. Across southern lower Michigan, skies ranged from mostly cloudy to cloudy, and temperatures were between 68 and 71 degrees. In the Upper Peninsula, Sault Ste. Marie was 65 degrees under cloudy skies, and in Marquette, fog was reported with a temperature of 63. In neighboring states, Chicago was 74 degrees under cloudy skies. In Cleveland, it was mostly cloudy and the temperature was 68. Once again, at 3 a.m., Mount Pleasant was 66 degrees under cloudy skies. Now here is your local forecast. Early this morning, cloudy with a chance of showers and a slight chance of thunderstorms. Lows in the mid-60s. Light winds. Chance of rain 50%. Today, showers likely and a chance of thunderstorms. Highs in the upper 70s. Southwest winds 5 to 10 miles per hour. Gusts up to 20 miles per hour, increasing to 30 miles per hour in the afternoon. Chance of rain 70%. Tonight, mostly cloudy with a 50% chance of showers and thunderstorms. Lows in the mid-60s. Light winds. Gusts up to 20 miles per hour in the evening. Monday, mostly cloudy. A chance of showers and a slight chance of thunderstorms in the morning. Highs in the mid-80s. Light winds becoming southwest 5 to 15 miles per hour in the afternoon. Gusts up to 25 miles per hour. Chance of rain 50%. Monday night, partly cloudy. A 20% chance of showers after midnight. Lows in the upper 60s. Southwest winds 5 to 10 miles per hour with gusts to around 25 miles per hour. Tuesday, partly sunny. A 20% chance of showers in the morning. Highs in the upper 80s. Light winds becoming southwest 5 to 10 miles per hour with gusts to around 20 miles per hour in the afternoon. Heat index readings 90 to 95. Tuesday night, partly cloudy with a 40% chance of showers and thunderstorms. Lows in the upper 60s. Wednesday, partly sunny with a 40% chance of showers and thunderstorms. Highs in the upper 80s. Wednesday night, partly cloudy with a 40% chance of showers and thunderstorms. Lows in the mid-60s. Thursday, mostly sunny with a 20% chance of showers. Highs in the lower 80s. Thursday night, partly cloudy with a 20% chance of showers. Lows around 60. Friday, mostly sunny with a 20% chance

the dew point 63 and the relative humidity 88%. The pressure was 30.07 inches and falling. Across the remainder of south central lower Michigan, temperatures were between 61 and 66 degrees. At Alma, rain was falling. It was cloudy at Big Rapids, Houghton Lake, and Midland. At Saginaw, rain and fog were reported. Elsewhere in central and northern lower Michigan, temperatures were between 63 and 64 degrees. It was cloudy at Cadillac, Pellston, and Traverse City. At Alpena, rain and fog were reported. Across southern lower Michigan, skies ranged from mostly cloudy to cloudy, and temperatures were between 68 and 71 degrees. In the Upper Peninsula, Sault Ste. Marie was 65 degrees under cloudy skies, and in Marquette, fog was reported with a temperature of 63. In neighboring states, Chicago was 74 degrees under cloudy skies. In Cleveland, it was mostly cloudy and the temperature was 68. Once again, at 3 a.m., Mount Pleasant was 66 degrees under cloudy skies. Now here is your local forecast. Early this morning, cloudy with a chance of showers and a slight chance of thunderstorms. Lows in the mid-60s. Light winds. Chance of rain 50%. Today, showers likely and a chance of thunderstorms. Highs in the upper 70s. Southwest winds 5 to 10 miles per hour. Gusts up to 20 miles per hour, increasing to 30 miles per hour in the afternoon. Chance of rain 70%. Tonight, mostly cloudy with a 50% chance of showers and thunderstorms. Lows in the mid-60s. Light winds. Gusts up to 20 miles per hour in the evening. Monday, mostly cloudy. A chance of showers and a slight chance of thunderstorms in the morning. Highs in the mid-80s. Light winds becoming southwest 5 to 15 miles per hour in the afternoon. Gusts up to 25 miles per hour. Chance of rain 50%. Monday night, partly cloudy. A 20% chance of showers after midnight. Lows in the upper 60s. Southwest winds 5 to 10 miles per hour with gusts to around 25 miles per hour. Tuesday, partly sunny. A 20% chance of showers in the morning. Highs in the upper 80s. Light winds becoming southwest 5 to 10 miles per hour with gusts to around 20 miles per hour in the afternoon. Heat index readings 90 to 95. Tuesday night, partly cloudy with a 40% chance of showers and thunderstorms. Lows in the upper 60s. Wednesday, partly sunny with a 40% chance of showers and thunderstorms. Highs in the upper 80s. Wednesday night, partly cloudy with a 40% chance of showers and thunderstorms. Lows in the mid-60s. Thursday, mostly sunny with a 20% chance of showers. Highs in the lower 80s. Thursday night, partly cloudy with a 20% chance of showers. Lows around 60. Friday, mostly sunny with a 20% chance of rain showers. Highs in the lower 80s. Friday night, mostly clear with a chance of rain showers and a slight chance of thunderstorms. Lows in the upper 50s. Chance of rain 30%. Saturday, mostly sunny with a chance of rain showers and a slight chance of thunderstorms. Highs in the lower 80s. Chance of rain 30%. 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The current time is 4:11 a.m. Eastern Daylight Time. Conditions around the area at 3 a.m. At Mount Pleasant, it was cloudy. The temperature was 66 degrees. The dew point 63, and the relative humidity 88%. The pressure was 30.07 inches and falling. Across the remainder of south central lower Michigan, temperatures were between 61 and 66 degrees. At Alma, rain was falling. It was cloudy at Big Rapids, Houghton Lake, and Midland. At Saginaw,

rain and fog were reported. Elsewhere in central and northern lower Michigan, temperatures were between 63 and 64 degrees. It was cloudy at Cadillac, Pelston, and Traverse City. At Alpena, rain and fog were reported. Across southern lower Michigan, skies ranged from mostly cloudy to cloudy, and temperatures were between 68 and 71 degrees. In the Upper Peninsula, Sault Ste. Marie was 65 degrees under cloudy skies, and in Marquette, fog was reported with a temperature of 63. In neighboring states, Chicago was 74 degrees under cloudy skies. In Cleveland, it was mostly cloudy and the temperature was 68. Once again, at 3 a.m., Mount Pleasant was 66 degrees under cloudy skies. Now here is your local forecast. Early this morning, cloudy with a chance of showers and a slight chance of thunderstorms. Lows in the mid-60s. Light winds. Chance of rain 50%. Today, showers likely and a chance of thunderstorms. Highs in the upper 70s. Southwest winds 5 to 10 miles per hour. Gusts up to 20 miles per hour, increasing to 30 miles per hour in the afternoon. Chance of rain 70%. Tonight, mostly cloudy with a 50% chance of showers and thunderstorms. Lows in the mid-60s. Light winds. Gusts up to 20 miles per hour in the evening. Monday, mostly cloudy. A chance of showers and a slight chance of thunderstorms in the morning. Highs in the mid-80s. Light winds becoming southwest 5 to 15 miles per hour in the afternoon. Gusts up to 25 miles per hour. Chance of rain 50%. Monday night, partly cloudy. A 20% chance of showers after midnight. Lows in the upper 60s. Southwest winds 5 to 10 miles per hour with gusts to around 25 miles per hour. Tuesday, partly sunny. A 20% chance of showers in the morning. Highs in the upper 80s. Light winds becoming southwest 5 to 10 miles per hour with gusts to around 20 miles per hour in the afternoon. Heat index readings 90 to 95. Tuesday night, partly cloudy with a 40% chance of showers and thunderstorms. Lows in the upper 60s. Wednesday, partly sunny with a 40% chance of showers and thunderstorms. Highs in the upper 80s. Wednesday night, partly cloudy with a 40% chance of showers and thunderstorms. Lows in the mid-60s. Thursday, mostly sunny with a 20% chance of showers. Highs in the lower 80s. Thursday night, partly cloudy with a 20% chance of showers. Lows around 60. Friday, mostly sunny with a 20% chance of rain showers. Highs in the lower 80s. Friday night, mostly clear with a chance of rain showers and a slight chance of thunderstorms. Lows in the upper 50s. Chance of rain 30%. Saturday, mostly sunny with a chance of rain showers and a slight chance of thunderstorms. Highs in the lower 80s. Chance of rain 30%. 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The current time is 4:15 a.m. Eastern Daylight Time. Conditions around the area at 4 a.m. At Mount Pleasant, light rain was falling. The temperature was 66 degrees. The dew point 63, and the relative humidity 88%. The pressure was 30.06 inches and steady. Across the remainder of south central lower Michigan, temperatures were between 61 and 66 degrees. At Alma, rain was falling. It was cloudy at Big Rapids, Saginaw, and Houghton Lake. At Midland, rain and fog were reported. Elsewhere in central and northern lower Michigan, it was cloudy, and temperatures were between 62 and 65 degrees. Across southern lower Michigan, it was cloudy, and temperatures were between 67 and 71 degrees. In the upper peninsula, Sault Ste. Marie was 65 degrees under cloudy skies,
and in Marquette, it was cloudy with a temperature of 63. In neighboring states, Chicago was 73 degrees under mostly cloudy skies. In Cleveland, it was mostly cloudy and the temperature was 69. Once again, at 4 a.m., Mount Pleasant was 66 degrees with light rain. Now here is your local forecast. Early this morning, cloudy with a chance of showers and a slight chance of thunderstorms. Lows in the mid-60s. Light winds. Chance of rain 50%. Today, showers likely and a chance of thunderstorms. Highs in the upper 70s. Southwest winds 5 to 10 miles per hour. Gusts up to 20 miles per hour, increasing to 30 miles per hour in the afternoon. Chance of rain 70%. Tonight, mostly cloudy with a 50% chance of showers and thunderstorms. Lows in the mid-60s. Light winds. Gusts up to 20 miles per hour in the evening. Monday, mostly cloudy. A chance of showers and a slight chance of thunderstorms in the morning. Highs in the mid-80s. Light winds becoming southwest 5 to 15 miles per hour in the afternoon. Gusts up to 25 miles per hour. Chance of rain 50%. Monday night, partly cloudy. A 20% chance of showers after midnight. Lows in the upper 60s. Southwest winds 5 to 10 miles per hour with gusts to around 25 miles per hour. Tuesday, partly sunny. A 20% chance of showers in the morning. Highs in the upper 80s. Light winds becoming southwest 5 to 10 miles per hour with gusts to around 20 miles per hour in the afternoon. Heat index readings 90 to 95. Tuesday night, partly cloudy with a 40% chance of showers and thunderstorms. Lows in the upper 60s. Wednesday, partly sunny with a 40% chance of showers and thunderstorms. Highs in the upper 80s. Wednesday night, partly cloudy with a 40% chance of showers and thunderstorms. Lows in the mid-60s. Thursday, mostly sunny with a 20% chance of showers. Highs in the lower 80s. Thursday night, partly cloudy with a 20% chance of showers. Lows around 60. Friday, mostly sunny with a 20% chance of rain showers. Highs in the lower 80s. Friday night, mostly clear with a chance of rain showers and a slight chance of thunderstorms. Lows in the upper 50s. Chance of rain 30%. Saturday, mostly sunny with a chance of rain showers and a slight chance of thunderstorms. Highs in the lower 80s. Chance of rain 30%. 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The current time is 4:20 a.m. Eastern Daylight Time. Conditions around the area at 4 a.m. At Mount Pleasant, light rain was falling. The temperature was 66 degrees. The dew point 63, and the relative humidity 88%. The pressure was 30.06 inches and steady. Across the remainder of south central lower Michigan, temperatures were between 61 and 66 degrees. At Alma, rain was falling. It was cloudy at Big Rapids, Saginaw, and Houghton Lake. At Midland, rain and fog were reported. Elsewhere in central and northern lower Michigan, it was cloudy, and temperatures were between 62 and 65 degrees. Across southern lower Michigan, it was cloudy, and temperatures were between 67 and 71 degrees. In the upper peninsula, Sault Ste. Marie was 65 degrees under cloudy skies, and in Marquette, it was cloudy with a temperature of 63. In neighboring states, Chicago was 73 degrees under mostly cloudy skies. In Cleveland, it was mostly cloudy and the temperature was 69. Once again, at 4 a.m., Mount Pleasant was 66 degrees with light rain. Now here is your local forecast. Early this morning, cloudy with a chance of showers and a slight chance of thunderstorms. Lows in the mid-60s.
light winds. Chance of rain 50%. Today, showers likely and a chance of thunderstorms. Highs in the upper 70s. Southwest winds 5 to 10 miles per hour. Gusts up to 20 miles per hour, increasing to 30 miles per hour in the afternoon. Chance of rain 70%. Tonight, mostly cloudy with a 50% chance of showers and thunderstorms. Lows in the mid-60s. Light winds. Gusts up to 20 miles per hour in the evening. Monday, mostly cloudy. A chance of showers and a slight chance of thunderstorms in the morning. Highs in the mid-80s. Light winds becoming southwest 5 to 15 miles per hour in the afternoon. Gusts up to 25 miles per hour. Chance of rain 50%. Monday night, partly cloudy. A 20% chance of showers after midnight. Lows in the upper 60s. Southwest winds 5 to 10 miles per hour with gusts to around 25 miles per hour. Tuesday, partly sunny. A 20% chance of showers in the morning. Highs in the upper 80s. Light winds becoming southwest 5 to 10 miles per hour with gusts to around 20 miles per hour in the afternoon. Heat index readings 90 to 95. Tuesday night, partly cloudy with a 40% chance of showers and thunderstorms. Lows in the upper 60s. Wednesday, partly sunny with a 40% chance of showers and thunderstorms. Highs in the upper 80s. Wednesday night, partly cloudy with a 40% chance of showers and thunderstorms. Lows in the mid-60s. Thursday, mostly sunny with a 20% chance of showers. Highs in the lower 80s. Thursday night, partly cloudy with a 20% chance of showers. Lows around 60. Friday, mostly sunny with a 20% chance of rain showers. Highs in the lower 80s. Friday night, mostly clear with a chance of rain showers and a slight chance of thunderstorms. Lows in the upper 50s. Chance of rain 50%. Saturday, mostly sunny with a chance of rain showers and a slight chance of thunderstorms. Highs in the lower 80s. Chance of rain 30%. 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The current time is 4:24 a.m. Eastern Daylight Time. Conditions around the area at 4 a.m. At Mount Pleasant, light rain was falling. The temperature was 66 degrees, the dew point 63, and the relative humidity 88%. The pressure was 30.06 inches and steady. Across the remainder of south central lower Michigan, temperatures were between 61 and 66 degrees. At Alma, rain was falling. It was cloudy at Big Rapids, Saginaw, and Houghton Lake. At Midland, rain and fog were reported. Elsewhere in central and northern lower Michigan, it was cloudy, and temperatures were between 62 and 65 degrees. Across southern lower Michigan, it was cloudy, and temperatures were between 67 and 71 degrees. In the upper peninsula, Sault Ste. Marie was 65 degrees under cloudy skies, and in Marquette, it was cloudy with a temperature of 63. In neighboring states, Chicago was 73 degrees under mostly cloudy skies. In Cleveland, it was mostly cloudy and the temperature was 69. Once again, at 4 a.m., Mount Pleasant was 66 degrees with light rain. Now here is your local forecast. Early this morning, cloudy with a chance of showers and a slight chance of thunderstorms. Lows in the mid-60s. Light winds. Chance of rain 50%. Today, showers likely and a chance of thunderstorms. Highs in the upper 70s. Southwest winds 5 to 10 miles per hour. Gusts up to 20 miles per hour, increasing to 30 miles per hour in the afternoon. Chance of rain 70%. Tonight, mostly cloudy with a 50% chance of showers and thunderstorms. Lows in the mid-60s. Light winds.
gusts up to 20 miles per hour in the evening. Monday, mostly cloudy. A chance of showers and a slight chance of thunderstorms in the morning. Highs in the mid-80s. Light winds becoming southwest 5 to 15 miles per hour in the afternoon. Gusts up to 25 miles per hour. Chance of rain 50%. Monday night, partly cloudy. A 20% chance of showers after midnight. Lows in the upper 60s. Southwest winds 5 to 10 miles per hour with gusts to around 25 miles per hour. Tuesday, partly sunny. A 20% chance of showers in the morning. Highs in the upper 80s. Light winds becoming southwest 5 to 10 miles per hour with gusts to around 20 miles per hour in the afternoon. Heat index readings 90 to 95. Tuesday night, partly cloudy with a 40% chance of showers and thunderstorms. Lows in the upper 60s. Wednesday, partly sunny with a 40% chance of showers and thunderstorms. Highs in the upper 80s. Wednesday night, partly cloudy with a 40% chance of showers and thunderstorms. Lows in the mid-60s. Thursday, mostly sunny with a 20% chance of showers. Highs in the lower 80s. Thursday night, partly cloudy with a 20% chance of showers. Lows around 60. Friday, mostly sunny with a 20% chance of rain showers. Highs in the lower 80s. Friday night, mostly clear with a chance of rain showers and a slight chance of thunderstorms. Lows in the upper 50s. Chance of rain 30%. Saturday, mostly sunny with a chance of rain showers and a slight chance of thunderstorms. Highs in the lower 80s. Chance of rain 30%. 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The current time is 4:29 a.m. Eastern Daylight Time. Conditions around the area at 4 a.m. At Mount Pleasant, light rain was falling. The temperature was 66 degrees, the dew point 63, and the relative humidity 88%. The pressure was 30.06 inches and steady. Across the remainder of South Central Lower Michigan, temperatures were between 61 and 66 degrees. At Alma, rain was falling. It was cloudy at Big Rapids, Saginaw, and Houghton Lake. At Midland, rain and fog were reported. Elsewhere in central and northern lower Michigan, it was cloudy, and temperatures were between 62 and 65 degrees. Across southern lower Michigan, it was cloudy, and temperatures were between 67 and 71 degrees. In the upper peninsula, Sault Ste. Marie was 65 degrees under cloudy skies, and in Marquette, it was cloudy with a temperature of 63. In neighboring states, Chicago was 73 degrees under mostly cloudy skies. In Cleveland, it was mostly cloudy and the temperature was 69. Once again, at 4 a.m., Mount Pleasant was 66 degrees with light rain. Now here is your local forecast. Early this morning, cloudy with a chance of showers and a slight chance of thunderstorms. Lows in the mid-60s. Light winds. Chance of rain 50%. Today, showers likely and a chance of thunderstorms. Highs in the upper 70s. Southwest winds 5 to 10 miles per hour. Gusts up to 20 miles per hour, increasing to 30 miles per hour in the afternoon. Chance of rain 70%. Tonight, mostly cloudy with a 50% chance of showers and thunderstorms. Lows in the mid-60s. Light winds. Gusts up to 20 miles per hour in the evening. Monday, mostly cloudy. A chance of showers and a slight chance of thunderstorms in the morning. Highs in the mid-80s. Light winds becoming southwest 5 to 15 miles per hour in the afternoon. Gusts up to 25 miles per hour. Chance of rain 50%. Monday night, partly cloudy. A 20% chance of showers after midnight.

lows in the upper 60s. Southwest winds 5 to 10 miles per hour with gusts to around 25 miles per hour. Tuesday, partly sunny. A 20% chance of showers in the morning. Highs in the upper 80s. Light winds becoming southwest 5 to 10 miles per hour with gusts to around 20 miles per hour in the afternoon. Heat index readings 90 to 95. Tuesday night, partly cloudy with a 40% chance of showers and thunderstorms. Lows in the upper 60s. Wednesday, partly sunny with a 40% chance of showers and thunderstorms. Highs in the upper 80s. Wednesday night, partly cloudy with a 40% chance of showers and thunderstorms. Lows in the mid-60s. Thursday, mostly sunny with a 20% chance of showers. Highs in the lower 80s. Thursday night, partly cloudy with a 20% chance of showers. Lows around 60. Friday, mostly sunny with a 20% chance of rain showers. Highs in the lower 80s. Friday night, mostly clear with a chance of rain showers and highs in the lower 80s. Friday night, mostly clear with a chance of rain showers and a slight chance of thunderstorms. Lows in the upper 50s. Chance of rain 30%. Saturday, mostly sunny with a chance of rain showers and a slight chance of thunderstorms. Highs in the lower 80s. Chance of rain 30%. 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The current time is 4:33 a.m. Eastern Daylight Time. Conditions around the area at 4 a.m. At Mount Pleasant, light rain was falling. The temperature was 66 degrees, the dew point 63, and the relative humidity 88%. The pressure was 30.06 inches and steady. Across the remainder of south-central lower Michigan, temperatures were between 61 and 66 degrees. At Alma, rain was falling. It was cloudy at Big Rapids, Saginaw, and Houghton Lake. At Midland, rain and fog were reported. Elsewhere in central and northern lower Michigan, it was cloudy, and temperatures were between 62 and 65 degrees. Across southern lower Michigan, it was cloudy, and temperatures were between 67 and 71 degrees. In the upper peninsula, Sault Ste. Marie was 65 degrees under cloudy skies, and in Marquette, it was cloudy with a temperature of 63. In neighboring states, Chicago was 73 degrees under mostly cloudy skies. In Cleveland, it was mostly cloudy and the temperature was 69. Once again, at 4 a.m., Mount Pleasant was 66 degrees with light rain. Now here is your local forecast. Early this morning, cloudy with a chance of showers and a slight chance of thunderstorms. Lows in the mid-60s. Light winds. Chance of rain 50%. Today, showers likely and a chance of thunderstorms. Highs in the upper 70s. Southwest winds 5 to 10 miles per hour. Gusts up to 20 miles per hour, increasing to 30 miles per hour in the afternoon. Chance of rain 70%. Tonight, mostly cloudy with a 50% chance of showers and thunderstorms. Lows in the mid-60s. Light winds. Gusts up to 20 miles per hour in the evening. Monday, mostly cloudy. A chance of showers and a slight chance of thunderstorms in the morning. Highs in the mid-80s. Light winds becoming southwest 5 to 15 miles per hour in the afternoon. Gusts up to 25 miles per hour. Chance of rain 50%. Monday night, partly cloudy. A 20% chance of showers after midnight. Lows in the upper 60s. Southwest winds 5 to 10 miles per hour with gusts to around 25 miles per hour. Tuesday, partly sunny. A 20% chance of showers in the morning. Highs in the upper 80s. Light winds becoming southwest 5 to 10 miles per hour with gusts to around 20 miles per hour in the afternoon. Heat index.

readings 90 to 95. Tuesday night, partly cloudy with a 40% chance of showers and thunderstorms. Lows in the upper 60s. Wednesday, partly sunny with a 40% chance of showers and thunderstorms. Highs in the upper 80s. Wednesday night, partly cloudy with a 40% chance of showers and thunderstorms. Lows in the mid-60s. Thursday, mostly sunny with a 20% chance of showers. Highs in the lower 80s. Thursday night, partly cloudy with a 20% chance of showers. Lows around 60. Friday, mostly sunny with a 20% chance of rain showers. Highs in the lower 80s. Friday night, mostly clear with a chance of rain showers and a slight chance of thunderstorms. Lows in the upper 50s. Chance of rain 30%. Saturday, mostly sunny with a chance of rain showers and a slight chance of thunderstorms. Highs in the lower 80s. Chance of rain 30%. 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The current time is 4:38 a.m. Eastern Daylight Time. Conditions around the area at 4 a.m. At Mount Pleasant, light rain was falling. The temperature was 66 degrees, the dew point 63, and the relative humidity 88%. The pressure was 30.06 inches and steady. Across the remainder of South Central Lower Michigan, temperatures were between 61 and 66 degrees. At Alma, rain was falling. It was cloudy at Big Rapids, Saginaw, and Houghton Lake. At Midland, rain and fog were reported. Elsewhere in central and northern lower Michigan, it was cloudy, and temperatures were between 62 and 65 degrees. Across southern lower Michigan, it was cloudy, and temperatures were between 67 and 71 degrees. In the upper peninsula, Sault Ste. Marie was 65 degrees under cloudy skies, and in Marquette, it was cloudy with a temperature of 63. In neighboring states, Chicago was 73 degrees under mostly cloudy skies. In Cleveland, it was mostly cloudy and the temperature was 69. Once again, at 4 a.m., Mount Pleasant was 66 degrees with light rain. Now here is your local forecast. Early this morning, cloudy with a chance of showers and a slight chance of thunderstorms. Lows in the mid-60s. Light winds. Chance of rain 50%. Today, showers likely and a chance of thunderstorms. Highs in the upper 70s. Southwest winds 5 to 10 miles per hour. Gusts up to 20 miles per hour, increasing to 30 miles per hour in the afternoon. Chance of rain 70%. Tonight, mostly cloudy with a 50% chance of showers and thunderstorms. Lows in the mid-60s. Light winds. Gusts up to 20 miles per hour in the evening. Monday, mostly cloudy. A chance of showers and a slight chance of thunderstorms in the morning. Highs in the mid-80s. Light winds becoming southwest 5 to 15 miles per hour in the afternoon. Gusts up to 25 miles per hour. Chance of rain 50%. Monday night, partly cloudy. A 20% chance of showers after midnight. Lows in the upper 60s. Southwest winds 5 to 10 miles per hour with gusts to around 25 miles per hour. Tuesday, partly sunny. A 20% chance of showers in the morning. Highs in the upper 80s. Light winds becoming southwest 5 to 10 miles per hour with gusts to around 20 miles per hour in the afternoon. Heat index readings 90 to 95. Tuesday night, partly cloudy with a 40% chance of showers and thunderstorms. Lows in the upper 60s. Wednesday, partly sunny with a 40% chance of showers and thunderstorms. Highs in the upper 80s. Wednesday night, partly cloudy with a 40% chance of showers and thunderstorms. Lows in the mid-60s. Thursday, mostly sunny with a 20% chance of showers. Highs

in the lower 80s. Thursday night, partly cloudy with a 20% chance of showers. Lows around 60. Friday, mostly sunny with a 20% chance of rain showers. Highs in the lower 80s. Friday night, mostly clear with a chance of rain showers and a slight chance of thunderstorms. Lows in the upper 50s. Chance of rain 30%. Saturday, mostly sunny with a chance of rain showers and a slight chance of thunderstorms. Highs in the lower 80s. Chance of rain 30%. 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The current time is 4:42 a.m. Eastern Daylight Time. Conditions around the area at 4 a.m. At Mount Pleasant, light rain was falling. The temperature was 66 degrees, the dew point 63, and the relative humidity 88%. The pressure was 30.06 inches and steady. Across the remainder of south central lower Michigan, temperatures were between 61 and 66 degrees. At Alma, rain was falling. It was cloudy at Big Rapids, Saginaw, and Houghton Lake. At Midland, rain and fog were reported. Elsewhere in central and northern lower Michigan, it was cloudy, and temperatures were between 62 and 65 degrees. Across southern lower Michigan, it was cloudy, and temperatures were between 67 and 71 degrees. In the upper peninsula, Sault Ste. Marie was 65 degrees under cloudy skies, and in Marquette, it was cloudy with a temperature of 63. In neighboring states, Chicago was 73 degrees under mostly cloudy skies. In Cleveland, it was mostly cloudy and the temperature was 69. Once again, at 4 a.m., Mount Pleasant was 66 degrees with light rain. Now here is your local forecast. Early this morning, cloudy with a chance of showers and a slight chance of thunderstorms. Lows in the mid-60s. Light winds. Chance of rain 50%. Today, showers likely and a chance of thunderstorms. Highs in the upper 70s. Southwest winds 5 to 10 miles per hour. Gusts up to 20 miles per hour, increasing to 30 miles per hour in the afternoon. Chance of rain 70%. Tonight, mostly cloudy with a 50% chance of showers and thunderstorms. Lows in the mid-60s. Light winds. Gusts up to 20 miles per hour in the evening. Monday, mostly cloudy. A chance of showers and a slight chance of thunderstorms in the morning. Highs in the mid-80s. Light winds becoming southwest 5 to 15 miles per hour in the afternoon. Gusts up to 25 miles per hour. Chance of rain 50%. Monday night, partly cloudy. A 20% chance of showers after midnight. Lows in the upper 60s. Southwest winds 5 to 10 miles per hour with gusts to around 25 miles per hour. Tuesday, partly sunny. A 20% chance of showers in the morning. Highs in the upper 80s. Light winds becoming southwest 5 to 10 miles per hour with gusts to around 20 miles per hour in the afternoon. Heat index readings 90 to 95. Tuesday night, partly cloudy with a 40% chance of showers and thunderstorms. Lows in the upper 60s. Wednesday, partly sunny with a 40% chance of showers and thunderstorms. Highs in the upper 80s. Wednesday night, partly cloudy with a 40% chance of showers and thunderstorms. Lows in the mid-60s. Thursday, mostly sunny with a 20% chance of showers. Highs in the lower 80s. Thursday night, partly cloudy with a 20% chance of showers. Lows around 60. Friday, mostly sunny with a 20% chance of rain showers. Highs in the lower 80s. Friday night, mostly clear with a chance of rain showers and a slight chance of thunderstorms. Lows in the upper 50s. Chance of rain 30%. Saturday, mostly sunny with a chance of rain showers and a slight chance of thunderstorms.

storms. Highs in the lower 80s. Chance of rain 30%. 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The current time is 4:47 a.m. Eastern Daylight Time. Conditions around the area at 4 a.m. At Mount Pleasant, light rain was falling. The temperature was 66 degrees, the dew point 63, and the relative humidity 88%. The pressure was 30.06 inches and steady. Across the remainder of south central lower Michigan, temperatures were between 61 and 66 degrees. At Alma, rain was falling. It was cloudy at Big Rapids, Saginaw, and Houghton Lake. At Midland, rain and fog were reported. Elsewhere in central and northern lower Michigan, it was cloudy, and temperatures were between 62 and 65 degrees. Across southern lower Michigan, it was cloudy, and temperatures were between 67 and 71 degrees. In the upper peninsula, Sault Ste. Marie was 65 degrees under cloudy skies, and in Marquette, it was cloudy with a temperature of 63. In neighboring states, Chicago was 73 degrees under mostly cloudy skies. In Cleveland, it was mostly cloudy and the temperature was 69. Once again, at 4 a.m., Mount Pleasant was 66 degrees with light rain. Now here is your local forecast. Early this morning, cloudy with a chance of showers and a slight chance of thunderstorms. Lows in the mid-60s. Light winds. Chance of rain 50%. Today, showers likely and a chance of thunderstorms. Highs in the upper 70s. Southwest winds 5 to 10 miles per hour. Gusts up to 20 miles per hour, increasing to 30 miles per hour in the afternoon. Chance of rain 70%. Tonight, mostly cloudy with a 50% chance of showers and thunderstorms. Lows in the mid-60s. Light winds. Gusts up to 20 miles per hour in the evening. Monday, mostly cloudy. A chance of showers and a slight chance of thunderstorms in the morning. Highs in the mid-80s. Light winds becoming southwest 5 to 15 miles per hour in the afternoon. Gusts up to 25 miles per hour. Chance of rain 50%. Monday night, partly cloudy. A 20% chance of showers after midnight. Lows in the upper 60s. Southwest winds 5 to 10 miles per hour with gusts to around 25 miles per hour. Tuesday, partly sunny. A 20% chance of showers in the morning. Highs in the upper 80s. Light winds becoming southwest 5 to 10 miles per hour with gusts to around 20 miles per hour in the afternoon. Heat index readings 90 to 95. Tuesday night, partly cloudy with a 40% chance of showers and thunderstorms. Lows in the upper 60s. Wednesday, partly sunny with a 40% chance of showers and thunderstorms. Highs in the upper 80s. Wednesday night, partly cloudy with a 40% chance of showers and thunderstorms. Lows in the mid-60s. Thursday, mostly sunny with a 20% chance of showers. Highs in the lower 80s. Thursday night, partly cloudy with a 20% chance of showers. Lows around 60. Friday, mostly sunny with a 20% chance of rain showers. Highs in the lower 80s. Friday night, mostly clear with a chance of rain showers and a slight chance of thunderstorms. Lows in the upper 50s. Chance of rain 30%. Saturday, mostly sunny with a chance of rain showers and a slight chance of thunderstorms. Highs in the lower 80s. Chance of rain 30%. 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The current time is 4:51 a.m. Eastern Daylight Time. 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

At Mount Pleasant, light rain was falling. The temperature was 66 degrees, the dew point 63, and the relative humidity 88%. The pressure was 30.06 inches and steady. Across the remainder of south central lower Michigan, temperatures were between 61 and 66 degrees. At Alma, rain was falling. It was cloudy at Big Rapids, Saginaw, and Houghton Lake. At Midland, rain and fog were reported. Elsewhere in central and northern lower Michigan, it was cloudy, and temperatures were between 62 and 65 degrees. Across southern lower Michigan, it was cloudy, and temperatures were between 67 and 71 degrees. In the upper peninsula, Sault Ste. Marie was 65 degrees under cloudy skies, and in Marquette, it was cloudy with a temperature of 63. In neighboring states, Chicago was 73 degrees under mostly cloudy skies. In Cleveland, it was mostly cloudy and the temperature was 69. Once again, at 4 a.m., Mount Pleasant was 66 degrees with light rain. Now here is your local forecast. Early this morning, cloudy with a chance of showers and a slight chance of thunderstorms. Lows in the mid-60s. Light winds. Chance of rain 50%. Today, showers likely and a chance of thunderstorms. Highs in the upper 70s. Southwest winds 5 to 10 miles per hour. Gusts up to 20 miles per hour, increasing to 30 miles per hour in the afternoon. Chance of rain 70%. Tonight, mostly cloudy with a 50% chance of showers and thunderstorms. Lows in the mid-60s. Light winds. Gusts up to 20 miles per hour in the evening. Monday, mostly cloudy. A chance of showers and a slight chance of thunderstorms in the morning. Highs in the mid-80s. Light winds becoming southwest 5 to 15 miles per hour in the afternoon. Gusts up to 25 miles per hour. Chance of rain 50%. Monday night, partly cloudy. A 20% chance of showers after midnight. Lows in the upper 60s. Southwest winds 5 to 10 miles per hour with gusts to around 25 miles per hour. Tuesday, partly sunny. A 20% chance of showers in the morning. Highs in the upper 80s. Light winds becoming southwest 5 to 10 miles per hour with gusts to around 20 miles per hour in the afternoon. Heat index readings 90 to 95. Tuesday night, partly cloudy with a 40% chance of showers and thunderstorms. Lows in the upper 60s. Wednesday, partly sunny with a 40% chance of showers and thunderstorms. Highs in the upper 80s. Wednesday night, partly cloudy with a 40% chance of showers and thunderstorms. Lows in the mid-60s. Thursday, mostly sunny with a 20% chance of showers. Highs in the lower 80s. Thursday night, partly cloudy with a 20% chance of showers. Lows around 60. Friday, mostly sunny with a 20% chance of rain showers. Highs in the lower 80s. Friday night, mostly clear with a chance of rain showers and a slight chance of thunderstorms. Lows in the upper 50s. Chance of rain 30%. Saturday, mostly sunny with a chance of rain showers and a slight chance of thunderstorms. Highs in the lower 80s. Chance of rain 30%. 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The current time is 4:56 a.m. Eastern Daylight Time. Conditions around the area at 4 a.m. At Mount Pleasant, light rain was falling. The temperature was 66 degrees, the dew point 63, and the relative humidity 88%. The pressure was 30.06 inches and steady. Across the remainder of south central lower Michigan, temperatures were between 61 and 66 degrees. At Alma, rain was falling. It was cloudy at Big Rapids, Saginaw, and Houghton Lake. At Midland, rain and fog were reported.
Elsewhere in central and northern lower Michigan, it was cloudy, and temperatures were between 62 and 65 degrees. Across southern lower Michigan, it was cloudy, and temperatures were between 67 and 71 degrees. In the Upper Peninsula, Sault Ste. Marie was 65 degrees under cloudy skies, and in Marquette, it was cloudy with a temperature of 63. In neighboring states, Chicago was 73 degrees under mostly cloudy skies. In Cleveland, it was mostly cloudy and the temperature was 69. Once again, at 4 a.m., Mount Pleasant was 66 degrees with light rain. Now here is your local forecast. Early this morning, cloudy with a chance of showers and a slight chance of thunderstorms. Lows in the mid-60s. Light winds. Chance of rain 50%. Today, showers likely and a chance of thunderstorms. Highs in the upper 70s. Southwest winds 5 to 10 miles per hour. Gusts up to 20 miles per hour, increasing to 30 miles per hour in the afternoon. Chance of rain 70%. Tonight, mostly cloudy with a 50% chance of showers and thunderstorms. Lows in the mid-60s. Light winds. Gusts up to 20 miles per hour in the evening. Monday, mostly cloudy. A chance of showers and a slight chance of thunderstorms in the morning. Highs in the mid-80s. Light winds becoming southwest 5 to 15 miles per hour in the afternoon. Gusts up to 25 miles per hour. Chance of rain 50%. Monday night, partly cloudy. A 20% chance of showers after midnight. Lows in the upper 60s. Southwest winds 5 to 10 miles per hour with gusts to around 25 miles per hour. Tuesday, partly sunny. A 20% chance of showers in the morning. Highs in the upper 80s. Light winds becoming southwest 5 to 10 miles per hour with gusts to around 20 miles per hour in the afternoon. Heat index readings 90 to 95. Tuesday night, partly cloudy with a 40% chance of showers and thunderstorms. Lows in the upper 60s. Wednesday, partly sunny with a 40% chance of showers and thunderstorms. Highs in the upper 80s. Wednesday night, partly cloudy with a 40% chance of showers and thunderstorms. Lows in the mid-60s. Thursday, mostly sunny with a 20% chance of showers. Highs in the lower 80s. Thursday night, partly cloudy with a 20% chance of showers. Lows around 60. Friday, mostly sunny with a 20% chance of rain showers. Highs in the lower 80s. Friday night, mostly clear with a chance of rain showers and a slight chance of thunderstorms. Lows in the upper 50s. Chance of rain 30%. Saturday, mostly sunny with a chance of rain showers and a slight chance of thunderstorms. Highs in the lower 80s. Chance of rain 30%. 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The current time is 5 a.m. Eastern Daylight Time. Conditions around the area at 4 a.m. At Mount Pleasant, light rain was falling. The temperature was 66 degrees. The dew point 63, and the relative humidity 88%. The pressure was 30.06 inches and steady. Across the remainder of south-central lower Michigan, temperatures were between 61 and 66 degrees. At Alma, rain was falling. It was cloudy at Big Rapids, Saginaw, and Houghton Lake. At Midland, rain and fog were reported. Elsewhere in central and northern lower Michigan, it was cloudy, and temperatures were between 62 and 65 degrees. Across southern lower Michigan, it was cloudy, and temperatures were between 67 and 71 degrees. In the Upper Peninsula, Sault Ste. Marie was 65 degrees under cloudy skies, and in Marquette, it was cloudy with a temperature of 63. In neighboring states, Chicago was 73 degrees under mostly cloudy skies. In Cleveland,
it was mostly cloudy and the temperature was 69. Once again, at 4 a.m., Mount Pleasant was 66 degrees with light rain. Now here is your local forecast. Early this morning, cloudy with a chance of showers and a slight chance of thunderstorms. Lows in the mid-60s. Light winds. Chance of rain 50%. Today, showers likely and a chance of thunderstorms. Highs in the upper 70s. Southwest winds 5 to 10 miles per hour. Gusts up to 20 miles per hour, increasing to 30 miles per hour in the afternoon. Chance of rain 70%. Tonight, mostly cloudy with a 50% chance of showers and thunderstorms. Lows in the mid-60s. Light winds. Gusts up to 20 miles per hour in the evening. Monday, mostly cloudy. A chance of showers and a slight chance of thunderstorms in the morning. Highs in the mid-80s. Light winds becoming southwest 5 to 15 miles per hour in the afternoon. Gusts up to 25 miles per hour. Chance of rain 50%. Monday night, partly cloudy. A 20% chance of showers after midnight. Lows in the upper 60s. Southwest winds 5 to 10 miles per hour with gusts to around 25 miles per hour. Tuesday, partly sunny. A 20% chance of showers in the morning. Highs in the upper 80s. Light winds becoming southwest 5 to 10 miles per hour with gusts to around 20 miles per hour in the afternoon. Heat index readings 90 to 95. Tuesday night, partly cloudy with a 40% chance of showers and thunderstorms. Lows in the upper 60s. Wednesday, partly sunny with a 40% chance of showers and thunderstorms. Highs in the upper 80s. Wednesday night, partly cloudy with a 40% chance of showers and thunderstorms. Lows in the mid-60s. Thursday, mostly sunny with a 20% chance of showers. Highs in the lower 80s. Thursday night, partly cloudy with a 20% chance of showers. Lows around 60. Friday, mostly sunny with a 20% chance of rain showers. Highs in the lower 80s. Friday night, mostly clear with a chance of rain showers and a slight chance of thunderstorms. Lows in the upper 50s. Chance of rain 30%. Saturday, mostly sunny with a chance of rain showers and a slight chance of thunderstorms. Highs in the lower 80s. Chance of rain 30%. 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The current time is 5:05 a.m. Eastern Daylight Time. Conditions around the area at 4 a.m. At Mount Pleasant, light rain was falling. The temperature was 66 degrees, the dew point 63, and the relative humidity 88%. The pressure was 30.06 inches and steady. Across the remainder of south-central lower Michigan, temperatures were between 61 and 66 degrees. At Alma, rain was falling. It was cloudy at Big Rapids, Saginaw, and Houghton Lake. At Midland, rain and fog were reported. Elsewhere in central and northern lower Michigan, it was cloudy, and temperatures were between 62 and 65 degrees. Across southern lower Michigan, it was cloudy, and temperatures were between 67 and 71 degrees. In the upper peninsula, Sault Ste. Marie was 65 degrees under cloudy skies, and in Marquette, it was cloudy with a temperature of 63. In neighboring states, Chicago was 73 degrees under mostly cloudy skies. In Cleveland, it was mostly cloudy and the temperature was 69. Once again, at 4 a.m., Mount Pleasant was 66 degrees with light rain. Now here is your local forecast. Early this morning, cloudy with a chance of showers and a slight chance of thunderstorms. Lows in the mid-60s. Light winds. Chance of rain 50%. Today, showers likely and a chance of thunderstorms. Highs in the upper 70s.

the upper 60s. Southwest winds 5 to 10 miles per hour with gusts to around 25 miles per hour. Tuesday, partly sunny. A 20% chance of showers in the morning. Highs in the upper 80s. Light winds becoming southwest 5 to 10 miles per hour with gusts to around 20 miles per hour in the afternoon. Heat index readings 90 to 95. Tuesday night, partly cloudy with a 40% chance of showers and thunderstorms. Lows in the upper 60s. Wednesday, partly sunny with a 40% chance of showers and thunderstorms. Highs in the upper 80s. Wednesday night, partly cloudy with a 40% chance of showers and thunderstorms. Lows in the mid-60s. Thursday, mostly sunny with a 20% chance of showers. Highs in the lower 80s. Thursday night, partly cloudy with a 20% chance of showers. Lows around 60. Friday, mostly sunny with a 20% chance of rain showers. Highs in the lower 80s. Friday night, mostly clear with a chance of rain showers and a slight chance of thunderstorms. Lows in the upper 50s. Chance of rain 30%. Saturday, mostly sunny with a chance of rain showers and a slight chance of thunderstorms. Highs in the lower 80s. Chance of rain 30%. 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The current time is 5:09 a.m. Eastern Daylight Time. Conditions around the area at 4 a.m. At Mount Pleasant, light rain was falling. The temperature was 66 degrees, the dew point 63, and the relative humidity 88%. The pressure was 30.06 inches and steady. Across the remainder of south-central lower Michigan, temperatures were between 61 and 66 degrees. At Alma, rain was falling. It was cloudy at Big Rapids, Saginaw, and Houghton Lake. At Midland, rain and fog were reported. Elsewhere in central and northern lower Michigan, it was cloudy, and temperatures were between 62 and 65 degrees. Across southern lower Michigan, it was cloudy, and temperatures were between 67 and 71 degrees. In the upper peninsula, Sault Ste. Marie was 65 degrees under cloudy skies, and in Marquette, it was cloudy with a temperature of 63. In neighboring states, Chicago was 73 degrees under mostly cloudy skies. In Cleveland, it was mostly cloudy and the temperature was 69. Once again, at 4 a.m., Mount Pleasant was 66 degrees with light rain. Now here is your local forecast. Early this morning, cloudy with a chance of showers and a slight chance of thunderstorms. Lows in the mid-60s. Light winds. Chance of rain 50%. Today, showers likely and a chance of thunderstorms. Highs in the upper 70s. Southwest winds 5 to 10 miles per hour. Gusts up to 20 miles per hour, increasing to 30 miles per hour in the afternoon. Chance of rain 70%. Tonight, mostly cloudy with a 50% chance of showers and thunderstorms. Lows in the mid-60s. Light winds. Gusts up to 20 miles per hour in the evening. Monday, mostly cloudy. A chance of showers and a slight chance of thunderstorms in the morning. Highs in the mid-80s. Light winds becoming southwest 5 to 15 miles per hour in the afternoon. Gusts up to 25 miles per hour. Chance of rain 50%. Monday night, partly cloudy. A 20% chance of showers after midnight. Lows in the upper 60s. Southwest winds 5 to 10 miles per hour with gusts to around 25 miles per hour. Tuesday, partly sunny. A 20% chance of showers in the morning. Highs in the upper 80s. Light winds becoming southwest 5 to 10 miles per hour with gusts to around 20 miles per hour in the afternoon. Heat index readings 90 to 95. Tuesday night, partly cloudy with a 40% chance of showers and

lows in the upper 60s. Wednesday, partly sunny with a 40% chance of showers and thunderstorms. Highs in the upper 80s. Wednesday night, partly cloudy with a 40% chance of showers and thunderstorms. Lows in the mid-60s. Thursday, mostly sunny with a 20% chance of showers. Highs in the lower 80s. Thursday night, partly cloudy with a 20% chance of showers. Lows around 60. Friday, mostly sunny with a 20% chance of rain showers. Highs in the lower 80s. Friday night, mostly clear with a chance of rain showers and a slight chance of thunderstorms. Lows in the upper 50s. Chance of rain 30%. Saturday, mostly sunny with a chance of rain showers and a slight chance of thunderstorms. Highs in the lower 80s. Chance of rain 30%. 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The current time is 5:14 a.m. Eastern Daylight Time. Conditions around the area at 5 a.m. At Mount Pleasant, it was cloudy. The temperature was 66 degrees, the dew point 61, and the relative humidity 82%. The pressure was 30.04 inches and steady. Across the remainder of South Central Lower Michigan, temperatures were between 61 and 66 degrees. At Big Rapids, rain was falling. It was cloudy at Alma, Saginaw, Houghton Lake, and Midland. Elsewhere in central and northern lower Michigan, it was cloudy, and temperatures were between 62 and 65 degrees. Across southern lower Michigan, it was cloudy, and temperatures were between 67 and 71 degrees. In the upper peninsula, Sault Ste. Marie was 64 degrees under cloudy skies, and in Marquette, fog was reported with a temperature of 63. In neighboring states, Chicago was 72 degrees with light rain. In Cleveland, it was mostly cloudy and the temperature was 69. Once again, at 5 a.m., Mount Pleasant was 66 degrees under cloudy skies. Now here is your local forecast. Early this morning, cloudy with a chance of showers and a slight chance of thunderstorms. Lows in the mid-60s. Light winds. Chance of rain 50%. Today, showers likely and a chance of thunderstorms. Highs in the upper 70s. Southwest winds 5 to 10 miles per hour. Gusts up to 20 miles per hour, increasing to 30 miles per hour in the afternoon. Chance of rain 70%. Tonight, mostly cloudy with a 50% chance of showers and thunderstorms. Lows in the mid-60s. Light winds. Gusts up to 20 miles per hour in the evening. Monday, mostly cloudy. A chance of showers and a slight chance of thunderstorms in the morning. Highs in the mid-80s. Light winds becoming southwest 5 to 15 miles per hour in the afternoon. Gusts up to 25 miles per hour. Chance of rain 50%. Monday night, partly cloudy. A 20% chance of showers after midnight. Lows in the upper 60s. Southwest winds 5 to 10 miles per hour with gusts to around 25 miles per hour. Tuesday, partly sunny. A 20% chance of showers in the morning. Highs in the upper 80s. Light winds becoming southwest 5 to 10 miles per hour with gusts to around 20 miles per hour in the afternoon. Heat index readings 90 to 95. Tuesday night, partly cloudy with a 40% chance of showers and thunderstorms. Lows in the upper 60s. Wednesday, partly sunny with a 40% chance of showers and thunderstorms. Highs in the upper 80s. Wednesday night, partly cloudy with a 40% chance of showers and thunderstorms. Lows in the mid-60s. Thursday, mostly sunny with a 20% chance of showers. Highs in the lower 80s. Thursday night, partly cloudy with a 20% chance of showers. Lows around 60. Friday,
mostly sunny with a 20% chance of rain showers. Highs in the lower 80s. Friday night, mostly clear with a chance of rain showers and a slight chance of thunderstorms. Lows in the upper 50s. Chance of rain 30%. Saturday, mostly sunny with a chance of rain showers and a slight chance of thunderstorms. Highs in the lower 80s. Chance of rain 30%. 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The current time is 5:18 a.m. Eastern Daylight Time. Conditions around the area at 5 a.m. At Mount Pleasant, it was cloudy. The temperature was 66 degrees, the dew point 61, and the relative humidity 82%. The pressure was 30.04 inches and steady. Across the remainder of South Central Lower Michigan, temperatures were between 61 and 66 degrees. At Big Rapids, rain was falling. It was cloudy at Alma, Saginaw, Houghton Lake, and Midland. Elsewhere in central and northern lower Michigan, it was cloudy, and temperatures were between 62 and 65 degrees. Across southern lower Michigan, it was cloudy, and temperatures were between 67 and 71 degrees. In the upper peninsula, Sault Ste. Marie was 64 degrees under cloudy skies, and in Marquette, fog was reported with a temperature of 63. In neighboring states, Chicago was 72 degrees with light rain. In Cleveland, it was mostly cloudy and the temperature was 69. Once again, at 5 a.m., Mount Pleasant was 66 degrees under cloudy skies. Now here is your local forecast. Early this morning, cloudy with a chance of showers and a slight chance of thunderstorms. Lows in the mid-60s. Light winds. Chance of rain 50%. Today, showers likely and a chance of thunderstorms. Highs in the upper 70s. Southwest winds 5 to 10 miles per hour. Gusts up to 20 miles per hour, increasing to 30 miles per hour in the afternoon. Chance of rain 70%. Tonight, mostly cloudy with a 50% chance of showers and thunderstorms. Lows in the mid-60s. Light winds. Gusts up to 20 miles per hour in the evening. Monday, mostly cloudy. A chance of showers and a slight chance of thunderstorms in the morning. Highs in the mid-80s. Light winds becoming southwest 5 to 15 miles per hour in the afternoon. Gusts up to 25 miles per hour. Chance of rain 50%. Monday night, partly cloudy. A 20% chance of showers after midnight. Lows in the upper 60s. Southwest winds 5 to 10 miles per hour with gusts to around 25 miles per hour. Tuesday, partly sunny. A 20% chance of showers in the morning. Highs in the upper 80s. Light winds becoming southwest 5 to 10 miles per hour with gusts to around 20 miles per hour in the afternoon. Heat index readings 90 to 95. Tuesday night, partly cloudy with a 40% chance of showers and thunderstorms. Lows in the upper 60s. Wednesday, partly sunny with a 40% chance of showers and thunderstorms. Highs in the upper 80s. Wednesday night, partly cloudy with a 40% chance of showers and thunderstorms. Lows in the mid-60s. Thursday, mostly sunny with a 20% chance of showers. Highs in the lower 80s. Thursday night, partly cloudy with a 20% chance of showers. Lows around 60. Friday, mostly sunny with a 20% chance of rain showers. Highs in the lower 80s. Friday night, mostly clear with a chance of rain showers and a slight chance of thunderstorms. Lows in the upper 50s. Chance of rain 30%. Saturday, mostly sunny with a chance of rain showers and a slight chance of thunderstorms. Highs in the lower 80s. Chance of rain 30%.
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The current time is 5:22 a.m. Eastern Daylight Time. Conditions around the area at 5 a.m. At Mount Pleasant, it was cloudy. The temperature was 66 degrees, the dew point 61, and the relative humidity 82%. The pressure was 30.04 inches and steady. Across the remainder of South Central Lower Michigan, temperatures were between 61 and 66 degrees. At Big Rapids, rain was falling. It was cloudy at Alma, Saginaw, Houghton Lake, and Midland. Elsewhere in central and northern Lower Michigan, it was cloudy, and temperatures were between 62 and 65 degrees. Across southern Lower Michigan, it was cloudy, and temperatures were between 67 and 71 degrees. In the Upper Peninsula, Sault Ste. Marie was 64 degrees under cloudy skies, and in Marquette, fog was reported with a temperature of 63. In neighboring states, Chicago was 72 degrees with light rain. In Cleveland, it was mostly cloudy and the temperature was 69. Once again, at 5 a.m., Mount Pleasant was 66 degrees under cloudy skies. Now here is your local forecast. Early this morning, cloudy with a chance of showers and a slight chance of thunderstorms. Lows in the mid-60s. Light winds. Chance of rain 50%. Today, showers likely and a chance of thunderstorms. Highs in the upper 70s. Southwest winds 5 to 10 miles per hour. Gusts up to 20 miles per hour, increasing to 30 miles per hour in the afternoon. Chance of rain 70%. Tonight, mostly cloudy with a 50% chance of showers and thunderstorms. Lows in the mid-60s. Light winds. Gusts up to 20 miles per hour in the evening. Monday, mostly cloudy. A chance of showers and a slight chance of thunderstorms in the morning. Highs in the mid-80s. Light winds becoming southwest 5 to 15 miles per hour in the afternoon. Gusts up to 25 miles per hour. Chance of rain 50%. Monday night, partly cloudy. A 20% chance of showers after midnight. Lows in the upper 60s. Southwest winds 5 to 10 miles per hour with gusts to around 25 miles per hour. Tuesday, partly sunny. A 20% chance of showers in the morning. Highs in the upper 80s. Light winds becoming southwest 5 to 10 miles per hour with gusts to around 20 miles per hour in the afternoon. Heat index readings 90 to 95. Tuesday night, partly cloudy with a 40% chance of showers and thunderstorms. Lows in the upper 60s. Wednesday, partly sunny with a 40% chance of showers and thunderstorms. Highs in the upper 80s. Wednesday night, partly cloudy with a 40% chance of showers and thunderstorms. Lows in the mid-60s. Thursday, mostly sunny with a 20% chance of showers. Highs in the lower 80s. Thursday night, partly cloudy with a 20% chance of showers. Lows around 60. Friday, mostly sunny with a 20% chance of rain showers. Highs in the lower 80s. Friday night, mostly clear with a chance of rain showers and a slight chance of thunderstorms. Lows in the upper 50s. Chance of rain 30%. Saturday, mostly sunny with a chance of rain showers and a slight chance of thunderstorms. Highs in the lower 80s. Chance of rain 30%. 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The current time is 5:27 a.m. Eastern Daylight Time. Conditions around the area at 5 a.m. At Mount Pleasant, it was cloudy. The temperature was 66 degrees, the dew point 61, and the relative humidity 82%.
The pressure was 30.04 inches and steady. Across the remainder of south-central lower Michigan,

temperatures were between 61 and 66 degrees. At Big Rapids, rain was falling. It was cloudy at Alma, Saginaw, Houghton Lake, and Midland. Elsewhere in central and northern lower Michigan, it was cloudy and temperatures were between 62 and 65 degrees. Across southern lower Michigan, it was cloudy and temperatures were between 67 and 71 degrees. In the upper peninsula, Sault Ste. Marie was 64 degrees under cloudy skies, and in Marquette, fog was reported with a temperature of 63. In neighboring states, Chicago was 72 degrees with light rain. In Cleveland, it was mostly cloudy and the temperature was 69. Once again, at 5 a.m., Mount Pleasant was 66 degrees under cloudy skies. Now here is your local forecast. Early this morning, cloudy with a chance of showers and a slight chance of thunderstorms. Lows in the mid-60s. Light winds. Chance of rain 50%. Today, showers likely and a chance of thunderstorms. Highs in the upper 70s. Southwest winds 5 to 10 miles per hour. Gusts up to 20 miles per hour, increasing to 30 miles per hour in the afternoon. Chance of rain 70%. Tonight, mostly cloudy with a 50% chance of showers and thunderstorms. Lows in the mid-60s. Light winds. Gusts up to 20 miles per hour in the evening. Monday, mostly cloudy. A chance of showers and a slight chance of thunderstorms in the morning. Highs in the mid-80s. Light winds becoming southwest 5 to 15 miles per hour in the afternoon. Gusts up to 25 miles per hour. Chance of rain 50%. Monday night, partly cloudy. A 20% chance of showers after midnight. Lows in the upper 60s. Southwest winds 5 to 10 miles per hour with gusts to around 25 miles per hour. Tuesday, partly sunny. A 20% chance of showers in the morning. Highs in the upper 80s. Light winds becoming southwest 5 to 10 miles per hour with gusts to around 20 miles per hour in the afternoon. Heat index readings 90 to 95. Tuesday night, partly cloudy with a 40% chance of showers and thunderstorms. Lows in the upper 60s. Wednesday, partly sunny with a 40% chance of showers and thunderstorms. Highs in the upper 80s. Wednesday night, partly cloudy with a 40% chance of showers and thunderstorms. Lows in the mid-60s. Thursday, mostly sunny with a 20% chance of showers. Highs in the lower 80s. Thursday night, partly cloudy with a 20% chance of showers. Lows around 60. Friday, mostly sunny with a 20% chance of rain showers. Highs in the lower 80s. Friday night, mostly clear with a chance of rain showers and a slight chance of thunderstorms. Lows in the upper 50s. Chance of rain 30%. Saturday, mostly sunny with a chance of rain showers and a slight chance of thunderstorms. Highs in the lower 80s. Chance of rain 30%. 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The current time is 5:31 a.m. Eastern Daylight Time. Conditions around the area at 5 a.m. At Mount Pleasant, it was cloudy. The temperature was 66 degrees. The dew point 61, and the relative humidity 82%. The pressure was 30.04 inches and steady. Across the remainder of south-central lower Michigan, temperatures were between 61 and 66 degrees. At Big Rapids, rain was falling. It was cloudy at Alma, Saginaw, Houghton Lake, and Midland. Elsewhere in central and northern lower Michigan, it was cloudy, and temperatures were between 62 and 65 degrees. Across southern lower Michigan, it was cloudy, and temperatures were between 67 and 71 degrees. In the upper peninsula, Sault Ste. Marie was 64 degrees under cloudy skies, and in Marquette, fog.

reported with a temperature of 63. In neighboring states, Chicago was 72 degrees with light rain. In Cleveland, it was mostly cloudy and the temperature was 69. Once again, at 5 a.m., Mount Pleasant was 66 degrees under cloudy skies. Now here is your local forecast. Early this morning, cloudy with a chance of showers and a slight chance of thunderstorms. Lows in the mid-60s. Light cloudy with a chance of showers and a slight chance of thunderstorms. Lows in the mid-60s. Light winds. Chance of rain 50%. Today, showers likely and a chance of thunderstorms. Highs in the upper 70s. Southwest winds 5 to 10 miles per hour. Gusts up to 20 miles per hour, increasing to 30 miles per hour in the afternoon. Chance of rain 70%. Tonight, mostly cloudy with a 50% chance of showers and thunderstorms. Lows in the mid-60s. Light winds. Gusts up to 20 miles per hour in the evening. Monday, mostly cloudy. A chance of showers and a slight chance of thunderstorms in the morning. Highs in the mid-80s. Light winds becoming southwest 5 to 15 miles per hour in the afternoon. Gusts up to 25 miles per hour. Chance of rain 50%. Monday night, partly cloudy. A 20% chance of showers after midnight. Lows in the upper 60s. Southwest winds 5 to 10 miles per hour with gusts to around 25 miles per hour. Tuesday, partly sunny. A 20% chance of showers in the morning. Highs in the upper 80s. Light winds becoming southwest 5 to 10 miles per hour with gusts to around 20 miles per hour in the afternoon. Heat index readings 90 to 95. Tuesday night, partly cloudy with a 40% chance of showers and thunderstorms. Lows in the upper 60s. Wednesday, partly sunny with a 40% chance of showers and thunderstorms. Highs in the upper 80s. Wednesday night, partly cloudy with a 40% chance of showers and thunderstorms. Lows in the mid-60s. Thursday, mostly sunny with a 20% chance of showers. Highs in the lower 80s. Thursday night, partly cloudy with a 20% chance of showers. Lows around 60. Friday, mostly sunny with a 20% chance of rain showers. Highs in the lower 80s. Friday night, mostly clear with a chance of rain showers and a slight chance of thunderstorms. Lows in the upper 50s. Chance of rain 30%. Saturday, mostly sunny with a chance of rain showers and a slight chance of thunderstorms. Highs in the lower 80s. Chance of rain 30%. 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The current time is 5:36 a.m. Eastern Daylight Time. Conditions around the area at 5 a.m. At Mount Pleasant, it was cloudy. The temperature was 66 degrees. The dew point 61, and the relative humidity 82%. The pressure was 30.04 inches and steady. Across the remainder of south central lower Michigan, temperatures were between 61 and 66 degrees. At Big Rapids, rain was falling. It was cloudy at Alma, Saginaw, Houghton Lake, and Midland. Elsewhere in central and northern lower Michigan, it was cloudy, and temperatures were between 62 and 65 degrees. Across southern lower Michigan, it was cloudy, and temperatures were between 67 and 71 degrees. In the upper peninsula, Sault Ste. Marie was 64 degrees under cloudy skies, and in Marquette, fog was reported with a temperature of 63. In neighboring states, Chicago was 72 degrees with light rain. In Cleveland, it was mostly cloudy and the temperature was 69. Once again, at 5 a.m., Mount Pleasant was 66 degrees under cloudy skies. Now here is your local forecast. Early this morning, cloudy with a chance of showers and a slight chance of thunderstorms.

Lows in the mid-60s. Light winds. Chance of rain 50%. Today, showers likely and a chance of thunderstorms. Highs in the upper 70s. Southwest winds 5 to 10 miles per hour. Gusts up to 20 miles per hour, increasing to 30 miles per hour in the afternoon. Chance of rain 70%. Tonight, mostly cloudy with a 50% chance of showers and thunderstorms. Lows in the mid-60s. Light winds. Gusts up to 20 miles per hour in the evening. Monday, mostly cloudy. A chance of showers and a slight chance of thunderstorms in the morning. Highs in the mid-80s. Light winds becoming southwest 5 to 15 miles per hour in the afternoon. Gusts up to 25 miles per hour. Chance of rain 50%. Monday night, partly cloudy. A 20% chance of showers after midnight. Lows in the upper 60s. Southwest winds 5 to 10 miles per hour with gusts to around 25 miles per hour. Tuesday, partly sunny. A 20% chance of showers in the morning. Highs in the upper 80s. Light winds becoming southwest 5 to 10 miles per hour with gusts to around 20 miles per hour in the afternoon. Heat index readings 90 to 95. Tuesday night, partly cloudy with a 40% chance of showers and thunderstorms. Lows in the upper 60s. Wednesday, partly sunny with a 40% chance of showers and thunderstorms. Highs in the upper 80s. Wednesday night, partly cloudy with a 40% chance of showers and thunderstorms. Lows in the mid-60s. Thursday, mostly sunny with a 20% chance of showers. Highs in the lower 80s. Thursday night, partly cloudy with a 20% chance of showers. Lows around 60. Friday, mostly sunny with a 20% chance of rain showers. Highs in the lower 80s. Friday night, mostly clear with a chance of rain showers and a slight chance of thunderstorms. Lows in the upper 50s. Chance of rain 30%. Saturday, mostly sunny with a chance of rain showers and a slight chance of thunderstorms. Highs in the lower 80s. Chance of rain 30%. 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The current time is 5:40 a.m. Eastern Daylight Time. Conditions around the area at 5 a.m. At Mount Pleasant, it was cloudy. The temperature was 66 degrees. The dew point 61, and the relative humidity 82%. The pressure was 30.04 inches and steady. Across the remainder of south central lower Michigan, temperatures were between 61 and 66 degrees. At Big Rapids, rain was falling. It was cloudy at Alma, Saginaw, Houghton Lake, and Midland. Elsewhere in central and northern lower Michigan, it was cloudy, and temperatures were between 62 and 65 degrees. Across southern lower Michigan, it was cloudy, and temperatures were between 67 and 71 degrees. In the upper peninsula, Sault Ste. Marie was 64 degrees under cloudy skies, and in Marquette, fog was reported with a temperature of 63. In neighboring states, Chicago was 72 degrees with light rain. In Cleveland, it was mostly cloudy and the temperature was 69. Once again, at 5 a.m., Mount Pleasant was 66 degrees under cloudy skies. Now here is your local forecast. Early this morning, cloudy with a chance of showers and a slight chance of thunderstorms. Lows in the mid-60s. Light winds. Chance of rain 50%. Today, showers likely and a chance of thunderstorms. Highs in the upper 70s. Southwest winds 5 to 10 miles per hour. Gusts up to 20 miles per hour, increasing to 30 miles per hour in the afternoon. Chance of rain 70%. Tonight, mostly cloudy with a 50% chance of showers and thunderstorms. Lows in the mid-60s. Light winds.
gusts up to 20 miles per hour in the evening. Monday, mostly cloudy. A chance of showers and a slight chance of thunderstorms in the morning. Highs in the mid-80s. Light winds becoming southwest 5 to 15 miles per hour in the afternoon. Gusts up to 25 miles per hour. Chance of rain 50%. Monday night, partly cloudy. A 20% chance of showers after midnight. Lows in the upper 60s. Southwest winds 5 to 10 miles per hour with gusts to around 25 miles per hour. Tuesday, partly sunny. A 20% chance of showers in the morning. Highs in the upper 80s. Light winds becoming southwest 5 to 10 miles per hour with gusts to around 20 miles per hour in the afternoon. Heat index readings 90 to 95. Tuesday night, partly cloudy with a 40% chance of showers and thunderstorms. Lows in the upper 60s. Wednesday, partly sunny with a 40% chance of showers and thunderstorms. Highs in the upper 80s. Wednesday night, partly cloudy with a 40% chance of showers and thunderstorms. Lows in the mid-60s. Thursday, mostly sunny with a 20% chance of showers. Highs in the lower 80s. Thursday night, partly cloudy with a 20% chance of showers. Lows around 60. Friday, mostly sunny with a 20% chance of rain showers. Highs in the lower 80s. Friday night, mostly clear with a chance of rain showers and a slight chance of thunderstorms. Lows in the upper 50s. Chance of rain 30%. Saturday, mostly sunny with a chance of rain showers and a slight chance of thunderstorms. Highs in the lower 80s. Chance of rain 30%. 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The current time is 5:44 a.m. Eastern Daylight Time. Conditions around the area at 5 a.m. At Mount Pleasant, it was cloudy. The temperature was 66 degrees. The dew point 61, and the relative humidity 82%. The pressure was 30.04 inches and steady. Across the remainder of south central lower Michigan, temperatures were between 61 and 66 degrees. At Big Rapids, rain was falling. It was cloudy at Alma, Saginaw, Houghton Lake, and Midland. Elsewhere in central and northern lower Michigan, it was cloudy, and temperatures were between 62 and 65 degrees. Across southern lower Michigan, it was cloudy, and temperatures were between 67 and 71 degrees. In the upper peninsula, Sault Ste. Marie was 64 degrees under cloudy skies, and in Marquette, fog was reported with a temperature of 63. In neighboring states, Chicago was 72 degrees with light rain. In Cleveland, it was mostly cloudy and the temperature was 69. Once again, at 5 a.m., Mount Pleasant was 66 degrees under cloudy skies. Now here is your local forecast. Early this morning, cloudy with a chance of showers and a slight chance of thunderstorms. Lows in the mid-60s. Light winds. Chance of rain 50%. Today, showers likely and a chance of thunderstorms. Highs in the upper 70s. Southwest winds 5 to 10 miles per hour. Gusts up to 20 miles per hour, increasing to 30 miles per hour in the afternoon. Chance of rain 70%. Tonight, mostly cloudy with a 50% chance of showers and thunderstorms. Lows in the mid-60s. Light winds. Gusts up to 20 miles per hour in the evening. Monday, mostly cloudy. A chance of showers and a slight chance of thunderstorms in the morning. Highs in the mid-80s. Light winds becoming southwest 5 to 15 miles per hour in the afternoon. Gusts up to 25 miles per hour. Chance of rain 50%. Monday night, partly cloudy. A 20% chance of showers after midnight. Lows in the upper 60s. Southwest winds 5 to 10.

miles per hour with gusts to around 25 miles per hour. Tuesday, partly sunny. A 20% chance of showers in the morning. Highs in the upper 80s. Light winds becoming southwest 5 to 10 miles per hour with gusts to around 20 miles per hour in the afternoon. Heat index readings 90 to 95. Tuesday night, partly cloudy with a 40% chance of showers and thunderstorms. Lows in the upper 60s. Wednesday, partly sunny with a 40% chance of showers and thunderstorms. Highs in the upper 80s. Wednesday night, partly cloudy with a 40% chance of showers and thunderstorms. Lows in the mid-60s. Thursday, mostly sunny with a 20% chance of showers. Highs in the lower 80s. Thursday night, partly cloudy with a 20% chance of showers. Lows around 60. Friday, mostly sunny with a 20% chance of rain showers. Highs in the lower 80s. Friday night, mostly clear with a chance of rain showers and a slight chance of thunderstorms. Lows in the upper 50s. Chance of rain 30%. Saturday, mostly sunny with a chance of rain showers and a slight chance of thunderstorms. Highs in the lower 80s. Chance of rain 30%. 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The current time is 5:49 a.m. Eastern Daylight Time. Conditions around the area at 5 a.m. At Mount Pleasant, it was cloudy. The temperature was 66 degrees, the dew point 61, and the relative humidity 82%. The pressure was 30.04 inches and steady. Across the remainder of south-central lower Michigan, temperatures were between 61 and 66 degrees. At Big Rapids, rain was falling. It was cloudy at Alma, Saginaw, Houghton Lake, and Midland. Elsewhere in central and northern lower Michigan, it was cloudy, and temperatures were between 62 and 65 degrees. Across southern lower Michigan, it was cloudy, and temperatures were between 67 and 71 degrees. In the upper peninsula, Sault Ste. Marie was 64 degrees under cloudy skies, and in Marquette, fog was reported with a temperature of 63. In neighboring states, Chicago was 72 degrees with light rain. In Cleveland, it was mostly cloudy and the temperature was 69. Once again, at 5 a.m., Mount Pleasant was 66 degrees under cloudy skies. Now here is your local forecast. Early this morning, cloudy with a chance of showers and a slight chance of thunderstorms. Lows in the mid-60s. Light winds. Chance of rain 50%. Today, showers likely and a chance of thunderstorms. Highs in the upper 70s. Southwest winds 5 to 10 miles per hour. Gusts up to 20 miles per hour, increasing to 30 miles per hour in the afternoon. Chance of rain 70%. Tonight, mostly cloudy with a 50% chance of showers and thunderstorms. Lows in the mid-60s. Light winds. Gusts up to 20 miles per hour in the evening. Monday, mostly cloudy. A chance of showers and a slight chance of thunderstorms in the morning. Highs in the mid-80s. Light winds becoming southwest 5 to 15 miles per hour in the afternoon. Gusts up to 25 miles per hour. Chance of rain 50%. Monday night, partly cloudy. A 20% chance of showers after midnight. Lows in the upper 60s. Southwest winds 5 to 10 miles per hour with gusts to around 25 miles per hour. Tuesday, partly sunny. A 20% chance of showers in the morning. Highs in the upper 80s. Light winds becoming southwest 5 to 10 miles per hour with gusts to around 20 miles per hour in the afternoon. Heat index readings 90 to 95. Tuesday night, partly cloudy with a 40% chance of showers and thunderstorms. Lows in the upper 60s. Wednesday, partly sunny with a 40% chance

chance of showers and thunderstorms. Highs in the upper 80s. Wednesday night, partly cloudy with a 40% chance of showers and thunderstorms. Lows in the mid-60s. Thursday, mostly sunny with a 20% chance of showers. Highs in the lower 80s. Thursday night, partly cloudy with a 20% chance of showers. Lows around 60. Friday, mostly sunny with a 20% chance of rain showers. Highs in the lower 80s. Friday night, mostly clear with a chance of rain showers and a slight chance of thunderstorms. Lows in the upper 50s. Chance of rain 30%. Saturday, mostly sunny with a chance of rain showers and a slight chance of thunderstorms. Highs in the lower 80s. Chance of rain 30%. 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The current time is 5:53 a.m. Eastern Daylight Time. Conditions around the area at 5 a.m. At Mount Pleasant, it was cloudy. The temperature was 66 degrees, the dew point 61, and the relative humidity 82%. The pressure was 30.04 inches and steady. Across the remainder of South Central Lower Michigan, temperatures were between 61 and 66 degrees. At Big Rapids, rain was falling. It was cloudy at Alma, Saginaw, Houghton Lake, and Midland. Elsewhere in central and northern lower Michigan, it was cloudy, and temperatures were between 62 and 65 degrees. Across southern lower Michigan, it was cloudy, and temperatures were between 67 and 71 degrees. In the upper peninsula, Sault Ste. Marie was 64 degrees under cloudy skies, and in Marquette, fog was reported with a temperature of 63. In neighboring states, Chicago was 72 degrees with light rain. In Cleveland, it was mostly cloudy and the temperature was 69. Once again, at 5 a.m., Mount Pleasant was 66 degrees under cloudy skies. Now here is your local forecast. Early this morning, cloudy with a chance of showers and a slight chance of thunderstorms. Lows in the mid-60s. Light winds. Chance of rain 50%. Today, showers likely and a chance of thunderstorms. Highs in the upper 70s. Southwest winds 5 to 10 miles per hour. Gusts up to 20 miles per hour, increasing to 30 miles per hour in the afternoon. Chance of rain 70%. Tonight, mostly cloudy with a 50% chance of showers and thunderstorms. Lows in the mid-60s. Light winds. Gusts up to 20 miles per hour in the evening. Monday, mostly cloudy. A chance of showers and a slight chance of thunderstorms in the morning. Highs in the mid-80s. Light winds becoming southwest 5 to 15 miles per hour in the afternoon. Gusts up to 25 miles per hour. Chance of rain 50%. Monday night, partly cloudy. A 20% chance of showers after midnight. Lows in the upper 60s. Southwest winds 5 to 10 miles per hour with gusts to around 25 miles per hour. Tuesday, partly sunny. A 20% chance of showers in the morning. Highs in the upper 80s. Light winds becoming southwest 5 to 10 miles per hour with gusts to around 20 miles per hour in the afternoon. Heat index readings 90 to 95. Tuesday night, partly cloudy with a 40% chance of showers and thunderstorms. Lows in the upper 60s. Wednesday, partly sunny with a 40% chance of showers and thunderstorms. Highs in the upper 80s. Wednesday night, partly cloudy with a 40% chance of showers and thunderstorms. Lows in the mid-60s. Thursday, mostly sunny with a 20% chance of showers. Highs in the lower 80s. Thursday night, partly cloudy with a 20% chance of showers. Lows around 60. Friday, mostly sunny with a 20% chance of rain showers. Highs in the lower 80s. Friday night,

showers and a slight chance of thunderstorms. Lows in the mid-60s. Light winds. Chance of rain 50%. Today, showers and a chance of thunderstorms. Highs in the upper 70s. Southwest winds 5 to 15 miles per hour with gusts to around 30 miles per hour. Chance of rain 100%. Tonight, mostly cloudy with a 50% chance of showers and thunderstorms. Patchy fog after midnight. Lows in the mid-60s. Light winds. Gusts up to 25 miles per hour in the evening. Monday, mostly cloudy. A 50% chance of showers and thunderstorms in the morning. Patchy fog in the morning. Highs in the mid-80s. Light winds becoming southwest 5 to 15 miles per hour in the afternoon. Gusts up to 25 miles per hour. Monday night, partly cloudy. A 20% chance of showers after midnight. Lows in the upper 60s. Southwest winds 5 to 10 miles per hour with gusts to around 25 miles per hour. Tuesday, partly sunny. A 20% chance of showers in the morning. Highs in the upper 80s. Light winds becoming southwest 5 to 10 miles per hour with gusts to around 20 miles per hour in the afternoon. Heat index readings 90 to 95. Tuesday night, partly cloudy with a 40% chance of showers and thunderstorms. Lows in the upper 60s. Wednesday, partly sunny with a 40% chance of showers and thunderstorms. Highs in the upper 80s. Wednesday night, partly cloudy with a 40% chance of showers and thunderstorms. Lows in the mid-60s. Thursday, mostly sunny with a 20% chance of showers. Highs in the lower 80s. Thursday night, partly cloudy with a 20% chance of showers. Lows around 60. Friday, mostly sunny with a 20% chance of rain showers. Highs in the lower 80s. Friday night, mostly clear with a chance of rain showers and a slight chance of thunderstorms. Lows in the upper 50s. Chance of rain 30%. Saturday, mostly sunny with a chance of rain showers and a slight chance of thunderstorms. Highs in the lower 80s. Chance of rain 30%. 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The current time is 6:11 a.m. Eastern Daylight Time. Conditions around the area at 5 a.m. At Mount Pleasant, it was cloudy. The temperature was 66 degrees. The dew point 61, and the relative humidity 82%. The pressure was 30.04 inches and steady. Across the remainder of south central lower Michigan, temperatures were between 61 and 66 degrees. At Big Rapids, rain was falling. It was cloudy at Alma, Saginaw, Houghton Lake, and Midland. Elsewhere in central and northern lower Michigan, it was cloudy, and temperatures were between 62 and 65 degrees. Across southern lower Michigan, it was cloudy, and temperatures were between 67 and 71 degrees. In the upper peninsula, Sault Ste. Marie was 64 degrees under cloudy skies, and in Marquette, fog was reported with a temperature of 63. In neighboring states, Chicago was 72 degrees with light rain. In Cleveland, it was mostly cloudy and the temperature was 69. Once again, at 5 a.m., Mount Pleasant was 66 degrees under cloudy skies. Now here is your local forecast. Early this morning, cloudy with a chance of showers and a slight chance of thunderstorms. Lows in the mid-60s. Light winds. Chance of rain 50%. Today, showers and a chance of thunderstorms. Highs in the upper 70s. Southwest winds 5 to 15 miles per hour with gusts to around 30 miles per hour. Chance of rain 100%. Tonight, mostly cloudy with a 50% chance of showers and thunderstorms. Patchy fog after midnight. Lows in the mid-60s.
light winds.

gusts up to 25 miles per hour in the evening. Monday, mostly cloudy. A 50% chance of showers and thunderstorms in the morning. Patchy fog in the morning. Highs in the mid-80s. Light winds becoming southwest 5 to 15 miles per hour in the afternoon. Gusts up to 25 miles per hour. Monday night, partly cloudy. A 20% chance of showers after midnight. Lows in the upper 60s. Southwest winds 5 to 10 miles per hour with gusts to around 25 miles per hour. Tuesday, partly sunny. A 20% chance of showers in the morning. Highs in the upper 80s. Light winds becoming southwest 5 to 10 miles per hour with gusts to around 20 miles per hour in the afternoon. Heat index readings 90 to 95. Tuesday night, partly cloudy with a 40% chance of showers and thunderstorms. Lows in the upper 60s. Wednesday, partly sunny with a 40% chance of showers and thunderstorms. Highs in the upper 80s. Wednesday night, partly cloudy with a 40% chance of showers and thunderstorms. Lows in the mid-60s. Thursday, mostly sunny with a 20% chance of showers. Highs in the lower 80s. Thursday night, partly cloudy with a 20% chance of showers. Lows around 60. Friday, mostly sunny with a 20% chance of rain showers. Highs in the lower 80s. Friday night, mostly clear with a chance of rain showers and a slight chance of thunderstorms. Lows in the upper 50s. Chance of rain 30%. Saturday, mostly sunny with a chance of rain showers and a slight chance of thunderstorms. Highs in the lower 80s. Chance of rain 30%. 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The current time is 6:15 a.m. Eastern Daylight Time. Conditions around the area at 6 a.m. at Mount Pleasant, light rain and fog were reported. The temperature was 66 degrees, the dew point 61, and the relative humidity 82%. The pressure was 30.02 inches and falling. Across the remainder of south central lower Michigan, temperatures were between 62 and 66 degrees. Rain was falling at Big Rapids, Saginaw, and Midland. It was cloudy at Alma and Houghton Lake. Elsewhere in central and northern lower Michigan, temperatures were between 62 and 65 degrees. At Cadillac, rain was falling. It was cloudy at Alpena, Pellston, and Traverse City. Across southern lower Michigan, temperatures were between 67 and 71 degrees. At Kalamazoo, rain was falling. At Lansing, it was mostly cloudy. At Detroit, it was cloudy. In the Upper Peninsula, Sault Ste. Marie was 64 degrees under cloudy skies, and in Marquette, fog was reported with a temperature of 64. In neighboring states, Chicago was 72 degrees under cloudy skies. In Cleveland, it was cloudy and the temperature was 70. Once again, at 6 a.m., Mount Pleasant was 66 degrees with light rain and fog. Now here is your local forecast. Early this morning, cloudy with a chance of showers and a slight chance of thunderstorms. Lows in the mid-60s. Light winds. Chance of rain 50%. Today, showers and a chance of thunderstorms. Highs in the upper 70s. Southwest winds 5 to 15 miles per hour with gusts to around 30 miles per hour. Chance of rain 100%. Tonight, mostly cloudy with a 50% chance of showers and thunderstorms. Patchy fog after midnight. Lows in the mid-60s. Light winds. Gusts up to 25 miles per hour in the evening. Monday, mostly cloudy. A 50% chance of showers and thunderstorms in the morning. Patchy fog in the morning. Highs in the mid-80s. Light winds becoming southwest 5 to 15 miles per hour in the afternoon.
gusts up to 25 miles per hour. Monday night, partly cloudy. A 20% chance of showers after midnight. Lows in the upper 60s. Southwest winds 5 to 10 miles per hour with gusts to around 25 miles per hour. Tuesday, partly sunny. A 20% chance of showers in the morning. Highs in the upper 80s. Light winds becoming southwest 5 to 10 miles per hour with gusts to around 20 miles per hour in the afternoon. Heat index readings 90 to 95. Tuesday night, partly cloudy with a 40% chance of showers and thunderstorms. Lows in the upper 60s. Wednesday, partly sunny with a 40% chance of showers and thunderstorms. Highs in the upper 80s. Wednesday night, partly cloudy with a 40% chance of showers and thunderstorms. Lows in the mid-60s. Thursday, mostly sunny with a 20% chance of showers. Highs in the lower 80s. Thursday night, partly cloudy with a 20% chance of showers. Lows around 60. Friday, mostly sunny with a 20% chance of rain showers. Highs in the lower 80s. Friday night, mostly clear with a chance of rain showers and a slight chance of thunderstorms. Lows in the upper 50s. Chance of rain 30%. Saturday, mostly sunny with a chance of rain showers and a slight chance of thunderstorms. Highs in the lower 80s. Chance of rain 30%. 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The current time is 6:20 a.m. Eastern Daylight Time. Conditions around the area at 6 a.m. at Mount Pleasant, light rain and fog were reported. The temperature was 66 degrees, the dew point 61, and the relative humidity 82%. The pressure was 30.02 inches and falling. Across the remainder of South Central Lower Michigan, temperatures were between 62 and 66 degrees. Rain was falling at Big Rapids, Saginaw, and Midland. It was cloudy at Alma and Houghton Lake. Elsewhere in central and northern lower Michigan, temperatures were between 62 and 65 degrees. At Cadillac, rain was falling. It was cloudy at Alpena, Pellston, and Traverse City. Across southern lower Michigan, temperatures were between 67 and 71 degrees. At Kalamazoo, rain was falling. At Lansing, it was mostly cloudy. At Detroit, it was cloudy. In the Upper Peninsula, Sault Ste. Marie was 64 degrees under cloudy skies, and in Marquette, fog was reported with a temperature of 64. In neighboring states, Chicago was 72 degrees under cloudy skies. In Cleveland, it was cloudy and the temperature was 70. Once again, at 6 a.m., Mount Pleasant was 66 degrees with light rain and fog. Now here is your local forecast. Early this morning, cloudy with a chance of showers and a slight chance of thunderstorms. Lows in the mid-60s. Light winds. Chance of rain 50%. Today, showers and a chance of thunderstorms. Highs in the upper 70s. Southwest winds 5 to 15 miles per hour with gusts to around 30 miles per hour. Chance of rain 100%. Tonight, mostly cloudy with a 50% chance of showers and thunderstorms. Patchy fog after midnight. Lows in the mid-60s. Light winds. Gusts up to 25 miles per hour in the evening. Monday, mostly cloudy. A 50% chance of showers and thunderstorms in the morning. Patchy fog in the morning. Highs in the mid-80s. Light winds becoming southwest 5 to 15 miles per hour in the afternoon. Gusts up to 25 miles per hour. Monday night, partly cloudy. A 20% chance of showers after midnight. Lows in the upper 60s. Southwest winds 5 to 10 miles per hour with gusts to around 25 miles per hour. Tuesday, partly sunny.
a 20% chance of showers in the morning. Highs in the upper 80s. Light winds becoming southwest 5 to 10 miles per hour with gusts to around 20 miles per hour in the afternoon. Heat index readings 90 to 95. Tuesday night, partly cloudy with a 40% chance of showers and thunderstorms. Lows in the upper 60s. Wednesday, partly sunny with a 40% chance of showers and thunderstorms. Highs in the upper 80s. Wednesday night, partly cloudy with a 40% chance of showers and thunderstorms. Lows in the mid-60s. Thursday, mostly sunny with a 20% chance of showers. Highs in the lower 80s. Thursday night, partly cloudy with a 20% chance of showers. Lows around 60. Friday, mostly sunny with a 20% chance of rain showers. Highs in the lower 80s. Friday night, mostly clear with a chance of rain showers and a slight chance of thunderstorms. Lows in the upper 50s. Chance of rain 30%. Saturday, mostly sunny with a chance of rain showers and a slight chance of thunderstorms. Highs in the lower 80s. Chance of rain 30%. 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The current time is 6:25 a.m. Eastern Daylight Time. Conditions around the area at 6 a.m. at Mount Pleasant, light rain and fog were reported. The temperature was 66 degrees, the dew point 61, and the relative humidity 82%. The pressure was 30.02 inches and falling. Across the remainder of south central lower Michigan, temperatures were between 62 and 66 degrees. Rain was falling at Big Rapids, Saginaw, and Midland. It was cloudy at Alma and Houghton Lake. Elsewhere in central and northern lower Michigan, temperatures were between 62 and 65 degrees. At Cadillac, rain was falling. It was cloudy at Alpena, Pelston, and Traverse City. Across southern lower Michigan, temperatures were between 67 and 71 degrees. At Kalamazoo, rain was falling. At Lansing, it was mostly cloudy. At Detroit, it was cloudy. In the Upper Peninsula, Sault Ste. Marie was 64 degrees under cloudy skies, and in Marquette, fog was reported with a temperature of 64. In neighboring states, Chicago was 72 degrees under cloudy skies. In Cleveland, it was cloudy and the temperature was 70. Once again, at 6 a.m., Mount Pleasant was 66 degrees with light rain and fog. Now here is your local forecast. Early this morning, cloudy with a chance of showers and a slight chance of thunderstorms. Lows in the mid-60s. Light winds. Chance of rain 50%. Today, showers and a chance of thunderstorms. Highs in the upper 70s. Southwest winds 5 to 15 miles per hour with gusts to around 30 miles per hour. Chance of rain 100%. Tonight, mostly cloudy with a 50% chance of showers and thunderstorms. Patchy fog after midnight. Lows in the mid-60s. Light winds. Gusts up to 25 miles per hour in the evening. Monday, mostly cloudy. A 50% chance of showers and thunderstorms in the morning. Patchy fog in the morning. Highs in the mid-80s. Light winds becoming southwest 5 to 15 miles per hour in the afternoon. Gusts up to 25 miles per hour. Monday night, partly cloudy. A 20% chance of showers after midnight. Lows in the upper 60s. Southwest winds 5 to 10 miles per hour with gusts to around 25 miles per hour. Tuesday, partly sunny. A 20% chance of showers in the morning. Highs in the upper 80s. Light winds becoming southwest 5 to 10 miles per hour with gusts to around 20 miles per hour in the afternoon. Heat index readings 90 to 95. Tuesday night,
partly cloudy with a 40% chance of showers and thunderstorms. Lows

in the upper 60s. Wednesday, partly sunny with a 40% chance of showers and thunderstorms. Highs in the upper 80s. Wednesday night, partly cloudy with a 40% chance of showers and thunderstorms. Lows in the mid-60s. Thursday, mostly sunny with a 20% chance of showers. Highs in the lower 80s. Thursday night, partly cloudy with a 20% chance of showers. Lows around 60. Friday, mostly sunny with a 20% chance of rain showers. Highs in the lower 80s. Friday night, mostly clear with a chance of rain showers and a slight chance of thunderstorms. Lows in the upper 50s. Chance of rain 30%. Saturday, mostly sunny with a chance of rain showers and a slight chance of thunderstorms. Highs in the lower 80s. Chance of rain 30%. 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The current time is 6:29 a.m. Eastern Daylight Time. Conditions around the area at 6 a.m. at Mount Pleasant, light rain and fog were reported. The temperature was 66 degrees, the dew point 61, and the relative humidity 82%. The pressure was 30.02 inches and falling. Across the remainder of south central lower Michigan, temperatures were between 62 and 66 degrees. Rain was falling at Big Rapids, Saginaw, and Midland. It was cloudy at Alma and Houghton Lake. Elsewhere in central and northern lower Michigan, temperatures were between 62 and 65 degrees. At Cadillac, rain was falling. It was cloudy at Alpena, Pelston, and Traverse City. Across southern lower Michigan, temperatures were between 67 and 71 degrees. At Kalamazoo, rain was falling. At Lansing, it was mostly cloudy. At Detroit, it was cloudy. In the Upper Peninsula, Sault Ste. Marie was 64 degrees under cloudy skies, and in Marquette, fog was reported with a temperature of 64. In neighboring states, Chicago was 72 degrees under cloudy skies. In Cleveland, it was cloudy and the temperature was 70. Once again, at 6 a.m., Mount Pleasant was 66 degrees with light rain and fog. Now here is your local forecast. Early this morning, cloudy with a chance of showers and a slight chance of thunderstorms. Lows in the mid-60s. Light winds. Chance of rain 50%. Today, showers and a chance of thunderstorms. Highs in the upper 70s. Southwest winds 5 to 15 miles per hour with gusts to around 30 miles per hour. Chance of rain 100%. Tonight, mostly cloudy with a 50% chance of showers and thunderstorms. Patchy fog after midnight. Lows in the mid-60s. Light winds. Gusts up to 25 miles per hour in the evening. Monday, mostly cloudy. A 50% chance of showers and thunderstorms in the morning. Patchy fog in the morning. Highs in the mid-80s. Light winds becoming southwest 5 to 15 miles per hour in the afternoon. Gusts up to 25 miles per hour. Monday night, partly cloudy. A 20% chance of showers after midnight. Lows in the upper 60s. Southwest winds 5 to 10 miles per hour with gusts to around 25 miles per hour. Tuesday, partly sunny. A 20% chance of showers in the morning. Highs in the upper 80s. Light winds becoming southwest 5 to 10 miles per hour with gusts to around 20 miles per hour in the afternoon. Heat index readings 90 to 95. Tuesday night, partly cloudy with a 40% chance of showers and thunderstorms. Lows in the upper 60s. Wednesday, partly sunny with a 40% chance of showers and thunderstorms. Highs in the upper 80s. Wednesday night is in the upper 60s. Wednesday, partly sunny with a 40% chance of showers and thunderstorms. Highs in the upper 80s. Wednesday night.

partly cloudy with a 40% chance of showers and thunderstorms. Lows in the mid-60s. Thursday, mostly sunny with a 20% chance of showers. Highs in the lower 80s. Thursday night, partly cloudy with a 20% chance of showers. Lows around 60. Friday, mostly sunny with a 20% chance of rain showers. Highs in the lower 80s. Friday night, mostly clear with a chance of rain showers and a slight chance of thunderstorms. Lows in the upper 50s. Chance of rain 30%. Saturday, mostly sunny with a chance of rain showers and a slight chance of thunderstorms. Highs in the lower 80s. Chance of rain 30%. 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The current time is 6:34 a.m. Eastern Daylight Time. Conditions around the area at 6 a.m. at Mount Pleasant, light rain and fog were reported. The temperature was 66 degrees, the dew point 61, and the relative humidity 82%. The pressure was 30.02 inches and falling. Across the remainder of south central lower Michigan, temperatures were between 62 and 66 degrees. Rain was falling at Big Rapids, Saginaw, and Midland. It was cloudy at Alma and Houghton Lake. Elsewhere in central and northern lower Michigan, temperatures were between 62 and 65 degrees. At Cadillac, rain was falling. It was cloudy at Alpena, Pellston, and Traverse City. Across southern lower Michigan, temperatures were between 67 and 71 degrees. At Kalamazoo, rain was falling. At Lansing, it was mostly cloudy. At Detroit, it was cloudy. In the Upper Peninsula, Sault Ste. Marie was 64 degrees under cloudy skies, and in Marquette, fog was reported with a temperature of 64. In neighboring states, Chicago was 72 degrees under cloudy skies. In Cleveland, it was cloudy and the temperature was 70. Once again, at 6 a.m., Mount Pleasant was 66 degrees with light rain and fog. Now here is your local forecast. Early this morning, cloudy with a chance of showers and a slight chance of thunderstorms. Lows in the mid-60s. Light winds. Chance of rain 50%. Today, showers and a chance of thunderstorms. Highs in the upper 70s. Southwest winds 5 to 15 miles per hour with gusts to around 30 miles per hour. Chance of rain 100%. Tonight, mostly cloudy with a 50% chance of showers and thunderstorms. Patchy fog after midnight. Lows in the mid-60s. Light winds. Gusts up to 25 miles per hour in the evening. Monday, mostly cloudy. A 50% chance of showers and thunderstorms in the morning. Patchy fog in the morning. Highs in the mid-80s. Light winds becoming southwest 5 to 15 miles per hour in the afternoon. Gusts up to 25 miles per hour. Monday night, partly cloudy. A 20% chance of showers after midnight. Lows in the upper 60s. Southwest winds 5 to 10 miles per hour with gusts to around 25 miles per hour. Tuesday, partly sunny. A 20% chance of showers in the morning. Highs in the upper 80s. Light winds becoming southwest 5 to 10 miles per hour with gusts to around 20 miles per hour in the afternoon. Heat index readings 90 to 95. Tuesday night, partly cloudy with a 40% chance of showers and thunderstorms. Lows in the upper 60s. Wednesday, partly sunny with a 40% chance of showers and thunderstorms. Highs in the upper 80s. Wednesday night, partly cloudy with a 40% chance of showers and thunderstorms. Lows in the mid-60s. Thursday, mostly sunny with a 20% chance of showers. Highs in the lower 80s. Thursday night, partly cloudy with a 20% chance of showers. Lows around 60. Friday.

mostly sunny with a 20% chance of rain showers. Highs in the lower 80s. Friday night, mostly clear with a chance of rain showers and a slight chance of thunderstorms. Lows in the upper 50s. Chance of rain 30%. Saturday, mostly sunny with a chance of rain showers and a slight chance of thunderstorms. Highs in the lower 80s. Chance of rain 30%. 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The current time is 6:39 a.m. Eastern Daylight Time. Conditions around the area at 6 a.m. at Mount Pleasant, light rain and fog were reported. The temperature was 66 degrees, the dew point 61, and the relative humidity 82%. The pressure was 30.02 inches and falling. Across the remainder of south central lower Michigan, temperatures were between 62 and 66 degrees. Rain was falling at Big Rapids, Saginaw, and Midland. It was cloudy at Alma and Houghton Lake. Elsewhere in central and northern lower Michigan, temperatures were between 62 and 65 degrees. At Cadillac, rain was falling. It was cloudy at Alpena, Pellston, and Traverse City. Across southern lower Michigan, temperatures were between 67 and 71 degrees. At Kalamazoo, rain was falling. At Lansing, it was mostly cloudy. At Detroit, it was cloudy. In the Upper Peninsula, Sault Ste. Marie was 64 degrees under cloudy skies, and in Marquette, fog was reported with a temperature of 64. In neighboring states, Chicago was 72 degrees under cloudy skies. In Cleveland, it was cloudy and the temperature was 70. Once again, at 6 a.m., Mount Pleasant was 66 degrees with light rain and fog. Now here is your local forecast. Early this morning, cloudy with a chance of showers and a slight chance of thunderstorms. Lows in the mid-60s. Light winds. Chance of rain 50%. Today, showers and a chance of thunderstorms. Highs in the upper 70s. Southwest winds 5 to 15 miles per hour with gusts to around 30 miles per hour. Chance of rain 100%. Tonight, mostly cloudy with a 50% chance of showers and thunderstorms. Patchy fog after midnight. Lows in the mid-60s. Light winds. Gusts up to 25 miles per hour in the evening. Monday, mostly cloudy. A 50% chance of showers and thunderstorms in the morning. Patchy fog in the morning. Highs in the mid-80s. Light winds becoming southwest 5 to 15 miles per hour in the afternoon. Gusts up to 25 miles per hour. Monday night, partly cloudy. A 20% chance of showers after midnight. Lows in the upper 60s. Southwest winds 5 to 10 miles per hour with gusts to around 25 miles per hour. Tuesday, partly sunny. A 20% chance of showers in the morning. Highs in the upper 80s. Light winds becoming southwest 5 to 10 miles per hour with gusts to around 20 miles per hour in the afternoon. Heat index readings 90 to 95. Tuesday night, partly cloudy with a 40% chance of showers and thunderstorms. Lows in the upper 60s. Wednesday, partly sunny with a 40% chance of showers and thunderstorms. Highs in the upper 80s. Wednesday night, partly cloudy with a 40% chance of showers and thunderstorms. Lows in the mid-60s. Thursday, mostly sunny with a 20% chance of showers. Highs in the lower 80s. Thursday night, partly cloudy with a 20% chance of showers. Lows around 60. Friday, mostly sunny with a 20% chance of rain showers. Highs in the lower 80s. Friday night, mostly clear with a chance of rain showers and a slight chance of thunderstorms. Lows in the upper 50s. Chance of rain 30%. Saturday,
mostly sunny with a chance of rain showers and a slight chance of thunderstorms. Highs in the lower 80s. Chance of rain 30%. 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The current time is 6:43 a.m. Eastern Daylight Time. Conditions around the area at 6 a.m. at Mount Pleasant, light rain and fog were reported. The temperature was 66 degrees, the dew point 61, and the relative humidity 82%. The pressure was 30.02 inches and falling. Across the remainder of South Central Lower Michigan, temperatures were between 62 and 66 degrees. Rain was falling at Big Rapids, Saginaw, and Midland. It was cloudy at Alma and Houghton Lake. Elsewhere in central and northern lower Michigan, temperatures were between 62 and 65 degrees. At Cadillac, rain was falling. It was cloudy at Alpena, Pellston, and Traverse City. Across southern lower Michigan, temperatures were between 67 and 71 degrees. At Kalamazoo, rain was falling. At Lansing, it was mostly cloudy. At Detroit, it was cloudy. In the Upper Peninsula, Sault Ste. Marie was 64 degrees under cloudy skies, and in Marquette, fog was reported with a temperature of 64. In neighboring states, Chicago was 72 degrees under cloudy skies. In Cleveland, it was cloudy and the temperature was 70. Once again, at 6 a.m., Mount Pleasant was 66 degrees with light rain and fog. Now here is your local forecast. Early this morning, cloudy with a chance of showers and a slight chance of thunderstorms. Lows in the mid-60s. Light winds. Chance of rain 50%. Today, showers and a chance of thunderstorms. Highs in the upper 70s. Southwest winds 5 to 15 miles per hour with gusts to around 30 miles per hour. Chance of rain 100%. Tonight, mostly cloudy with a 50% chance of showers and thunderstorms. Patchy fog after midnight. Lows in the mid-60s. Light winds. Gusts up to 25 miles per hour in the evening. Monday, mostly cloudy. A 50% chance of showers and thunderstorms in the morning. Patchy fog in the morning. Highs in the mid-80s. Light winds becoming southwest 5 to 15 miles per hour in the afternoon. Gusts up to 25 miles per hour. Monday night, partly cloudy. A 20% chance of showers after midnight. Lows in the upper 60s. Southwest winds 5 to 10 miles per hour with gusts to around 25 miles per hour. Tuesday, partly sunny. A 20% chance of showers in the morning. Highs in the upper 80s. Light winds becoming southwest 5 to 10 miles per hour with gusts to around 20 miles per hour in the afternoon. Heat index readings 90 to 95. Tuesday night, partly cloudy with a 40% chance of showers and thunderstorms. Lows in the upper 60s. Wednesday, partly sunny with a 40% chance of showers and thunderstorms. Highs in the upper 80s. Wednesday night, partly cloudy with a 40% chance of showers and thunderstorms. Lows in the mid-60s. Thursday, mostly sunny with a 20% chance of showers. Highs in the lower 80s. Thursday night, partly cloudy with a 20% chance of showers. Lows around 60. Friday, mostly sunny with a 20% chance of rain showers. Highs in the lower 80s. Friday night, mostly clear with a chance of rain showers and a slight chance of thunderstorms. Lows in the upper 50s. Chance of rain 30%. Saturday, mostly sunny with a chance of rain showers and a slight chance of thunderstorms. Highs in the lower 80s. Chance of rain 30%. 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
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The current time is 6:48 a.m. Eastern Daylight Time. Conditions around the area at 6 a.m. at Mount Pleasant, light rain and fog were reported. The temperature was 66 degrees, the dew point 61, and the relative humidity 82%. The pressure was 30.02 inches and falling. Across the remainder of south central lower Michigan, temperatures were between 62 and 66 degrees. Rain was falling at Big Rapids, Saginaw, and Midland. It was cloudy at Alma and Houghton Lake. Elsewhere in central and northern lower Michigan, temperatures were between 62 and 65 degrees. At Cadillac, rain was falling. It was cloudy at Alpena, Pellston, and Traverse City. Across southern lower Michigan, temperatures were between 67 and 71 degrees. At Kalamazoo, rain was falling. At Lansing, it was mostly cloudy. At Detroit, it was cloudy. In the Upper Peninsula, Sault Ste. Marie was 64 degrees under cloudy skies, and in Marquette, fog was reported with a temperature of 64. In neighboring states, Chicago was 72 degrees under cloudy skies. In Cleveland, it was cloudy and the temperature was 70. Once again, at 6 a.m., Mount Pleasant was 66 degrees with light rain and fog. Now here is your local forecast. Early this morning, cloudy with a chance of showers and a slight chance of thunderstorms. Lows in the mid-60s. Light winds. Chance of rain 50%. Today, showers and a chance of thunderstorms. Highs in the upper 70s. Southwest winds 5 to 15 miles per hour with gusts to around 30 miles per hour. Chance of rain 100%. Tonight, mostly cloudy with a 50% chance of showers and thunderstorms. Patchy fog after midnight. Lows in the mid-60s. Light winds. Gusts up to 25 miles per hour in the evening. Monday, mostly cloudy. A 50% chance of showers and thunderstorms in the morning. Patchy fog in the morning. Highs in the mid-80s. Light winds becoming southwest 5 to 15 miles per hour in the afternoon. Gusts up to 25 miles per hour. Monday night, partly cloudy. A 20% chance of showers after midnight. Lows in the upper 60s. Southwest winds 5 to 10 miles per hour with gusts to around 25 miles per hour. Tuesday, partly sunny. A 20% chance of showers in the morning. Highs in the upper 80s. Light winds becoming southwest 5 to 10 miles per hour with gusts to around 20 miles per hour in the afternoon. Heat index readings 90 to 95. Tuesday night, partly cloudy with a 40% chance of showers and thunderstorms. Lows in the upper 60s. Wednesday, partly sunny with a 40% chance of showers and thunderstorms. Highs in the upper 80s. Wednesday night, partly cloudy with a 40% chance of showers and thunderstorms. Lows in the mid-60s. Thursday, mostly sunny with a 20% chance of showers. Highs in the lower 80s. Thursday night, partly cloudy with a 20% chance of showers. Lows around 60. Friday, mostly sunny with a 20% chance of rain showers. Highs in the lower 80s. Friday night, mostly clear with a chance of rain showers and a slight chance of thunderstorms. Lows in the upper 50s. Chance of rain 30%. Saturday, mostly sunny with a chance of rain showers and a slight chance of thunderstorms. Highs in the lower 80s. Chance of rain 30%. 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The current time is 6:52 a.m. Eastern Daylight Time. Conditions around the area at 6 a.m. at Mount Pleasant, light rain and fog were reported.
The temperature was 66 degrees, the dew point 61, and the relative humidity 82%. The pressure was 30.

0.02 inches and falling. Across the remainder of south-central lower Michigan, temperatures were between 62 and 66 degrees. Rain was falling at Big Rapids, Saginaw, and Midland. It was cloudy at Alma and Houghton Lake. Elsewhere in central and northern lower Michigan, temperatures were between 62 and 65 degrees. At Cadillac, rain was falling. It was cloudy at Alpena, Pellston, and Traverse City. Across southern lower Michigan, temperatures were between 67 and 71 degrees. At Kalamazoo, rain was falling. At Lansing, it was mostly cloudy. At Detroit, it was cloudy. In the Upper Peninsula, Sault Ste. Marie was 64 degrees under cloudy skies, and in Marquette, fog was reported with a temperature of 64. In neighboring states, Chicago was 72 degrees under cloudy skies. In Cleveland, it was cloudy and the temperature was 70. Once again, at 6 a.m., Mount Pleasant was 66 degrees with light rain and fog. Now here is your local forecast. Early this morning, cloudy with a chance of showers and a slight chance of thunderstorms. Lows in the mid-60s. Light winds. Chance of rain 50%. Today, showers and a chance of thunderstorms. Highs in the upper 70s. Southwest winds 5 to 15 miles per hour with gusts to around 30 miles per hour. Chance of rain 100%. Tonight, mostly cloudy with a 50% chance of showers and thunderstorms. Patchy fog after midnight. Lows in the mid-60s. Light winds. Gusts up to 25 miles per hour in the evening. Monday, mostly cloudy. A 50% chance of showers and thunderstorms in the morning. Patchy fog in the morning. Highs in the mid-80s. Light winds becoming southwest 5 to 15 miles per hour in the afternoon. Gusts up to 25 miles per hour. Monday night, partly cloudy. A 20% chance of showers after midnight. Lows in the upper 60s. Southwest winds 5 to 10 miles per hour with gusts to around 25 miles per hour. Tuesday, partly sunny. A 20% chance of showers in the morning. Highs in the upper 80s. Light winds becoming southwest 5 to 10 miles per hour with gusts to around 20 miles per hour in the afternoon. Heat index readings 90 to 95. Tuesday night, partly cloudy with a 40% chance of showers and thunderstorms. Lows in the upper 60s. Wednesday, partly sunny with a 40% chance of showers and thunderstorms. Highs in the upper 80s. Wednesday night, partly cloudy with a 40% chance of showers and thunderstorms. Lows in the mid-60s. Thursday, mostly sunny with a 20% chance of showers. Highs in the lower 80s. Thursday night, partly cloudy with a 20% chance of showers. Lows around 60. Friday, mostly sunny with a 20% chance of rain showers. Highs in the lower 80s. Friday night, mostly clear with a chance of rain showers and a slight chance of thunderstorms. Lows in the upper 50s. Chance of rain 30%. Saturday, mostly sunny with a chance of rain showers and a slight chance of thunderstorms. Highs in the lower 80s. Chance of rain 30%. 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The current time is 6:57 a.m. Eastern Daylight Time. Conditions around the area at 6 a.m. At Mount Pleasant, light rain and fog were reported. The temperature was 66 degrees, the dew point 61, and the relative humidity 82%. The pressure was 30.02 inches and falling. Across the remainder of south-central lower Michigan, temperatures were between 62 and 66 degrees. Rain was falling at Big Rapids, Saginaw, and Midland. It was cloudy at Alma and Houghton Lake. Elsewhere in central and northern lower Michigan, temperatures were

a 50% chance of showers and thunderstorms in the morning. Patchy fog in the morning. Highs in the mid-80s. Light winds becoming southwest 5 to 15 miles per hour in the afternoon. Gusts up to 25 miles per hour. Monday night, partly cloudy. A 20% chance of showers after midnight. Lows in the upper 60s. Southwest winds 5 to 10 miles per hour with gusts to around 25 miles per hour. Tuesday, partly sunny. A 20% chance of showers in the morning. Highs in the upper 80s. Light winds becoming southwest 5 to 10 miles per hour with gusts to around 20 miles per hour in the afternoon. Heat index readings 90 to 95. Tuesday night, partly cloudy with a 40% chance of showers and thunderstorms. Lows in the upper 60s. Wednesday, partly sunny with a 40% chance of showers and thunderstorms. Highs in the upper 80s. Wednesday night, partly cloudy with a 40% chance of showers and thunderstorms. Lows in the mid-60s. Thursday, mostly sunny with a 20% chance of showers. Highs in the lower 80s. Thursday night, partly cloudy with a 20% chance of showers. Lows around 60. Friday, mostly sunny with a 20% chance of rain showers. Highs in the lower 80s. Friday night, mostly clear with a chance of rain showers and a slight chance of thunderstorms. Lows in the upper 50s. Chance of rain 30%. Saturday, mostly sunny with a chance of rain showers and a slight chance of thunderstorms. Highs in the lower 80s. Chance of rain 30%. 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The current time is 7:11 a.m. Eastern Daylight Time. Conditions around the area at 6 a.m. at Mount Pleasant, light rain and fog were reported. The temperature was 66 degrees, the dew point 61, and the relative humidity 82%. The pressure was 30.02 inches and falling. Across the remainder of south central lower Michigan, temperatures were between 62 and 66 degrees. Rain was falling at Big Rapids, Saginaw, and Midland. It was cloudy at Alma and Houghton Lake. Elsewhere in central and northern lower Michigan, temperatures were between 62 and 65 degrees. At Cadillac, rain was falling. It was cloudy at Alpena, Pellston, and Traverse City. Across southern lower Michigan, temperatures were between 67 and 71 degrees. At Kalamazoo, rain was falling. At Lansing, it was mostly cloudy. At Detroit, it was cloudy. In the Upper Peninsula, Sault Ste. Marie was 64 degrees under cloudy skies, and in Marquette, fog was reported with a temperature of 64. In neighboring states, Chicago was 72 degrees under cloudy skies. In Cleveland, it was cloudy and the temperature was 70. Once again, at 6 a.m., Mount Pleasant was 66 degrees with light rain and fog. Now here is your local forecast. Early this morning, cloudy with a chance of showers and a slight chance of thunderstorms. Lows in the mid-60s. Light winds. Chance of rain 50%. Today, showers and a chance of thunderstorms. Highs in the upper 70s. Southwest winds 5 to 15 miles per hour with gusts to around 30 miles per hour. Chance of rain 100%. Tonight, mostly cloudy with a 50% chance of showers and thunderstorms. Patchy fog after midnight. Lows in the mid-60s. Light winds. Gusts up to 25 miles per hour in the evening. Monday, mostly cloudy. A 50% chance of showers and thunderstorms in the morning. Patchy fog in the morning. Highs in the mid-80s. Light winds becoming southwest 5 to 15 miles per hour in the afternoon. Gusts up to 25 miles per hour. Monday night, partly cloudy. A 20% chance

of showers after midnight. Lows in the upper 60s. Southwest winds 5 to 10 miles per hour with gusts to around 25 miles per hour. Tuesday, partly sunny. A 20% chance of showers in the morning. Highs in the upper 80s. Light winds becoming southwest 5 to 10 miles per hour with gusts to around 20 miles per hour in the afternoon. Heat index readings 90 to 95. Tuesday night, partly cloudy with a 40% chance of showers and thunderstorms. Lows in the upper 60s. Wednesday, partly sunny with a 40% chance of showers and thunderstorms. Highs in the upper 80s. Wednesday night, partly cloudy with a 40% chance of showers and thunderstorms. Lows in the mid-60s. Thursday, mostly sunny with a 20% chance of showers. Highs in the lower 80s. Thursday night, partly cloudy with a 20% chance of showers. Lows around 60. Friday, mostly sunny with a 20% chance of rain showers. Highs in the lower 80s. Friday night, mostly clear with a chance of rain showers and a slight chance of thunderstorms. Lows in the upper 50s. Chance of rain 30%. Saturday, mostly sunny with a chance of rain showers and a slight chance of thunderstorms. Highs in the lower 80s. Chance of rain 30%. 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The current time is 7:16 a.m. Eastern Daylight Time. Conditions around the area at 7 a.m. at Mount Pleasant, light rain and fog were reported. The temperature was 66 degrees, the dew point 63, and the relative humidity 88%. The wind was southeast at 6 miles an hour. The pressure was 30.03 inches and falling. Across the remainder of south-central lower Michigan, temperatures were between 63 and 66 degrees. At Midland, rain was falling. At Houghton Lake, it was cloudy. At Alma, rain and fog were reported. At Big Rapids, rain and fog were reported. At Saginaw, rain and fog were reported. Elsewhere in central and northern lower Michigan, it was cloudy, and temperatures were between 62 and 66 degrees. Across southern lower Michigan, it was cloudy, and temperatures were between 67 and 70 degrees. In the upper peninsula, Sault Ste. Marie was 64 degrees under cloudy skies, and in Marquette, fog was reported with a temperature of 63. In neighboring states, Chicago was 72 degrees with light rain. In Cleveland, it was cloudy and the temperature was 71. Once again, at 7 a.m., Mount Pleasant was 66 degrees with light rain and fog. Now here is your local forecast. Early this morning, cloudy with a chance of showers and a slight chance of thunderstorms. Lows in the mid-60s. Light winds. Chance of rain 50%. Today, showers and a chance of thunderstorms. Highs in the upper 70s. Southwest winds 5 to 15 miles per hour with gusts to around 30 miles per hour. Chance of rain 100%. Tonight, mostly cloudy with a 50% chance of showers and thunderstorms. Patchy fog after midnight. Lows in the mid-60s. Light winds. Gusts up to 25 miles per hour in the evening. Monday, mostly cloudy. A 50% chance of showers and thunderstorms in the morning. Patchy fog in the morning. Highs in the mid-80s. Light winds becoming southwest 5 to 15 miles per hour in the afternoon. Gusts up to 25 miles per hour. Monday night, partly cloudy. A 20% chance of showers after midnight. Lows in the upper 60s. Southwest winds 5 to 10 miles per hour with gusts to around 25 miles per hour. Tuesday, partly sunny. A 20% chance of showers in the morning. Highs in the upper 80s.
Light winds becoming southwest 5 to 10 miles per hour with gusts to around 20 miles per hour in the afternoon. Heat index readings 90 to 95. Tuesday night, partly cloudy with a 40% chance of showers and thunderstorms. Lows in the upper 60s. Wednesday, partly sunny with a 40% chance of showers and thunderstorms. Highs in the upper 80s. Wednesday night, partly cloudy with a 40% chance of showers and thunderstorms. Lows in the mid-60s. Thursday, mostly sunny with a 20% chance of showers. Highs in the lower 80s. Thursday night, partly cloudy with a 20% chance of showers. Lows around 60. Friday, mostly sunny with a 20% chance of rain showers. Highs in the lower 80s. Friday night, mostly clear with a chance of rain showers and a slight chance of thunderstorms. Lows in the upper 50s. Chance of rain 30%. Saturday, mostly sunny with a chance of rain showers and a slight chance of thunderstorms. Highs in the lower 80s. Chance of rain 30%. 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The current time is 7:20 a.m. Eastern Daylight Time. Conditions around the area at 7 a.m. at Mount Pleasant, light rain and fog were reported. The temperature was 66 degrees, the dew point 63, and the relative humidity 88%. The wind was southeast at 6 miles an hour. The pressure was 30.03 inches and falling. Across the remainder of south-central lower Michigan, temperatures were between 63 and 66 degrees. At Midland, rain was falling. At Houghton Lake, it was cloudy. At Alma, rain and fog were reported. At Big Rapids, rain and fog were reported. At Saginaw, rain and fog were reported. Elsewhere in central and northern lower Michigan, it was cloudy, and temperatures were between 62 and 66 degrees. Across southern lower Michigan, it was cloudy, and temperatures were between 67 and 70 degrees. In the upper peninsula, Sault Ste. Marie was 64 degrees under cloudy skies, and in Marquette, fog was reported with a temperature of 63. In neighboring states, Chicago was 72 degrees with light rain. In Cleveland, it was cloudy and the temperature was 71. Once again, at 7 a.m., Mount Pleasant was 66 degrees with light rain and fog. Now here is your local forecast. Early this morning, cloudy with a chance of showers and a slight chance of thunderstorms. Lows in the mid-60s. Light winds. Chance of rain 50%. Today, showers and a chance of thunderstorms. Highs in the upper 70s. Southwest winds 5 to 15 miles per hour with gusts to around 30 miles per hour. Chance of rain 100%. Tonight, mostly cloudy with a 50% chance of showers and thunderstorms. Patchy fog after midnight. Lows in the mid-60s. Light winds. Gusts up to 25 miles per hour in the evening. Monday, mostly cloudy. A 50% chance of showers and thunderstorms in the morning. Patchy fog in the morning. Highs in the mid-80s. Light winds becoming southwest 5 to 15 miles per hour in the afternoon. Gusts up to 25 miles per hour. Monday night, partly cloudy. A 20% chance of showers after midnight. Lows in the upper 60s. Southwest winds 5 to 10 miles per hour with gusts to around 25 miles per hour. Tuesday, partly sunny. A 20% chance of showers in the morning. Highs in the upper 80s. Light winds becoming southwest 5 to 10 miles per hour with gusts to around 20 miles per hour in the afternoon. Heat index readings 90 to 95. Tuesday night, partly cloudy with a 40% chance of showers and thunderstorms. Lows in the upper 60s. Wednesday, partly sunny with a 40% chance of showers and thunderstorms.
highs in the upper 80s. Wednesday night, partly cloudy with a 40% chance of showers and thunderstorms. Lows in the mid-60s. Thursday, mostly sunny with a 20% chance of showers. Highs in the lower 80s. Thursday night, partly cloudy with a 20% chance of showers. Lows around 60. Friday, mostly sunny with a 20% chance of rain showers. Highs in the lower 80s. Friday night, mostly clear with a chance of rain showers and a slight chance of thunderstorms. Lows in the upper 50s. Chance of rain 30%. Saturday, mostly sunny with a chance of rain showers and a slight chance of thunderstorms. Highs in the lower 80s. Chance of rain 30%. 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The current time is 7:25 a.m. Eastern Daylight Time. Conditions around the area at 7 a.m. at Mount Pleasant, light rain and fog were reported. The temperature was 66 degrees, the dew point 63, and the relative humidity 88%. The wind was southeast at 6 miles an hour. The pressure was 30.03 inches and falling. Across the remainder of south-central lower Michigan, temperatures were between 63 and 66 degrees. At Midland, rain was falling. At Houghton Lake, it was cloudy. At Alma, rain and fog were reported. At Big Rapids, rain and fog were reported. At Saginaw, rain and fog were reported. Elsewhere in central and northern lower Michigan, it was cloudy, and temperatures were between 62 and 66 degrees. Across southern lower Michigan, it was cloudy, and temperatures were between 67 and 70 degrees. In the upper peninsula, Sault Ste. Marie was 64 degrees under cloudy skies, and in Marquette, fog was reported with a temperature of 63. In neighboring states, Chicago was 72 degrees with light rain. In Cleveland, it was cloudy and the temperature was 71. Once again, at 7 a.m., Mount Pleasant was 66 degrees with light rain and fog. Now here is your local forecast. Early this morning, cloudy with a chance of showers and a slight chance of thunderstorms. Lows in the mid-60s. Light winds. Chance of rain 50%. Today, showers and a chance of thunderstorms. Highs in the upper 70s. Southwest winds 5 to 15 miles per hour with gusts to around 30 miles per hour. Chance of rain 100%. Tonight, mostly cloudy with a 50% chance of showers and thunderstorms. Patchy fog after midnight. Lows in the mid-60s. Light winds. Gusts up to 25 miles per hour in the evening. Monday, mostly cloudy. A 50% chance of showers and thunderstorms in the morning. Patchy fog in the morning. Highs in the mid-80s. Light winds becoming southwest 5 to 15 miles per hour in the afternoon. Gusts up to 25 miles per hour. Monday night, partly cloudy. A 20% chance of showers after midnight. Lows in the upper 60s. Southwest winds 5 to 10 miles per hour with gusts to around 25 miles per hour. Tuesday, partly sunny. A 20% chance of showers in the morning. Highs in the upper 80s. Light winds becoming southwest 5 to 10 miles per hour with gusts to around 20 miles per hour in the afternoon. Heat index readings 90 to 95. Tuesday night, partly cloudy with a 40% chance of showers and thunderstorms. Lows in the upper 60s. Wednesday, partly sunny with a 40% chance of showers and thunderstorms. Highs in the upper 80s. Wednesday night, partly cloudy with a 40% chance of showers and thunderstorms. Lows in the mid-60s. Thursday, mostly sunny with a 20% chance of showers. Highs in the lower 80s. Thursday night, partly cloudy with a 20% chance of showers. Lows around 60.
Friday, mostly sunny with a 20% chance of rain showers. Highs in the lower 80s. Friday night, mostly clear with a chance of rain showers and a slight chance of thunderstorms. Lows in the upper 50s. Chance of rain 30%. Saturday, mostly sunny with a chance of rain showers and a slight chance of thunderstorms. Highs in the lower 80s. Chance of rain 30%. 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The current time is 7:29 a.m. Eastern Daylight Time. Conditions around the area at 7 a.m. at Mount Pleasant, light rain and fog were reported. The temperature was 66 degrees, the dew point 63, and the relative humidity 88%. The wind was southeast at 6 miles an hour. The pressure was 30.03 inches and falling. Across the remainder of south central lower Michigan, temperatures were between 63 and 66 degrees. At Midland, rain was falling. At Houghton Lake, it was cloudy. At Alma, rain and fog were reported. At Big Rapids, rain and fog were reported. At Saginaw, rain and fog were reported. Elsewhere in central and northern lower Michigan, it was cloudy, and temperatures were between 62 and 66 degrees. Across southern lower Michigan, it was cloudy, and temperatures were between 67 and 70 degrees. In the upper peninsula, Sault Ste. Marie was 64 degrees under cloudy skies, and in Marquette, fog was reported with a temperature of 63. In neighboring states, Chicago was 72 degrees with light rain. In Cleveland, it was cloudy and the temperature was 71. Once again, at 7 a.m., Mount Pleasant was 66 degrees with light rain and fog. Now here is your local forecast. Early this morning, cloudy with a chance of showers and a slight chance of thunderstorms. Lows in the mid-60s. Light winds. Chance of rain 50%. Today, showers and a chance of thunderstorms. Highs in the upper 70s. Southwest winds 5 to 15 miles per hour with gusts to around 30 miles per hour. Chance of rain 100%. Tonight, mostly cloudy with a 50% chance of showers and thunderstorms. Patchy fog after midnight. Lows in the mid-60s. Light winds. Gusts up to 25 miles per hour in the evening. Monday, mostly cloudy. A 50% chance of showers and thunderstorms in the morning. Patchy fog in the morning. Highs in the mid-80s. Light winds becoming southwest 5 to 15 miles per hour in the afternoon. Gusts up to 25 miles per hour. Monday night, partly cloudy. A 20% chance of showers after midnight. Lows in the upper 60s. Southwest winds 5 to 10 miles per hour with gusts to around 25 miles per hour. Tuesday, partly sunny. A 20% chance of showers in the morning. Highs in the upper 80s. Light winds becoming southwest 5 to 10 miles per hour with gusts to around 20 miles per hour in the afternoon. Heat index readings 90 to 95. Tuesday night, partly cloudy with a 40% chance of showers and thunderstorms. Lows in the upper 60s. Heat index readings 90 to 95. Tuesday night, partly cloudy with a 40% chance of showers and thunderstorms. Lows in the upper 60s. Wednesday, partly sunny with a 40% chance of showers and thunderstorms. Highs in the upper 80s. Wednesday night, partly cloudy with a 40% chance of showers and thunderstorms. Lows in the mid-60s. Thursday, mostly sunny with a 20% chance of showers. Highs in the lower 80s. Thursday night, partly cloudy with a 20% chance of showers. Lows around 60. Friday, mostly sunny with a 20% chance of rain showers. Highs in the lower 80s. Friday night, mostly clear with a chance of rain showers and a slight chance of thunderstorms.
lows in the upper 50s. Chance of

falling 30%. Saturday, mostly sunny with a chance of rain showers and a slight chance of thunderstorms. Highs in the lower 80s. Chance of rain 30%. 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The current time is 7:34 a.m. Eastern Daylight Time. Conditions around the area at 7 a.m. at Mount Pleasant, light rain and fog were reported. The temperature was 66 degrees, the dew point 63, and the relative humidity 88%. The wind was southeast at 6 miles an hour. The pressure was 30.03 inches and falling. Across the remainder of south central lower Michigan, temperatures were between 63 and 66 degrees. At Midland, rain was falling. At Houghton Lake, it was cloudy. At Alma, rain and fog were reported. At Big Rapids, rain and fog were reported. At Saginaw, rain and fog were reported. Elsewhere in central and northern lower Michigan, it was cloudy, and temperatures were between 62 and 66 degrees. Across southern lower Michigan, it was cloudy, and temperatures were between 67 and 70 degrees. In the Upper Peninsula, Sault Ste. Marie was 64 degrees under cloudy skies, and in Marquette, fog was reported with a temperature of 63. In neighboring states, Chicago was 72 degrees with light rain. In Cleveland, it was cloudy and the temperature was 71. Once again, at 7 a.m., Mount Pleasant was 66 degrees with light rain and fog. Now here is your local forecast. Early this morning, cloudy with a chance of showers and a slight chance of thunderstorms. Lows in the mid-60s. Light winds. Chance of rain 50%. Today, showers and a chance of thunderstorms. Highs in the upper 70s. Southwest winds 5 to 15 miles per hour with gusts to around 30 miles per hour. Chance of rain 100%. Tonight, mostly cloudy with a 50% chance of showers and thunderstorms. Patchy fog after midnight. Lows in the mid-60s. Light winds. Gusts up to 25 miles per hour in the evening. Monday, mostly cloudy. A 50% chance of showers and thunderstorms in the morning. Patchy fog in the morning. Highs in the mid-80s. Light winds becoming southwest 5 to 15 miles per hour in the afternoon. Gusts up to 25 miles per hour. Monday night, partly cloudy. A 20% chance of showers after midnight. Lows in the upper 60s. Southwest winds 5 to 10 miles per hour with gusts to around 25 miles per hour. Tuesday, partly sunny. A 20% chance of showers in the morning. Highs in the upper 80s. Light winds becoming southwest 5 to 10 miles per hour with gusts to around 20 miles per hour in the afternoon. Heat index readings 90 to 95. Tuesday night, partly cloudy with a 40% chance of showers and thunderstorms. Lows in the upper 60s. Wednesday, partly sunny with a 40% chance of showers and thunderstorms. Highs in the upper 80s. Wednesday night, partly cloudy with a 40% chance of showers and thunderstorms. Lows in the mid-60s. Thursday, mostly sunny with a 20% chance of showers. Highs in the lower 80s. Thursday night, partly cloudy with a 20% chance of showers. Lows around 60. Friday, mostly sunny with a 20% chance of rain showers. Highs in the lower 80s. Friday night, mostly clear with a chance of rain showers and a slight chance of thunderstorms. Lows in the upper 50s. Chance of rain 30%. Saturday, mostly sunny with a chance of rain showers and a slight chance of thunderstorms. Highs in the lower 80s. Chance of rain 30%. 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

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The current time is 7:39 a.m. Eastern Daylight Time. Conditions around the area at 7 a.m. at Mount Pleasant, light rain and fog were reported. The temperature was 66 degrees, the dew point 63, and the relative humidity 88%. The wind was southeast at 6 miles an hour. The pressure was 30.03 inches and falling. Across the remainder of south central lower Michigan, temperatures were between 63 and 66 degrees. At Midland, rain was falling. At Houghton Lake, it was cloudy. At Alma, rain and fog were reported. At Big Rapids, rain and fog were reported. At Saginaw, rain and fog were reported. Elsewhere in central and northern lower Michigan, it was cloudy, and temperatures were between 62 and 66 degrees. Across southern lower Michigan, it was cloudy, and temperatures were between 67 and 70 degrees. In the upper peninsula, Sault Ste. Marie was 64 degrees under cloudy skies, and in Marquette, fog was reported with a temperature of 63. In neighboring states, Chicago was 72 degrees with light rain. In Cleveland, it was cloudy and the temperature was 71. Once again, at 7 a.m., Mount Pleasant was 66 degrees with light rain and fog. Now here is your local forecast. Early this morning, cloudy with a chance of showers and a slight chance of thunderstorms. Lows in the mid-60s. Light winds. Chance of rain 50%. Today, showers and a chance of thunderstorms. Highs in the upper 70s. Southwest winds 5 to 15 miles per hour with gusts to around 30 miles per hour. Chance of rain 100%. Tonight, mostly cloudy with a 50% chance of showers and thunderstorms. Patchy fog after midnight. Lows in the mid-60s. Light winds. Gusts up to 25 miles per hour in the evening. Monday, mostly cloudy. A 50% chance of showers and thunderstorms in the morning. Patchy fog in the morning. Highs in the mid-80s. Light winds becoming southwest 5 to 15 miles per hour in the afternoon. Gusts up to 25 miles per hour. Monday night, partly cloudy. A 20% chance of showers after midnight. Lows in the upper 60s. Southwest winds 5 to 10 miles per hour with gusts to around 25 miles per hour. Tuesday, partly sunny. A 20% chance of showers in the morning. Highs in the upper 80s. Light winds becoming southwest 5 to 10 miles per hour with gusts to around 20 miles per hour in the afternoon. Heat index readings 90 to 95. Tuesday night, partly cloudy with a 40% chance of showers and thunderstorms. Lows in the upper 60s. Wednesday, partly sunny with a 40% chance of showers and thunderstorms. Highs in the upper 80s. Wednesday night, partly cloudy with a 40% chance of showers and thunderstorms. Lows in the mid-60s. Thursday, mostly sunny with a 20% chance of showers. Highs in the lower 80s. Thursday night, partly cloudy with a 20% chance of showers. Lows around 60. Friday, mostly sunny with a 20% chance of rain showers. Highs in the lower 80s. Friday night, mostly clear with a chance of rain showers and a slight chance of thunderstorms. Lows in the upper 50s. Chance of rain 30%. Saturday, mostly sunny with a chance of rain showers and a slight chance of thunderstorms. Highs in the lower 80s. Chance of rain 30%. 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The current time is 7:43 a.m. Eastern Daylight Time. Conditions around the area at 7 a.m. at Mount Pleasant, light rain and fog were reported. The temperature was 66 degrees, the dew point 63,
and the relative humidity 88%. The wind was southeast at 6 miles an hour. The pressure was 30.03 inches and falling. Across the remainder of south central lower Michigan, temperatures were between 63 and 66 degrees. At Midland, rain was falling. At Houghton Lake, it was cloudy. At Alma, rain and fog were reported. At Big Rapids, rain and fog were reported. At Saginaw, rain and fog were reported. Elsewhere in central and northern lower Michigan, it was cloudy, and temperatures were between 62 and 66 degrees. Across southern lower Michigan, it was cloudy, and temperatures were between 67 and 70 degrees. In the Upper Peninsula, Sault Ste. Marie was 64 degrees under cloudy skies, and in Marquette, fog was reported with a temperature of 63. In neighboring states, Chicago was 72 degrees with light rain. In Cleveland, it was cloudy and the temperature was 71. Once again, at 7 a.m., Mount Pleasant was 66 degrees with light rain and fog. Now here is your local forecast. Early this morning, cloudy with a chance of showers and a slight chance of thunderstorms. Lows in the mid-60s. Light winds. Chance of rain 50%. Today, showers and a chance of thunderstorms. Highs in the upper 70s. Southwest winds 5 to 15 miles per hour with gusts to around 30 miles per hour. Chance of rain 100%. Tonight, mostly cloudy with a 50% chance of showers and thunderstorms. Patchy fog after midnight. Lows in the mid-60s. Light winds. Gusts up to 25 miles per hour in the evening. Monday, mostly cloudy. A 50% chance of showers and thunderstorms in the morning. Patchy fog in the morning. Highs in the mid-80s. Light winds becoming southwest 5 to 15 miles per hour in the afternoon. Gusts up to 25 miles per hour. Monday night, partly cloudy. A 20% chance of showers after midnight. Lows in the upper 60s. Southwest winds 5 to 10 miles per hour with gusts to around 25 miles per hour. Tuesday, partly sunny. A 20% chance of showers in the morning. Highs in the upper 80s. Light winds becoming southwest 5 to 10 miles per hour with gusts to around 20 miles per hour in the afternoon. Heat index readings 90 to 95. Tuesday night, partly cloudy with a 40% chance of showers and thunderstorms. Lows in the upper 60s. Wednesday, partly sunny with a 40% chance of showers and thunderstorms. Highs in the upper 80s. Wednesday night, partly cloudy with a 40% chance of showers and thunderstorms. Lows in the mid-60s. Thursday, mostly sunny with a 20% chance of showers. Highs in the lower 80s. Thursday night, partly cloudy with a 20% chance of showers. Lows around 60. Friday, mostly sunny with a 20% chance of rain showers. Highs in the lower 80s. Friday night, mostly clear with a chance of rain showers and a slight chance of thunderstorms. Lows in the upper 50s. Chance of rain 30%. Saturday, mostly sunny with a chance of rain showers and a slight chance of thunderstorms. Highs in the lower 80s. Chance of rain 30%. 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The current time is 7:48 a.m. Eastern Daylight Time. Conditions around the area at 7 a.m. At Mount Pleasant, light rain and fog were reported. The temperature was 66 degrees, the dew point 63, and the relative humidity 88%. The wind was southeast at 6 miles an hour. The pressure was 30.03 inches and falling. Across the remainder of south-central lower Michigan, temperatures were between 63 and 66 degrees. At Midland, rain was falling. At Houghton Lake, it was cloudy.
At Alma, rain and fog were reported. At Big Rapids, rain and fog were reported. At Saginaw, rain and fog were reported. Elsewhere in central and northern lower Michigan, it was cloudy, and temperatures were between 62 and 66 degrees. Across southern lower Michigan, it was cloudy, and temperatures were between 67 and 70 degrees. In the Upper Peninsula, Sault Ste. Marie was 64 degrees under cloudy skies, and in Marquette, fog was reported with a temperature of 63. In neighboring states, Chicago was 72 degrees with light rain. In Cleveland, it was cloudy and the temperature was 71. Once again, at 7 a.m., Mount Pleasant was 66 degrees with light rain and fog. Now here is your local forecast. Early this morning, cloudy with a chance of showers and a slight chance of thunderstorms. Lows in the mid-60s. Light winds. Chance of rain 50%. Today, showers and a chance of thunderstorms. Highs in the upper 70s. Southwest winds 5 to 15 miles per hour with gusts to around 30 miles per hour. Chance of rain 100%. Tonight, mostly cloudy with a 50% chance of showers and thunderstorms. Patchy fog after midnight. Lows in the mid-60s. Light winds. Gusts up to 25 miles per hour in the evening. Monday, mostly cloudy. A 50% chance of showers and thunderstorms in the morning. Patchy fog in the morning. Highs in the mid-80s. Light winds becoming southwest 5 to 15 miles per hour in the afternoon. Gusts up to 25 miles per hour. Monday night, partly cloudy. A 20% chance of showers after midnight. Lows in the upper 60s. Southwest winds 5 to 10 miles per hour with gusts to around 25 miles per hour. Tuesday, partly sunny. A 20% chance of showers in the morning. Highs in the upper 80s. Light winds becoming southwest 5 to 10 miles per hour with gusts to around 20 miles per hour in the afternoon. Heat index readings 90 to 95. Tuesday night, partly cloudy with a 40% chance of showers and thunderstorms. Lows in the upper 60s. Wednesday, partly sunny with a 40% chance of showers and thunderstorms. Highs in the upper 80s. Wednesday night, partly cloudy with a 40% chance of showers and thunderstorms. Lows in the mid-60s. Thursday, mostly sunny with a 20% chance of showers. Highs in the lower 80s. Thursday night, partly cloudy with a 20% chance of showers. Lows around 60. Friday, mostly sunny with a 20% chance of rain showers. Highs in the lower 80s. Friday night, mostly clear with a chance of rain showers and a slight chance of thunderstorms. Lows in the upper 50s. Chance of rain 30%. Saturday, mostly sunny with a chance of rain showers and a slight chance of thunderstorms. Highs in the lower 80s. Chance of rain 30%. 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The current time is 7:52 a.m. Eastern Daylight Time. Conditions around the area at 7 a.m. At Mount Pleasant, light rain and fog were reported. The temperature was 66 degrees, the dew point 63, and the relative humidity 88%. The wind was southeast at 6 miles an hour. The pressure was 30.03 inches and falling. Across the remainder of south-central lower Michigan, temperatures were between 63 and 66 degrees. At Midland, rain was falling. At Houghton Lake, it was cloudy. At Alma, rain and fog were reported. At Big Rapids, rain and fog were reported. At Saginaw, rain and fog were reported. Elsewhere in central and northern lower Michigan, it was cloudy, and temperatures were between 62 and 66 degrees. Across southern lower Michigan,
It was cloudy, and temperatures were between 67 and 70 degrees in the upper peninsula.

Peninsula, Sault Ste. Marie was 64 degrees under cloudy skies, and in Marquette, fog was reported with a temperature of 63. In neighboring states, Chicago was 72 degrees with light rain. In Cleveland, it was cloudy and the temperature was 71. Once again, at 7 a.m., Mount Pleasant was 66 degrees with light rain and fog. Now here is your local forecast. Early this morning, cloudy with a chance of showers and a slight chance of thunderstorms. Lows in the mid-60s. Light winds. Chance of rain 50%. Today, showers and a chance of thunderstorms. Highs in the upper 70s. Southwest winds 5 to 15 miles per hour with gusts to around 30 miles per hour. Chance of rain 100%. Tonight, mostly cloudy with a 50% chance of showers and thunderstorms. Patchy fog after midnight. Lows in the mid-60s. Light winds. Gusts up to 25 miles per hour in the evening. Monday, mostly cloudy. A 50% chance of showers and thunderstorms in the morning. Patchy fog in the morning. Highs in the mid-80s. Light winds becoming southwest 5 to 15 miles per hour in the afternoon. Gusts up to 25 miles per hour. Monday night, partly cloudy. A 20% chance of showers after midnight. Lows in the upper 60s. Southwest winds 5 to 10 miles per hour with gusts to around 25 miles per hour. Tuesday, partly sunny. A 20% chance of showers in the morning. Highs in the upper 80s. Light winds becoming southwest 5 to 10 miles per hour with gusts to around 20 miles per hour in the afternoon. Heat index readings 90 to 95. Tuesday night, partly cloudy with a 40% chance of showers and thunderstorms. Lows in the upper 60s. Wednesday, partly sunny with a 40% chance of showers and thunderstorms. Highs in the upper 80s. Wednesday night, partly cloudy with a 40% chance of showers and thunderstorms. Lows in the mid-60s. Thursday, mostly sunny with a 20% chance of showers. Highs in the lower 80s. Thursday night, partly cloudy with a 20% chance of showers. Lows around 60. Friday, mostly sunny with a 20% chance of rain showers. Highs in the lower 80s. Friday night, mostly clear with a chance of rain showers and a slight chance of thunderstorms. Lows in the upper 50s. Chance of rain 30%. Saturday, mostly sunny with a chance of rain showers and a slight chance of thunderstorms. Highs in the lower 80s. Chance of rain 30%. 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The current time is 7:57 a.m. Eastern Daylight Time. Conditions around the area at 7 a.m. At Mount Pleasant, light rain and fog were reported. The temperature was 66 degrees, the dew point 63, and the relative humidity 88%. The wind was southeast at 6 miles an hour. The pressure was 30.03 inches and falling. Across the remainder of south central lower Michigan, temperatures were between 63 and 66 degrees. At Midland, rain was falling. At Houghton Lake, it was cloudy. At Alma, rain and fog were reported. At Big Rapids, rain and fog were reported. At Saginaw, rain and fog were reported. Elsewhere in central and northern lower Michigan, it was cloudy, and temperatures were between 62 and 66 degrees. Across southern lower Michigan, it was cloudy, and temperatures were between 67 and 70 degrees. In the upper peninsula, Sault Ste. Marie was 64 degrees under cloudy skies, and in Marquette, fog was reported with a temperature of 63. In neighboring states, Chicago was 72 degrees with light rain. In Cleveland, it was cloudy and the temperature was 71. Once again, at 7 a.m., Mount Pleasant was 66 degrees with light rain and fog.

Now here is your local forecast. Early this morning, cloudy with a chance of showers and a slight chance of thunderstorms. Lows in the mid-60s. Light winds. Chance of rain 50%. Today, showers and a chance of thunderstorms. Highs in the upper 70s. Southwest winds 5 to 15 miles per hour with gusts to around 30 miles per hour. Chance of rain 100%. Tonight, mostly cloudy with a 50% chance of showers and thunderstorms. Patchy fog after midnight. Lows in the mid-60s. Light winds. Gusts up to 25 miles per hour in the evening. Monday, mostly cloudy. A 50% chance of showers and thunderstorms in the morning. Patchy fog in the morning. Highs in the mid-80s. Light winds becoming southwest 5 to 15 miles per hour in the afternoon. Gusts up to 25 miles per hour. Monday night, partly cloudy. A 20% chance of showers after midnight. Lows in the upper 60s. Southwest winds 5 to 10 miles per hour with gusts to around 25 miles per hour. Tuesday, partly sunny. A 20% chance of showers in the morning. Highs in the upper 80s. Light winds becoming southwest 5 to 10 miles per hour with gusts to around 20 miles per hour in the afternoon. Heat index readings 90 to 95. Tuesday night, partly cloudy with a 40% chance of showers and thunderstorms. Lows in the upper 60s. Wednesday, partly sunny with a 40% chance of showers and thunderstorms. Highs in the upper 80s. Wednesday night, partly cloudy with a 40% chance of showers and thunderstorms. Lows in the mid-60s. Thursday, mostly sunny with a 20% chance of showers. Highs in the lower 80s. Thursday night, partly cloudy with a 20% chance of showers. Lows around 60. Friday, mostly sunny with a 20% chance of rain showers. Highs in the lower 80s. Friday night, mostly clear with a chance of rain showers and a slight chance of thunderstorms. Lows in the upper 50s. Chance of rain 30%. Saturday, mostly sunny with a chance of rain showers and a slight chance of thunderstorms. Highs in the lower 80s. Chance of rain 30%. 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The current time is 8:02 a.m. Eastern Daylight Time. Conditions around the area at 7 a.m. At Mount Pleasant, light rain and fog were reported. The temperature was 66 degrees, the dew point 63, and the relative humidity 88%. The wind was southeast at 6 miles an hour. The pressure was 30.03 inches and falling. Across the remainder of south-central lower Michigan, temperatures were between 63 and 66 degrees. At Midland, rain was falling. At Houghton Lake, it was cloudy. At Alma, rain and fog were reported. At Big Rapids, rain and fog were reported. At Saginaw, rain and fog were reported. Elsewhere in central and northern lower Michigan, it was cloudy, and temperatures were between 62 and 66 degrees. Across southern lower Michigan, it was cloudy, and temperatures were between 67 and 70 degrees. In the upper peninsula, Sault Ste. Marie was 64 degrees under cloudy skies, and in Marquette, fog was reported with a temperature of 63. In neighboring states, Chicago was 72 degrees with light rain. In Cleveland, it was cloudy and the temperature was 71. Once again, at 7 a.m., Mount Pleasant was 66 degrees with light rain and fog. Now here is your local forecast. Early this morning, cloudy with a chance of showers and a slight chance of thunderstorms. Lows in the mid-60s. Light winds. Chance of rain 50%. Today, showers and a chance of thunderstorms. Highs in the upper 70s.
southwest winds 5 to 15 miles per hour with gusts to around 30 miles per hour. Chance of rain 100%. Tonight, mostly cloudy with a 50% chance of showers and thunderstorms. Patchy fog after midnight. Lows in the mid-60s. Light winds. Gusts up to 25 miles per hour in the evening. Monday, mostly cloudy. A 50% chance of showers and thunderstorms in the morning. Patchy fog in the morning. Highs in the mid-80s. Light winds becoming southwest 5 to 15 miles per hour in the afternoon. Gusts up to 25 miles per hour. Monday night, partly cloudy. A 20% chance of showers after midnight. Lows in the upper 60s. Southwest winds 5 to 10 miles per hour with gusts to around 25 miles per hour. Tuesday, partly sunny. A 20% chance of showers in the morning. Highs in the upper 80s. Light winds becoming southwest 5 to 10 miles per hour with gusts to around 20 miles per hour in the afternoon. Heat index readings 90 to 95. Tuesday night, partly cloudy with a 40% chance of showers and thunderstorms. Lows in the upper 60s. Wednesday, partly sunny with a 40% chance of showers and thunderstorms. Highs in the upper 80s. Wednesday night, partly cloudy with a 40% chance of showers and thunderstorms. Lows in the mid-60s. Thursday, mostly sunny with a 20% chance of showers. Highs in the lower 80s. Thursday night, partly cloudy with a 20% chance of showers. Lows around 60. Friday, mostly sunny with a 20% chance of rain showers. Highs in the lower 80s. Friday night, mostly clear with a chance of rain showers and a slight chance of thunderstorms. Lows in the upper 50s. Chance of rain 30%. Saturday, mostly sunny with a chance of rain showers and a slight chance of thunderstorms. Highs in the lower 80s. Chance of rain 30%. 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The current time is 8:06 a.m. Eastern Daylight Time. Conditions around the area at 7 a.m. at Mount Pleasant, light rain and fog were reported. The temperature was 66 degrees, the dew point 63, and the relative humidity 88%. The wind was southeast at 6 miles an hour. The pressure was 30.03 inches and falling. Across the remainder of south-central lower Michigan, temperatures were between 63 and 66 degrees. At Midland, rain was falling. At Houghton Lake, it was cloudy. At Alma, rain and fog were reported. At Big Rapids, rain and fog were reported. At Saginaw, rain and fog were reported. Elsewhere in central and northern lower Michigan, it was cloudy, and temperatures were between 62 and 66 degrees. Across southern lower Michigan, it was cloudy, and temperatures were between 67 and 70 degrees. In the upper peninsula, Sault Ste. Marie was 64 degrees under cloudy skies, and in Marquette, fog was reported with a temperature of 63. In neighboring states, Chicago was 72 degrees with light rain. In Cleveland, it was cloudy and the temperature was 71. Once again, at 7 a.m., Mount Pleasant was 66 degrees with light rain and fog. Now here is your local forecast. Early this morning, cloudy with a chance of showers and a slight chance of thunderstorms. Lows in the mid-60s. Light winds. Chance of rain 50%. Today, showers and a chance of thunderstorms. Highs in the upper 70s. Southwest winds 5 to 15 miles per hour with gusts to around 30 miles per hour. Chance of rain 100%. Tonight, mostly cloudy with a 50% chance of showers and thunderstorms. Patchy fog after midnight. Lows in the mid-60s. Light winds.
gusts up to 25 miles per hour in the evening. Monday.

thunderstorms. Lows in the upper 60s. Wednesday, partly sunny with a 40% chance of showers and thunderstorms. Highs in the upper 80s. Wednesday night, partly cloudy with a 40% chance of showers and thunderstorms. Lows in the mid-60s. Thursday, mostly sunny with a 20% chance of showers. Highs in the lower 80s. Thursday night, partly cloudy with a 20% chance of showers. Lows around 60. Friday, mostly sunny with a 20% chance of rain showers. Highs in the lower 80s. Friday night, mostly clear with a chance of rain showers and a slight chance of thunderstorms. Lows in the upper 50s. Chance of rain 30%. Saturday, mostly sunny with a chance of rain showers and a slight chance of thunderstorms. Highs in the lower 80s. Chance of rain 30%. 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The current time is 8:11 a.m. Eastern Daylight Time. Conditions around the area at 7 a.m. At Mount Pleasant, light rain and fog were reported. The temperature was 66 degrees, the dew point 63, and the relative humidity 88%. The wind was southeast at 6 miles an hour. The pressure was 30.03 inches and falling. Across the remainder of south-central lower Michigan, temperatures were between 63 and 66 degrees. At Midland, rain was falling. At Houghton Lake, it was cloudy. At Alma, rain and fog were reported. At Big Rapids, rain and fog were reported. At Saginaw, rain and fog were reported. Elsewhere in central and northern lower Michigan, it was cloudy, and temperatures were between 62 and 66 degrees. Across southern lower Michigan, it was cloudy, and temperatures were between 67 and 70 degrees. In the upper peninsula, Sault Ste. Marie was 64 degrees under cloudy skies, and in Marquette, fog was reported with a temperature of 63. In neighboring states, Chicago was 72 degrees with light rain. In Cleveland, it was cloudy and the temperature was 71. Once again, at 7 a.m., Mount Pleasant was 66 degrees with light rain and fog. Now here is your local forecast. Early this morning, cloudy with a chance of showers and a slight chance of thunderstorms. Lows in the mid-60s. Light winds. Chance of rain 50%. Today, showers and a chance of thunderstorms. Highs in the upper 70s. Southwest winds 5 to 15 miles per hour with gusts to around 30 miles per hour. Chance of rain 100%. Tonight, mostly cloudy with a 50% chance of showers and thunderstorms. Patchy fog after midnight. Lows in the mid-60s. Light winds. Gusts up to 25 miles per hour in the evening. Monday, mostly cloudy. A 50% chance of showers and thunderstorms in the morning. Patchy fog in the morning. Highs in the mid-80s. Light winds becoming southwest 5 to 15 miles per hour in the afternoon. Gusts up to 25 miles per hour. Monday night, partly cloudy. A 20% chance of showers after midnight. Lows in the upper 60s. Southwest winds 5 to 10 miles per hour with gusts to around 25 miles per hour. Tuesday, partly sunny. A 20% chance of showers in the morning. Highs in the upper 80s. Light winds becoming southwest 5 to 10 miles per hour with gusts to around 20 miles per hour in the afternoon. Heat index readings 90 to 95. Tuesday night, partly cloudy with a 40% chance of showers and thunderstorms. Lows in the upper 60s. Wednesday, partly sunny with a 40% chance of showers and thunderstorms. Highs in the upper 80s. Wednesday night, partly cloudy with a 40% chance of showers and thunderstorms. Lows in the mid-60s. Thursday, mostly sunny with a 20% chance of showers.

chance of thunderstorms. Highs in the lower 80s. Chance of rain 30%. Thanks for listening to NOAA Weather Radio Station KZZ33, transmitting on a frequency of 162.525 MHz from the broadcast tower of Central Michigan University, courtesy of the CMU Public Broadcast Center. The current time is 8:25 a.m. Eastern Daylight Time. Conditions around the area at 8 a.m. at Mount Pleasant, light rain and fog were reported. The temperature was 66 degrees, the dew point 63, and the relative humidity 88%. The wind was south at 9 miles an hour. The pressure was 30.04 inches and steady. Across the remainder of south central lower Michigan, temperatures were between 63 and 66 degrees. At Saginaw, rain was falling. It was cloudy at Houghton Lake and Midland. At Alma, rain and fog were reported. At Big Rapids, rain and fog were reported. Elsewhere in central and northern lower Michigan, temperatures were between 63 and 67 degrees. At Alpena, rain was falling. It was cloudy at Cadillac, Pellston, and Traverse City. Across southern lower Michigan, temperatures were between 66 and 70 degrees. It was cloudy at Detroit and Kalamazoo. At Lansing, rain and fog were reported. In the Upper Peninsula, Sault Ste. Marie was 64 degrees under cloudy skies, and in Marquette, fog was reported with a temperature of 63. In neighboring states, Chicago was 71 degrees under cloudy skies. In Cleveland, it was cloudy and the temperature was 71. Once again, at 8 a.m., Mount Pleasant was 66 degrees with light rain and fog. Now here is your local forecast. Early this morning, cloudy with a chance of showers and a slight chance of thunderstorms. Lows in the mid-60s. Light winds. Chance of rain 50%. Today, showers and a chance of thunderstorms. Highs in the upper 70s. Southwest winds 5 to 15 miles per hour with gusts to around 30 miles per hour. Chance of rain 100%. Tonight, mostly cloudy with a 50% chance of showers and thunderstorms. Patchy fog after midnight. Lows in the mid-60s. Light winds. Gusts up to 25 miles per hour in the evening. Monday, mostly cloudy. A 50% chance of showers and thunderstorms in the morning. Patchy fog in the morning. Highs in the mid-80s. Light winds becoming southwest 5 to 15 miles per hour in the afternoon. Gusts up to 25 miles per hour. Monday night, partly cloudy. A 20% chance of showers after midnight. Lows in the upper 60s. Southwest winds 5 to 10 miles per hour with gusts to around 25 miles per hour. Tuesday, partly sunny. A 20% chance of showers in the morning. Highs in the upper 80s. Light winds becoming southwest 5 to 10 miles per hour with gusts to around 20 miles per hour in the afternoon. Heat index readings 90 to 95. Tuesday night, partly cloudy with a 40% chance of showers and thunderstorms. Lows in the upper 60s. Wednesday, partly sunny with a 40% chance of showers and thunderstorms. Highs in the upper 80s. Wednesday night, partly cloudy with a 40% chance of showers and thunderstorms. Lows in the mid-60s. Thursday, mostly sunny with a 20% chance of showers. Highs in the lower 80s. Thursday night, partly cloudy with a 20% chance of showers. Lows around 60. Friday, mostly sunny with a 20% chance of rain showers. Highs in the lower 80s. Friday night, mostly clear with a chance of rain showers and a slight chance of thunderstorms. Lows in the upper 50s. Chance of rain 30%. Saturday, mostly sunny with a chance of rain showers and a slight chance of thunderstorms. Highs in the lower 80s. Chance of rain 30%. 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

from the broadcast tower of Central Michigan University, courtesy of the CMU Public Broadcast Center. The current time is 8:30 a.m. Eastern Daylight Time. Conditions around the area at 8 a.m. at Mount Pleasant, light rain and fog were reported. The temperature was 66 degrees, the dew point 63, and the relative humidity 88%. The wind was south at 9 miles an hour. The pressure was 30.04 inches and steady. Across the remainder of south central lower Michigan, temperatures were between 63 and 66 degrees. At Saginaw, rain was falling. It was cloudy at Houghton Lake and Midland. At Alma, rain and fog were reported. At Big Rapids, rain and fog were reported. Elsewhere in central and northern lower Michigan, temperatures were between 63 and 67 degrees. At Alpena, rain was falling. It was cloudy at Cadillac, Pellston, and Traverse City. Across southern lower Michigan, temperatures were between 66 and 70 degrees. It was cloudy at Detroit and Kalamazoo. At Lansing, rain and fog were reported. In the Upper Peninsula, Sault Ste. Marie was 64 degrees under cloudy skies, and in Marquette, fog was reported with a temperature of 63. In neighboring states, Chicago was 71 degrees under cloudy skies. In Cleveland, it was cloudy and the temperature was 71. Once again, at 8 a.m., Mount Pleasant was 66 degrees with light rain and fog. Now here is your local forecast. Early this morning, cloudy with a chance of showers and a slight chance of thunderstorms. Lows in the mid-60s. Light winds. Chance of rain 50%. Today, showers and a chance of thunderstorms. Highs in the upper 70s. Southwest winds 5 to 15 miles per hour with gusts to around 30 miles per hour. Chance of rain 100%. Tonight, mostly cloudy with a 50% chance of showers and thunderstorms. Patchy fog after midnight. Lows in the mid-60s. Light winds. Gusts up to 25 miles per hour in the evening. Monday, mostly cloudy. A 50% chance of showers and thunderstorms in the morning. Patchy fog in the morning. Highs in the mid-80s. Light winds becoming southwest 5 to 15 miles per hour in the afternoon. Gusts up to 25 miles per hour. Monday night, partly cloudy. A 20% chance of showers after midnight. Lows in the upper 60s. Southwest winds 5 to 10 miles per hour with gusts to around 25 miles per hour. Tuesday, partly sunny. A 20% chance of showers in the morning. Highs in the upper 80s. Light winds becoming southwest 5 per hour. Tuesday, partly sunny. A 20% chance of showers in the morning. Highs in the upper 80s. Light winds becoming southwest 5 to 10 miles per hour with gusts to around 20 miles per hour in the afternoon. Heat index readings 90 to 95. Tuesday night, partly cloudy with a 40% chance of showers and thunderstorms. Lows in the upper 60s. Wednesday, partly sunny with a 40% chance of showers and thunderstorms. Highs in the upper 80s. Wednesday night, partly cloudy with a 40% chance of showers and thunderstorms. Lows in the mid-60s. Thursday, mostly sunny with a 20% chance of showers. Highs in the lower 80s. Thursday night, partly cloudy with a 20% chance of showers. Lows around 60. Friday, mostly sunny with a 20% chance of rain showers. Highs in the lower 80s. Friday night, mostly clear with a chance of rain showers and a slight chance of thunderstorms. Lows in the upper 50s. Chance of rain 30%. Saturday, mostly sunny with a chance of rain showers and a slight chance of thunderstorms. Highs in the lower 80s. Chance of rain 30%. 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

Rapids, rain and fog were reported. Elsewhere in central and northern lower Michigan, temperatures were between 63 and 67 degrees. At Alpena, rain was falling. It was cloudy at Cadillac, Pellston, and Traverse City. Across southern lower Michigan, temperatures were between 66 and 70 degrees. It was cloudy at Detroit and Kalamazoo. At Lansing, rain and fog were reported. In the Upper Peninsula, Sault Ste. Marie was 64 degrees under cloudy skies, and in Marquette, fog was reported with a temperature of 63. In neighboring states, Chicago was 71 degrees under cloudy skies. In Cleveland, it was cloudy and the temperature was 71. Once again, at 8 a.m., Mount Pleasant was 66 degrees with light rain and fog. Now here is your local forecast. Early this morning, cloudy with a chance of showers and a slight chance of thunderstorms. Lows in the mid-60s. Light winds. Chance of rain 50%. Today, showers and a chance of thunderstorms. Highs in the upper 70s. Southwest winds 5 to 15 miles per hour with gusts to around 30 miles per hour. Chance of rain 100%. Tonight, mostly cloudy with a 50% chance of showers and thunderstorms. Patchy fog after midnight. Lows in the mid-60s. Light winds. Gusts up to 25 miles per hour in the evening. Monday, mostly cloudy. A 50% chance of showers and thunderstorms in the morning. Patchy fog in the morning. Highs in the mid-80s. Light winds becoming southwest 5 to 15 miles per hour in the afternoon. Gusts up to 25 miles per hour. Monday night, partly cloudy. A 20% chance of showers after midnight. Lows in the upper 60s. Southwest winds 5 to 10 miles per hour with gusts to around 25 miles per hour. Tuesday, partly sunny. A 20% chance of showers in the morning. Highs in the upper 80s. Light winds becoming southwest 5 to 10 miles per hour with gusts to around 20 miles per hour in the afternoon. Heat index readings 90 to 95. Tuesday night, partly cloudy with a 40% chance of showers and thunderstorms. Lows in the upper 60s. Wednesday, partly sunny with a 40% chance of showers and thunderstorms. Highs in the upper 80s. Wednesday night, partly cloudy with a 40% chance of showers and thunderstorms. Lows in the mid-60s. Thursday, mostly sunny with a 20% chance of showers. Highs in the lower 80s. Thursday night, partly cloudy with a 20% chance of showers. Lows around 60. Friday, mostly sunny with a 20% chance of rain showers. Highs in the lower 80s. Friday night, mostly clear with a chance of rain showers and a slight chance of thunderstorms. Lows in the upper 50s. Chance of rain 30%. Saturday, mostly sunny with a chance of rain showers and a slight chance of thunderstorms. Highs in the lower 80s. Chance of rain 30%. 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The current time is 8:53 a.m. Eastern Daylight Time. Conditions around the area at 8 a.m. At Mount Pleasant, light rain and fog were reported. The temperature was 66 degrees, the dew point 63, and the relative humidity 88%. The wind was south at 9 miles an hour. The pressure was 30.04 inches and steady. Across the remainder of south-central lower Michigan, temperatures were between 63 and 66 degrees. At Saginaw, rain was falling. It was cloudy at Houghton Lake and Midland. At Alma, rain and fog were reported. At Big Rapids, rain and fog were reported. Elsewhere in central and northern lower Michigan, temperatures were between 63 and 67 degrees. At Alpena, rain was falling. It was cloudy at Cadillac, Pellston, and

Traverse City. Across southern lower Michigan, temperatures were between 66 and 70 degrees. It was cloudy at Detroit and Kalamazoo. At Lansing, rain and fog were reported. In the Upper Peninsula, Sault Ste. Marie was 64 degrees under cloudy skies, and in Marquette, fog was reported with a temperature of 63. In neighboring states, Chicago was 71 degrees under cloudy skies. In Cleveland, it was cloudy and the temperature was 71. Once again, at 8 a.m., Mount Pleasant was 66 degrees with light rain and fog. Now here is your local forecast. Early this morning, cloudy with a chance of showers and a slight chance of thunderstorms. Lows in the mid-60s. Light winds. Chance of rain 50%. Today, showers and a chance of thunderstorms. Highs in the upper 70s. Southwest winds 5 to 15 miles per hour with gusts to around 30 miles per hour. Chance of rain 100%. Tonight, mostly cloudy with a 50% chance of showers and thunderstorms. Patchy fog after midnight. Lows in the mid-60s. Light winds. Gusts up to 25 miles per hour in the evening. Monday, mostly cloudy. A 50% chance of showers and thunderstorms in the morning. Patchy fog in the morning. Highs in the mid-80s. Light winds becoming southwest 5 to 15 miles per hour in the afternoon. Gusts up to 25 miles per hour. Monday night, partly cloudy. A 20% chance of showers after midnight. Lows in the upper 60s. Southwest winds 5 to 10 miles per hour with gusts to around 25 miles per hour. Tuesday, partly sunny. A 20% chance of showers in the morning. Highs in the upper 80s. Light winds becoming southwest 5 to 10 miles per hour with gusts to around 20 miles per hour in the afternoon. Heat index readings 90 to 95. Tuesday night, partly cloudy with a 40% chance of showers and thunderstorms. Lows in the upper 60s. Wednesday, partly sunny with a 40% chance of showers and thunderstorms. Highs in the upper 80s. Wednesday night, partly cloudy with a 40% chance of showers and thunderstorms. Lows in the mid-60s. Thursday, mostly sunny with a 20% chance of showers. Highs in the lower 80s. Thursday night, partly cloudy with a 20% chance of showers. Lows around 60. Friday, mostly sunny with a 20% chance of rain showers. Highs in the lower 80s. Friday night, mostly clear with a chance of rain showers and a slight chance of thunderstorms. Lows in the upper 50s. Chance of rain 30%. Saturday, mostly sunny with a chance of rain showers and a slight chance of thunderstorms. Highs in the lower 80s. Chance of rain 30%. 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The current time is 8:58 a.m. Eastern Daylight Time. Conditions around the area at 8 a.m. At Mount Pleasant, light rain and fog were reported. The temperature was 66 degrees, the dew point 63, and the relative humidity 88%. The wind was south at 9 miles an hour. The pressure was 30.04 inches and steady. Across the remainder of south central lower Michigan, temperatures were between 63 and 66 degrees. At Saginaw, rain was falling. It was cloudy at Houghton Lake and Midland. At Alma, rain and fog were reported. At Big Rapids, rain and fog were reported. Elsewhere in central and northern lower Michigan, temperatures were between 63 and 67 degrees. At Alpena, rain was falling. It was cloudy at Cadillac, Pelston, and Traverse City. Across southern lower Michigan, temperatures were between 66 and 70 degrees. It was cloudy at Detroit and Kalamazoo. At Lansing, rain and fog were reported. In the Upper Peninsula,

through St. Marie were 64 degrees under cloudy skies, and in Marquette, fog was reported with a temperature of 63. In neighboring states, Chicago was 71 degrees under cloudy skies. In Cleveland, it was cloudy and the temperature was 71. Once again, at 8 a.m., Mount Pleasant was 66 degrees with light rain and fog. Now here is your local forecast. Early this morning, cloudy with a chance of showers and a slight chance of thunderstorms. Lows in the mid-60s. Light winds. Chance of rain 50%. Today, showers and a chance of thunderstorms. Highs in the upper 70s. Southwest winds 5 to 15 miles per hour with gusts to around 30 miles per hour. Chance of rain 100%. Tonight, mostly cloudy with a 50% chance of showers and thunderstorms. Patchy fog after midnight. Lows in the mid-60s. Light winds. Gusts up to 25 miles per hour in the evening. Monday, mostly cloudy. A 50% chance of showers and thunderstorms in the morning. Patchy fog in the morning. Highs in the mid-80s. Light winds becoming southwest 5 to 15 miles per hour in the afternoon. Gusts up to 25 miles per hour. Monday night, partly cloudy. A 20% chance of showers after midnight. Lows in the upper 60s. Southwest winds 5 to 10 miles per hour with gusts to around 25 miles per hour. Tuesday, partly sunny. A 20% chance of showers in the morning. Highs in the upper 80s. Light winds becoming southwest 5 to 10 miles per hour with gusts to around 20 miles per hour in the afternoon. Heat index readings 90 to 95. Tuesday night, partly cloudy with a 40% chance of showers and thunderstorms. Lows in the upper 60s. Wednesday, partly sunny with a 40% chance of showers and thunderstorms. Highs in the upper 80s. Wednesday night, partly cloudy with a 40% chance of showers and thunderstorms. Lows in the mid-60s. Thursday, mostly sunny with a 20% chance of showers. Highs in the lower 80s. Thursday night, partly cloudy with a 20% chance of showers. Lows around 60. Friday, mostly sunny with a 20% chance of rain showers. Highs in the lower 80s. Friday night, mostly clear with a chance of rain showers and a slight chance of thunderstorms. Lows in the upper 50s. Chance of rain 30%. Saturday, mostly sunny with a chance of rain showers and a slight chance of thunderstorms. Highs in the lower 80s. Chance of rain 30%. 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The current time is 9:03 a.m. Eastern Daylight Time. Conditions around the area at 8 a.m. At Mount Pleasant, light rain and fog were reported. The temperature was 66 degrees, the dew point 63, and the relative humidity 88%. The wind was south at 9 miles an hour. The pressure was 30.04 inches and steady. Across the remainder of south-central lower Michigan, temperatures were between 63 and 66 degrees. At Saginaw, rain was falling. It was cloudy at Houghton Lake and Midland. At Alma, rain and fog were reported. At Big Rapids, rain and fog were reported. Elsewhere in central and northern lower Michigan, temperatures were between 63 and 67 degrees. At Alpena, rain was falling. It was cloudy at Cadillac, Pelston, and Traverse City. Across southern lower Michigan, temperatures were between 66 and 70 degrees. It was cloudy at Detroit and Kalamazoo. At Lansing, rain and fog were reported. In the Upper Peninsula, Sault Ste. Marie was 64 degrees under cloudy skies, and in Marquette, fog was reported with a temperature of 63. In neighboring states, Chicago was 71 degrees under cloudy skies. In Cleveland,
it was cloudy and the temperature was 71. Once again, at 8 a.m., Mount Pleasant was 66 degrees with light rain and fog. Now here is your local forecast. Early this morning, cloudy with a chance of showers and a slight chance of thunderstorms. Lows in the mid-60s. Light winds. Chance of rain 50%. Today, showers and a chance of thunderstorms. Highs in the upper 70s. Southwest winds 5 to 15 miles per hour with gusts to around 30 miles per hour. Chance of rain 100%. Tonight, mostly cloudy with a 50% chance of showers and thunderstorms. Patchy fog after midnight. Lows in the mid-60s. Light winds. Gusts up to 25 miles per hour in the evening. Monday, mostly cloudy. A 50% chance of showers and thunderstorms in the morning. Patchy fog in the morning. Highs in the mid-80s. Light winds becoming southwest 5 to 15 miles per hour in the afternoon. Gusts up to 25 miles per hour. Monday night, partly cloudy. A 20% chance of showers after midnight. Lows in the upper 60s. Southwest winds 5 to 10 miles per hour with gusts to around 25 miles per hour. Tuesday, partly sunny. A 20% chance of showers in the morning. Highs in the upper 80s. Light winds becoming southwest 5 to 10 miles per hour with gusts to around 20 miles per hour in the afternoon. Heat index readings 90 to 95. Tuesday night, partly cloudy with a 40% chance of showers and thunderstorms. Lows in the upper 60s. Wednesday, partly sunny with a 40% chance of showers and thunderstorms. Highs in the upper 80s. Wednesday night, partly cloudy with a 40% chance of showers and thunderstorms. Lows in the mid-60s. Thursday, mostly sunny with a 20% chance of showers. Highs in the lower 80s. Thursday night, partly cloudy with a 20% chance of showers. Lows around 60. Friday, mostly sunny with a 20% chance of rain showers. Highs in the lower 80s. Friday night, mostly clear with a chance of rain showers and a slight chance of thunderstorms. Lows in the upper 50s. Chance of rain 30%. Saturday, mostly sunny with a chance of rain showers and a slight chance of thunderstorms. Highs in the lower 80s. Chance of rain 30%. 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The current time is 9:08 a.m. Eastern Daylight Time. Conditions around the area at 8 a.m. at Mount Pleasant, light rain and fog were reported. The temperature was 66 degrees, the dew point 63, and the relative humidity 88%. The wind was south at 9 miles an hour. The pressure was 30.04 inches and steady. Across the remainder of south central lower Michigan, temperatures were between 63 and 66 degrees. At Saginaw, rain was falling. It was cloudy at Houghton Lake and Midland. At Alma, rain and fog were reported. At Big Rapids, rain and fog were reported. Elsewhere in central and northern lower Michigan, temperatures were between 63 and 67 degrees. At Alpena, rain was falling. It was cloudy at Cadillac, Pellston, and Traverse City. Across southern lower Michigan, temperatures were between 66 and 70 degrees. It was cloudy at Detroit and Kalamazoo. At Lansing, rain and fog were reported. In the Upper Peninsula, Sault Ste. Marie was 64 degrees under cloudy skies, and in Marquette, fog was reported with a temperature of 63. In neighboring states, Chicago was 71 degrees under cloudy skies. In Cleveland, it was cloudy and the temperature was 71. Once again, at 8 a.m., Mount Pleasant was 66 degrees with light rain and fog. Now here is your local forecast. Rest of today,
showers likely, and a chance of thunderstorms.

after midnight. Lows in the upper 60s. Southwest winds 5 to 10 miles per hour with gusts to around 25 miles per hour. Tuesday, partly sunny. A 20% chance of showers in the morning. Highs in the upper 80s. Light winds becoming southwest 5 to 10 miles per hour with gusts to around 20 miles per hour in the afternoon. Heat index readings 90 to 95. Tuesday night, partly cloudy with a 40% chance of showers and thunderstorms. Lows in the upper 60s. Wednesday, partly sunny with a 40% chance of showers and thunderstorms. Highs in the upper 80s. Wednesday night, partly cloudy with a 40% chance of showers and thunderstorms. Lows in the mid-60s. Thursday, mostly sunny with a 20% chance of showers. Highs in the lower 80s. Thursday night, partly cloudy with a 20% chance of showers. Lows around 60. Friday, mostly sunny with a 20% chance of rain showers. Highs in the lower 80s. Friday night, mostly clear with a chance of rain showers and a slight chance of thunderstorms. Lows in the upper 50s. Chance of rain 30%. Saturday, mostly sunny with a chance of rain showers and a slight chance of thunderstorms. Highs in the lower 80s. Chance of rain 30%. 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The current time is 9:12 a.m. Eastern Daylight Time. Conditions around the area at 8 a.m. at Mount Pleasant, light rain and fog were reported. The temperature was 66 degrees, the dew point 63, and the relative humidity 88%. The wind was south at 9 miles an hour. The pressure was 30.04 inches and steady. Across the remainder of south-central lower Michigan, temperatures were between 63 and 66 degrees. At Saginaw, rain was falling. It was cloudy at Houghton Lake and Midland. At Alma, rain and fog were reported. At Big Rapids, rain and fog were reported. Elsewhere in central and northern lower Michigan, temperatures were between 63 and 67 degrees. At Alpena, rain was falling. It was cloudy at Cadillac, Pelston, and Traverse City. Across southern lower Michigan, temperatures were between 66 and 70 degrees. It was cloudy at Detroit and Kalamazoo. At Lansing, rain and fog were reported. In the Upper Peninsula, Sault Ste. Marie was 64 degrees under cloudy skies, and in Marquette, fog was reported with a temperature of 63. In neighboring states, Chicago was 71 degrees under cloudy skies. In Cleveland, it was cloudy and the temperature was 71. Once again, at 8 a.m., Mount Pleasant was 66 degrees with light rain and fog. Conditions around the area at 9 a.m. At Mount Pleasant, light rain was falling. The temperature was 66 degrees, the dew point 63, and the relative humidity 88%. The wind was south at 7 miles an hour. The pressure was 30.04 inches and falling. Across the remainder of south-central lower Michigan, temperatures were between 64 and 66 degrees. It was cloudy at Big Rapids and Houghton Lake. At Alma, rain and fog were reported. At Saginaw, rain and fog were reported. At Midland, rain and fog were reported. Elsewhere in central and northern lower Michigan, it was cloudy, and temperatures were between 64 and 67 degrees. Across southern lower Michigan, temperatures were between 65 and 69 degrees. Rain was falling at Detroit and Kalamazoo. At Lansing, rain and fog were reported. In the Upper Peninsula, Sault Ste. Marie was 64 degrees under cloudy skies, and in Marquette, fog was reported with a temperature of 63. In neighboring states, Chicago was 69 degrees with light rain. In Cleveland, it was cloudy and the temperature was 72. Once again, at 9 a.m.,
Mount Pleasant was 66 degrees with light rain.

Now here is your local forecast. Rest of today, showers likely and a chance of thunderstorms late in the morning, then a chance of showers and thunderstorms in the afternoon. Highs in the upper 70s. Southwest winds 5 to 15 miles per hour with gusts to around 30 miles per hour. Chance of rain 70%. Tonight, mostly cloudy with a 50% chance of showers and thunderstorms. Patchy fog after midnight. Lows in the mid-60s. Light winds. Gusts up to 25 miles per hour in the evening. Monday, mostly cloudy. A 50% chance of showers and thunderstorms in the morning. Patchy fog in the morning. Highs in the mid-80s. Light winds becoming southwest 5 to 15 miles per hour in the afternoon. Gusts up to 25 miles per hour. Monday night, partly cloudy. A 20% chance of showers after midnight. Lows in the upper 60s. Southwest winds 5 to 10 miles per hour with gusts to around 25 miles per hour. Tuesday, partly sunny. A 20% chance of showers in the morning. Highs in the upper 80s. Light winds becoming southwest 5 to 10 miles per hour with gusts to around 20 miles per hour in the afternoon. Heat index readings 90 to 95. Tuesday night, partly cloudy with a 40% chance of showers and thunderstorms. Lows in the upper 60s. Wednesday, partly sunny with a 40% chance of showers and thunderstorms. Highs in the upper 80s. Wednesday night, partly cloudy with a 40% chance of showers and thunderstorms. Lows in the mid-60s. Thursday, mostly sunny with a 20% chance of showers. Highs in the lower 80s. Thursday night, partly cloudy with a 20% chance of showers. Lows around 60. Friday, mostly sunny with a 20% chance of rain showers. Highs in the lower 80s. Friday night, mostly clear with a chance of rain showers and a slight chance of thunderstorms. Lows in the upper 50s. Chance of rain 30%. Saturday, mostly sunny with a chance of rain showers and a slight chance of thunderstorms. Highs in the lower 80s. Chance of rain 30%. 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The current time is 9:18 a.m. Eastern Daylight Time. Conditions around the area at 9 a.m. At Mount Pleasant, light rain was falling. The temperature was 66 degrees. The dew point 63, and the relative humidity 88%. The wind was south at 7 miles an hour. The pressure was 30.04 inches and falling. Across the remainder of south central lower Michigan, temperatures were between 64 and 66 degrees. It was cloudy at Big Rapids and Houghton Lake. At Alma, rain and fog were reported. At Saginaw, rain and fog were reported. At Midland, rain and fog were reported. Elsewhere in central and northern lower Michigan, it was cloudy, and temperatures were between 64 and 67 degrees. Across southern lower Michigan, temperatures were between 65 and 69 degrees. Rain was falling at Detroit and Kalamazoo. At Lansing, rain and fog were reported. In the upper peninsula, Sault Ste. Marie was 64 degrees under cloudy skies. And in Marquette, fog was reported with a temperature of 63. In neighboring states, Chicago was 69 degrees with light rain. In Cleveland, it was cloudy and the temperature was 72. Once again, at 9 a.m., Mount Pleasant was 66 degrees with light rain. Now here is your local forecast. Rest of today, showers likely and a chance of thunderstorms late in the morning, then a chance of showers and thunderstorms in the afternoon. Highs in the upper 70s. Southwest winds 5 to 15 miles per hour with gusts to around 30 miles per hour. Chance of rain 70%. Tonight, mostly cloudy with a 50% chance of showers and thunderstorms. Patchy
patchy fog after midnight. Lows in the mid-60s. Light winds. Gusts up to 25 miles per hour in the evening. Monday, mostly cloudy. A 50% chance of showers and thunderstorms in the morning. Patchy fog in the morning. Highs in the mid-80s. Light winds becoming southwest 5 to 15 miles per hour in the afternoon. Gusts up to 25 miles per hour. Monday night, partly cloudy. A 20% chance of showers after midnight. Lows in the upper 60s. Southwest winds 5 to 10 miles per hour with gusts to around 25 miles per hour. Tuesday, partly sunny. A 20% chance of showers in the morning. Highs in the upper 80s. Light winds becoming southwest 5 to 10 miles per hour with gusts to around 20 miles per hour in the afternoon. Heat index readings 90 to 95. Tuesday night, partly cloudy with a 40% chance of showers and thunderstorms. Lows in the upper 60s. Wednesday, partly sunny with a 40% chance of showers and thunderstorms. Highs in the upper 80s. Wednesday night, partly cloudy with a 40% chance of showers and thunderstorms. Lows in the mid-60s. Thursday, mostly sunny with a 20% chance of showers. Highs in the lower 80s. Thursday night, partly cloudy with a 20% chance of showers. Lows around 60. Friday, mostly sunny with a 20% chance of rain showers. Highs in the lower 80s. Friday night, mostly clear with a chance of rain showers and a slight chance of thunderstorms. Lows in the upper 50s. Chance of rain 30%. Saturday, mostly sunny with a chance of rain showers and a slight chance of thunderstorms. Highs in the lower 80s. Chance of rain 30%. 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The current time is 9:23 a.m. Eastern Daylight Time. Conditions around the area at 9 a.m. At Mount Pleasant, light rain was falling. The temperature was 66 degrees, the dew point 63, and the relative humidity 88%. The wind was south at 7 miles an hour. The pressure was 30.04 inches and falling. Across the remainder of south central lower Michigan, temperatures were between 64 and 66 degrees. It was cloudy at Big Rapids and Houghton Lake. At Alma, rain and fog were reported. At Saginaw, rain and fog were reported. At Midland, rain and fog were reported. Elsewhere in central and northern lower Michigan, it was cloudy, and temperatures were between 64 and 67 degrees. Across southern lower Michigan, temperatures were between 65 and 69 degrees. Rain was falling at Detroit and Kalamazoo. At Lansing, rain and fog were reported. In the Upper Peninsula, Sault Ste. Marie was 64 degrees under cloudy skies, and in Marquette, fog was reported with a temperature of 63. In neighboring states, Chicago was 69 degrees with light rain. In Cleveland, it was cloudy and the temperature was 72. Once again, at 9 a.m., Mount Pleasant was 66 degrees with light rain. Now here is your local forecast. Rest of today, showers likely and a chance of thunderstorms late in the morning, then a chance of showers and thunderstorms in the afternoon. Highs in the upper 70s. Southwest winds 5 to 15 miles per hour with gusts to around 30 miles per hour. Chance of rain 70%. Tonight, mostly cloudy with a 50% chance of showers and thunderstorms. Patchy fog after midnight. Lows in the mid-60s. Light winds. Gusts up to 25 miles per hour in the evening. Monday, mostly cloudy. A 50% chance of showers and thunderstorms in the morning. Patchy fog in the morning. Highs in the mid-80s. Light winds becoming southwest 5 to 15 miles per hour in the afternoon.
gusts up to 25 miles per hour. Monday night, partly cloudy. A 20% chance of showers after midnight. Lows in the upper 60s. Southwest winds 5 to 10 miles per hour with gusts to around 25 miles per hour. Tuesday, partly sunny. A 20% chance of showers in the morning. Highs in the upper 80s. Light winds becoming southwest 5 to 10 miles per hour with gusts to around 20 miles per hour in the afternoon. Heat index readings 90 to 95. Tuesday night, partly cloudy with a 40% chance of showers and thunderstorms. Lows in the upper 60s. Wednesday, partly sunny with a 40% chance of showers and thunderstorms. Highs in the upper 80s. Wednesday night, partly cloudy with a 40% chance of showers and thunderstorms. Lows in the mid-60s. Thursday, mostly sunny with a 20% chance of showers. Highs in the lower 80s. Thursday night, partly cloudy with a 20% chance of showers. Lows around 60. Friday, mostly sunny with a 20% chance of rain showers. Highs in the lower 80s. Friday night, mostly clear with a chance of rain showers and a slight chance of thunderstorms. Lows in the upper 50s. Chance of rain 30%. Saturday, mostly sunny with a chance of rain showers and a slight chance of thunderstorms. Highs in the lower 80s. Chance of rain 30%. 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The current time is 9:27 a.m. Eastern Daylight Time. Conditions around the area at 9 a.m. At Mount Pleasant, light rain was falling. The temperature was 66 degrees, the dew point 63, and the relative humidity 88%. The wind was south at 7 miles an hour. The pressure was 30.04 inches and falling. Across the remainder of south central lower Michigan, temperatures were between 64 and 66 degrees. It was cloudy at Big Rapids and Houghton Lake. At Alma, rain and fog were reported. At Saginaw, rain and fog were reported. At Midland, rain and fog were reported. Elsewhere in central and northern lower Michigan, it was cloudy and temperatures were between 64 and 67 degrees. Across southern lower Michigan, temperatures were between 65 and 69 degrees. Rain was falling at Detroit and Kalamazoo. At Lansing, rain and fog were reported. In the Upper Peninsula, Sault Ste. Marie was 64 degrees under cloudy skies, and in Marquette, fog was reported with a temperature of 63. In neighboring states, Chicago was 69 degrees with light rain. In Cleveland, it was cloudy and the temperature was 72. Once again, at 9 a.m., Mount Pleasant was 66 degrees with light rain. Now here is your local forecast. Rest of today, showers likely and a chance of thunderstorms late in the morning, then a chance of showers and thunderstorms in the afternoon. Highs in the upper 70s. Southwest winds 5 to 15 miles per hour with gusts to around 30 miles per hour. Chance of rain 70%. Tonight, mostly cloudy with a 50% chance of showers and thunderstorms. Patchy fog after midnight. Lows in the mid-60s. Light winds. Gusts up to 25 miles per hour in the evening. Monday, mostly cloudy. A 50% chance of showers and thunderstorms in the morning. Patchy fog in the morning. Highs in the mid-80s. Light winds becoming southwest 5 to 15 miles per hour in the afternoon. Gusts up to 25 miles per hour. Monday night, partly cloudy. A 20% chance of showers after midnight. Lows in the upper 60s. Southwest winds 5 to 10 miles per hour with gusts to around 25 miles per hour. Tuesday, partly sunny. A 20% chance of showers in the morning. Highs in the upper 80s.
light winds becoming southwest 5 to 10 miles per hour with gusts to around 20 miles per hour in the afternoon. Heat index readings 90 to 95. Tuesday night, partly cloudy with a 40% chance of showers and thunderstorms. Lows in the upper 60s. Wednesday, partly sunny with a 40% chance of showers and thunderstorms. Highs in the upper 80s. Wednesday night, partly cloudy with a 40% chance of showers and thunderstorms. Lows in the mid-60s. Thursday, mostly sunny with a 20% chance of showers. Highs in the lower 80s. Thursday night, partly cloudy with a 20% chance of showers. Lows around 60. Friday, mostly sunny with a 20% chance of rain showers. Highs in the lower 80s. Friday night, mostly clear with a chance of rain showers and a slight chance of thunderstorms. Lows in the upper 50s. Chance of rain 30%. Saturday, mostly sunny with a chance of rain showers and a slight chance of thunderstorms. Highs in the lower 80s. Chance of rain 30%. 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The current time is 9:32 a.m. Eastern Daylight Time. Conditions around the area at 9 a.m. At Mount Pleasant, light rain was falling. The temperature was 66 degrees. The dew point 63, and the relative humidity 88%. The wind was south at 7 miles an hour. The pressure was 30.04 inches and falling. Across the remainder of south central lower Michigan, temperatures were between 64 and 66 degrees. It was cloudy at Big Rapids and Houghton Lake. At Alma, rain and fog were reported. At Saginaw, rain and fog were reported. At Midland, rain and fog were reported. Elsewhere in central and northern lower Michigan, it was cloudy, and temperatures were between 64 and 67 degrees. Across southern lower Michigan, temperatures were between 65 and 69 degrees. Rain across southern lower Michigan, temperatures were between 65 and 69 degrees. Rain was falling at Detroit and Kalamazoo. At Lansing, rain and fog were reported. In the Upper Peninsula, Sault Ste. Marie was 64 degrees under cloudy skies, and in Marquette, fog was reported with a temperature of 63. In neighboring states, Chicago was 69 degrees with light rain. In Cleveland, it was cloudy and the temperature was 72. Once again, at 9 a.m., Mount Pleasant was 66 degrees with light rain. Now here is your local forecast. Rest of today, showers likely and a chance of thunderstorms late in the morning, then a chance of showers and thunderstorms in the afternoon. Highs in the upper 70s. Southwest winds 5 to 15 miles per hour with gusts to around 30 miles per hour. Chance of rain 70%. Tonight, mostly cloudy with a 50% chance of showers and thunderstorms. Patchy fog after midnight. Lows in the mid-60s. Light winds. Gusts up to 25 miles per hour in the evening. Monday, mostly cloudy. A 50% chance of showers and thunderstorms in the morning. Patchy fog in the morning. Highs in the mid-80s. Light winds becoming southwest 5 to 15 miles per hour in the afternoon. Gusts up to 25 miles per hour. Monday night, partly cloudy. A 20% chance of showers after midnight. Lows in the upper 60s. Southwest winds 5 to 10 miles per hour with gusts to around 25 miles per hour. Tuesday, partly sunny. A 20% chance of showers in the morning. Highs in the upper 80s. Light winds becoming southwest 5 to 10 miles per hour with gusts to around 20 miles per hour in the afternoon. Heat index readings 90 to 95. Tuesday night, partly cloudy with a 40% chance of showers and thunderstorms. Lows in the upper 60s. Wednesday,
partly sunny with a 40% chance of showers and thunderstorms. Highs in the upper 80s. Wednesday.

tonight, partly cloudy with a 40% chance of showers and thunderstorms. Lows in the mid-60s. Thursday, mostly sunny with a 20% chance of showers. Highs in the lower 80s. Thursday night, partly cloudy with a 20% chance of showers. Lows around 60. Friday, mostly sunny with a 20% chance of rain showers. Highs in the lower 80s. Friday night, mostly clear with a chance of rain showers and a slight chance of thunderstorms. Lows in the upper 50s. Chance of rain 30%. Saturday, mostly sunny with a chance of rain showers and a slight chance of thunderstorms. Highs in the lower 80s. Chance of rain 30%. 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The current time is 9:36 a.m. Eastern Daylight Time. Conditions around the area at 9 a.m. At Mount Pleasant, light rain was falling. The temperature was 66 degrees, the dew point 63, and the relative humidity 88%. The wind was south at 7 miles an hour. The pressure was 30.04 inches and falling. Across the remainder of south central lower Michigan, temperatures were between 64 and 66 degrees. It was cloudy at Big Rapids and Houghton Lake. At Alma, rain and fog were reported. At Saginaw, rain and fog were reported. At Midland, rain and fog were reported. Elsewhere in central and northern lower Michigan, it was cloudy, and temperatures were between 64 and 67 degrees. Across southern lower Michigan, temperatures were between 65 and 69 degrees. Rain was falling at Detroit and Kalamazoo. At Lansing, rain and fog were reported. In the Upper Peninsula, Sault Ste. Marie was 64 degrees under cloudy skies, and in Marquette, fog was reported with a temperature of 63. In neighboring states, Chicago was 69 degrees with light rain. In Cleveland, it was cloudy and the temperature was 72. Once again, at 9 a.m., Mount Pleasant was 66 degrees with light rain. Now here is your local forecast. Rest of today, showers likely and a chance of thunderstorms late in the morning, then a chance of showers and thunderstorms in the afternoon. Highs in the upper 70s. Southwest winds 5 to 15 miles per hour with gusts to around 30 miles per hour. Chance of rain 70%. Tonight, mostly cloudy with a 50% chance of showers and thunderstorms. Patchy fog after midnight. Lows in the mid-60s. Light winds. Gusts up to 25 miles per hour in the evening. Monday, mostly cloudy. A 50% chance of showers and thunderstorms in the morning. Patchy fog in the morning. Highs in the mid-80s. Light winds becoming southwest 5 to 15 miles per hour in the afternoon. Gusts up to 25 miles per hour. Monday night, partly cloudy. A 20% chance of showers after midnight. Lows in the upper 60s. Southwest winds 5 to 10 miles per hour with gusts to around 25 miles per hour. Tuesday, partly sunny. A 20% chance of showers in the morning. Highs in the upper 80s. Light winds becoming southwest 5 to 10 miles per hour with gusts to around 20 miles per hour in the afternoon. Heat index readings 90 to 95. Tuesday night, partly cloudy with a 40% chance of showers and thunderstorms. Lows in the upper 60s. Wednesday, partly sunny with a 40% chance of showers and thunderstorms. Highs in the upper 80s. Wednesday night, partly cloudy with a 40% chance of showers and thunderstorms. Lows in the mid-60s. Thursday, mostly sunny with a 20% chance of showers. Highs in the lower 80s. Thursday night, partly cloudy with a 20% chance of showers. Lows around 60. Friday, mostly sunny with a 20% chance of rain showers. Highs in the lower 80s. Friday night,

The pressure was 30.04 inches and falling. Across the remainder of south-central lower Michigan, temperatures were between 64 and 66 degrees. It was cloudy at Big Rapids and Houghton Lake. At Alma, rain and fog were reported. At Saginaw, rain and fog were reported. At Midland, rain and fog were reported. Elsewhere in central and northern lower Michigan, it was cloudy, and temperatures were between 64 and 67 degrees. Across southern lower Michigan, temperatures were between 65 and 69 degrees. Rain was falling at Detroit and Kalamazoo. At Lansing, rain and fog were reported. In the Upper Peninsula, Sault Ste. Marie was 64 degrees under cloudy skies, and in Marquette, fog was reported with a temperature of 63. In neighboring states, Chicago was 69 degrees with light rain. In Cleveland, it was cloudy and the temperature was 72. Once again, at 9 a.m., Mount Pleasant was 66 degrees with light rain. Now here is your local forecast. Rest of today, showers likely and a chance of thunderstorms late in the morning, then a chance of showers and thunderstorms in the afternoon. Highs in the upper 70s. Southwest winds 5 to 15 miles per hour with gusts to around 30 miles per hour. Chance of rain 70%. Tonight, mostly cloudy with a 50% chance of showers and thunderstorms. Patchy fog after midnight. Lows in the mid-60s. Light winds. Gusts up to 25 miles per hour in the evening. Monday, mostly cloudy. A 50% chance of showers and thunderstorms in the morning. Patchy fog in the morning. Highs in the mid-80s. Light winds becoming southwest 5 to 15 miles per hour in the afternoon. Gusts up to 25 miles per hour. Monday night, partly cloudy. A 20% chance of showers after midnight. Lows in the upper 60s. Southwest winds 5 to 10 miles per hour with gusts to around 25 miles per hour. Tuesday, partly sunny. A 20% chance of showers in the morning. Highs in the upper 80s. Light winds becoming southwest 5 to 10 miles per hour with gusts to around 20 miles per hour in the afternoon. Heat index readings 90 to 95. Tuesday night, partly cloudy with a 40% chance of showers and thunderstorms. Lows in the upper 60s. Wednesday, partly sunny with a 40% chance of showers and thunderstorms. Highs in the upper 80s. Wednesday night, partly cloudy with a 40% chance of showers and thunderstorms. Lows in the mid-60s. Thursday, mostly sunny with a 20% chance of showers. Highs in the lower 80s. Thursday night, partly cloudy with a 20% chance of showers. Lows around 60. Friday, mostly sunny with a 20% chance of rain showers. Highs in the lower 80s. Friday night, mostly clear with a chance of rain showers and a slight chance of thunderstorms. Lows in the upper 50s. Chance of rain 30%. Saturday, mostly sunny with a chance of rain showers and a slight chance of thunderstorms. Highs in the lower 80s. Chance of rain 30%. 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The current time is 9:54 a.m. Eastern Daylight Time. Conditions around the area at 9 a.m. At Mount Pleasant, light rain was falling. The temperature was 66 degrees. The dew point 63, and the relative humidity 88%. The wind was south at 7 miles an hour. The pressure was 30.04 inches and falling. Across the remainder of south-central lower Michigan, temperatures were between 64 and 66 degrees. It was cloudy at Big Rapids and Houghton Lake. At Alma, rain and fog were reported. At Saginaw, rain and fog were reported. At Midland, rain and fog were reported. Elsewhere in central and northern lower Michigan,
It was cloudy, and temperatures were between 64 and 67 degrees. Across southern Lower Michigan, temperatures were between 65 and 69 degrees. Rain was falling at Detroit and Kalamazoo. At Lansing, rain and fog were reported. In the Upper Peninsula, Sault Ste. Marie was 64 degrees under cloudy skies, and in Marquette, fog was reported with a temperature of 63. In neighboring states, Chicago was 69 degrees with light rain. In Cleveland, it was cloudy and the temperature was 72. Once again, at 9 a.m., Mount Pleasant was 66 degrees with light rain. Now here is your local forecast. Rest of today, showers likely and a chance of thunderstorms late in the morning, then a chance of showers and thunderstorms in the afternoon. Highs in the upper 70s. Southwest winds 5 to 15 miles per hour with gusts to around 30 miles per hour. Chance of rain 70%. Tonight, mostly cloudy with a 50% chance of showers and thunderstorms. Patchy fog after midnight. Lows in the mid-60s. Light winds. Gusts up to 25 miles per hour in the evening. Monday, mostly cloudy. A 50% chance of showers and thunderstorms in the morning. Patchy fog in the morning. Highs in the mid-80s. Light winds becoming southwest 5 to 15 miles per hour in the afternoon. Gusts up to 25 miles per hour. Monday night, partly cloudy. A 20% chance of showers after midnight. Lows in the upper 60s. Southwest winds 5 to 10 miles per hour with gusts to around 25 miles per hour. Tuesday, partly sunny. A 20% chance of showers in the morning. Highs in the upper 80s. Light winds becoming southwest 5 to 10 miles per hour with gusts to around 20 miles per hour in the afternoon. Heat index readings 90 to 95. Tuesday night, partly cloudy with a 40% chance of showers and thunderstorms. Lows in the upper 60s. Wednesday, partly sunny with a 40% chance of showers and thunderstorms. Highs in the upper 80s. Wednesday night, partly cloudy with a 40% chance of showers and thunderstorms. Lows in the mid-60s. Thursday, mostly sunny with a 20% chance of showers. Highs in the lower 80s. Thursday night, partly cloudy with a 20% chance of showers. Lows around 60. Friday, mostly sunny with a 20% chance of rain showers. Highs in the lower 80s. Friday night, mostly clear with a chance of rain showers and a slight chance of thunderstorms. Lows in the upper 50s. Chance of rain 30%. Saturday, mostly sunny with a chance of rain showers and a slight chance of thunderstorms. Highs in the lower 80s. Chance of rain 30%. 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The current time is 9:59 a.m. Eastern Daylight Time. Conditions around the area at 9 a.m. At Mount Pleasant, light rain was falling. The temperature was 66 degrees. The dew point 63, and the relative humidity 88%. The wind was south at 7 miles an hour. The pressure was 30.04 inches and falling. Across the remainder of south central Lower Michigan, temperatures were between 64 and 66 degrees. It was cloudy at Big Rapids and Houghton Lake. At Alma, rain and fog were reported. At Saginaw, rain and fog were reported. At Midland, rain and fog were reported. Elsewhere in central and northern Lower Michigan, it was cloudy, and temperatures were between 64 and 67 degrees. Across southern Lower Michigan, temperatures were between 65 and 69 degrees. Rain was falling at Detroit and Kalamazoo. At Lansing, rain and fog were reported. In the Upper Peninsula, Sault Ste. Marie was 64 degrees under cloudy skies, and in Marquette, fog was reported with a temperature of 63.
in neighboring states, Chicago was 69 degrees with light rain. In Cleveland, it was cloudy and the temperature was 72. Once again, at 9 a.m., Mount Pleasant was 66 degrees with light rain. Now here is your local forecast. Rest of today, showers likely and a chance of thunderstorms late in the morning, then a chance of showers and thunderstorms in the afternoon. Highs in the upper 70s. Southwest winds 5 to 15 miles per hour with gusts to around 30 miles per hour. Chance of rain 70%. Tonight, mostly cloudy with a 50% chance of showers and thunderstorms. Patchy fog after midnight. Lows in the mid-60s. Light winds. Gusts up to 25 miles per hour in the evening. Monday, mostly cloudy. A 50% chance of showers and thunderstorms in the morning. Patchy fog in the morning. Highs in the mid-80s. Light winds becoming southwest 5 to 15 miles per hour in the afternoon. Gusts up to 25 miles per hour. Monday night, partly cloudy. A 20% chance of showers after midnight. Lows in the upper 60s. Southwest winds 5 to 10 miles per hour with gusts to around 25 miles per hour. Tuesday, partly sunny. A 20% chance of showers in the morning. Highs in the upper 80s. Light winds becoming southwest 5 to 10 miles per hour with gusts to around 20 miles per hour in the afternoon. Heat index readings 90 to 95. Tuesday night, partly cloudy with a 40% chance of showers and thunderstorms. Lows in the upper 60s. Wednesday, partly sunny with a 40% chance of showers and thunderstorms. Highs in the upper 80s. Wednesday night, partly cloudy with a 40% chance of showers and thunderstorms. Lows in the mid-60s. Thursday, mostly sunny with a 20% chance of showers. Highs in the lower 80s. Thursday night, partly cloudy with a 20% chance of showers. Lows around 60. Friday, mostly sunny with a 20% chance of rain showers. Highs in the lower 80s. Friday night, mostly clear with a chance of rain showers and a slight chance of thunderstorms. Lows in the upper 50s. Chance of rain 30%. Saturday, mostly sunny with a chance of rain showers and a slight chance of thunderstorms. Highs in the lower 80s. Chance of rain 30%. 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The current time is 10:03 a.m. Eastern Daylight Time. Conditions around the area at 9 a.m. At Mount Pleasant, light rain was falling. The temperature was 66 degrees, the dew point 63, and the relative humidity 88%. The wind was south at 7 miles an hour. The pressure was 30.04 inches and falling. Across the remainder of south central lower Michigan, temperatures were between 64 and 66 degrees. It was cloudy at Big Rapids and Houghton Lake. At Alma, rain and fog were reported. At Saginaw, rain and fog were reported. At Midland, rain and fog were reported. Elsewhere in central and northern lower Michigan, it was cloudy and temperatures were between 64 and 67 degrees. Across southern lower Michigan, temperatures were between 65 and 69 degrees. Rain was falling at Detroit and Kalamazoo. At Lansing, rain and fog were reported. In the Upper Peninsula, Sault Ste. Marie was 64 degrees under cloudy skies, and in Marquette, fog was reported with a temperature of 63. In neighboring states, Chicago was 69 degrees with light rain. In Cleveland, it was cloudy and the temperature was 72. Once again, at 9 a.m., Mount Pleasant was 66 degrees with light rain. Now here is your local forecast. Rest of today, showers likely and a chance of thunderstorms late in the morning, then a chance of showers and thunderstorms in the afternoon. Highs in the upper 70s.
southwest winds 5 to 15 miles per hour with gusts to around 30 miles per hour. Chance of rain 70%. Tonight, mostly cloudy with a 50% chance of showers and thunderstorms. Patchy fog after midnight. Lows in the mid-60s. Light winds. Gusts up to 25 miles per hour in the evening. Monday, mostly cloudy. A 50% chance of showers and thunderstorms in the morning. Patchy fog in the morning. Highs in the mid-80s. Light winds becoming southwest 5 to 15 miles per hour in the afternoon. Gusts up to 25 miles per hour. Monday night, partly cloudy. A 20% chance of showers after midnight. Lows in the upper 60s. Southwest winds 5 to 10 miles per hour with gusts to around 25 miles per hour. Tuesday, partly sunny. A 20% chance of showers in the morning. Highs in the upper 80s. Light winds becoming southwest 5 to 10 miles per hour with gusts to around 20 miles per hour in the afternoon. Heat index readings 90 to 95. Tuesday night, partly cloudy with a 40% chance of showers and thunderstorms. Lows in the upper 60s. Wednesday, partly sunny with a 40% chance of showers and thunderstorms. Highs in the upper 80s. Wednesday night, partly cloudy with a 40% chance of showers and thunderstorms. Lows in the mid-60s. Thursday, mostly sunny with a 20% chance of showers. Highs in the lower 80s. Thursday night, partly cloudy with a 20% chance of showers. Lows around 60. Friday, mostly sunny with a 20% chance of rain showers. Highs in the lower 80s. Friday night, mostly clear with a chance of rain showers and a slight chance of thunderstorms. Lows in the upper 50s. Chance of rain 30%. Saturday, mostly sunny with a chance of rain showers and a slight chance of thunderstorms. Highs in the lower 80s. Chance of rain 30%. 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The current time is 10:08 a.m. Eastern Daylight Time. Conditions around the area at 9 a.m. At Mount Pleasant, light rain was falling. The temperature was 66 degrees, the dew point 63, and the relative humidity 88%. The wind was south at 7 miles an hour. The pressure was 30.04 inches and falling. Across the remainder of south-central lower Michigan, temperatures were between 64 and 66 degrees. It was cloudy at Big Rapids and Houghton Lake. At Alma, rain and fog were reported. At Saginaw, rain and fog were reported. At Midland, rain and fog were reported. Elsewhere in central and northern lower Michigan, it was cloudy, and temperatures were between 64 and 67 degrees. Across southern lower Michigan, temperatures were between 65 and 69 degrees. Rain was falling at Detroit and Kalamazoo. At Lansing, rain and fog were reported. In the Upper Peninsula, Sault Ste. Marie was 64 degrees under cloudy skies, and in Marquette, fog was reported with a temperature of 63. In neighboring states, Chicago was 69 degrees with light rain. In Cleveland, it was cloudy and the temperature was 72. Once again, at 9 a.m., Mount Pleasant was 66 degrees with light rain. Now here is your local forecast. Rest of today, showers likely and a chance of thunderstorms late in the morning, then a chance of showers and thunderstorms in the afternoon. Highs in the upper 70s. Southwest winds 5 to 15 miles per hour with gusts to around 30 miles per hour. Chance of rain 70%. Tonight, mostly cloudy with a 50% chance of showers and thunderstorms. Patchy fog after midnight. Lows in the mid-60s. Light winds. Gusts up to 25 miles per hour in the evening. Monday, mostly cloudy.
a 50% chance of showers and thunderstorms in the morning. Patchy fog.

the upper 60s. Wednesday, partly sunny with a 40% chance of showers and thunderstorms. Highs in the upper 80s. Wednesday night, partly cloudy with a 40% chance of showers and thunderstorms. Lows in the mid-60s. Thursday, mostly sunny with a 20% chance of showers. Highs in the lower 80s. Thursday night, partly cloudy with a 20% chance of showers. Lows around 60. Friday, mostly sunny with a 20% chance of rain showers. Highs in the lower 80s. Friday night, mostly clear with a chance of rain showers and a slight chance of thunderstorms. Lows in the upper 50s. Chance of rain 30%. Saturday, mostly sunny with a chance of rain showers and a slight chance of thunderstorms. Highs in the lower 80s. Chance of rain 30%. 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The current time is 10:12 a.m. Eastern Daylight Time. Conditions around the area at 9 a.m. At Mount Pleasant, light rain was falling. The temperature was 66 degrees, the dew point 63, and the relative humidity 88%. The wind was south at 7 miles an hour. The pressure was 30.04 inches and falling. Across the remainder of south central lower Michigan, temperatures were between 64 and 66 degrees. It was cloudy at Big Rapids and Houghton Lake. At Alma, rain and fog were reported. At Saginaw, rain and fog were reported. At Midland, rain and fog were reported. Elsewhere in central and northern lower Michigan, it was cloudy, and temperatures were between 64 and 67 degrees. Across southern lower Michigan, temperatures were between 65 and 69 degrees. Rain was falling at Detroit and Kalamazoo. At Lansing, rain and fog were reported. In the upper peninsula, Sault Ste. Marie was 64 degrees under cloudy skies, and in Marquette, fog was reported with a temperature of 63. In neighboring states, Chicago was 69 degrees with light rain. In Cleveland, it was cloudy and the temperature was 72. Once again, at 9 a.m., Mount Pleasant was 66 degrees with light rain. Conditions around the area at 10 a.m. At Mount Pleasant, light rain and fog were reported. The temperature was 66 degrees, the dew point 63, and the relative humidity 88%. The wind was south at 9 miles an hour. The pressure was 30.03 inches and falling. Across the remainder of south central lower Michigan, temperatures were between 65 and 66 degrees. At Alma, rain was falling. At Houghton Lake, it was cloudy. At Big Rapids, rain and fog were reported. At Saginaw, rain and fog were reported. At Midland, rain and fog were reported. Elsewhere in central and northern lower Michigan, temperatures were between 64 and 67 degrees. At Pellston, fog was reported. It was cloudy at Cadillac and Traverse City. At Alpena, rain and fog were reported. Across southern lower Michigan, temperatures were between 65 and 68 degrees. At Detroit, rain and fog were reported. At Lansing, rain and fog were reported. At Kalamazoo, rain and fog were reported. In the upper peninsula, Sault Ste. Marie was 65 degrees under cloudy skies. At Marquette, visibility near zero. Temperature was 64 degrees, dew point 64. Wind was northeast at 7 miles an hour. And the pressure was 29.96 inches and steady. In neighboring states, Chicago was 70 degrees under partly sunny skies. In Cleveland, light rain was falling and the temperature was 71. Once again, at 10 a.m., Mount Pleasant was 66 degrees with light rain and fog. Now here is your local forecast. Rest of today, showers likely and a chance of thunderstorms late in the morning, then a chance of showers and thunderstorms in the afternoon. Highs in the upper 70s,

Southwest winds 5 to 15 miles per hour with gusts to around 30 miles per hour. Chance of rain 70%. Tonight, mostly cloudy with a 50% chance of showers and thunderstorms. Patchy fog after midnight. Lows in the mid-60s. Light winds. Gusts up to 25 miles per hour in the evening. Monday, mostly cloudy. A 50% chance of showers and thunderstorms in the morning. Patchy fog in the morning. Highs in the mid-80s. Light winds becoming southwest 5 to 15 miles per hour in the afternoon. Gusts up to 25 miles per hour. Monday night, partly cloudy. A 20% chance of showers after midnight. Lows in the upper 60s. Southwest winds 5 to 10 miles per hour with gusts to around 25 miles per hour. Tuesday, partly sunny. A 20% chance of showers in the morning. Highs in the upper 80s. Light winds becoming southwest 5 to 10 miles per hour with gusts to around 20 miles per hour in the afternoon. Heat index readings 90 to 95. Tuesday night, partly cloudy with a 40% chance of showers and thunderstorms. Lows in the upper 60s. Wednesday, partly sunny with a 40% chance of showers and thunderstorms. Highs in the upper 80s. Wednesday night, partly cloudy with a 40% chance of showers and thunderstorms. Lows in the mid-60s. Thursday, mostly sunny with a 20% chance of showers. Highs in the lower 80s. Thursday night, partly cloudy with a 20% chance of showers. Lows around 60. Friday, mostly sunny with a 20% chance of rain showers. Highs in the lower 80s. Friday night, mostly clear with a chance of rain showers and a slight chance of thunderstorms. Lows in the upper 50s. Chance of rain 30%. Saturday, mostly sunny with a chance of rain showers and a slight chance of thunderstorms. Highs in the lower 80s. Chance of rain 30%. 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The current time is 10:19 a.m. Eastern Daylight Time. Conditions around the area at 10 a.m. at Mount Pleasant, light rain and fog were reported. The temperature was 66 degrees, the dew point 63, and the relative humidity 88%. The wind was south at 9 miles an hour. The pressure was 30.03 inches and falling. Across the remainder of south central lower Michigan, temperatures were between 65 and 66 degrees. At Alma, rain was falling. At Houghton Lake, it was cloudy. At Big Rapids, rain and fog were reported. At Saginaw, rain and fog were reported. At Midland, rain and fog were reported. Elsewhere in central and northern lower Michigan, temperatures were between 64 and 67 degrees. At Pellston, fog was reported. It was cloudy at Cadillac and Traverse City. At Alpena, rain and fog were reported. Across southern lower Michigan, temperatures were between 65 and 68 degrees. At Detroit, rain and fog were reported. At Lansing, rain and fog were reported. At Kalamazoo, rain and fog were reported. In the Upper Peninsula, Sault Ste. Marie was 65 degrees under cloudy skies. At Marquette, visibility near zero. Temperature was 64 degrees, dew point 64. Wind was northeast at 7 miles an hour. And the pressure was 29.96 inches and steady. In neighboring states, Chicago was 70 degrees under partly sunny skies. In Cleveland, light rain was falling and the temperature was 71. Once again, at 10 a.m., Mount Pleasant was 66 degrees with light rain and fog. Now here is your local forecast. Rest of today, showers likely and a chance of thunderstorms late in the morning, then a chance of showers and thunderstorms in the afternoon. Highs in the upper 70s.
southwest winds 5 to 15 miles per hour with gusts to around 30 miles per hour. Chance of rain 70%. Tonight, mostly cloudy with a 50% chance of showers and thunderstorms. Patchy fog after midnight. Lows in the mid-60s. Light winds. Gusts up to 25 miles per hour in the evening. Monday, mostly cloudy. A 50% chance of showers and thunderstorms in the morning. Patchy fog in the morning. Highs in the mid-80s. Light winds becoming southwest 5 to 15 miles per hour in the afternoon. Gusts up to 25 miles per hour. Monday night, partly cloudy. A 20% chance of showers after midnight. Lows in the upper 60s. Southwest winds 5 to 10 miles per hour with gusts to around 25 miles per hour. Tuesday, partly sunny. A 20% chance of showers in the morning. Highs in the upper 80s. Light winds becoming southwest 5 to 10 miles per hour with gusts to around 20 miles per hour in the afternoon. Heat index readings 90 to 95. Tuesday night, partly cloudy with a 40% chance of showers and thunderstorms. Lows in the upper 60s. Wednesday, partly sunny with a 40% chance of showers and thunderstorms. Highs in the upper 80s. Wednesday night, partly cloudy with a 40% chance of showers and thunderstorms. Lows in the mid-60s. Thursday, mostly sunny with a 20% chance of showers. Highs in the lower 80s. Thursday night, partly cloudy with a 20% chance of showers. Lows around 60. Friday, mostly sunny with a 20% chance of rain showers. Highs in the lower 80s. Friday night, mostly clear with a chance of rain showers and a slight chance of thunderstorms. Lows in the upper 50s. Chance of rain 30%. Saturday, mostly sunny with a chance of rain showers and a slight chance of thunderstorms. Highs in the lower 80s. Chance of rain 30%. 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The current time is 10:24 a.m. Eastern Daylight Time. Conditions around the area at 10 a.m. at Mount Pleasant, light rain and fog were reported. The temperature was 66 degrees, the dew point 63, and the relative humidity 88%. The wind was south at 9 miles an hour. The pressure was 30.03 inches and falling. Across the remainder of south central lower Michigan, temperatures were between 65 and 66 degrees. At Alma, rain was falling. At Houghton Lake, it was cloudy. At Big Rapids, rain and fog were reported. At Saginaw, rain and fog were reported. At Midland, rain and fog were reported. Elsewhere in central and northern lower Michigan, temperatures were between 64 and 67 degrees. At Pellston, fog was reported. It was cloudy at Cadillac and Traverse City. At Alpena, rain and fog were reported. Across southern lower Michigan, temperatures were between 65 and 68 degrees. At Detroit, rain and fog were reported. At Lansing, rain and fog were reported. At Kalamazoo, rain and fog were reported. In the Upper Peninsula, Sault Ste. Marie was 65 degrees under cloudy skies. At Marquette, visibility near zero. Temperature was 64 degrees, dew point 64. Wind was northeast at 7 miles an hour. And the pressure was 29.96 inches and steady. In neighboring states, Chicago was 70 degrees under partly sunny skies. In Cleveland, light rain was falling and the temperature was 71. Once again, at 10 a.m., Mount Pleasant was 66 degrees with light rain and fog. Now here is your local forecast. Rest of today, showers likely and a chance of thunderstorms late in the morning, then a chance of showers and thunderstorms in the afternoon. Highs in the upper 70s.
southwest winds 5 to 15 miles per hour with gusts to around 30 miles per hour. Chance of rain 70%. Tonight, mostly cloudy with a 50% chance of showers and thunderstorms. Patchy fog after midnight. Lows in the mid-60s. Light winds. Gusts up to 25 miles per hour in the evening. Monday, mostly cloudy. A 50% chance of showers and thunderstorms in the morning. Patchy fog in the morning. Highs in the mid-80s. Light winds becoming southwest 5 to 15 miles per hour in the afternoon. Gusts up to 25 miles per hour. Monday night, partly cloudy. A 20% chance of showers after midnight. Lows in the upper 60s. Southwest winds 5 to 10 miles per hour with gusts to around 25 miles per hour. Tuesday, partly sunny. A 20% chance of showers in the morning. Highs in the upper 80s. Light winds becoming southwest 5 to 10 miles per hour with gusts to around 20 miles per hour in the afternoon. Heat index readings 90 to 95. Tuesday night, partly cloudy with a 40% chance of showers and thunderstorms. Lows in the upper 60s. Wednesday, partly sunny with a 40% chance of showers and thunderstorms. Highs in the upper 80s. Wednesday night, partly cloudy with a 40% chance of showers and thunderstorms. Lows in the mid-60s. Thursday, mostly sunny with a 20% chance of showers. Highs in the lower 80s. Thursday night, partly cloudy with a 20% chance of showers. Lows around 60. Friday, mostly sunny with a 20% chance of rain showers. Highs in the lower 80s. Friday night, mostly clear with a chance of rain showers and a slight chance of thunderstorms. Lows in the upper 50s. Chance of rain 30%. Saturday, mostly sunny with a chance of rain showers and a slight chance of thunderstorms. Highs in the lower 80s. Chance of rain 30%. 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The current time is 10:29 a.m. Eastern Daylight Time. Conditions around the area at 10 a.m. at Mount Pleasant, light rain and fog were reported. The temperature was 66 degrees, the dew point 63, and the relative humidity 88%. The wind was south at 9 miles an hour. The pressure was 30.03 inches and falling. Across the remainder of south central lower Michigan, temperatures were between 65 and 66 degrees. At Alma, rain was falling. At Houghton Lake, it was cloudy. At Big Rapids, rain and fog were reported. At Saginaw, rain and fog were reported. At Midland, rain and fog were reported. Elsewhere in central and northern lower Michigan, temperatures were between 64 and 67 degrees. At Pellston, fog was reported. It was cloudy at Cadillac and Traverse City. At Alpena, rain and fog were reported. Across southern lower Michigan, temperatures were between 65 and 68 degrees. At Detroit, rain and fog were reported. At Lansing, rain and fog were reported. At Kalamazoo, rain and fog were reported. In the Upper Peninsula, Sault Ste. Marie was 65 degrees under cloudy skies. At Marquette, visibility near zero. Temperature was 64 degrees, dew point 64. Wind was northeast at 7 miles an hour. And the pressure was 29.96 inches and steady. In neighboring states, Chicago was 70 degrees under partly sunny skies. In Cleveland, light rain was falling and the temperature was 71. Once again, at 10 a.m., Mount Pleasant was 66 degrees with light rain and fog. Now here is your local forecast. Rest of today, showers likely and a chance of thunderstorms late in the morning, then a chance of showers and thunderstorms in the afternoon. Highs in the upper 70s.
southwest winds 5 to 15 miles per hour with gusts to around 30 miles per hour. Chance of rain 70%. Tonight, mostly cloudy with a 50% chance of showers and thunderstorms. Patchy fog after midnight. Lows in the mid-60s. Light winds. Gusts up to 25 miles per hour in the evening. Monday, mostly cloudy. A 50% chance of showers and thunderstorms in the morning. Patchy fog in the morning. Highs in the mid-80s. Light winds becoming southwest 5 to 15 miles per hour in the afternoon. Gusts up to 25 miles per hour. Monday night, partly cloudy. A 20% chance of showers after midnight. Lows in the upper 60s. Southwest winds 5 to 10 miles per hour with gusts to around 25 miles per hour. Tuesday, partly sunny. A 20% chance of showers in the morning. Highs in the upper 80s. Light winds becoming southwest 5 to 10 miles per hour with gusts to around 20 miles per hour in the afternoon. Heat index readings 90 to 95. Tuesday night, partly cloudy with a 40% chance of showers and thunderstorms. Lows in the upper 60s. Wednesday, partly sunny with a 40% chance of showers and thunderstorms. Highs in the upper 80s. Wednesday night, partly cloudy with a 40% chance of showers and thunderstorms. Lows in the mid-60s. Thursday, mostly sunny with a 20% chance of showers. Highs in the lower 80s. Thursday night, partly cloudy with a 20% showers. Highs in the lower 80s. Thursday night, partly cloudy with a 20% chance of showers. Lows around 60. Friday, mostly sunny with a 20% chance of rain showers. Highs in the lower 80s. Friday night, mostly clear with a chance of rain showers and a slight chance of thunderstorms. Lows in the upper 50s. Chance of rain 30%. Saturday, mostly sunny with a chance of rain showers and a slight chance of thunderstorms. Highs in the lower 80s. Chance of rain 30%. 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The current time is 10:34 a.m. Eastern Daylight Time. Conditions around the area at 10 a.m. at Mount Pleasant, light rain and fog were reported. The temperature was 66 degrees, the dew point 63, and the relative humidity 88%. The wind was south at 9 miles an hour. The pressure was 30.03 inches and falling. Across the remainder of south-central lower Michigan, temperatures were between 65 and 66 degrees. At Alma, rain was falling. At Houghton Lake, it was cloudy. At Big Rapids, rain and fog were reported. At Saginaw, rain and fog were reported. At Midland, rain and fog were reported. Elsewhere in central and northern lower Michigan, temperatures were between 64 and 67 degrees. At Pellston, fog was reported. It was cloudy at Cadillac and Traverse City. At Alpena, rain and fog were reported. Across southern lower Michigan, temperatures were between 65 and 68 degrees. At Detroit, rain and fog were reported. At Lansing, rain and fog were reported. At Kalamazoo, rain and fog were reported. In the Upper Peninsula, Sault Ste. Marie was 65 degrees under cloudy skies. At Marquette, visibility near zero. Temperature was 64 degrees, dew point 64. Wind was northeast at 7 miles an hour. And the pressure was 29.96 inches. And steady. In neighboring states, Chicago was 70 degrees under partly sunny skies. In Cleveland, light rain was falling and the temperature was 71. Once again, at 10 a.m., Mount Pleasant was 66 degrees with light rain and fog. Now here is your local forecast.
rest of today. Showers likely and a chance of thunderstorms late in the morning, then a chance of showers and thunderstorms in the afternoon. Highs in the upper 70s. Southwest winds 5 to 15 miles.

per hour with gusts to around 30 miles per hour. Chance of rain 70%. Tonight, mostly cloudy with a 50% chance of showers and thunderstorms. Patchy fog after midnight. Lows in the mid-60s. Light winds. Gusts up to 25 miles per hour in the evening. Monday, mostly cloudy. A 50% chance of showers and thunderstorms in the morning. Patchy fog in the morning. Highs in the mid-80s. Light winds becoming southwest 5 to 15 miles per hour in the afternoon. Gusts up to 25 miles per hour. Monday night, partly cloudy. A 20% chance of showers after midnight. Lows in the upper 60s. Southwest winds 5 to 10 miles per hour with gusts to around 25 miles per hour. Tuesday, partly sunny. A 20% chance of showers in the morning. Highs in the upper 80s. Light winds becoming southwest 5 to 10 miles per hour with gusts to around 20 miles per hour in the afternoon. Heat index readings 90 to 95. Tuesday night, partly cloudy with a 40% chance of showers and thunderstorms. Lows in the upper 60s. Wednesday, partly sunny with a 40% chance of showers and thunderstorms. Highs in the upper 80s. Wednesday night, partly cloudy with a 40% chance of showers and thunderstorms. Lows in the mid-60s. Thursday, mostly sunny with a 20% chance of showers. Highs in the lower 80s. Thursday night, partly cloudy with a 20% chance of showers. Lows around 60. Friday, mostly sunny with a 20% chance of rain showers. Highs in the lower 80s. Friday night, mostly clear with a chance of rain showers and a slight chance of thunderstorms. Lows in the upper 50s. Chance of rain 30%. Saturday, mostly sunny with a chance of rain showers and a slight chance of thunderstorms. Highs in the lower 80s. Chance of rain 30%. 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The current time is 10:39 a.m. Eastern Daylight Time. Conditions around the area at 10 a.m. At Mount Pleasant, light rain and fog were reported. The temperature was 66 degrees, the dew point 63, and the relative humidity 88%. The wind was south at 9 miles an hour. The pressure was 30.03 inches and falling. Across the remainder of south central lower Michigan, temperatures were between 65 and 66 degrees. At Alma, rain was falling. At Houghton Lake, it was cloudy. At Big Rapids, rain and fog were reported. At Saginaw, rain and fog were reported. At Midland, rain and fog were reported. Elsewhere in central and northern lower Michigan, temperatures were between 64 and 67 degrees. At Pellston, fog was reported. It was cloudy at Cadillac and Traverse City. At Alpena, rain and fog were reported. Across southern lower Michigan, temperatures were between 65 and 68 degrees. At Detroit, rain and fog were reported. At Lansing, rain and fog were reported. At Kalamazoo, rain and fog were reported. In the Upper Peninsula, Sault Ste. Marie was 65 degrees under cloudy skies. At Marquette, visibility near zero. Temperature was 64 degrees, dew point 64. Wind was northeast at 7 miles an hour. And the pressure was 29.96 inches and steady. In neighboring states, Chicago was 70 degrees under partly sunny skies. In Cleveland, light rain was falling and the temperature was 71. Once again, at 10 a.m., Mount Pleasant was 66 degrees with light rain and fog. Now here is your local forecast. Rest of today, showers likely and a chance of thunderstorms late in the morning, then a chance of showers and thunderstorms in the afternoon. Highs in the upper 70s.
southwest winds 5 to 15 miles per hour with gusts to around 30 miles per hour. Chance of rain 70%. Tonight, mostly cloudy with a 50% chance of showers and thunderstorms. Patchy fog after midnight. Lows in the mid-60s. Light winds. Gusts up to 25 miles per hour in the evening. Monday, mostly cloudy. A 50% chance of showers and thunderstorms in the morning. Patchy fog in the morning. Highs in the mid-80s. Light winds becoming southwest 5 to 15 miles per hour in the afternoon. Gusts up to 25 miles per hour. Monday night, partly cloudy. A 20% chance of showers after midnight. Lows in the upper 60s. Southwest winds 5 to 10 miles per hour with gusts to around 25 miles per hour. Tuesday, partly sunny. A 20% chance of showers in the morning. Highs in the upper 80s. Light winds becoming southwest 5 to 10 miles per hour with gusts to around 20 miles per hour in the afternoon. Heat index readings 90 to 95. Tuesday night, partly cloudy with a 40% chance of showers and thunderstorms. Lows in the upper 60s. Wednesday, partly sunny with a 40% chance of showers and thunderstorms. Highs in the upper 80s. Wednesday night, partly cloudy with a 40% chance of showers and thunderstorms. Lows in the mid-60s. Thursday, mostly sunny with a 20% chance of showers. Highs in the lower 80s. Thursday night, partly cloudy with a 20% chance of showers. Lows around 60. Friday, mostly sunny with a 20% chance of rain showers. Highs in the lower 80s. Friday night, mostly clear with a chance of rain showers and a slight chance of thunderstorms. Lows in the upper 50s. Chance of rain 30%. Saturday, mostly sunny with a chance of rain showers and a slight chance of thunderstorms. Highs in the lower 80s. Chance of rain 30%. 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The current time is 10:44 a.m. Eastern Daylight Time. Conditions around the area at 10 a.m. at Mount Pleasant, light rain and fog were reported. The temperature was 66 degrees, the dew point 63, and the relative humidity 88%. The wind was south at 9 miles an hour. The pressure was 30.03 inches and falling. Across the remainder of south-central lower Michigan, temperatures were between 65 and 66 degrees. At Alma, rain was falling. At Houghton Lake, it was cloudy. At Big Rapids, rain and fog were reported. At Saginaw, rain and fog were reported. At Midland, rain and fog were reported. Elsewhere in central and northern lower Michigan, temperatures were between 64 and 67 degrees. At Pelston, fog was reported. It was cloudy at Cadillac and Traverse City. At Alpena, rain and fog were reported. Across southern lower Michigan, temperatures were between 65 and 68 degrees. At Detroit, rain and fog were reported. At Lansing, rain and fog were reported. At Kalamazoo, rain and fog were reported. In the Upper Peninsula, Sault Ste. Marie was 65 degrees under cloudy skies. At Marquette, visibility near zero. Temperature was 64 degrees, dew point 64. Wind was northeast at 7 miles an hour. And the pressure was 29.96 inches and steady. In neighboring states, Chicago was 70 degrees under partly sunny skies. In Cleveland, light rain was falling and the temperature was 71. Once again, at 10 a.m., Mount Pleasant was 66 degrees with light rain and fog. Now here is your local forecast. Rest of today, showers likely and a chance of thunderstorms late in the morning, then a chance of showers and thunderstorms in the afternoon. Highs in the upper 70s.
southwest winds 5 to 15 miles per hour with gusts to around 30 miles per hour. Chance of rain 70%. Tonight, mostly cloudy with a 50% chance of showers and thunderstorms. Patchy fog after midnight. Lows in the mid-60s. Light winds. Gusts up to 25 miles per hour in the evening. Monday, mostly cloudy. A 50% chance of showers and thunderstorms in the morning. Patchy fog in the morning. Highs in the mid-80s. Light winds becoming southwest 5 to 15 miles per hour in the afternoon. Gusts up to 25 miles per hour. Monday night, partly cloudy. A 20% chance of showers after midnight. Lows in the upper 60s. Southwest winds 5 to 10 miles per hour with gusts to around 25 miles per hour. Tuesday, partly sunny. A 20% chance of showers in the morning. Highs in the upper 80s. Light winds becoming southwest 5 to 10 miles per hour with gusts to around 20 miles per hour in the afternoon. Heat index readings 90 to 95. Tuesday night, partly cloudy with a 40% chance of showers and thunderstorms. Lows in the upper 60s. Wednesday, partly sunny with a 40% chance of showers and thunderstorms. Highs in the upper 80s. Wednesday night, partly cloudy with a 40% chance of showers and thunderstorms. Lows in the mid-60s. Thursday, mostly sunny with a 20% chance of showers. Highs in the lower 80s. Thursday night, partly cloudy with a 20% chance of showers. Lows around 60. Friday, mostly sunny with a 20% chance of rain showers. Highs in the lower 80s. Friday night, mostly clear with a chance of rain showers and a slight chance of thunderstorms. Lows in the upper 50s. Chance of rain 30%. Saturday, mostly sunny with a chance of rain showers and a slight chance of thunderstorms. Highs in the lower 80s. Chance of rain 30%. 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The current time is 10:49 a.m. Eastern Daylight Time. Conditions around the area at 10 a.m. at Mount Pleasant, light rain and fog were reported. The temperature was 66 degrees, the dew point 63, and the relative humidity 88%. The wind was south at 9 miles an hour. The pressure was 30.03 inches and falling. Across the remainder of south-central lower Michigan, temperatures were between 65 and 66 degrees. At Alma, rain was falling. At Houghton Lake, it was cloudy. At Big Rapids, rain and fog were reported. At Saginaw, rain and fog were reported. At Midland, rain and fog were reported. Elsewhere in central and northern lower Michigan, temperatures were between 64 and 67 degrees. At Pelston, fog was reported. It was cloudy at Cadillac and Traverse City. At Alpena, rain and fog were reported. Across southern lower Michigan, temperatures were between 65 and 68 degrees. At Detroit, rain and fog were reported. At Lansing, rain and fog were reported. At Kalamazoo, rain and fog were reported. In the Upper Peninsula, Sault Ste. Marie was 65 degrees under cloudy skies. At Marquette, visibility near zero. Temperature was 64 degrees, dew point 64. Wind was northeast at 7 miles an hour. And the pressure was 29.96 inches and steady. In neighboring states, Chicago was 70 degrees under partly sunny skies. In Cleveland, light rain was falling and the temperature was 71. Once again, at 10 a.m., Mount Pleasant was 66 degrees with light rain and fog. Now here is your local forecast. Rest of today, showers likely and a chance of thunderstorms late in the morning, then a chance of showers and thunderstorms in the afternoon. Highs in the upper 70s.
southwest winds 5 to 15 miles per hour with gusts to around 30 miles per hour. Chance of rain 70%. Tonight, mostly cloudy with a 50% chance of showers and thunderstorms. Patchy fog after midnight. Lows in the mid-60s. Light winds. Gusts up to 25 miles per hour in the evening. Monday, mostly cloudy. A 50% chance of showers and thunderstorms in the morning. Patchy fog in the morning. Highs in the mid-80s. Light winds becoming southwest 5 to 15 miles per hour in the afternoon. Gusts up to 25 miles per hour. Monday night, partly cloudy. A 20% chance of showers after midnight. Lows in the upper 60s. Southwest winds 5 to 10 miles per hour with gusts to around 25 miles per hour. Tuesday, partly sunny. A 20% chance of showers in the morning. Highs in the upper 80s. Light winds becoming southwest 5 to 10 miles per hour with gusts to around 20 miles per hour in the afternoon. Heat index readings 90 to 95. Tuesday night, partly cloudy with a 40% chance of showers and thunderstorms. Lows in the upper 60s. Wednesday, partly sunny with a 40% chance of showers and thunderstorms. Highs in the upper 80s. Wednesday night, partly cloudy with a 40% chance of showers and thunderstorms. Lows in the mid-60s. Thursday, mostly sunny with a 20% chance of showers. Highs in the lower 80s. Thursday night, partly cloudy with a 20% chance of showers. Lows around 60. Friday, mostly sunny with a 20% chance of rain showers. Highs in the lower 80s. Friday night, mostly clear with a chance of rain showers and a slight chance of thunderstorms. Lows in the upper 50s. Chance of rain 30%. Saturday, mostly sunny with a chance of rain showers and a slight chance of thunderstorms. Highs in the lower 80s. Chance of rain 30%. 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The current time is 10:53 a.m. Eastern Daylight Time. Conditions around the area at 10 a.m. at Mount Pleasant, light rain and fog were reported. The temperature was 66 degrees, the dew point 63, and the relative humidity 88%. The wind was south at 9 miles an hour. The pressure was 30.03 inches and falling. Across the remainder of south central lower Michigan, temperatures were between 65 and 66 degrees. At Alma, rain was falling. At Houghton Lake, it was cloudy. At Big Rapids, rain and fog were reported. At Saginaw, rain and fog were reported. At Midland, rain and fog were reported. Elsewhere in central and northern lower Michigan, temperatures were between 64 and 67 degrees. At Pellston, fog was reported. It was cloudy at Cadillac and Traverse City. At Alpena, rain and fog were reported. Across southern lower Michigan, temperatures were between 65 and 68 degrees. At Detroit, rain and fog were reported. At Lansing, rain and fog were reported. At Kalamazoo, rain and fog were reported. In the Upper Peninsula, Sault Ste. Marie was 65 degrees under cloudy skies. At Marquette, visibility near zero. Temperature was 64 degrees, dew point 64. Wind was northeast at 7 miles an hour. And the pressure was 29.96 inches. And steady. In neighboring states, Chicago was 70 degrees under partly sunny skies. In Cleveland, light rain was falling and the temperature was 71. Once again, at 10 a.m., Mount Pleasant was 66 degrees with light rain and fog. Now here is your local forecast. Rest of today, showers likely and a chance of thunderstorms late in the morning, then a chance of showers and thunderstorms in the afternoon. Highs in the upper 70s.
southwest winds 5 to 15 miles per hour with gusts to around 30 miles per hour. Chance of rain 70%. Tonight, mostly cloudy with a 50% chance of showers and thunderstorms. Patchy fog after midnight. Lows in the mid-60s. Light winds. Gusts up to 25 miles per hour in the evening. Monday, mostly cloudy. A 50% chance of showers and thunderstorms in the morning. Patchy fog in the morning. Highs in the mid-80s. Light winds becoming southwest 5 to 15 miles per hour in the afternoon. Gusts up to 25 miles per hour. Monday night, partly cloudy. A 20% chance of showers after midnight. Lows in the upper 60s. Southwest winds 5 to 10 miles per hour with gusts to around 25 miles per hour. Tuesday, partly sunny. A 20% chance of showers in the morning. Highs in the upper 80s. Light winds becoming southwest 5 to 10 miles per hour with gusts to around 20 miles per hour in the afternoon. Heat index readings 90 to 95. Tuesday night, partly cloudy with a 40% chance of showers and thunderstorms. Lows in the upper 60s. Wednesday, partly sunny with a 40% chance of showers and thunderstorms. Highs in the upper 80s. Wednesday night, partly cloudy with a 40% chance of showers and thunderstorms. Lows in the mid-60s. Thursday, mostly sunny with a 20% chance of showers. Highs in the lower 80s. Thursday night, partly cloudy with a 20% chance of showers. Lows around 60. Friday, mostly sunny with a 20% chance of rain showers. Highs in the lower 80s. Friday night, mostly clear with a chance of rain showers and a slight chance of thunderstorms. Lows in the upper 50s. Chance of rain 30%. Saturday, mostly sunny with a chance of rain showers and a slight chance of thunderstorms. Highs in the lower 80s. Chance of rain 30%. 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The current time is 10:58 a.m. Eastern Daylight Time. Conditions around the area at 10 a.m. At Mount Pleasant, light rain and fog were reported. The temperature was 66 degrees, the dew point 63, and the relative humidity 88%. The wind was south at 9 miles an hour. The pressure was 30.03 inches and falling. Across the remainder of south-central lower Michigan, temperatures were between 65 and 66 degrees. At Alma, rain was falling. At Houghton Lake, it was cloudy. At Big Rapids, rain and fog were reported. At Saginaw, rain and fog were reported. At Midland, rain and fog were reported. Elsewhere in central and northern lower Michigan, temperatures were between 64 and 67 degrees. At Pellston, fog was reported. It was cloudy at Cadillac and Traverse City. At Alpena, rain and fog were reported. Across southern lower Michigan, temperatures were between 65 and 68 degrees. At Detroit, rain and fog were reported. At Lansing, rain and fog were reported. At Kalamazoo, rain and fog were reported. In the Upper Peninsula, Sault Ste. Marie was 65 degrees under cloudy skies. At Marquette, visibility near zero. Temperature was 64 degrees, dew point 64. Wind was northeast at 7 miles an hour. And the pressure was 29.96 inches and steady. In neighboring states, Chicago was 70 degrees under partly sunny skies. In Cleveland, light rain was falling and the temperature was 71. Once again, at 10 a.m., Mount Pleasant was 66 degrees with light rain and fog. Now here is your local forecast. Rest of today, showers likely and a chance of thunderstorms late in the morning, then a chance of showers and thunderstorms in the afternoon. Highs in the upper 70s.
southwest winds 5 to 15 miles per hour with gusts to around 30 miles per hour. Chance of rain 70%. Tonight, mostly cloudy with a 50% chance of showers and thunderstorms.

patchy fog after midnight. Lows in the mid-60s. Light winds. Gusts up to 25 miles per hour in the evening. Monday, mostly cloudy. A 50% chance of showers and thunderstorms in the morning. Patchy fog in the morning. Highs in the mid-80s. Light winds becoming southwest 5 to 15 miles per hour in the afternoon. Gusts up to 25 miles per hour. Monday night, partly cloudy. A 20% chance of showers after midnight. Lows in the upper 60s. Southwest winds 5 to 10 miles per hour with gusts to around 25 miles per hour. Tuesday, partly sunny. A 20% chance of showers in the morning. Highs in the upper 80s. Light winds becoming southwest 5 to 10 miles per hour with gusts to around 20 miles per hour in the afternoon. Heat index readings 90 to 95. Tuesday night, partly cloudy with a 40% chance of showers and thunderstorms. Lows in the upper 60s. Wednesday, partly sunny with a 40% chance of showers and thunderstorms. Highs in the upper 80s. Wednesday night, partly cloudy with a 40% chance of showers and thunderstorms. Lows in the mid-60s. Thursday, mostly sunny with a 20% chance of showers. Highs in the lower 80s. Thursday night, partly cloudy with a 20% chance of showers. Lows around 60. Friday, mostly sunny with a 20% chance of rain showers. Highs in the lower 80s. Friday night, mostly clear with a chance of rain showers and a slight chance of thunderstorms. Lows in the upper 50s. Chance of rain 30%. Saturday, mostly sunny with a chance of rain showers and a slight chance of thunderstorms. Highs in the lower 80s. Chance of rain 30%. 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The current time is 11:03 a.m. Eastern Daylight Time. Conditions around the area at 10 a.m. at Mount Pleasant, light rain and fog were reported. The temperature was 66 degrees, the dew point 63, and the relative humidity 88%. The wind was south at 9 miles an hour. The pressure was 30.03 inches and falling. Across the remainder of south-central lower Michigan, temperatures were between 65 and 66 degrees. At Alma, rain was falling. At Houghton Lake, it was cloudy. At Big Rapids, rain and fog were reported. At Saginaw, rain and fog were reported. At Midland, rain and fog were reported. Elsewhere in central and northern lower Michigan, temperatures were between 64 and 67 degrees. At Pelston, fog was reported. It was cloudy at Cadillac and Traverse City. At Alpena, rain and fog were reported. Across southern lower Michigan, temperatures were between 65 and 68 degrees. At Detroit, rain and fog were reported. At Lansing, rain and fog were reported. At Kalamazoo, rain and fog were reported. In the Upper Peninsula, Sault Ste. Marie was 65 degrees under cloudy skies. At Marquette, visibility near zero. Temperature was 64 degrees, dew point 64. Wind was northeast at 7 miles an hour. And the pressure was 29.96 inches and steady. In neighboring states, Chicago was 70 degrees under partly sunny skies. In Cleveland, light rain was falling and the temperature was 71. Once again, at 10 a.m., Mount Pleasant was 66 degrees with light rain and fog. Now here is your local forecast. Rest of today, showers likely and a chance of thunderstorms late in the morning, then a chance of showers and thunderstorms in the afternoon. Highs in the upper 70s. Southwest winds 5 to 15 miles per hour with gusts to around 30 miles per hour. Chance of rain 70%. Tonight, mostly cloudy with a 50% chance of showers and thunderstorms. Patchy fog after

midnight. Lows in the mid-60s. Light winds. Gusts up to 25 miles per hour in the evening. Monday, mostly cloudy. A 50% chance of showers and thunderstorms in the morning. Patchy fog in the morning. Highs in the mid-80s. Light winds becoming southwest 5 to 15 miles per hour in the afternoon. Gusts up to 25 miles per hour. Monday night, partly cloudy. A 20% chance of showers after midnight. Lows in the upper 60s. Southwest winds 5 to 10 miles per hour with gusts to around 25 miles per hour. Tuesday, partly sunny. A 20% chance of showers in the morning. Highs in the upper 80s. Light winds becoming southwest 5 to 10 miles per hour with gusts to around 20 miles per hour in the afternoon. Heat index readings 90 to 95. Tuesday night, partly cloudy with a 40% chance of showers and thunderstorms. Lows in the upper 60s. Wednesday, partly sunny with a 40% chance of showers and thunderstorms. Highs in the upper 80s. Wednesday night, partly cloudy with a 40% chance of showers and thunderstorms. Lows in the mid-60s. Thursday, mostly sunny with a 20% chance of showers. Highs in the lower 80s. Thursday night, partly cloudy with a 20% chance of showers. Lows around 60. Friday, mostly sunny with a 20% chance of rain showers. Highs in the lower 80s. Friday night, mostly clear with a chance of rain showers and a slight chance of thunderstorms. Lows in the upper 50s. Chance of rain 30%. Saturday, mostly sunny with a chance of rain showers and a slight chance of thunderstorms. Highs in the lower 80s. Chance of rain 30%. 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The current time is 11:08 a.m. Eastern Daylight Time. Conditions around the area at 10 a.m. At Mount Pleasant, light rain and fog were reported. The temperature was 66 degrees, the dew point 63, and the relative humidity 88%. The wind was south at 9 miles an hour. The pressure was 30.03 inches and falling. Across the remainder of south-central lower Michigan, temperatures were between 65 and 66 degrees. At Alma, rain was falling. At Houghton Lake, it was cloudy. At Big Rapids, rain and fog were reported. At Saginaw, rain and fog were reported. At Midland, rain and fog were reported. Elsewhere in central and northern lower Michigan, temperatures were between 64 and 67 degrees. At Pelston, fog was reported. It was cloudy at Cadillac and Traverse City. At Alpena, rain and fog were reported. Across southern lower Michigan, temperatures were between 65 and 68 degrees. At Detroit, rain and fog were reported. At Lansing, rain and fog were reported. At Kalamazoo, rain and fog were reported. In the Upper Peninsula, Sault Ste. Marie was 65 degrees under cloudy skies. At Marquette, visibility near zero. Temperature was 64 degrees, dew point 64. Wind was northeast at 7 miles an hour. And the pressure was 29.96 inches and steady. In neighboring states, Chicago was 70 degrees under partly sunny skies. In Cleveland, light rain was falling and the temperature was 71. Once again, at 10 a.m., Mount Pleasant was 66 degrees with light rain and fog. Now here is your local forecast. Rest of today, showers likely and a chance of thunderstorms late in the morning, then a chance of showers and thunderstorms in the afternoon. Highs in the upper 70s. Southwest winds 5 to 15 miles per hour with gusts to around 30 miles per hour. Chance of rain 70%. Tonight, mostly cloudy with a 50% chance of showers and thunderstorms. Patchy fog after midnight. Lows in the mid

becoming southwest 5 to 10 miles per hour with gusts to around 20 miles per hour in the afternoon. Heat index readings 90 to 95. Tuesday night, partly cloudy with a 40% chance of showers and thunderstorms. Lows in the upper 60s. Wednesday, partly sunny with a 40% chance of showers and thunderstorms. Highs in the upper 80s. Wednesday night, partly cloudy with a 40% chance of showers and thunderstorms. Lows in the mid-60s. Thursday, mostly sunny with a 20% chance of showers. Highs in the lower 80s. Thursday night, partly cloudy with a 20% chance of showers. Lows around 60. Friday, mostly sunny with a 20% chance of rain showers. Highs in the lower 80s. Friday night, mostly clear with a chance of rain showers and a slight chance of thunderstorms. Lows in the upper 50s. Chance of rain 30%. Saturday, mostly sunny with a chance of rain showers and a slight chance of thunderstorms. Highs in the lower 80s. Chance of rain 30%. 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The current time is 11:13 a.m. Eastern Daylight Time. Conditions around the area at 11 a.m. At Mount Pleasant, light rain was falling. The temperature was 68 degrees, the dew point 63, and the relative humidity 83%. The wind was south at 6 miles an hour. The pressure was 30.01 inches and falling. Across the remainder of south-central lower Michigan, temperatures were between 65 and 68 degrees. It was cloudy at Alma and Big Rapids. At Saginaw, rain and fog were reported. At Houghton Lake, rain and fog were reported. At Midland, rain and fog were reported. Elsewhere in central and northern lower Michigan, it was cloudy, and temperatures were between 65 and 69 degrees. Across southern lower Michigan, temperatures were between 66 and 68 degrees. At Lansing, it was cloudy. At Detroit, rain and fog were reported. At Kalamazoo, rain and fog were reported. In the Upper Peninsula, Sault Ste. Marie was 65 degrees under cloudy skies, and in Marquette, fog was reported with a temperature of 64. In neighboring states, Chicago was 72 degrees under partly sunny skies. In Cleveland, light rain was falling and the temperature was 72. Once again, at 11 a.m., Mount Pleasant was 68 degrees with light rain. Now here is your local forecast. Rest of today, showers likely and a chance of thunderstorms late in the morning, then a chance of showers and thunderstorms in the afternoon. Highs in the upper 70s. Southwest winds 5 to 15 miles per hour with gusts to around 30 miles per hour. Chance of rain 70%. Tonight, mostly cloudy with a 50% chance of showers and thunderstorms. Patchy fog after midnight. Lows in the mid-60s. Light winds. Gusts up to 25 miles per hour in the evening. Monday, mostly cloudy. A 50% chance of showers and thunderstorms in the morning. Patchy fog in the morning. Highs in the mid-80s. Light winds becoming southwest 5 to 15 miles per hour in the afternoon. Gusts up to 25 miles per hour. Monday night, partly cloudy. A 20% chance of showers after midnight. Lows in the upper 60s. Southwest winds 5 to 10 miles per hour with gusts to around 25 miles per hour. Tuesday, partly sunny. A 20% chance of showers in the morning. Highs in the upper 80s. Light winds becoming southwest 5 to 10 miles per hour with gusts to around 20 miles per hour in the afternoon. Heat index readings 90 to 95. Tuesday night, partly cloudy with a 40% chance of showers and thunderstorms. Lows in the upper 60s. Wednesday, partly sunny with a 40% chance of showers and thunderstorms. Highs in the upper 80s.

Wednesday night, partly cloudy with a 40% chance of showers and thunderstorms. Lows in the mid-60s. Thursday, mostly sunny with a 20% chance of showers. Highs in the lower 80s. Thursday night, partly cloudy with a 20% chance of showers. Lows around 60. Friday, mostly sunny with a 20% chance of rain showers. Highs in the lower 80s. Friday night, mostly clear with a chance of rain showers and a slight chance of thunderstorms. Lows in the upper 50s. Chance of rain 30%. Saturday, mostly sunny with a chance of rain showers and a slight chance of thunderstorms. Highs in the lower 80s. Chance of rain 30%. 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The current time is 11:18 a.m. Eastern Daylight Time. Conditions around the area at 11 a.m. At Mount Pleasant, light rain was falling. The temperature was 68 degrees, the dew point 63, and the relative humidity 83%. The wind was south at 6 miles an hour. The pressure was 30.01 inches and falling. Across the remainder of south central lower Michigan, temperatures were between 65 and 68 degrees. It was cloudy at Alma and Big Rapids. At Saginaw, rain and fog were reported. At Houghton Lake, rain and fog were reported. At Midland, rain and fog were reported. Elsewhere in central and northern lower Michigan, it was cloudy, and temperatures were between 65 and 69 degrees. Across southern lower Michigan, temperatures were between 66 and 68 degrees. At Lansing, it was cloudy. At Detroit, rain and fog were reported. At Kalamazoo, rain and fog were reported. In the Upper Peninsula, Sault Ste. Marie was 65 degrees under cloudy skies, and in Marquette, fog was reported with a temperature of 64. In neighboring states, Chicago was 72 degrees under partly sunny skies. In Cleveland, light rain was falling and the temperature was 72. Once again, at 11 a.m., Mount Pleasant was 68 degrees with light rain. Now here is your local forecast. Rest of today, showers likely and a chance of thunderstorms late in the morning, then a chance of showers and thunderstorms in the afternoon. Highs in the upper 70s. Southwest winds 5 to 15 miles per hour with gusts to around 30 miles per hour. Chance of rain 70%. Tonight, mostly cloudy with a 50% chance of showers and thunderstorms. Patchy fog after midnight. Lows in the mid-60s. Light winds. Gusts up to 25 miles per hour in the evening. Monday, mostly cloudy. A 50% chance of showers and thunderstorms in the morning. Patchy fog in the morning. Highs in the mid-80s. Light winds becoming southwest 5 to 15 miles per hour in the afternoon. Gusts up to 25 miles per hour. Monday night, partly cloudy. A 20% chance of showers after midnight. Lows in the upper 60s. Southwest winds 5 to 10 miles per hour with gusts to around 25 miles per hour. Tuesday, partly sunny. A 20% chance of showers in the morning. Highs in the upper 80s. Light winds becoming southwest 5 to 10 miles per hour with gusts to around 20 miles per hour in the afternoon. Heat index readings 90 to 95. Tuesday night, partly cloudy with a 40% chance of showers and thunderstorms. Lows in the upper 60s. Wednesday, partly sunny with a 40% chance of showers and thunderstorms. Highs in the upper 80s. Wednesday night, partly cloudy with a 40% chance of showers and thunderstorms. Lows in the mid-60s. Thursday, mostly sunny with a 20% chance of showers. Highs in the lower 80s. Thursday night, partly cloudy with a 20% chance of showers. Lows around 60. Friday,
mostly sunny with a 20% chance of rain showers. Highs in the lower 80s. Friday night, mostly clear with a chance of rain showers and a slight chance of thunderstorms. Lows in the upper 50s. Chance of rain 30%. Saturday, mostly sunny with a chance of rain showers and a slight chance of thunderstorms. Highs in the lower 80s. Chance of rain 30%. 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The current time is 11:22 a.m. Eastern Daylight Time. Conditions around the area at 11 a.m. At Mount Pleasant, light rain was falling. The temperature was 68 degrees, the dew point 63, and the relative humidity 83%. The wind was south at 6 miles an hour. The pressure was 30.01 inches and falling. Across the remainder of south central lower Michigan, temperatures were between 65 and 68 degrees. It was cloudy at Alma and Big Rapids. At Saginaw, rain and fog were reported. At Houghton Lake, rain and fog were reported. At Midland, rain and fog were reported. Elsewhere in central and northern lower Michigan, it was cloudy, and temperatures were between 65 and 69 degrees. Across southern lower Michigan, temperatures were between 66 and 68 degrees. At Lansing, it was cloudy. At Detroit, rain and fog were reported. At Kalamazoo, rain and fog were reported. In the Upper Peninsula, Sault Ste. Marie was 65 degrees under cloudy skies, and in Marquette, fog was reported with a temperature of 64. In neighboring states, Chicago was 72 degrees under partly sunny skies. In Cleveland, light rain was falling and the temperature was 72. Once again, at 11 a.m., Mount Pleasant was 68 degrees with light rain. Now here is your local forecast. Rest of today, showers likely and a chance of thunderstorms late in the morning, then a chance of showers and thunderstorms in the afternoon. Highs in the upper 70s. Southwest winds 5 to 15 miles per hour with gusts to around 30 miles per hour. Chance of rain 70%. Tonight, mostly cloudy with a 50% chance of showers and thunderstorms. Patchy fog after midnight. Lows in the mid-60s. Light winds. Gusts up to 25 miles per hour in the evening. Monday, mostly cloudy. A 50% chance of showers and thunderstorms in the morning. Patchy fog in the morning. Highs in the mid-80s. Light winds becoming southwest 5 to 15 miles per hour in the afternoon. Gusts up to 25 miles per hour. Monday night, partly cloudy. A 20% chance of showers after midnight. Lows in the upper 60s. Southwest winds 5 to 10 miles per hour with gusts to around 25 miles per hour. Tuesday, partly sunny. A 20% chance of showers in the morning. Highs in the upper 80s. Light winds becoming southwest 5 to 10 miles per hour with gusts to around 20 miles per hour in the afternoon. Heat index readings 90 to 95. Tuesday night, partly cloudy with a 40% chance of showers and thunderstorms. Lows in the upper 60s. Wednesday, partly sunny with a 40% chance of showers and thunderstorms. Highs in the upper 80s. Wednesday night, partly cloudy with a 40% chance of showers and thunderstorms. Lows in the mid-60s. Thursday, mostly sunny with a 20% chance of showers. Highs in the lower 80s. Thursday night, partly cloudy with a 20% chance of showers. Lows around 60. Friday, mostly sunny with a 20% chance of rain showers. Highs in the lower 80s. Friday night, mostly clear with a chance of rain showers and a slight chance of thunderstorms. Lows in the upper 50s. Chance of rain 30%. Saturday, mostly sunny with a chance of rain showers and a slight chance of thunderstorms. Highs in the lower 80s.
chance of rain 30%. 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The current time is 11:27 a.m. Eastern Daylight Time. Conditions around the area at 11 a.m. At Mount Pleasant, light rain was falling. The temperature was 68 degrees, the dew point 63, and the relative humidity 83%. The wind was south at 6 miles an hour. The pressure was 30.01 inches and falling. Across the remainder of south central lower Michigan, temperatures were between 65 and 68 degrees. It was cloudy at Alma and Big Rapids. At Saginaw, rain and fog were reported. At Houghton Lake, rain and fog were reported. At Midland, rain and fog were reported. Elsewhere in central and northern lower Michigan, it was cloudy, and temperatures were between 65 and 69 degrees. Across southern lower Michigan, temperatures were between 66 and 68 degrees. At Lansing, it was cloudy. At Detroit, rain and fog were reported. At Kalamazoo, rain and fog were reported. In the Upper Peninsula, Sault Ste. Marie was 65 degrees under cloudy skies, and in Marquette, fog was reported with a temperature of 64. In neighboring states, Chicago was 72 degrees under partly sunny skies. In Cleveland, light rain was falling and the temperature was 72. Once again, at 11 a.m., Mount Pleasant was 68 degrees with light rain. Now here is your local forecast. Rest of today, showers likely and a chance of thunderstorms late in the morning, then a chance of showers and thunderstorms in the afternoon. Highs in the upper 70s. Southwest winds 5 to 15 miles per hour with gusts to around 30 miles per hour. Chance of rain 70%. Tonight, mostly cloudy with a 50% chance of showers and thunderstorms. Patchy fog after midnight. Lows in the mid-60s. Light winds. Gusts up to 25 miles per hour in the evening. Monday, mostly cloudy. A 50% chance of showers and thunderstorms in the morning. Patchy fog in the morning. Highs in the mid-80s. Light winds becoming southwest 5 to 15 miles per hour in the afternoon. Gusts up to 25 miles per hour. Monday night, partly cloudy. A 20% chance of showers after midnight. Lows in the upper 60s. Southwest winds 5 to 10 miles per hour with gusts to around 25 miles per hour. Tuesday, partly sunny. A 20% chance of showers in the morning. Highs in the upper 80s. Light winds becoming southwest 5 to 10 miles per hour with gusts to around 20 miles per hour in the afternoon. Heat index readings 90 to 95. Tuesday night, partly cloudy with a 40% chance of showers and thunderstorms. Lows in the upper 60s. Wednesday, partly sunny with a 40% chance of showers and thunderstorms. Highs in the upper 80s. Wednesday night, partly cloudy with a 40% chance of showers and thunderstorms. Lows in the mid-60s. Thursday, mostly sunny with a 20% chance of showers. Highs in the lower 80s. Thursday night, partly cloudy with a 20% chance of showers. Lows around 60. Friday, mostly sunny with a 20% chance of rain showers. Highs in the lower 80s. Friday night, mostly clear with a chance of rain showers and a slight chance of thunderstorms. Lows in the upper 50s. Chance of rain 30%. Saturday, mostly sunny with a chance of rain showers and a slight chance of thunderstorms. Highs in the lower 80s. Chance of rain 30%. 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The current time is 11:32 a.m. Eastern Daylight Time.
Conditions around the area at 11 a.m. At Mount Pleasant, light rain was falling. The temperature was 68 degrees, the dew point 63, and the relative humidity 83%. The wind was south at 6 miles an hour. The pressure was 30.01 inches and falling. Across the remainder of south central lower Michigan, temperatures were between 65 and 68 degrees. It was cloudy at Alma and Big Rapids. At Saginaw, rain and fog were reported. At Houghton Lake, rain and fog were reported. At Midland, rain and fog were reported. Elsewhere in central and northern lower Michigan, it was cloudy, and temperatures were between 65 and 69 degrees. Across southern lower Michigan, temperatures were between 66 and 68 degrees. At Lansing, it was cloudy. At Detroit, rain and fog were reported. At Kalamazoo, rain and fog were between 66 and 68 degrees. At Lansing, it was cloudy. At Detroit, rain and fog were reported. At Kalamazoo, rain and fog were reported. In the Upper Peninsula, Sault Ste. Marie was 65 degrees under cloudy skies, and in Marquette, fog was reported with a temperature of 64. In neighboring states, Chicago was 72 degrees under partly sunny skies. In Cleveland, light rain was falling and the temperature was 72. Once again, at 11 a.m., Mount Pleasant was 68 degrees with light rain. Now here is your local forecast. Rest of today, showers likely and a chance of thunderstorms late in the morning, then a chance of showers and thunderstorms in the afternoon. Highs in the upper 70s. Southwest winds 5 to 15 miles per hour with gusts to around 30 miles per hour. Chance of rain 70%. Tonight, mostly cloudy with a 50% chance of showers and thunderstorms. Patchy fog after midnight. Lows in the mid-60s. Light winds. Gusts up to 25 miles per hour in the evening. Monday, mostly cloudy. A 50% chance of showers and thunderstorms in the morning. Patchy fog in the morning. Highs in the mid-80s. Light winds becoming southwest 5 to 15 miles per hour in the afternoon. Gusts up to 25 miles per hour. Monday night, partly cloudy. A 20% chance of showers after midnight. Lows in the upper 60s. Southwest winds 5 to 10 miles per hour with gusts to around 25 miles per hour. Tuesday, partly sunny. A 20% chance of showers in the morning. Highs in the upper 80s. Light winds becoming southwest 5 to 10 miles per hour with gusts to around 20 miles per hour in the afternoon. Heat index readings 90 to 95. Tuesday night, partly cloudy with a 40% chance of showers and thunderstorms. Lows in the upper 60s. Wednesday, partly sunny with a 40% chance of showers and thunderstorms. Highs in the upper 80s. Wednesday night, partly cloudy with a 40% chance of showers and thunderstorms. Lows in the mid-60s. Thursday, mostly sunny with a 20% chance of showers. Highs in the lower 80s. Thursday night, partly cloudy with a 20% chance of showers. Lows around 60. Friday, mostly sunny with a 20% chance of rain showers. Highs in the lower 80s. Friday night, mostly clear with a chance of rain showers and a slight chance of thunderstorms. Lows in the upper 50s. Chance of rain 30%. Saturday, mostly sunny with a chance of rain showers and a slight chance of thunderstorms. Highs in the lower 80s. Chance of rain 30%. 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The current time is 11:36 a.m. Eastern Daylight Time. Conditions around the area at 11 a.m. At Mount Pleasant, light rain was falling. The temperature was 68 degrees, the dew point 63, and the relative humidity 83%.
The wind was south at 6 miles.

an hour. The pressure was 30.01 inches and falling. Across the remainder of south-central lower Michigan, temperatures were between 65 and 68 degrees. It was cloudy at Alma and Big Rapids. At Saginaw, rain and fog were reported. At Houghton Lake, rain and fog were reported. At Midland, rain and fog were reported. Elsewhere in central and northern lower Michigan, it was cloudy and temperatures were between 65 and 69 degrees. Across southern lower Michigan, temperatures were between 66 and 68 degrees. At Lansing, it was cloudy. At Detroit, rain and fog were reported. At Kalamazoo, rain and fog were reported. In the Upper Peninsula, Sault Ste. Marie was 65 degrees under cloudy skies, and in Marquette, fog was reported with a temperature of 64. In neighboring states, Chicago was 72 degrees under partly sunny skies. In Cleveland, light rain was falling and the temperature was 72. Once again, at 11 a.m., Mount Pleasant was 68 degrees with light rain. Now here is your local forecast. Rest of today, showers likely and a chance of thunderstorms late in the morning, then a chance of showers and thunderstorms in the afternoon. Highs in the upper 70s. Southwest winds 5 to 15 miles per hour with gusts to around 30 miles per hour. Chance of rain 70%. Tonight, mostly cloudy with a 50% chance of showers and thunderstorms. Patchy fog after midnight. Lows in the mid-60s. Light winds. Gusts up to 25 miles per hour in the evening. Monday, mostly cloudy. A 50% chance of showers and thunderstorms in the morning. Patchy fog in the morning. Highs in the mid-80s. Light winds becoming southwest 5 to 15 miles per hour in the afternoon. Gusts up to 25 miles per hour. Monday night, partly cloudy. A 20% chance of showers after midnight. Lows in the upper 60s. Southwest winds 5 to 10 miles per hour with gusts to around 25 miles per hour. Tuesday, partly sunny. A 20% chance of showers in the morning. Highs in the upper 80s. Light winds becoming southwest 5 to 10 miles per hour with gusts to around 20 miles per hour in the afternoon. Heat index readings 90 to 95. Tuesday night, partly cloudy with a 40% chance of showers and thunderstorms. Lows in the upper 60s. Wednesday, partly sunny with a 40% chance of showers and thunderstorms. Highs in the upper 80s. Wednesday night, partly cloudy with a 40% chance of showers and thunderstorms. Lows in the mid-60s. Thursday, mostly sunny with a 20% chance of showers. Highs in the lower 80s. Thursday night, partly cloudy with a 20% chance of showers. Lows around 60. Friday, mostly sunny with a 20% chance of rain showers. Highs in the lower 80s. Friday night, mostly clear with a chance of rain showers and a slight chance of thunderstorms. Lows in the upper 50s. Chance of rain 30%. Saturday, mostly sunny with a chance of rain showers and a slight chance of thunderstorms. Highs in the lower 80s. Chance of rain 30%. 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The current time is 11:41 a.m. Eastern Daylight Time. Conditions around the area at 11 a.m. At Mount Pleasant, light rain was falling. The temperature was 68 degrees, the dew point 63, and the relative humidity 83%. The wind was south at 6 miles an hour. The pressure was 30.01 inches and falling. Across the remainder of south-central lower Michigan, temperatures were between 65 and 68 degrees. It was cloudy at Alma and Big Rapids. At Saginaw, rain and fog were reported. At Houghton Lake, rain and fog were reported. At Midland, rain and fog were reported.

elsewhere in central and northern lower Michigan, it was cloudy, and temperatures were between 65 and 69 degrees. Across southern lower Michigan, temperatures were between 66 and 68 degrees. At Lansing, it was cloudy. At Detroit, rain and fog were reported. At Kalamazoo, rain and fog were reported. In the Upper Peninsula, Sault Ste. Marie was 65 degrees under cloudy skies, and in Marquette, fog was reported with a temperature of 64. In neighboring states, Chicago was 72 degrees under partly sunny skies. In Cleveland, light rain was falling and the temperature was 72. Once again, at 11 a.m., Mount Pleasant was 68 degrees with light rain. Now here is your local forecast. Rest of today, showers likely and a chance of thunderstorms late in the morning, then a chance of showers and thunderstorms in the afternoon. Highs in the upper 70s. Southwest winds 5 to 15 miles per hour with gusts to around 30 miles per hour. Chance of rain 70%. Tonight, mostly cloudy with a 50% chance of showers and thunderstorms. Patchy fog after midnight. Lows in the mid-60s. Light winds. Gusts up to 25 miles per hour in the evening. Monday, mostly cloudy. A 50% chance of showers and thunderstorms in the morning. Patchy fog in the morning. Highs in the mid-80s. Light winds becoming southwest 5 to 15 miles per hour in the afternoon. Gusts up to 25 miles per hour. Monday night, partly cloudy. A 20% chance of showers after midnight. Lows in the upper 60s. Southwest winds 5 to 10 miles per hour with gusts to around 25 miles per hour. Tuesday, partly sunny. A 20% chance of showers in the morning. Highs in the upper 80s. Light winds becoming southwest 5 to 10 miles per hour with gusts to around 20 miles per hour in the afternoon. Heat index readings 90 to 95. Tuesday night, partly cloudy with a 40% chance of showers and thunderstorms. Lows in the upper 60s. Wednesday, partly sunny with a 40% chance of showers and thunderstorms. Highs in the upper 80s. Wednesday night, partly cloudy with a 40% chance of showers and thunderstorms. Lows in the mid-60s. Thursday, mostly sunny with a 20% chance of showers. Highs in the lower 80s. Thursday night, partly cloudy with a 20% chance of showers. Lows around 60. Friday, mostly sunny with a 20% chance of rain showers. Highs in the lower 80s. Friday night, mostly clear with a chance of rain showers and a slight chance of thunderstorms. Lows in the upper 50s. Chance of rain 30%. Saturday, mostly sunny with a chance of rain showers and a slight chance of thunderstorms. Highs in the lower 80s. Chance of rain 30%. 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The current time is 11:45 a.m. Eastern Daylight Time. Conditions around the area at 11 a.m. At Mount Pleasant, light rain was falling. The temperature was 68 degrees, the dew point 63, and the relative humidity 83%. The wind was south at 6 miles an hour. The pressure was 30.01 inches and falling. Across the remainder of south-central lower Michigan, temperatures were between 65 and 68 degrees. It was cloudy at Alma and Big Rapids. At Saginaw, rain and fog were reported. At Houghton Lake, rain and fog were reported. At Midland, rain and fog were reported. Elsewhere in central and northern lower Michigan, it was cloudy and temperatures were between 65 and 69 degrees. Across southern lower Michigan, temperatures were between 66 and 68 degrees. At Lansing, it was cloudy. At Detroit, rain and fog were reported. At Kalamazoo, rain and fog were reported. In the Upper Peninsula,
Sault Ste. Marie was 65 degrees under cloudy skies, and in Marquette, fog was reported with a temperature of 64. In neighboring states, Chicago was 72 degrees under partly sunny skies. In Cleveland, light rain was falling and the temperature was 72. Once again, at 11 a.m., Mount Pleasant was 68 degrees with light rain. Now here is your local forecast. Rest of today, showers likely and a chance of thunderstorms late in the morning, then a chance of showers and thunderstorms in the afternoon. Highs in the upper 70s. Southwest winds 5 to 15 miles per hour with gusts to around 30 miles per hour. Chance of rain 70%. Tonight, mostly cloudy with a 50% chance of showers and thunderstorms. Patchy fog after midnight. Lows in the mid-60s. Light winds. Gusts up to 25 miles per hour in the evening. Monday, mostly cloudy. A 50% chance of showers and thunderstorms in the morning. Patchy fog in the morning. Highs in the mid-80s. Light winds becoming southwest 5 to 15 miles per hour in the afternoon. Gusts up to 25 miles per hour. Monday night, partly cloudy. A 20% chance of showers after midnight. Lows in the upper 60s. Southwest winds 5 to 10 miles per hour with gusts to around 25 miles per hour. Tuesday, partly sunny. A 20% chance of showers in the morning. Highs in the upper 80s. Light winds becoming southwest 5 to 10 miles per hour with gusts to around 20 miles per hour in the afternoon. Heat index readings 90 to 95. Tuesday night, partly cloudy with a 40% chance of showers and thunderstorms. Lows in the upper 60s. Wednesday, partly sunny with a 40% chance of showers and thunderstorms. Highs in the upper 80s. Wednesday night, partly cloudy with a 40% chance of showers and thunderstorms. Lows in the mid-60s. Thursday, mostly sunny with a 20% chance of showers. Highs in the lower 80s. Thursday night, partly cloudy with a 20% chance of showers. Lows around 60. Friday, mostly sunny with a 20% chance of rain showers. Highs in the lower 80s. Friday night, mostly clear with a chance of rain showers and a slight chance of thunderstorms. Lows in the upper 50s. Chance of rain 30%. Saturday, mostly sunny with a chance of rain showers and a slight chance of thunderstorms. Highs in the lower 80s. Chance of rain 30%. 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The current time is 11:50 a.m. Eastern Daylight Time. Conditions around the area at 11 a.m. At Mount Pleasant, light rain was falling. The temperature was 68 degrees, the dew point 63, and the relative humidity 83%. The wind was south at 6 miles an hour. The pressure was 30.01 inches and falling. Across the remainder of south central lower Michigan, temperatures were between 65 and 68 degrees. It was cloudy at Alma and Big Rapids. At Saginaw, rain and fog were reported. At Houghton Lake, rain and fog were reported. At Midland, rain and fog were reported. Elsewhere in central and northern lower Michigan, it was cloudy and temperatures were between 65 and 69 degrees. Across southern lower Michigan, temperatures were between 66 and 68 degrees. At Lansing, it was cloudy. At Detroit, rain and fog were reported. At Kalamazoo, rain and fog were reported. In the Upper Peninsula, Sault Ste. Marie was 65 degrees under cloudy skies, and in Marquette, fog was reported with a temperature of 64. In neighboring states, Chicago was 72 degrees under partly sunny skies. In Cleveland, light rain was falling and the temperature was 72. Once again, at 11 a.m., Mount Pleasant was 68 degrees with light rain.
Now here is your local forecast. Rest of today, showers likely and a chance of thunderstorms late in the morning, then a chance of showers and thunderstorms in the afternoon. Highs in the upper 70s. Southwest winds 5 to 15 miles per hour with gusts to around 30 miles per hour. Chance of rain 70%. Tonight, mostly cloudy with a 50% chance of showers and thunderstorms. Patchy fog after midnight. Lows in the mid-60s. Light winds. Gusts up to 25 miles per hour in the evening. Monday, mostly cloudy. A 50% chance of showers and thunderstorms in the morning. Patchy fog in the morning. Highs in the mid-80s. Light winds becoming southwest 5 to 15 miles per hour in the afternoon. Gusts up to 25 miles per hour. Monday night, partly cloudy. A 20% chance of showers after midnight. Lows in the upper 60s. Southwest winds 5 to 10 miles per hour with gusts to around 25 miles per hour. Tuesday, partly sunny. A 20% chance of showers in the morning. Highs in the upper 80s. Light winds becoming southwest 5 to 10 miles per hour with gusts to around 20 miles per hour in the afternoon. Heat index readings 90 to 95. Tuesday night, partly cloudy with a 40% chance of showers and thunderstorms. Lows in the upper 60s. Wednesday, partly sunny with a 40% chance of showers and thunderstorms. Highs in the upper 80s. Wednesday night, partly cloudy with a 40% chance of showers and thunderstorms. Lows in the mid-60s. Thursday, mostly sunny with a 20% chance of showers. Highs in the lower 80s. Thursday night, partly cloudy with a 20% chance of showers. Lows around 60. Friday, mostly sunny with a 20% chance of rain showers. Highs in the lower 80s. Friday night, mostly clear with a chance of rain showers and a slight chance of thunderstorms. Lows in the upper 50s. Chance of rain 30%. Saturday, mostly sunny with a chance of rain showers and a slight chance of thunderstorms. Highs in the lower 80s. Chance of rain 30%. 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The current time is 11:55 a.m. Eastern Daylight Time. Conditions around the area at 11 a.m. At Mount Pleasant, light rain was falling. The temperature was 68 degrees, the dew point 63, and the relative humidity 83%. The wind was south at 6 miles an hour. The pressure was 30.01 inches and falling. Across the remainder of south-central Lower Michigan, temperatures were between 65 and 68 degrees. It was cloudy at Alma and Big Rapids. At Saginaw, rain and fog were reported. At Houghton Lake, rain and fog were reported. At Midland, rain and fog were reported. Elsewhere in central and northern Lower Michigan, it was cloudy, and temperatures were between 65 and 69 degrees. Across southern Lower Michigan, temperatures were between 66 and 68 degrees. At Lansing, it was cloudy. At Detroit, rain and fog were reported. At Kalamazoo, rain and fog were reported. In the Upper Peninsula, Sault Ste. Marie was 65 degrees under cloudy skies, and in Marquette, fog was reported with a temperature of 64. In neighboring states, Chicago was 72 degrees under partly sunny skies. In Cleveland, light rain was falling and the temperature was 72. Once again, at 11 a.m., Mount Pleasant was 68 degrees with light rain. Now here is your local forecast. Rest of today, showers likely and a chance of thunderstorms late in the morning, then a chance of showers and thunderstorms in the afternoon. Highs in the upper 70s. Southwest winds 5 to 15 miles per hour with gusts to around 30 miles per hour. Chance of rain 70%. Tonight,
mostly cloudy with a 50% chance of showers and thunderstorms. Patchy fog after midnight. Lows in the mid-60s. Light winds. Gusts up to 25 miles per hour in the evening. Monday, mostly cloudy. A 50% chance of showers and thunderstorms in the morning. Patchy fog in the morning. Highs in the mid-80s. Light winds becoming southwest 5 to 15 miles per hour in the afternoon. Gusts up to 25 miles per hour. Monday night, partly cloudy. A 20% chance of showers after midnight. Lows in the upper 60s. Southwest winds 5 to 10 miles per hour with gusts to around 25 miles per hour. Tuesday, partly sunny. A 20% chance of showers in the morning. Highs in the upper 80s. Light winds becoming southwest 5 to 10 miles per hour with gusts to around 20 miles per hour in the afternoon. Heat index readings 90 to 95. Tuesday night, partly cloudy with a 40% chance of showers and thunderstorms. Lows in the upper 60s. Wednesday, partly sunny with a 40% chance of showers and thunderstorms. Highs in the upper 80s. Wednesday night, partly cloudy with a 40% chance of showers and thunderstorms. Lows in the mid-60s. Thursday, mostly sunny with a 20% chance of showers. Highs in the lower 80s. Thursday night, partly cloudy with a 20% chance of showers. Lows around 60. Friday, mostly sunny with a 20% chance of rain showers. Highs in the lower 80s. Friday night, mostly clear with a chance of rain showers and a slight chance of thunderstorms. Lows in the upper 50s. Chance of rain 30%. Saturday, mostly sunny with a chance of rain showers and a slight chance of thunderstorms. Highs in the lower 80s. Chance of rain 30%. 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The current time is 11:59 a.m. Eastern Daylight Time. Conditions around the area at 11 a.m. At Mount Pleasant, light rain was falling. The temperature was 68 degrees, the dew point 63, and the relative humidity 83%. The wind was south at 6 miles an hour. The pressure was 30.01 inches and falling. Across the remainder of south central lower Michigan, temperatures were between 65 and 68 degrees. It was cloudy at Alma and Big Rapids. At Saginaw, rain and fog were reported. At Houghton Lake, rain and fog were reported. At Midland, rain and fog were reported. Elsewhere in central and northern lower Michigan, it was cloudy, and temperatures were between 65 and 69 degrees. Across southern lower Michigan, temperatures were between 66 and 68 degrees. At Lansing, it was cloudy. At Detroit, rain and fog were reported. At Kalamazoo, rain and fog were reported. In the Upper Peninsula, Sault Ste. Marie was 65 degrees under cloudy skies, and in Marquette, fog was reported with a temperature of 64. In neighboring states, Chicago was 72 degrees under partly sunny skies. In Cleveland, light rain was falling and the temperature was 72. Once again, at 11 a.m., Mount Pleasant was 68 degrees with light rain. Now here is your local forecast. Rest of today, showers likely and a chance of thunderstorms late in the morning, then a chance of showers and thunderstorms in the afternoon. Highs in the upper 70s. Southwest winds 5 to 15 miles per hour with gusts to around 30 miles per hour. Chance of rain 70%. Tonight, mostly cloudy with a 50% chance of showers and thunderstorms. Patchy fog after midnight. Lows in the mid-60s. Light winds. Gusts up to 25 miles per hour in the evening. Monday, mostly cloudy. A 50% chance of showers and thunderstorms in the morning. Patchy fog in the morning.
highs in the mid-80s. Light winds becoming southwest 5 to 15 miles per hour in the afternoon. Gusts up to 25 miles per hour. Monday night, partly cloudy. A 20% chance of showers after midnight. Lows in the upper 60s. Southwest winds 5 to 10 miles per hour with gusts to around 25 miles per hour. Tuesday, partly sunny. A 20% chance of showers in the morning. Highs in the upper 80s. Light winds becoming southwest 5 to 10 miles per hour with gusts to around 20 miles per hour in the afternoon. Heat index readings 90 to 95. Tuesday night, partly cloudy with a 40% chance of showers and thunderstorms. Lows in the upper 60s. Wednesday, partly sunny with a 40% chance of showers and thunderstorms. Highs in the upper 80s. Wednesday night, partly cloudy with a 40% chance of showers and thunderstorms. Lows in the mid-60s. Thursday, mostly sunny with a 20% chance of showers. Highs in the lower 80s. Thursday night, partly cloudy with a 20% chance of showers. Lows around 60. Friday, mostly sunny with a 20% chance of rain showers. Highs in the lower 80s. Friday night, mostly clear with a chance of rain showers and a slight chance of thunderstorms. Lows in the upper 50s. Chance of rain 30%. Saturday, mostly sunny with a chance of rain showers and a slight chance of thunderstorms. Highs in the lower 80s. Chance of rain 30%. 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The current time is 12:04 p.m. Eastern Daylight Time. Conditions around the area at 11 a.m. At Mount Pleasant, light rain was falling. The temperature was 68 degrees, the dew point 63, and the relative humidity 83%. The wind was south at 6 miles an hour. The pressure was 30.01 inches and falling. Across the remainder of south central lower Michigan, temperatures were between 65 and 68 degrees. It was cloudy at Alma and Big Rapids. At Saginaw, rain and fog were reported. At Houghton Lake, rain and fog were reported. At Midland, rain and fog were reported. Elsewhere in central and northern lower Michigan, it was cloudy, and temperatures were between 65 and 69 degrees. Across southern lower Michigan, temperatures were between 66 and 68 degrees. At Lansing, it was cloudy. At Detroit, rain and fog were reported. At Kalamazoo, rain and fog were reported. In the Upper Peninsula, Sault Ste. Marie was 65 degrees under cloudy skies, and in Marquette, fog was reported with a temperature of 64. In neighboring states, Chicago was 72 degrees under partly sunny skies. In Cleveland, light rain was falling and the temperature was 72. Once again, at 11 a.m., Mount Pleasant was 68 degrees with light rain. Now here is your local forecast. Rest of today, showers likely and a chance of thunderstorms late in the morning, then a chance of showers and thunderstorms in the afternoon. Highs in the upper 70s. Southwest winds 5 to 15 miles per hour with gusts to around 30 miles per hour. Chance of rain 70%. Tonight, mostly cloudy with a 50% chance of showers and thunderstorms. Patchy fog after midnight. Lows in the mid-60s. Light winds. Gusts up to 25 miles per hour in the evening. Monday, mostly cloudy. A 50% chance of showers and thunderstorms in the morning. Patchy fog in the morning. Highs in the mid-80s. Light winds becoming southwest 5 to 15 miles per hour in the afternoon. Gusts up to 25 miles per hour. Monday night, partly cloudy. A 20% chance of showers after midnight. Lows in the upper 60s. Southwest winds 5 to 10 miles per hour with gusts to around 25 miles per hour.
Tuesday, partly sunny. A 20% chance of showers in the morning. Highs in the upper 80s. Light winds becoming southwest 5 to 10 miles per hour with gusts to around 20 miles per hour in the afternoon. Heat index readings 90 to 95. Tuesday night, partly cloudy with a 40% chance of showers and thunderstorms. Lows in the upper 60s. Wednesday, partly sunny with a 40% chance of showers and thunderstorms. Highs in the upper 80s. Wednesday night, partly cloudy with a 40% chance of showers and thunderstorms. Lows in the mid-60s. Thursday, mostly sunny with a 20% chance of showers. Highs in the lower 80s. Thursday night, partly cloudy with a 20% chance of showers. Lows around 60. Friday, mostly sunny with a 20% chance of rain showers. Highs in the lower 80s. Friday night, mostly clear with a chance of rain showers and a slight chance of thunderstorms. Lows in the upper 50s. Chance of rain 30%. Saturday, mostly sunny with a chance of rain showers and a slight chance of thunderstorms. Highs in the lower 80s. Chance of rain 30%. 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The current time is 12:08 p.m. Eastern Daylight Time. Conditions around the area at 11 a.m. At Mount Pleasant, light rain was falling. The temperature was 68 degrees. The dew point 63, and the relative humidity 83%. The wind was south at 6 miles an hour. The pressure was 30.01 inches and falling. Across the remainder of south central lower Michigan, temperatures were between 65 and 68 degrees. It was cloudy at Alma and Big Rapids. At Saginaw, rain and fog were reported. At Houghton Lake, rain and fog were reported. At Midland, rain and fog were reported. Elsewhere in central and northern lower Michigan, it was cloudy, and temperatures were between 65 and 69 degrees. Across southern lower Michigan, temperatures were between 66 and 68 degrees. At Lansing, it was cloudy. At Detroit, rain and fog were reported. At Kalamazoo, rain and fog were reported. In the Upper Peninsula, Sault Ste. Marie was 65 degrees under cloudy skies, and in Marquette, fog was reported with a temperature of 64. In neighboring states, Chicago was 72 degrees under partly sunny skies. In Cleveland, light rain was falling and the temperature was 72. Once again, at 11 a.m., Mount Pleasant was 68 degrees with light rain. Now here is your local forecast. Rest of today, showers likely and a chance of thunderstorms late in the morning, then a chance of showers and thunderstorms in the afternoon. Highs in the upper 70s. Southwest winds 5 to 15 miles per hour with gusts to around 30 miles per hour. Chance of rain 70%. Tonight, mostly cloudy with a 50% chance of showers and thunderstorms. Patchy fog after midnight. Lows in the mid-60s. Light winds. Gusts up to 25 miles per hour in the evening. Monday, mostly cloudy. A 50% chance of showers and thunderstorms in the morning. Patchy fog in the morning. Highs in the mid-80s. Light winds becoming southwest 5 to 15 miles per hour in the afternoon. Gusts up to 25 miles per hour. Monday night, partly cloudy. A 20% chance of showers after midnight. Lows in the upper 60s. Southwest winds 5 to 10 miles per hour with gusts to around 25 miles per hour. Tuesday, partly sunny. A 20% chance of showers in the morning. Highs in the upper 80s. Light winds becoming southwest 5 to 10 miles per hour with gusts to around 20 miles per hour in the afternoon. Heat index readings 90 to 95. Tuesday night, partly cloudy with a 40% chance of showers and thunderstorms.
lows in the upper 60s.

chance of rain 30%. 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The current time is 12:13 p.m. Eastern Daylight Time. Conditions around the area at noon. At Mount Pleasant, it was cloudy. The temperature was 70 degrees, the dew point 64, and the relative humidity 83%. The pressure was 30.01 inches and steady. Across the remainder of south-central Lower Michigan, temperatures were between 66 and 72 degrees. At Saginaw, rain was falling. It was cloudy at Alma, Big Rapids, Houghton Lake, and Midland. Elsewhere in central and northern Lower Michigan, temperatures were between 65 and 70 degrees. At Traverse City, rain was falling. At Alpena, fog was reported. It was cloudy at Cadillac and Palestin. Across southern Lower Michigan, temperatures were between 66 and 69 degrees. Rain was falling at Lansing and Kalamazoo. At Detroit, rain and fog were reported. In the Upper Peninsula, Sault Ste. Marie was 65 degrees under cloudy skies, and in Marquette, it was cloudy with a temperature of 68. In neighboring states, Chicago was 78 degrees under partly sunny skies. In Cleveland, light rain was falling and the temperature was 72. Once again, at noon, Mount Pleasant was 70 degrees under cloudy skies. Now here is your local forecast. Rest of today, showers likely and a chance of thunderstorms late in the morning, then a chance of showers and thunderstorms in the afternoon. Highs in the upper 70s. Southwest winds 5 to 15 miles per hour with gusts to around 30 miles per hour. Chance of rain 70%. Tonight, mostly cloudy with a 50% chance of showers and thunderstorms. Patchy fog after midnight. Lows in the mid-60s. Light winds. Gusts up to 25 miles per hour in the evening. Monday, mostly cloudy. A 50% chance of showers and thunderstorms in the morning. Patchy fog in the morning. Highs in the mid-80s. Light winds becoming southwest 5 to 15 miles per hour in the afternoon. Gusts up to 25 miles per hour. Monday night, partly cloudy. A 20% chance of showers after midnight. Lows in the upper 60s. Southwest winds 5 to 10 miles per hour with gusts to around 25 miles per hour. Tuesday, partly sunny. A 20% chance of showers in the morning. Highs in the upper 80s. Light winds becoming southwest 5 to 10 miles per hour with gusts to around 20 miles per hour in the afternoon. Heat index readings 90 to 95. Tuesday night, partly cloudy with a 40% chance of showers and thunderstorms. Lows in the upper 60s. Wednesday, partly sunny with a 40% chance of showers and thunderstorms. Highs in the upper 80s. Wednesday night, partly cloudy with a 40% chance of showers and thunderstorms. Lows in the mid-60s. Thursday, mostly sunny with a 20% chance of showers. Highs in the lower 80s. Thursday night, partly cloudy with a 20% chance of showers. Lows around 60. Friday, mostly sunny with a 20% chance of rain showers. Highs in the lower 80s. Friday night, mostly clear with a chance of rain showers and a slight chance of thunderstorms. Lows in the upper 50s. Chance of rain 30%. Saturday, mostly sunny with a chance of rain showers and a slight chance of thunderstorms. Highs in the lower 80s. Chance of rain 30%. 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The current time is 12:17 p.m. Eastern Daylight Time. Conditions around the area at noon. At Mount Pleasant, it was cloudy.

The temperature was 70 degrees, the dew point 64, and the relative humidity 83%. The pressure was 30.01 inches and steady. Across the remainder of south-central lower Michigan, temperatures were between 66 and 72 degrees. At Saginaw, rain was falling. It was cloudy at Alma, Big Rapids, Houghton Lake, and Midland. Elsewhere in central and northern lower Michigan, temperatures were between 65 and 70 degrees. At Traverse City, rain was falling. At Alpena, fog was reported. It was cloudy at Cadillac and Pelston. Across southern lower Michigan, temperatures were between 66 and 69 degrees. Rain was falling at Lansing and Kalamazoo. At Detroit, rain and fog were reported. In the Upper Peninsula, Sault Ste. Marie was 65 degrees under cloudy skies, and in Marquette, it was cloudy with a temperature of 68. In neighboring states, Chicago was 78 degrees under partly sunny skies. In Cleveland, light rain was falling and the temperature was 72. Once again, at noon, Mount Pleasant was 70 degrees under cloudy skies. Now here is your local forecast. Rest of today, showers likely and a chance of thunderstorms late in the morning, then a chance of showers and thunderstorms in the afternoon. Highs in the upper 70s. Southwest winds 5 to 15 miles per hour with gusts to around 30 miles per hour. Chance of rain 70%. Tonight, mostly cloudy with a 50% chance of showers and thunderstorms. Patchy fog after midnight. Lows in the mid-60s. Light winds. Gusts up to 25 miles per hour in the evening. Monday, mostly cloudy. A 50% chance of showers and thunderstorms in the morning. Patchy fog in the morning. Highs in the mid-80s. Light winds becoming southwest 5 to 15 miles per hour in the afternoon. Gusts up to 25 miles per hour. Monday night, partly cloudy. A 20% chance of showers after midnight. Lows in the upper 60s. Southwest winds 5 to 10 miles per hour with gusts to around 25 miles per hour. Tuesday, partly sunny. A 20% chance of showers in the morning. Highs in the upper 80s. Light winds becoming southwest 5 to 10 miles per hour with gusts to around 20 miles per hour in the afternoon. Heat index readings 90 to 95. Tuesday night, partly cloudy with a 40% chance of showers and thunderstorms. Lows in the upper 60s. Wednesday, partly sunny with a 40% chance of showers and thunderstorms. Highs in the upper 80s. Wednesday night, partly cloudy with a 40% chance of showers and thunderstorms. Lows in the mid-60s. Thursday, mostly sunny with a 20% chance of showers. Highs in the lower 80s. Thursday night, partly cloudy with a 20% chance of showers. Lows around 60. Friday, mostly sunny with a 20% chance of rain showers. Highs in the lower 80s. Friday night, mostly clear with a chance of rain showers and a slight chance of thunderstorms. Lows in the upper 50s. Chance of rain 30%. Saturday, mostly sunny with a chance of rain showers and a slight chance of thunderstorms. Highs in the lower 80s. Chance of rain 30%. 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The current time is 12:22 p.m. Eastern Daylight Time. Conditions around the area at noon. At Mount Pleasant, it was cloudy. The temperature was 70 degrees, the dew point 64, and the relative humidity 83%. The pressure was 30.01 inches and steady. Across the remainder of south-central lower Michigan, temperatures were between 66 and 72 degrees. At Saginaw, rain was falling. It was cloudy at Alma, Big Rapids, Houghton Lake, and Midland. Elsewhere in central and northern lower Michigan,
temperatures were between 65 and 70 degrees. At Traverse City, rain was falling. At Alpena, fog was reported. It was cloudy at Cadillac and Pelston. Across southern Lower Michigan, temperatures were between 66 and 69 degrees. Rain was falling at Lansing and Kalamazoo. At Detroit, rain and fog were reported. In the Upper Peninsula, Sault Ste. Marie was 65 degrees under cloudy skies, and in Marquette, it was cloudy with a temperature of 68. In neighboring states, Chicago was 78 degrees under partly sunny skies. In Cleveland, light rain was falling and the temperature was 72. Once again, at noon, Mount Pleasant was 70 degrees under cloudy skies. Now here is your local forecast. Rest of today, showers likely and a chance of thunderstorms late in the morning, then a chance of showers and thunderstorms in the afternoon. Highs in the upper 70s. Southwest winds 5 to 15 miles per hour with gusts to around 30 miles per hour. Chance of rain 70%. Tonight, mostly cloudy with a 50% chance of showers and thunderstorms. Patchy fog after midnight. Lows in the mid-60s. Light winds. Gusts up to 25 miles per hour in the evening. Monday, mostly cloudy. A 50% chance of showers and thunderstorms in the morning. Patchy fog in the morning. Highs in the mid-80s. Light winds becoming southwest 5 to 15 miles per hour in the afternoon. Gusts up to 25 miles per hour. Monday night, partly cloudy. A 20% chance of showers after midnight. Lows in the upper 60s. Southwest winds 5 to 10 miles per hour with gusts to around 25 miles per hour. Tuesday, partly sunny. A 20% chance of showers in the morning. Highs in the upper 80s. Light winds becoming southwest 5 to 10 miles per hour with gusts to around 20 miles per hour in the afternoon. Heat index readings 90 to 95. Tuesday night, partly cloudy with a 40% chance of showers and thunderstorms. Lows in the upper 60s. Wednesday, partly sunny with a 40% chance of showers and thunderstorms. Highs in the upper 80s. Wednesday night, partly cloudy with a 40% chance of showers and thunderstorms. Lows in the mid-60s. Thursday, mostly sunny with a 20% chance of showers. Highs in the lower 80s. Thursday night, partly cloudy with a 20% chance of showers. Lows around 60. Friday, mostly sunny with a 20% chance of rain showers. Highs in the lower 80s. Friday night, mostly clear with a chance of rain showers and a slight chance of thunderstorms. Lows in the upper 50s. Chance of rain 30%. Saturday, mostly sunny with a chance of rain showers and a slight chance of thunderstorms. Highs in the lower 80s. Chance of rain 30%. 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The current time is 12:26 p.m. Eastern Daylight Time. Conditions around the area at noon. At Mount Pleasant, it was cloudy. The temperature was 70 degrees. The dew point 64, and the relative humidity 83%. The pressure was 30.01 inches and steady. Across the remainder of south-central Lower Michigan, temperatures were between 66 and 72 degrees. At Saginaw, rain was falling. It was cloudy at Alma, Big Rapids, Houghton Lake, and Midland. Elsewhere in central and northern Lower Michigan, temperatures were between 65 and 70 degrees. At Traverse City, rain was falling. At Alpena, fog was reported. It was cloudy at Cadillac and Pelston. Across southern Lower Michigan, temperatures were between 66 and 69 degrees. Rain was falling at Lansing and Kalamazoo. At Detroit, rain and fog were reported. In the Upper Peninsula,
Sault Ste. Marie was 65 degrees under cloudy skies, and in Marquette, it was cloudy with a temperature of 68. In neighboring states, Chicago was 78 degrees under partly sunny skies. In Cleveland, light rain was falling and the temperature was 72. Once again, at noon, Mount Pleasant was 70 degrees under cloudy skies. Now here is your local forecast. Rest of today, showers likely and a chance of thunderstorms late in the morning, then a chance of showers and thunderstorms in the afternoon. Highs in the upper 70s. Southwest winds 5 to 15 miles per hour with gusts to around 30 miles per hour. Chance of rain 70%. Tonight, mostly cloudy with a 50% chance of showers and thunderstorms. Patchy fog after midnight. Lows in the mid-60s. Light winds. Gusts up to 25 miles per hour in the evening. Monday, mostly cloudy. A 50% chance of showers and thunderstorms in the morning. Patchy fog in the morning. Highs in the mid-80s. Light winds becoming southwest 5 to 15 miles per hour in the afternoon. Gusts up to 25 miles per hour. Monday night, partly cloudy. A 20% chance of showers after midnight. Lows in the upper 60s. Southwest winds 5 to 10 miles per hour with gusts to around 25 miles per hour. Tuesday, partly sunny. A 20% chance of showers in the morning. Highs in the upper 80s. Light winds becoming southwest 5 to 10 miles per hour with gusts to around 20 miles per hour in the afternoon. Heat index readings 90 to 95. Tuesday night, partly cloudy with a 40% chance of showers and thunderstorms. Lows in the upper 60s. Wednesday, partly sunny with a 40% chance of showers and thunderstorms. Highs in the upper 80s. Wednesday night, partly cloudy with a 40% chance of showers and thunderstorms. Lows in the mid-60s. Thursday, mostly sunny with a 20% chance of showers. Highs in the lower 80s. Thursday night, partly cloudy with a 20% chance of showers. Lows around 60. Friday, mostly sunny with a 20% chance of rain showers. Highs in the lower 80s. Friday night, mostly clear with a chance of rain showers and a slight chance of thunderstorms. Lows in the upper 50s. Chance of rain 30%. Saturday, mostly sunny with a chance of rain showers and a slight chance of thunderstorms. Highs in the lower 80s. Chance of rain 30%. 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The current time is 12:31 p.m. Eastern Daylight Time. Conditions around the area at noon. At Mount Pleasant, it was cloudy. The temperature was 70 degrees. The dew point 64, and the relative humidity 83%. The pressure was 30.01 inches and steady. Across the remainder of south-central lower Michigan, temperatures were between 66 and 72 degrees. At Saginaw, rain was falling. It was cloudy at Alma, Big Rapids, Houghton Lake, and Midland. Elsewhere in central and northern lower Michigan, temperatures were between 65 and 70 degrees. At Traverse City, rain was falling. At Alpena, fog was reported. It was cloudy at Cadillac and Palestine. Across southern lower Michigan, temperatures were between 66 and 69 degrees. Rain was falling at Lansing and Kalamazoo. At Detroit, rain and fog were reported. In the Upper Peninsula, Sault Ste. Marie was 65 degrees under cloudy skies, and in Marquette, it was cloudy with a temperature of 68. In neighboring states, Chicago was 78 degrees under partly sunny skies. In Cleveland, light rain was falling and the temperature was 72. Once again, at noon, Mount Pleasant was 70 degrees under cloudy skies. Now here is your local forecast. Rest of today,
showers likely, and a chance of thunderstorms late in the morning, then a chance of showers and thunderstorms in the afternoon. Highs in the upper 70s. Southwest winds 5 to 15 miles per hour with gusts to around 30 miles per hour. Chance of rain 70%. Tonight, mostly cloudy with a 50% chance of showers and thunderstorms per hour with gusts to around 30 miles per hour. Chance of rain 70%. Tonight, mostly cloudy with a 50% chance of showers and thunderstorms. Patchy fog after midnight. Lows in the mid-60s. Light winds. Gusts up to 25 miles per hour in the evening. Monday, mostly cloudy. A 50% chance of showers and thunderstorms in the morning. Patchy fog in the morning. Highs in the mid-80s. Light winds becoming southwest 5 to 15 miles per hour in the afternoon. Gusts up to 25 miles per hour. Monday night, partly cloudy. A 20% chance of showers after midnight. Lows in the upper 60s. Southwest winds 5 to 10 miles per hour with gusts to around 25 miles per hour. Tuesday, partly sunny. A 20% chance of showers in the morning. Highs in the upper 80s. Light winds becoming southwest 5 to 10 miles per hour with gusts to around 20 miles per hour in the afternoon. Heat index readings 90 to 95. Tuesday night, partly cloudy with a 40% chance of showers and thunderstorms. Lows in the upper 60s. Wednesday, partly sunny with a 40% chance of showers and thunderstorms. Highs in the upper 80s. Wednesday night, partly cloudy with a 40% chance of showers and thunderstorms. Lows in the mid-60s. Thursday, mostly sunny with a 20% chance of showers. Highs in the lower 80s. Thursday night, partly cloudy with a 20% chance of showers. Lows around 60. Friday, mostly sunny with a 20% chance of rain showers. Highs in the lower 80s. Friday night, mostly clear with a chance of rain showers and a slight chance of thunderstorms. Lows in the upper 50s. Chance of rain 30%. Saturday, mostly sunny with a chance of rain showers and a slight chance of thunderstorms. Highs in the lower 80s. Chance of rain 30%. 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The current time is 12:35 p.m. Eastern Daylight Time. Conditions around the area at noon. At Mount Pleasant, it was cloudy. The temperature was 70 degrees. The dew point 64, and the relative humidity 83%. The pressure was 30.01 inches and steady. Across the remainder of south-central lower Michigan, temperatures were between 66 and 72 degrees. At Saginaw, rain was falling. It was cloudy at Alma, Big Rapids, Houghton Lake, and Midland. Elsewhere in central and northern lower Michigan, temperatures were between 65 and 70 degrees. At Traverse City, rain was falling. At Alpena, fog was reported. It was cloudy at Cadillac and Palestine. Across southern lower Michigan, temperatures were between 66 and 69 degrees. Rain was falling at Lansing and Kalamazoo. At Detroit, rain and fog were reported. In the Upper Peninsula, Sault Ste. Marie was 65 degrees under cloudy skies, and in Marquette, it was cloudy with a temperature of 68. In neighboring states, Chicago was 78 degrees under partly sunny skies. In Cleveland, light rain was falling and the temperature was 72. Once again, at noon, Mount Pleasant was 70 degrees under cloudy skies. Now here is your local forecast. Rest of today, showers likely and a chance of thunderstorms late in the morning, then a chance of showers and thunderstorms in the afternoon. Highs in the upper 70s. Southwest winds 5 to 15 miles per hour with gusts to around 30 miles per hour. Chance of rain 70%.
Tonight, mostly cloudy with a 50% chance of showers and thunderstorms.

patchy fog after midnight. Lows in the mid-60s. Light winds. Gusts up to 25 miles per hour in the evening. Monday, mostly cloudy. A 50% chance of showers and thunderstorms in the morning. Patchy fog in the morning. Highs in the mid-80s. Light winds becoming southwest 5 to 15 miles per hour in the afternoon. Gusts up to 25 miles per hour. Monday night, partly cloudy. A 20% chance of showers after midnight. Lows in the upper 60s. Southwest winds 5 to 10 miles per hour with gusts to around 25 miles per hour. Tuesday, partly sunny. A 20% chance of showers in the morning. Highs in the upper 80s. Light winds becoming southwest 5 to 10 miles per hour with gusts to around 20 miles per hour in the afternoon. Heat index readings 90 to 95. Tuesday night, partly cloudy with a 40% chance of showers and thunderstorms. Lows in the upper 60s. Wednesday, partly sunny with a 40% chance of showers and thunderstorms. Highs in the upper 80s. Wednesday night, partly cloudy with a 40% chance of showers and thunderstorms. Lows in the mid-60s. Thursday, mostly sunny with a 20% chance of showers. Highs in the lower 80s. Thursday night, partly cloudy with a 20% chance of showers. Lows around 60. Friday, mostly sunny with a 20% chance of rain showers. Highs in the lower 80s. Friday night, mostly clear with a chance of rain showers and a slight chance of thunderstorms. Lows in the upper 50s. Chance of rain 30%. Saturday, mostly sunny with a chance of rain showers and a slight chance of thunderstorms. Highs in the lower 80s. Chance of rain 30%. 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The current time is 12:40 p.m. Eastern Daylight Time. Conditions around the area at noon. At Mount Pleasant, it was cloudy. The temperature was 70 degrees. The dew point 64, and the relative humidity 83%. The pressure was 30.01 inches and steady. Across the remainder of south central lower Michigan, temperatures were between 66 and 72 degrees. At Saginaw, rain was falling. It was cloudy at Alma, Big Rapids, Houghton Lake, and Midland. Elsewhere in central and northern lower Michigan, temperatures were between 65 and 70 degrees. At Traverse City, rain was falling. At Alpena, fog was reported. It was cloudy at Cadillac and Palestine. Across southern lower Michigan, temperatures were between 66 and 69 degrees. Rain was falling at Lansing and Kalamazoo. At Detroit, rain and fog were reported. In the Upper Peninsula, Sault Ste. Marie was 65 degrees under cloudy skies, and in Marquette, it was cloudy with a temperature of 68. In neighboring states, Chicago was 78 degrees under partly sunny skies. In Cleveland, light rain was falling and the temperature was 72. Once again, at noon, Mount Pleasant was 70 degrees under cloudy skies. Now here is your local forecast. Rest of today, showers likely and a chance of thunderstorms late in the morning, then a chance of showers and thunderstorms in the afternoon. Highs in the upper 70s. Southwest winds 5 to 15 miles per hour with gusts to around 30 miles per hour. Chance of rain 70%. Tonight, mostly cloudy with a 50% chance of showers and thunderstorms. Patchy fog after midnight. Lows in the mid-60s. Light winds. Gusts up to 25 miles per hour in the evening. Monday, mostly cloudy. A 50% chance of showers and thunderstorms in the morning. Patchy fog in the morning. Highs in the mid-80s. Light winds becoming southwest 5 to 15 miles per hour in the afternoon. Gusts up to 25 miles per hour.
Monday night, partly cloudy. A 20% chance of showers after midnight. Lows in the upper 60s. Southwest winds 5 to 10 miles per hour with gusts to around 25 miles per hour. Tuesday, partly sunny. A 20% chance of showers in the morning. Highs in the upper 80s. Light winds becoming southwest 5 to 10 miles per hour with gusts to around 20 miles per hour in the afternoon. Heat index readings 90 to 95. Tuesday night, partly cloudy with a 40% chance of showers and thunderstorms. Lows in the upper 60s. Wednesday, partly sunny with a 40% chance of showers and thunderstorms. Highs in the upper 80s. Wednesday night, partly cloudy with a 40% chance of showers and thunderstorms. Lows in the mid-60s. Thursday, mostly sunny with a 20% chance of showers. Highs in the lower 80s. Thursday night, partly cloudy with a 20% chance of showers. Lows around 60. Friday, mostly sunny with a 20% chance of rain showers. Highs in the lower 80s. Friday night, mostly clear with a chance of rain showers and a slight chance of thunderstorms. Lows in the upper 50s. Chance of rain 30%. Saturday, mostly sunny with a chance of rain showers and a slight chance of thunderstorms. Highs in the lower 80s. Chance of rain 30%. 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The current time is 12:44 p.m. Eastern Daylight Time. Conditions around the area at noon. At Mount Pleasant, it was cloudy. The temperature was 70 degrees. The dew point 64, and the relative humidity 83%. The pressure was 30.01 inches and steady. Across the remainder of south central lower Michigan, temperatures were between 66 and 72 degrees. At Saginaw, rain was falling. It was cloudy at Alma, Big Rapids, Houghton Lake, and Midland. Elsewhere in central and northern lower Michigan, temperatures were between 65 and 70 degrees. At Traverse City, rain was falling. At Alpena, fog was reported. It was cloudy at Cadillac and Helston. Across southern lower Michigan, temperatures were between 66 and 69 degrees. Rain was falling at Lansing and Kalamazoo. At Detroit, rain and fog were reported. In the Upper Peninsula, Sault Ste. Marie was 65 degrees under cloudy skies, and in Marquette, it was cloudy with a temperature of 68. In neighboring states, Chicago was 78 degrees under partly sunny skies. In Cleveland, light rain was falling and the temperature was 72. Once again, at noon, Mount Pleasant was 70 degrees under cloudy skies. Now here is your local forecast. Rest of today, showers likely and a chance of thunderstorms late in the morning, then a chance of showers and thunderstorms in the afternoon. Highs in the upper 70s. Southwest winds 5 to 15 miles per hour with gusts to around 30 miles per hour. Chance of rain 70%. Tonight, mostly cloudy with a 50% chance of showers and thunderstorms. Patchy fog after midnight. Lows in the mid-60s. Light winds. Gusts up to 25 miles per hour in the evening. Monday, mostly cloudy. A 50% chance of showers and thunderstorms in the morning. Patchy fog in the morning. Highs in the mid-80s. Light winds becoming southwest 5 to 15 miles per hour in the afternoon. Gusts up to 25 miles per hour. Monday night, partly cloudy. A 20% chance of showers after midnight. Lows in the upper 60s. Southwest winds 5 to 10 miles per hour with gusts to around 25 miles per hour. Tuesday, partly sunny. A 20% chance of showers in the morning. Highs in the upper 80s. Light winds becoming southwest 5 to 10 miles per hour with gusts to around 20 miles per hour in the afternoon.
Heat index readings 90 to 95. Tuesday night, partly cloudy with a 40% chance of showers and thunderstorms. Lows in the upper 60s. Wednesday, partly sunny with a 40% chance of showers and thunderstorms. Highs in the upper 80s. Wednesday night, partly cloudy with a 40% chance of showers and thunderstorms. Lows in the mid-60s. Thursday, mostly sunny with a 20% chance of showers. Highs in the lower 80s. Thursday night, partly cloudy with a 20% chance of showers. Lows around 60. Friday, mostly sunny with a 20% chance of rain showers. Highs in the lower 80s. Friday night, mostly clear with a chance of rain showers and a slight chance of thunderstorms. Lows in the upper 50s. Chance of rain 30%. Saturday, mostly sunny with a chance of rain showers and a slight chance of thunderstorms. Highs in the lower 80s. Chance of rain 30%. 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The current time is 12:49 p.m. Eastern Daylight Time. Conditions around the area at noon. At Mount Pleasant, it was cloudy. The temperature was 70 degrees. The dew point 64, and the relative humidity 83%. The pressure was 30.01 inches and steady. Across the remainder of south central lower Michigan, temperatures were between 66 and 72 degrees. At Saginaw, rain was falling. It was cloudy at Alma, Big Rapids, Houghton Lake, and Midland. Elsewhere in central and northern lower Michigan, temperatures were between 65 and 70 degrees. At Traverse City, rain was falling. At Alpena, fog was reported. It was cloudy at Cadillac and Palestine. Across southern lower Michigan, temperatures were between 66 and 69 degrees. Rain was falling at Lansing and Kalamazoo. At Detroit, rain and fog were reported. In the Upper Peninsula, Sault Ste. Marie was 65 degrees under cloudy skies, and in Marquette, it was cloudy with a temperature of 68. In neighboring states, Chicago was 78 degrees under partly sunny skies. In Cleveland, light rain was falling and the temperature was 72. Once again, at noon, Mount Pleasant was 70 degrees under cloudy skies. Now here is your local forecast. Rest of today, showers likely and a chance of thunderstorms late in the morning, then a chance of showers and thunderstorms in the afternoon. Highs in the upper 70s. Southwest winds 5 to 15 miles per hour with gusts to around 30 miles per hour. Chance of rain 70%. Tonight, mostly cloudy with a 50% chance of showers and thunderstorms. Patchy fog after midnight. Lows in the mid-60s. Light winds. Gusts up to 25 miles per hour in the evening. Monday, mostly cloudy. A 50% chance of showers and thunderstorms in the morning. Patchy fog in the morning. Highs in the mid-80s. Light winds becoming southwest 5 to 15 miles per hour in the afternoon. Gusts up to 25 miles per hour. Monday night, partly cloudy. A 20% chance of showers after midnight. Lows in the upper 60s. Southwest winds 5 to 10 miles per hour with gusts to around 25 miles per hour. Tuesday, partly sunny. A 20% chance of showers in the morning. Highs in the upper 80s. Light winds becoming southwest 5 to 10 miles per hour with gusts to around 20 miles per hour in the afternoon. Heat index readings 90 to 95. Tuesday night, partly cloudy with a 40% chance of showers and thunderstorms. Lows in the upper 60s. Wednesday, partly sunny with a 40% chance of showers and thunderstorms. Highs in the upper 80s. Wednesday night, partly cloudy with a 40% chance of showers and thunderstorms. Lows in the mid-60s.
Thursday, mostly sunny with a 20% chance of showers. Highs in the lower 80s. Thursday night, partly cloudy with a 20% chance of showers. Lows around 60. Friday, mostly sunny with a 20% chance of rain showers. Highs in the lower 80s. Friday night, mostly clear with a chance of rain showers and a slight chance of thunderstorms. Lows in the upper 50s. Chance of rain 30%. Saturday, mostly sunny with a chance of rain showers and a slight chance of thunderstorms. Highs in the lower 80s. Chance of rain 30%. 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The current time is 12:53 p.m. Eastern Daylight Time. Conditions around the area at noon. At Mount Pleasant, it was cloudy. The temperature was 70 degrees. The dew point 64, and the relative humidity 83%. The pressure was 30.01 inches and steady. Across the remainder of south central lower Michigan, temperatures were between 66 and 72 degrees. At Saginaw, rain was falling. It was cloudy at Alma, Big Rapids, Houghton Lake, and Midland. Elsewhere in central and northern lower Michigan, temperatures were between 65 and 70 degrees. At Traverse City, rain was falling. At Alpena, fog was reported. It was cloudy at Cadillac and Palestine. Across southern lower Michigan, temperatures were between 66 and 69 degrees. Rain was falling at Lansing and Kalamazoo. At Detroit, rain and fog were reported. In the upper peninsula, Sault Ste. Marie was 65 degrees under cloudy skies, and in Marquette, it was cloudy with a temperature of 68. In neighboring states, Chicago was 78 degrees under partly sunny skies. In Cleveland, light rain was falling and the temperature was 72. Once again, at noon, Mount Pleasant was 70 degrees under cloudy skies. Now here is your local forecast. Rest of today, showers likely and a chance of thunderstorms late in the morning, then a chance of showers and thunderstorms in the afternoon. Highs in the upper 70s. Southwest winds 5 to 15 miles per hour with gusts to around 30 miles per hour. Chance of rain 70%. Tonight, mostly cloudy with a 50% chance of showers and thunderstorms. Patchy fog after midnight. Lows in the mid-60s. Light winds. Gusts up to 25 miles per hour in the evening. Monday, mostly cloudy. A 50% chance of showers and thunderstorms in the morning. Patchy fog in the morning. Highs in the mid-80s. Light winds becoming southwest 5 to 15 miles per hour in the afternoon. Gusts up to 25 miles per hour. Monday night, partly cloudy. A 20% chance of showers after midnight. Lows in the upper 60s. Southwest winds 5 to 10 miles per hour with gusts to around 25 miles per hour. Tuesday, partly sunny. A 20% chance of showers in the morning. Highs in the upper 80s. Light winds becoming southwest 5 to 10 miles per hour with gusts to around 20 miles per hour in the afternoon. Heat index readings 90 to 95. Tuesday night, partly cloudy with a 40% chance of showers and thunderstorms. Lows in the upper 60s. Wednesday, partly sunny with a 40% chance of showers and thunderstorms. Highs in the upper 80s. Wednesday night, partly cloudy with a 40% chance of showers and thunderstorms. Lows in the mid-60s. Thursday, mostly sunny with a 20% chance of showers. Highs in the lower 80s. Thursday night, partly cloudy with a 20% chance of showers. Lows around 60. Friday, mostly sunny with a 20% chance of rain showers. Highs in the lower 80s. Friday night, mostly clear with a chance of rain showers and a slight chance of thunderstorms. Lows in the upper 50s.
chance of rain 30%. Saturday, mostly sunny with a chance of rain showers and a slight chance of thunderstorms. Highs in the lower 80s. Chance of rain 30%. 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The current time is 12:58 p.m. Eastern Daylight Time. Conditions around the area at noon. At Mount Pleasant, it was cloudy. The temperature was 70 degrees, the dew point 64, and the relative humidity 83%. The pressure was 30.01 inches and steady. Across the remainder of south-central lower Michigan, temperatures were between 66 and 72 degrees. At Saginaw, rain was falling. It was cloudy at Alma, Big Rapids, Houghton Lake, and Midland. Elsewhere in central and northern lower Michigan, temperatures were between 65 and 70 degrees. At Traverse City, rain was falling. At Alpena, fog was reported. It was cloudy at Cadillac and Palestine. Across southern lower Michigan, temperatures were between 66 and 69 degrees. Rain was falling at Lansing and Kalamazoo. At Detroit, rain and fog were reported. In the Upper Peninsula, Sault Ste. Marie was 65 degrees under cloudy skies, and in Marquette, it was cloudy with a temperature of 68. In neighboring states, Chicago was 78 degrees under partly sunny skies. In Cleveland, light rain was falling and the temperature was 72. Once again, at noon, Mount Pleasant was 70 degrees under cloudy skies. Now here is your local forecast. Rest of today, showers likely and a chance of thunderstorms late in the morning, then a chance of showers and thunderstorms in the afternoon. Highs in the upper 70s. Southwest winds 5 to 15 miles per hour with gusts to around 30 miles per hour. Chance of rain 70%. Tonight, mostly cloudy with a 50% chance of showers and thunderstorms. Patchy fog after midnight. Lows in the mid-60s. Light winds. Gusts up to 25 miles per hour in the evening. Monday, mostly cloudy. A 50% chance of showers and thunderstorms in the morning. Patchy fog in the morning. Highs in the mid-80s. Light winds becoming southwest 5 to 15 miles per hour in the afternoon. Gusts up to 25 miles per hour. Monday night, partly cloudy. A 20% chance of showers after midnight. Lows in the upper 60s. Southwest winds 5 to 10 miles per hour with gusts to around 25 miles per hour. Tuesday, partly sunny. A 20% chance of showers in the morning. Highs in the upper 80s. Light winds becoming southwest 5 to 10 miles per hour with gusts to around 20 miles per hour in the afternoon. Heat index readings 90 to 95. Tuesday night, partly cloudy with a 40% chance of showers and thunderstorms. Lows in the upper 60s. Wednesday, partly sunny with a 40% chance of showers and thunderstorms. Highs in the upper 80s. Wednesday night, partly cloudy with a 40% chance of showers and thunderstorms. Lows in the mid-60s. Thursday, mostly sunny with a 20% chance of showers. Highs in the lower 80s. Thursday night, partly cloudy with a 20% chance of showers. Lows around 60. Friday, mostly sunny with a 20% chance of rain showers. Highs in the lower 80s. Friday night, mostly clear with a chance of rain showers and a slight chance of thunderstorms. Lows in the upper 50s. Chance of rain 30%. Saturday, mostly sunny with a chance of rain showers and a slight chance of thunderstorms. Highs in the lower 80s. Chance of rain 30%. 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
The current time is 1:02 p.m. Eastern Daylight Time. Conditions around the area at noon. At Mount Pleasant, it was cloudy. The temperature was 70 degrees, the dew point 64, and the relative humidity 83%. The pressure was 30.01 inches and steady. Across the remainder of south-central Lower Michigan, temperatures were between 66 and 72 degrees. At Saginaw, rain was falling. It was cloudy at Alma, Big Rapids, Houghton Lake, and Midland. Elsewhere in central and northern Lower Michigan, temperatures were between 65 and 70 degrees. At Traverse City, rain was falling. At Alpena, fog was reported. It was cloudy at Cadillac and Palestine. Across southern Lower Michigan, temperatures were between 66 and 69 degrees. Rain was falling at Lansing and Kalamazoo. At Detroit, rain and fog were reported. In the Upper Peninsula, Sault Ste. Marie was 65 degrees under cloudy skies, and in Marquette, it was cloudy with a temperature of 68. In neighboring states, Chicago was 78 degrees under partly sunny skies. In Cleveland, light rain was falling and the temperature was 72. Once again, at noon, Mount Pleasant was 70 degrees under cloudy skies. Now here is your local forecast. Rest of today, showers likely and a chance of thunderstorms late in the morning, then a chance of showers and thunderstorms in the afternoon. Highs in the upper 70s. Southwest winds 5 to 15 miles per hour with gusts to around 30 miles per hour. Chance of rain 70%. Tonight, mostly cloudy with a 50% chance of showers and thunderstorms. Patchy fog after midnight. Lows in the mid-60s. Light winds. Gusts up to 25 miles per hour in the evening. Monday, mostly cloudy. A 50% chance of showers and thunderstorms in the morning. Patchy fog in the morning. Highs in the mid-80s. Light winds becoming southwest 5 to 15 miles per hour in the afternoon. Gusts up to 25 miles per hour. Monday night, partly cloudy. A 20% chance of showers after midnight. Lows in the upper 60s. Southwest winds 5 to 10 miles per hour with gusts to around 25 miles per hour. Tuesday, partly sunny. A 20% chance of showers in the morning. Highs in the upper 80s. Light winds becoming southwest 5 to 10 miles per hour with gusts to around 20 miles per hour in the afternoon. Heat index readings 90 to 95. Tuesday night, partly cloudy with a 40% chance of showers and thunderstorms. Lows in the upper 60s. Wednesday, partly sunny with a 40% chance of showers and thunderstorms. Highs in the upper 80s. Wednesday night, partly cloudy with a 40% chance of showers and thunderstorms. Lows in the mid-60s. Thursday, mostly sunny with a 20% chance of showers. Highs in the lower 80s. Thursday night, partly cloudy with a 20% chance of showers. Lows around 60. Friday, mostly sunny with a 20% chance of rain showers. Highs in the lower 80s. Friday night, mostly clear with a chance of rain showers and a slight chance of thunderstorms. Lows in the upper 50s. Chance of rain 30%. Saturday, mostly sunny with a chance of rain showers and a slight chance of thunderstorms. Highs in the lower 80s. Chance of rain 30%. 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The current time is 1:07 p.m. Eastern Daylight Time. Conditions around the area at noon. At Mount Pleasant, it was cloudy. The temperature was 70 degrees. The dew point 64, and the relative humidity 83%. The pressure was 30.01 inches and steady. Across the remainder of south-central Lower Michigan, temperatures were between 66 and 72 degrees. At Saginaw,
Rain was falling. It was cloudy at Alma, Big Rapids, Houghton Lake, and Midland. Elsewhere in central and northern lower Michigan, temperatures were between 65 and 70 degrees. At Traverse City, rain was falling. At Alpena, fog was reported. It was cloudy at Cadillac and Pelston. Across southern lower Michigan, temperatures were between 66 and 69 degrees. Rain was falling at Lansing and Kalamazoo. At Detroit, rain and fog were reported. In the Upper Peninsula, Sault Ste. Marie was 65 degrees under cloudy skies, and in Marquette, it was cloudy with a temperature of 68. In neighboring states, Chicago was 78 degrees under partly sunny skies. In Cleveland, light rain was falling and the temperature was 72. Once again, at noon, Mount Pleasant was 70 degrees under cloudy skies. Now here is your local forecast. Rest of today, showers likely and a chance of thunderstorms late in the morning, then a chance of showers and thunderstorms in the afternoon. Highs in the upper 70s. Southwest winds 5 to 15 miles per hour with gusts to around 30 miles per hour. Chance of rain 70%. Tonight, mostly cloudy with a 50% chance of showers and thunderstorms. Patchy fog after midnight. Lows in the mid-60s. Light winds. Gusts up to 25 miles per hour in the evening. Monday, mostly cloudy. A 50% chance of showers and thunderstorms in the morning. Patchy fog in the morning. Highs in the mid-80s. Light winds becoming southwest 5 to 15 miles per hour in the afternoon. Gusts up to 25 miles per hour. Monday night, partly cloudy. A 20% chance of showers after midnight. Lows in the upper 60s. Southwest winds 5 to 10 miles per hour with gusts to around 25 miles per hour. Tuesday, partly sunny. A 20% chance of showers in the morning. Highs in the upper 80s. Light winds becoming southwest 5 to 10 miles per hour with gusts to around 20 miles per hour in the afternoon. Heat index readings 90 to 95. Tuesday night, partly cloudy with a 40% chance of showers and thunderstorms. Lows in the upper 60s. Wednesday, partly sunny with a 40% chance of showers and thunderstorms. Highs in the upper 80s. Wednesday night, partly cloudy with a 40% chance of showers and thunderstorms. Lows in the mid-60s. Thursday, mostly sunny with a 20% chance of showers. Highs in the lower 80s. Thursday night, partly cloudy with a 20% chance of showers. Lows around 60. Friday, mostly sunny with a 20% chance of rain showers. Highs in the lower 80s. Friday night, mostly clear with a chance of rain showers and a slight chance of thunderstorms. Lows in the upper 50s. Chance of rain 30%. Saturday, mostly sunny with a chance of rain showers and a slight chance of thunderstorms. Highs in the lower 80s. Chance of rain 30%. 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The current time is 1:11 p.m. Eastern Daylight Time. Conditions around the area at noon. At Mount Pleasant, it was cloudy. The temperature was 70 degrees. The dew point 64, and the relative humidity 83%. The pressure was 30.01 inches and steady. Across the remainder of south central lower Michigan, temperatures were between 66 and 72 degrees. At Saginaw, rain was falling. It was cloudy at Alma, Big Rapids, Houghton Lake, and Midland. Elsewhere in central and northern lower Michigan, temperatures were between 65 and 70 degrees. At Traverse City, rain was falling. At Alpena, fog was reported. It was cloudy at Cadillac and Pelston. Across southern lower Michigan, temperatures were between 66 and 69 degrees.
rain was falling at Lansing and California.

after midnight. Lows in the mid-60s. Light winds. Gusts up to 25 miles per hour in the evening. Monday, mostly cloudy. A 50% chance of showers and thunderstorms in the morning. Patchy fog in the morning. Highs in the mid-80s. Light winds becoming southwest 5 to 15 miles per hour in the afternoon. Gusts up to 25 miles per hour. Monday night, partly cloudy. A 20% chance of showers after midnight. Lows in the upper 60s. Southwest winds 5 to 10 miles per hour with gusts to around 25 miles per hour. Tuesday, partly sunny. A 20% chance of showers in the morning. Highs in the upper 80s. Light winds becoming southwest 5 to 10 miles per hour with gusts to around 20 miles per hour in the afternoon. Heat index readings 90 to 95. Tuesday night, partly cloudy with a 40% chance of showers and thunderstorms. Lows in the upper 60s. Wednesday, partly sunny with a 40% chance of showers and thunderstorms. Highs in the upper 80s. Wednesday night, partly cloudy with a 40% chance of showers and thunderstorms. Lows in the mid-60s. Thursday, mostly sunny with a 20% chance of showers. Highs in the lower 80s. Thursday night, partly cloudy with a 20% chance of showers. Lows around 60. Friday, mostly sunny with a 20% chance of rain showers. Highs in the lower 80s. Friday night, mostly clear with a chance of rain showers and a slight chance of thunderstorms. Lows in the upper 50s. Chance of rain 30%. Saturday, mostly sunny with a chance of rain showers and a slight chance of thunderstorms. Highs in the lower 80s. Chance of rain 30%. 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The current time is 1:16 p.m. Eastern Daylight Time. Conditions around the area at 1 p.m. At Mount Pleasant, it was cloudy. The temperature was 73 degrees. The dew point 66, and the relative humidity 78%. The wind was south at 7 miles an hour. The pressure was 30.00 inches and steady. Across the remainder of south central lower Michigan, it was cloudy, and temperatures were between 67 and 73 degrees. Elsewhere in central and northern lower Michigan, temperatures were between 66 and 73 degrees. At Alpena, fog was reported. It was cloudy at Cadillac, Pellston, and Traverse City. Across southern lower Michigan, it was cloudy, and temperatures were between 70 and 72 degrees. In the Upper Peninsula, Sault Ste. Marie was 66 degrees under cloudy skies, and in Marquette, it was cloudy with a temperature of 68. In neighboring states, Chicago was 81 degrees under partly sunny skies. In Cleveland, light rain was falling and the temperature was 73. Once again, at 1 p.m., Mount Pleasant was 73 degrees under cloudy skies. Now here is your local forecast. Rest of today, showers likely and a chance of thunderstorms late in the morning, then a chance of showers and thunderstorms in the afternoon. Highs in the upper 70s. Southwest winds 5 to 15 miles per hour with gusts to around 30 miles per hour. Chance of rain 70%. Tonight, mostly cloudy with a 50% chance of showers and thunderstorms. Patchy fog after midnight. Lows in the mid-60s. Light winds. Gusts up to 25 miles per hour in the evening. Monday, mostly cloudy. A 50% chance of showers and thunderstorms in the morning. Patchy fog in the morning. Highs in the mid-80s. Light winds becoming southwest 5 to 15 miles per hour in the afternoon. Gusts up to 25 miles per hour. Monday night, partly cloudy. A 20% chance of showers after midnight. Lows in the upper 60s. Southwest winds 5.

10:33 p.m. Eastern Daylight Time. Conditions around the area at 1 p.m. At Mount Pleasant, it was cloudy. The temperature was 73 degrees, the dew point 66, and the relative humidity 78%. The wind was south at 7 miles an hour. The pressure was 30.00 inches and steady. Across the remainder of south-central Lower Michigan, it was cloudy, and temperatures were between 67 and 73 degrees. Elsewhere in central and northern Lower Michigan, temperatures were between 66 and 73 degrees. At Alpena, fog was reported. It was cloudy at Cadillac, Pelston, and Traverse City. Across southern Lower Michigan, it was cloudy, and temperatures were between 70 and 72 degrees. In the Upper Peninsula, Sault Ste. Marie was 66 degrees under cloudy skies, and in Marquette, it was cloudy with a temperature of 68. In neighboring states, Chicago was 81 degrees under partly sunny skies. In Cleveland, light rain was falling and the temperature was 73. Once again, at 1 p.m., Mount Pleasant was 73 degrees under cloudy skies. Now here is your local forecast. Rest of today, showers likely and a chance of thunderstorms late in the morning, then a chance of showers and thunderstorms in the afternoon. Highs in the upper 70s. Southwest winds 5 to 15 miles per hour with gusts to around 30 miles per hour. Chance of rain 70%. Tonight, mostly cloudy with a 50% chance of showers and thunderstorms. Patchy fog after midnight. Lows in the mid-60s. Light winds. Gusts up to 25 miles per hour in the evening. Monday, mostly cloudy. A 50% chance of showers and thunderstorms in the morning. Patchy fog in the morning. Highs in the mid-80s. Light winds becoming southwest 5 to 15 miles per hour in the afternoon. Gusts up to 25 miles per hour. Monday night, partly cloudy. A 20% chance of showers after midnight. Lows in the upper 60s. Southwest winds 5 to 10 miles per hour with gusts to around 25 miles per hour. Tuesday, partly sunny. A 20% chance of showers in the morning. Highs in the upper 80s. Light winds becoming southwest 5 to 10 miles per hour with gusts to around 20 miles per hour in the afternoon. Heat index readings 90 to 95. Tuesday night, partly cloudy with a 40% chance of showers and thunderstorms. Lows in the upper 60s. Wednesday, partly sunny with a 40% chance of showers and thunderstorms. Highs in the upper 80s. Wednesday night, partly cloudy with a 40% chance of showers and thunderstorms. Lows in the mid-60s. Thursday, mostly sunny with a 20% chance of showers. Highs in the lower 80s. Thursday night, partly cloudy with a 20% chance of showers. Lows around 60. Friday, mostly sunny with a 20% chance of rain showers. Highs in the lower 80s. Friday night, mostly clear with a chance of rain showers and a slight chance of thunderstorms. Lows in the upper 50s. Chance of rain 30%. Saturday, mostly sunny with a chance of rain showers and a slight chance of thunderstorms. Highs in the lower 80s. Chance of rain 30%. 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The current time is 1:37 p.m. Eastern Daylight Time. Conditions around the area at 1 p.m. At Mount Pleasant, it was cloudy. The temperature was 73 degrees, the dew point 66, and the relative humidity 78%. The wind was south at 7 miles an hour. The pressure was 30.00 inches and steady. Across the remainder of south-central Lower Michigan, it was cloudy, and temperatures were between 67 and 73 degrees. Elsewhere in central and northern Lower Michigan, temperatures were between 66 and 73 degrees.
at Elpina, fog was reported. It was cloudy at Cadillac, Pellston, and Traverse City. Across southern Lower Michigan, it was cloudy, and temperatures were between 70 and 72 degrees. In the Upper Peninsula, Sault Ste. Marie was 66 degrees under cloudy skies, and in Marquette, it was cloudy with a temperature of 68. In neighboring states, Chicago was 81 degrees under partly sunny skies. In Cleveland, light rain was falling and the temperature was 73. Once again, at 1 p.m., Mount Pleasant was 73 degrees under cloudy skies. Now here is your local forecast. Rest of today, showers likely and a chance of thunderstorms late in the morning, then a chance of showers and thunderstorms in the afternoon. Highs in the upper 70s. Southwest winds 5 to 15 miles per hour with gusts to around 30 miles per hour. Chance of rain 70%. Tonight, mostly cloudy with a 50% chance of showers and thunderstorms. Patchy fog after midnight. Lows in the mid-60s. Light winds. Gusts up to 25 miles per hour in the evening. Monday, mostly cloudy. A 50% chance of showers and thunderstorms in the morning. Patchy fog in the morning. Highs in the mid-80s. Light winds becoming southwest 5 to 15 miles per hour in the afternoon. Gusts up to 25 miles per hour. Monday night, partly cloudy. A 20% chance of showers after midnight. Lows in the upper 60s. Southwest winds 5 to 10 miles per hour with gusts to around 25 miles per hour. Tuesday, partly sunny. A 20% chance of showers in the morning. Highs in the upper 80s. Light winds becoming southwest 5 to 10 miles per hour with gusts to around 20 miles per hour in the afternoon. Heat index readings 90 to 95. Tuesday night, partly cloudy with a 40% chance of showers and thunderstorms. Lows in the upper 60s. Wednesday, partly sunny with a 40% chance of showers and thunderstorms. Highs in the upper 80s. Wednesday night, partly cloudy with a 40% chance of showers and thunderstorms. Lows in the mid-60s. Thursday, mostly sunny with a 20% chance of showers. Highs in the lower 80s. Thursday night, partly cloudy with a 20% chance of showers. Lows around 60. Friday, mostly sunny with a 20% chance of rain showers. Highs in the lower 80s. Friday night, mostly clear with a chance of rain showers and a slight chance of thunderstorms. Lows in the upper 50s. Chance of rain 30%. Saturday, mostly sunny with a chance of rain showers and a slight chance of thunderstorms. Highs in the lower 80s. Chance of rain 30%. 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The current time is 1:42 p.m. Eastern Daylight Time. Conditions around the area at 1 p.m. At Mount Pleasant, it was cloudy. The temperature was 73 degrees. The dew point 66, and the relative humidity 78%. The wind was south at 7 miles an hour. The pressure was 30.00 inches and steady. Across the remainder of south-central Lower Michigan, it was cloudy, and temperatures were between 67 and 73 degrees. Elsewhere in central and northern Lower Michigan, temperatures were between 66 and 73 degrees. At Elpina, fog was reported. It was cloudy at Cadillac, Pellston, and Traverse City. Across southern Lower Michigan, it was cloudy, and temperatures were between 70 and 72 degrees. In the Upper Peninsula, Sault Ste. Marie was 66 degrees under cloudy skies, and in Marquette, it was cloudy with a temperature of 68. In neighboring states, Chicago was 81 degrees under partly sunny skies. In Cleveland, light rain was falling and the temperature was 73.
Once again, at 1 p.m., Mount Pleasant was 73 degrees under cloudy skies. Now here is your local forecast. Rest of today, showers likely and a chance of thunderstorms late in the morning, then a chance of showers and thunderstorms in the afternoon. Highs in the upper 70s. Southwest winds 5 to 15 miles per hour with gusts to around 30 miles per hour. Chance of rain 70%. Tonight, mostly cloudy with a 50% chance of showers and thunderstorms. Patchy fog after midnight. Lows in the mid-60s. Light winds. Gusts up to 25 miles per hour in the evening. Monday, mostly cloudy. A 50% chance of showers and thunderstorms in the morning. Patchy fog in the morning. Highs in the mid-80s. Light winds becoming southwest 5 to 15 miles per hour in the afternoon. Gusts up to 25 miles per hour. Monday night, partly cloudy. A 20% chance of showers after midnight. Lows in the upper 60s. Southwest winds 5 to 10 miles per hour with gusts to around 25 miles per hour. Tuesday, partly sunny. A 20% chance of showers in the morning. Highs in the upper 80s. Light winds becoming southwest 5 to 10 miles per hour with gusts to around 20 miles per hour in the afternoon. Heat index readings 90 to 95. Tuesday night, partly cloudy with a 40% chance of showers and thunderstorms. Lows in the upper 60s. Wednesday, partly sunny with a 40% chance of showers and thunderstorms. Highs in the upper 80s. Wednesday night, partly cloudy with a 40% chance of showers and thunderstorms. Lows in the mid-60s. Thursday, mostly sunny with a 20% chance of showers. Highs in the lower 80s. Thursday night, partly cloudy with a 20% chance of showers. Lows around 60. Friday, mostly sunny with a 20% chance of rain showers. Highs in the lower 80s. Friday night, mostly clear with a chance of rain showers and a slight chance of thunderstorms. Lows in the upper 50s. Chance of rain 30%. Saturday, mostly sunny with a chance of rain showers and a slight chance of thunderstorms. Highs in the lower 80s. Chance of rain 30%. 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The current time is 1:46 p.m. Eastern Daylight Time. Conditions around the area at 1 p.m. At Mount Pleasant, it was cloudy. The temperature was 73 degrees. The dew point 66, and the relative humidity 78%. The wind was south at 7 miles an hour. The pressure was 30.00 inches and steady. Across the remainder of south-central lower Michigan, it was cloudy, and temperatures were between 67 and 73 degrees. Elsewhere in central and northern lower Michigan, temperatures were between 66 and 73 degrees. At Alpena, fog was reported. It was cloudy at Cadillac, Pelston, and Traverse City. Across southern lower Michigan, it was cloudy, and temperatures were between 70 and 72 degrees. In the upper peninsula, Sault Ste. Marie was 66 degrees under cloudy skies, and in Marquette, it was cloudy with a temperature of 68. In neighboring states, Chicago was 81 degrees under partly sunny skies. In Cleveland, light rain was falling and the temperature was 73. Once again, at 1 p.m., Mount Pleasant was 73 degrees under cloudy skies. Now here is your local forecast. Rest of today, showers likely and a chance of thunderstorms late in the morning, then a chance of showers and thunderstorms in the afternoon. Highs in the upper 70s. Southwest winds 5 to 15 miles per hour with gusts to around 30 miles per hour. Chance of rain 70%. Tonight, mostly cloudy with a 50% chance of showers and thunderstorms. Patchy fog after midnight. Lows in the mid-60s.
light winds. Gusts up to 25 miles per hour in the evening. Monday, mostly cloudy. A 50% chance of showers and thunderstorms in the morning. Patchy fog in the morning. Highs in the mid-80s. Light winds becoming southwest 5 to 15 miles per hour in the afternoon. Gusts up to 25 miles per hour. Monday night, partly cloudy. A 20% chance of showers after midnight. Lows in the upper 60s. Southwest winds 5 to 10 miles per hour with gusts to around 25 miles per hour. Tuesday, partly sunny. A 20% chance of showers in the morning. Highs in the upper 80s. Light winds becoming southwest 5 to 10 miles per hour with gusts to around 20 miles per hour in the afternoon. Heat index readings 90 to 95. Tuesday night, partly cloudy with a 40% chance of showers and thunderstorms. Lows in the upper 60s. Wednesday, partly sunny with a 40% chance of showers and thunderstorms. Highs in the upper 80s. Wednesday night, partly cloudy with a 40% chance of showers and thunderstorms. Lows in the mid-60s. Thursday, mostly sunny with a 20% chance of showers. Highs in the lower 80s. Thursday night, partly cloudy with a 20% chance of showers. Lows around 60. Friday, mostly sunny with a 20% chance of rain showers. Highs in the lower 80s. Friday night, mostly clear with a chance of rain showers and a slight chance of thunderstorms. Lows in the upper 50s. Chance of rain 30%. Saturday, mostly sunny with a chance of rain showers and a slight chance of thunderstorms. Highs in the lower 80s. Chance of rain 30%. 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The current time is 1:50 p.m. Eastern Daylight Time. Conditions around the area at 1 p.m. At Mount Pleasant, it was cloudy. The temperature was 73 degrees. The dew point 66, and the relative humidity 78%. The wind was south at 7 miles an hour. The pressure was 30.00 inches and steady. Across the remainder of south central lower Michigan, it was cloudy, and temperatures were between 67 and 73 degrees. Elsewhere in central and northern lower Michigan, temperatures were between 66 and 73 degrees. At Alpena, fog was reported. It was cloudy at Cadillac, Pellston, and Traverse City. Across southern lower Michigan, it was cloudy, and temperatures were between 70 and 72 degrees. In the upper peninsula, Sault Ste. Marie was 66 degrees under cloudy skies, and in Marquette, it was cloudy with a temperature of 68. In neighboring states, Chicago was 81 degrees under partly sunny skies. In Cleveland, light rain was falling and the temperature was 73. Once again, at 1 p.m., Mount Pleasant was 73 degrees under cloudy skies. Now here is your local forecast. Rest of today, showers likely and a chance of thunderstorms late in the morning, then a chance of showers and thunderstorms in the afternoon. Highs in the upper 70s. Southwest winds 5 to 15 miles per hour with gusts to around 30 miles per hour. Chance of rain 70%. Tonight, mostly cloudy with a 50% chance of showers and thunderstorms. Patchy fog after midnight. Lows in the mid-60s. Light winds. Gusts up to 25 miles per hour in the evening. Monday, mostly cloudy. A 50% chance of showers and thunderstorms in the morning. Patchy fog in the morning. Highs in the mid-80s. Light winds becoming southwest 5 to 15 miles per hour in the afternoon. Gusts up to 25 miles per hour. Monday night, partly cloudy. A 20% chance of showers after midnight. Lows in the upper 60s. Southwest winds 5 to 10 miles per hour with gusts to around 25 miles per hour.
Tuesday, partly sunny. A 20% chance of showers in the morning. Highs in the upper 80s. Light winds becoming southwest 5 to 10 miles per hour with gusts to around 20 miles per hour in the afternoon. Heat index readings 90 to 95. Tuesday night, partly cloudy with a 40% chance of showers and thunderstorms. Lows in the upper 60s. Wednesday, partly sunny with a 40% chance of showers and thunderstorms. Highs in the upper 80s. Wednesday night, partly cloudy with a 40% chance of showers and thunderstorms. Lows in the mid-60s. Thursday, mostly sunny with a 20% chance of showers. Highs in the lower 80s. Thursday night, partly cloudy with a 20% chance of showers. Lows around 60. Friday, mostly sunny with a 20% chance of rain showers. Highs in the lower 80s. Friday night, mostly clear with a chance of rain showers and a slight chance of thunderstorms. Lows in the upper 50s. Chance of rain 30%. Saturday, mostly sunny with a chance of rain showers and a slight chance of thunderstorms. Highs in the lower 80s. Chance of rain 30%. 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The current time is 1:55 p.m. Eastern Daylight Time. Conditions around the area at 1 p.m. At Mount Pleasant, it was cloudy. The temperature was 73 degrees. The dew point 66, and the relative humidity 78%. The wind was south at 7 miles an hour. The pressure was 30.00 inches and steady. Across the remainder of south central lower Michigan, it was cloudy, and temperatures were between 67 and 73 degrees. Elsewhere in central and northern lower Michigan, temperatures were between 66 and 73 degrees. At Alpena, fog was reported. It was cloudy at Cadillac, Pellston, and Traverse City. Across southern lower Michigan, it was cloudy, and temperatures were between 70 and 72 degrees. In the upper peninsula, Sault Ste. Marie was 66 degrees under cloudy skies, and in Marquette, it was cloudy with a temperature of 68. In neighboring states, Chicago was 81 degrees under partly sunny skies. In Cleveland, light rain was falling and the temperature was 73. Once again, at 1 p.m., Mount Pleasant was 73 degrees under cloudy skies. Now here is your local forecast. Rest of today, showers likely and a chance of thunderstorms late in the morning, then a chance of showers and thunderstorms in the afternoon. Highs in the upper 70s. Southwest winds 5 to 15 miles per hour with gusts to around 30 miles per hour. Chance of rain 70%. Tonight, mostly cloudy with a 50% chance of showers and thunderstorms. Patchy fog after midnight. Lows in the mid-60s. Light winds. Gusts up to 25 miles per hour in the evening. Monday, mostly cloudy. A 50% chance of showers and thunderstorms in the morning. Patchy fog in the morning. Highs in the mid-80s. Light winds becoming southwest 5 to 15 miles per hour in the afternoon. Gusts up to 25 miles per hour. Monday night, partly cloudy. A 20% chance of showers after midnight. Lows in the upper 60s. Southwest winds 5 to 10 miles per hour with gusts to around 25 miles per hour. Tuesday, partly sunny. A 20% chance of showers in the morning. Highs in the upper 80s. Light winds becoming southwest 5 to 10 miles per hour with gusts to around 20 miles per hour in the afternoon. Heat index readings 90 to 95. Tuesday night, partly cloudy with a 40% chance of showers and thunderstorms. Lows in the upper 60s. Wednesday, partly sunny with a 40% chance of showers and thunderstorms. Highs in the upper 80s.
Wednesday night, partly cloudy with a 40% chance of showers and thunderstorms. Lows in the mid-60s. Thursday, mostly sunny with a 20% chance of showers. Highs in the lower 80s. Thursday night, partly cloudy with a 20% chance of showers. Lows around 60. Friday, mostly sunny with a 20% chance of rain showers. Highs in the lower 80s. Friday night, mostly clear with a chance of rain showers and a slight chance of thunderstorms. Lows in the upper 50s. Chance of rain 30%. Saturday, mostly sunny with a chance of rain showers and a slight chance of thunderstorms. Highs in the lower 80s. Chance of rain 30%. 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The current time is 1:59 p.m. Eastern Daylight Time. Conditions around the area at 1 p.m. At Mount Pleasant, it was cloudy. The temperature was 73 degrees, the dew point 66, and the relative humidity 78%. The wind was south at 7 miles an hour. The pressure was 30.00 inches and steady. Across the remainder of south-central lower Michigan, it was cloudy, and temperatures were between 67 and 73 degrees. Elsewhere in central and northern lower Michigan, temperatures were between 66 and 73 degrees. At Alpena, fog was reported. It was cloudy at Cadillac, Pelston, and Traverse City. Across southern lower Michigan, it was cloudy, and temperatures were between 70 and 72 degrees. In the upper peninsula, Sault Ste. Marie was 66 degrees under cloudy skies, and in Marquette, it was cloudy with a temperature of 68. In neighboring states, Chicago was 81 degrees under partly sunny skies. In Cleveland, light rain was falling and the temperature was 73. Once again, at 1 p.m., Mount Pleasant was 73 degrees under cloudy skies. Now here is your local forecast. Rest of today, showers likely and a chance of thunderstorms late in the morning, then a chance of showers and thunderstorms in the afternoon. Highs in the upper 70s. Southwest winds 5 to 15 miles per hour with gusts to around 30 miles per hour. Chance of rain 70%. Tonight, mostly cloudy with a 50% chance of showers and thunderstorms. Patchy fog after midnight. Lows in the mid-60s. Light winds. Gusts up to 25 miles per hour in the evening. Monday, mostly cloudy. A 50% chance of showers and thunderstorms in the morning. Patchy fog in the morning. Highs in the mid-80s. Light winds becoming southwest 5 to 15 miles per hour in the afternoon. Gusts up to 25 miles per hour. Monday night, partly cloudy. A 20% chance of showers after midnight. Lows in the upper 60s. Southwest winds 5 to 10 miles per hour with gusts to around 25 miles per hour. Tuesday, partly sunny. A 20% chance of showers in the morning. Highs in the upper 80s. Light winds becoming southwest 5 to 10 miles per hour with gusts to around 20 miles per hour in the afternoon. Heat index readings 90 to 95. Tuesday night, partly cloudy with a 40% chance of showers and thunderstorms. Lows in the upper 60s. Wednesday, partly sunny with a 40% chance of showers and thunderstorms. Highs in the upper 80s. Wednesday night, partly cloudy with a 40% chance of showers and thunderstorms. Lows in the mid-60s. Thursday, mostly sunny with a 20% chance of showers. Highs in the lower 80s. Thursday night, partly cloudy with a 20% chance of showers. Lows around 60. Friday, mostly sunny with a 20% chance of rain showers. Highs in the lower 80s. Friday night, mostly clear with a chance of rain showers and a slight chance of thunderstorms. Lows in the upper 50s. Chance of rain 30%.
Saturday, mostly sunny with a chance of rain showers and a slight chance of thunderstorms. Highs in the lower 80s. Chance of rain 30%. 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The current time is 2:03 p.m. Eastern Daylight Time. Conditions around the area at 1 p.m. At Mount Pleasant, it was cloudy. The temperature was 73 degrees, the dew point 66, and the relative humidity 78%. The wind was south at 7 miles an hour. The pressure was 30.00 inches and steady. Across the remainder of south-central lower Michigan, it was cloudy, and temperatures were between 67 and 73 degrees. Elsewhere in central and northern lower Michigan, temperatures were between 66 and 73 degrees. At Alpena, fog was reported. It was cloudy at Cadillac, Pellston, and Traverse City. Across southern lower Michigan, it was cloudy, and temperatures were between 70 and 72 degrees. In the Upper Peninsula, Sault Ste. Marie was 66 degrees under cloudy skies, and in Marquette, it was cloudy with a temperature of 68. In neighboring states, Chicago was 81 degrees under partly sunny skies. In Cleveland, light rain was falling and the temperature was 73. Once again, at 1 p.m., Mount Pleasant was 73 degrees under cloudy skies. Now here is your local forecast. Rest of today, showers likely and a chance of thunderstorms late in the morning, then a chance of showers and thunderstorms in the afternoon. Highs in the upper 70s. Southwest winds 5 to 15 miles per hour with gusts to around 30 miles per hour. Chance of rain 70%. Tonight, mostly cloudy with a 50% chance of showers and thunderstorms. Patchy fog after midnight. Lows in the mid-60s. Light winds. Gusts up to 25 miles per hour in the evening. Monday, mostly cloudy. A 50% chance of showers and thunderstorms in the morning. Patchy fog in the morning. Highs in the mid-80s. Light winds becoming southwest 5 to 15 miles per hour in the afternoon. Gusts up to 25 miles per hour. Monday night, partly cloudy. A 20% chance of showers after midnight. Lows in the upper 60s. Southwest winds 5 to 10 miles per hour with gusts to around 25 miles per hour. Tuesday, partly sunny. A 20% chance of showers in the morning. Highs in the upper 80s. Light winds becoming southwest 5 to 10 miles per hour with gusts to around 20 miles per hour in the afternoon. Heat index readings 90 to 95. Tuesday night, partly cloudy with a 40% chance of showers and thunderstorms. Lows in the upper 60s. Wednesday, partly sunny with a 40% chance of showers and thunderstorms. Highs in the upper 80s. Wednesday night, partly cloudy with a 40% chance of showers and thunderstorms. Lows in the mid-60s. Thursday, mostly sunny with a 20% chance of showers. Highs in the lower 80s. Thursday night, partly cloudy with a 20% chance of showers. Lows around 60. Friday, mostly sunny with a 20% chance of rain showers. Highs in the lower 80s. Friday night, mostly clear with a chance of rain showers and a slight chance of thunderstorms. Lows in the upper 50s. Chance of rain 30%. Saturday, mostly sunny with a chance of rain showers and a slight chance of thunderstorms. Highs in the lower 80s. Chance of rain 30%. 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The current time is 2:08 p.m. Eastern Daylight Time. Conditions around the area at 1 p.m. At Mount Pleasant, it was cloudy.
The temperature was 73 degrees, the dew point 66, and the relative humidity 78%. The wind was south at 7 miles an hour. The pressure was

30.00 inches and steady. Across the remainder of south-central lower Michigan, it was cloudy, and temperatures were between 67 and 73 degrees. Elsewhere in central and northern lower Michigan, temperatures were between 66 and 73 degrees. At Alpena, fog was reported. It was cloudy at Cadillac, Pellston, and Traverse City. Across southern lower Michigan, it was cloudy, and temperatures were between 70 and 72 degrees. In the Upper Peninsula, Sault Ste. Marie was 66 degrees under cloudy skies, and in Marquette, it was cloudy with a temperature of 68. In neighboring states, Chicago was 81 degrees under partly sunny skies. In Cleveland, light rain was falling and the temperature was 73. Once again, at 1 p.m., Mount Pleasant was 73 degrees under cloudy skies. Now here is your local forecast. Rest of today, showers likely and a chance of thunderstorms late in the morning, then a chance of showers and thunderstorms in the afternoon. Highs in the upper 70s. Southwest winds 5 to 15 miles per hour with gusts to around 30 miles per hour. Chance of rain 70%. Tonight, mostly cloudy with a 50% chance of showers and thunderstorms. Patchy fog after midnight. Lows in the mid-60s. Light winds. Gusts up to 25 miles per hour in the evening. Monday, mostly cloudy. A 50% chance of showers and thunderstorms in the morning. Patchy fog in the morning. Highs in the mid-80s. Light winds becoming southwest 5 to 15 miles per hour in the afternoon. Gusts up to 25 miles per hour. Monday night, partly cloudy. A 20% chance of showers after midnight. Lows in the upper 60s. Southwest winds 5 to 10 miles per hour with gusts to around 25 miles per hour. Tuesday, partly sunny. A 20% chance of showers in the morning. Highs in the upper 80s. Light winds becoming southwest 5 to 10 miles per hour with gusts to around 20 miles per hour in the afternoon. Heat index readings 90 to 95. Tuesday night, partly cloudy with a 40% chance of showers and thunderstorms. Lows in the upper 60s. Wednesday, partly sunny with a 40% chance of showers and thunderstorms. Highs in the upper 80s. Wednesday night, partly cloudy with a 40% chance of showers and thunderstorms. Lows in the mid-60s. Thursday, mostly sunny with a 20% chance of showers. Highs in the lower 80s. Thursday night, partly cloudy with a 20% chance of showers. Lows around 60. Friday, mostly sunny with a 20% chance of rain showers. Highs in the lower 80s. Friday night, mostly clear with a chance of rain showers and a slight chance of thunderstorms. Lows in the upper 50s. Chance of rain 30%. Saturday, mostly sunny with a chance of rain showers and a slight chance of thunderstorms. Highs in the lower 80s. Chance of rain 30%. 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The current time is 2:12 p.m. Eastern Daylight Time. Conditions around the area at 1 p.m. At Mount Pleasant, it was cloudy. The temperature was 73 degrees, the dew point 66, and the relative humidity 78%. The wind was south at 7 miles an hour. The pressure was 30.00 inches and steady. Across the remainder of south-central lower Michigan, it was cloudy, and temperatures were between 67 and 73 degrees. Elsewhere in central and northern lower Michigan, temperatures were between 66 and 73 degrees. At Alpena, fog was reported. It was cloudy at Cadillac, Pellston, and Traverse City. Across southern lower Michigan, it was cloudy, and temperatures were between 70 and 72 degrees. In the Upper Peninsula, Sault Ste. Marie was 66 degrees under cloudy skies, and in Marquette, it was cloudy with

78 at Houghton Lake and 72 at Midland. Elsewhere in central and northern lower Michigan, it was cloudy and temperatures were between 68 and 75 degrees. Across southern lower Michigan, it was cloudy and temperatures were between 73 and 75 degrees. In the upper peninsula, Sault Ste. Marie was 67 degrees under cloudy skies, and in Marquette, it was cloudy with a temperature of 70. In neighboring states, Chicago was 82 degrees under partly sunny skies. In Cleveland, light rain was falling and the temperature was 74. Once again, at 2 p.m., Mount Pleasant was 77 degrees under cloudy skies. Now here is your local forecast. Rest of today, showers likely and a chance of thunderstorms late in the morning, then a chance of showers and thunderstorms in the afternoon. Highs in the upper 70s. Southwest winds 5 to 15 miles per hour with gusts to around 30 miles per hour. Chance of rain 70%. Tonight, mostly cloudy with a 50% chance of showers and thunderstorms. Patchy fog after midnight. Lows in the mid-60s. Light winds. Gusts up to 25 miles per hour in the evening. Monday, mostly cloudy. A 50% chance of showers and thunderstorms in the morning. Patchy fog in the morning. Highs in the mid-80s. Light winds becoming southwest 5 to 15 miles per hour in the afternoon. Gusts up to 25 miles per hour. Monday night, partly cloudy. A 20% chance of showers after midnight. Lows in the upper 60s. Southwest winds 5 to 10 miles per hour with gusts to around 25 miles per hour. Tuesday, partly sunny. A 20% chance of showers in the morning. Highs in the upper 80s. Light winds becoming southwest 5 to 10 miles per hour with gusts to around 20 miles per hour in the afternoon. Heat index readings 90 to 95. Tuesday night, partly cloudy with a 40% chance of showers and thunderstorms. Lows in the upper 60s. Wednesday, partly sunny with a 40% chance of showers and thunderstorms. Highs in the upper 80s. Wednesday night, partly cloudy with a 40% chance of showers and thunderstorms. Lows in the mid-60s. Thursday, mostly sunny with a 20% chance of showers. Highs in the lower 80s. Thursday night, partly cloudy with a 20% chance of showers. Lows around 60. Friday, mostly sunny with a 20% chance of rain showers. Highs in the lower 80s. Friday night, mostly clear with a chance of rain showers and a slight chance of thunderstorms. Lows in the upper 50s. Chance of rain 30%. Saturday, mostly sunny with a chance of rain showers and a slight chance of thunderstorms. Highs in the lower 80s. Chance of rain 30%. 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The current time is 2:18 p.m. Eastern Daylight Time. Conditions around the area at 2 p.m. At Mount Pleasant, it was cloudy. The temperature was 77 degrees. The dew point 66, and the relative humidity 69%. The wind was southwest at 9 miles an hour. The pressure was 29.98 inches and falling. Across the remainder of south central lower Michigan, at Big Rapids, it was mostly sunny, with a temperature of 79. It was cloudy, with a temperature of 77 at Alma, 71 at Saginaw, 68 at Houghton Lake, and 72 at Midland. Elsewhere in central and northern lower Michigan, it was cloudy, and temperatures were between 68 and 75 degrees. Across southern lower Michigan, it was cloudy, and temperatures were between 73 and 75 degrees. In the upper peninsula, Sault Ste. Marie was 67 degrees under cloudy skies, and in Marquette, it was cloudy with a temperature of 70. In neighboring states, Chicago was 82 degrees under partly sunny skies. In Cleveland, light rain was falling.

the temperature was 74. Once again, at 2 p.m., Mount Pleasant was 77 degrees under cloudy skies. Now here is your local forecast. Rest of today, showers likely and a chance of thunderstorms late in the morning, then a chance of showers and thunderstorms in the afternoon. Highs in the upper 70s. Southwest winds 5 to 15 miles per hour with gusts to around 30 miles per hour. Chance of rain 70%. Tonight, mostly cloudy with a 50% chance of showers and thunderstorms. Patchy fog after midnight. Lows in the mid-60s. Light winds. Gusts up to 25 miles per hour in the evening. Monday, mostly cloudy. A 50% chance of showers and thunderstorms in the morning. Patchy fog in the morning. Highs in the mid-80s. Light winds becoming southwest 5 to 15 miles per hour in the afternoon. Gusts up to 25 miles per hour. Monday night, partly cloudy. A 20% chance of showers after midnight. Lows in the upper 60s. Southwest winds 5 to 10 miles per hour with gusts to around 25 miles per hour. Tuesday, partly sunny. A 20% chance of showers in the morning. Highs in the upper 80s. Light winds becoming southwest 5 to 10 miles per hour with gusts to around 20 miles per hour in the afternoon. Heat index readings 90 to 95. Tuesday night, partly cloudy with a 40% chance of showers and thunderstorms. Lows in the upper 60s. Wednesday, partly sunny with a 40% chance of showers and thunderstorms. Highs in the upper 80s. Wednesday night, partly cloudy with a 40% chance of showers and thunderstorms. Lows in the mid-60s. Thursday, mostly sunny with a 20% chance of showers. Highs in the lower 80s. Thursday night, partly cloudy with a 20% chance of showers. Lows around 60. Friday, mostly sunny with a 20% chance of rain showers. Highs in the lower 80s. Friday night, mostly clear with a chance of rain showers and a slight chance of thunderstorms. Lows in the upper 50s. Chance of rain 30%. Saturday, mostly sunny with a chance of rain showers and a slight chance of thunderstorms. Highs in the lower 80s. Chance of rain 30%. 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The current time is 2:22 p.m. Eastern Daylight Time. Conditions around the area at 2 p.m. At Mount Pleasant, it was cloudy. The temperature was 77 degrees, the dew point 66, and the relative humidity 69%. The wind was southwest at 9 miles an hour. The pressure was 29.98 inches and falling. Across the remainder of south-central lower Michigan, at Big Rapids, it was mostly sunny, with a temperature of 79. It was cloudy, with a temperature of 77 at Alma, 71 at Saginaw, 68 at Houghton Lake, and 72 at Midland. Elsewhere in central and northern lower Michigan, it was cloudy, and temperatures were between 68 and 75 degrees. Across southern lower Michigan, it was cloudy, and temperatures were between 73 and 75 degrees. In the Upper Peninsula, Sault Ste. Marie was 67 degrees under cloudy skies, and in Marquette, it was cloudy with a temperature of 70. In neighboring states, Chicago was 82 degrees under partly sunny skies. In Cleveland, light rain was falling and the temperature was 74. Once again, at 2 p.m., Mount Pleasant was 77 degrees under cloudy skies. Now here is your local forecast. Through early evening, mostly cloudy with a 50% chance of showers and thunderstorms. Highs in the upper 70s. Southwest winds 5 to 15 miles per hour with gusts to around 25 miles per hour. Tonight, mostly cloudy with a 50% chance of showers and thunderstorms. Lows in the mid-60s. Light winds.
Gusts up to 20 miles per hour in the evening. Monday, partly sunny. A chance of showers and a slight chance of thunderstorms in the morning, then a slight chance of showers in the afternoon. Highs in the mid-80s. South winds around 10 miles per hour becoming southwest in the afternoon. Gusts up to 25 miles per hour. Chance of rain 50%. Monday night, partly cloudy. Lows in the upper 60s. Southwest winds 5 to 15 miles per hour with gusts to around 25 miles per hour. Tuesday, mostly sunny with a 20% chance of showers. Highs in the upper 80s. West winds 5 to 10 miles per hour. Gusts up to 20 miles per hour in the afternoon. Heat index readings 91 to 96. Tuesday night, partly cloudy. A slight chance of showers in the evening, then a chance of showers and a slight chance of thunderstorms after midnight. Lows in the upper 60s. West winds 5 to 10 miles per hour. Gusts up to 20 miles per hour in the evening. Chance of rain 40%. Wednesday, partly sunny with a 20% chance of showers and thunderstorms. Highs in the upper 80s. Wednesday night, showers likely and a chance of thunderstorms. Lows in the mid-60s. Chance of rain 60%. Thursday, mostly sunny with a 20% chance of showers and thunderstorms. Highs in the mid-80s. Thursday night, partly cloudy with a 20% chance of showers and thunderstorms. Lows in the lower 60s. Friday, mostly sunny with a 20% chance of showers. Highs in the lower 80s. Friday night, mostly clear. Lows in the upper 50s. Saturday, mostly sunny. Highs in the lower 80s. Saturday night, partly cloudy with a 20% chance of rain showers. Lows in the upper 50s. Sunday, mostly sunny. Highs in the lower 80s. 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The current time is 2:27 p.m. Eastern Daylight Time. Conditions around the area at 2 p.m. At Mount Pleasant, it was cloudy. The temperature was 77 degrees, the dew point 66, and the relative humidity 69%. The wind was southwest at 9 miles an hour. The pressure was 29.98 inches and falling. Across the remainder of south-central lower Michigan, at Big Rapids, it was mostly sunny, with a temperature of 79. It was cloudy, with a temperature of 77 at Alma, 71 at Saginaw, 68 at Houghton Lake, and 72 at Midland. Elsewhere in central and northern lower Michigan, it was cloudy, and temperatures were between 68 and 75 degrees. Across southern lower Michigan, it was cloudy, and temperatures were between 73 and 75 degrees. In the upper peninsula, Sault Ste. Marie was 67 degrees under cloudy skies, and in Marquette, it was cloudy with a temperature of 70. In neighboring states, Chicago was 82 degrees under partly sunny skies. In Cleveland, light rain was falling and the temperature was 74. Once again, at 2 p.m., Mount Pleasant was 77 degrees under cloudy skies. Now here is your local forecast. Through early evening, mostly cloudy with a 50% chance of showers and thunderstorms. Highs in the upper 70s. Southwest winds 5 to 15 miles per hour with gusts to around 25 miles per hour. Tonight, mostly cloudy with a 50% chance of showers and thunderstorms. Lows in the mid-60s. Light winds. Gusts up to 20 miles per hour in the evening. Monday, partly sunny. A chance of showers and a slight chance of thunderstorms in the morning, then a slight chance of showers in the afternoon. Highs in the mid-80s. South winds around 10 miles per hour becoming southwest in the afternoon. Gusts up to 25 miles per hour. Chance of rain 50%. Monday night, partly cloudy.
lows in the upper 60s. Southwest winds 5 to 15 miles per hour with gusts to around 25 miles per hour. Tuesday, mostly sunny with a 20% chance of showers. Highs in the upper 80s. West winds 5 to 10 miles per hour. Gusts up to 20 miles per hour in the afternoon. Heat index readings 91 to 96. Tuesday night, partly cloudy. A slight chance of showers in the evening, then a chance of showers and a slight chance of thunderstorms after midnight. Lows in the upper 60s. West winds 5 to 10 miles per hour. Gusts up to 20 miles per hour in the evening. Chance of rain 40%. Wednesday, partly sunny with a 20% chance of showers and thunderstorms. Highs in the upper 80s. Wednesday night, showers likely and a chance of thunderstorms. Lows in the mid-60s. Chance of rain 60%. Thursday, mostly sunny with a 20% chance of showers and thunderstorms. Highs in the mid-80s. Thursday night, partly cloudy with a 20% chance of showers and thunderstorms. Lows in the lower 60s. Friday, mostly sunny with a 20% chance of showers. Highs in the lower 80s. Friday night, mostly clear. Lows in the upper 50s. Saturday, mostly sunny. Highs in the lower 80s. Saturday night, partly cloudy with a 20% chance of rain showers. Lows in the upper 50s. Sunday, mostly sunny. Highs in the lower 80s. 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The current time is 2:31 p.m. Eastern Daylight Time. Conditions around the area at 2 p.m. At Mount Pleasant, it was cloudy. The temperature was 77 degrees, the dew point 66, and the relative humidity 69%. The wind was southwest at 9 miles an hour. The pressure was 29.98 inches and falling. Across the remainder of south-central lower Michigan, at Big Rapids, it was mostly sunny, with a temperature of 79. It was cloudy, with a temperature of 77 at Alma, 71 at Saginaw, 68 at Houghton Lake, and 72 at Midland. Elsewhere in central and northern lower Michigan, it was cloudy, and temperatures were between 68 and 75 degrees. Across southern lower Michigan, it was cloudy, and temperatures were between 73 and 75 degrees. In the upper peninsula, Sault Ste. Marie was 67 degrees under cloudy skies, and in Marquette, it was cloudy with a temperature of 70. In neighboring states, Chicago was 82 degrees under partly sunny skies. In Cleveland, light rain was falling and the temperature was 74. Once again, at 2 p.m., Mount Pleasant was 77 degrees under cloudy skies. Now here is your local forecast. Through early evening, mostly cloudy with a 50% chance of showers and thunderstorms. Highs in the now here is your local forecast. Through early evening, mostly cloudy with a 50% chance of showers and thunderstorms. Highs in the upper 70s. Southwest winds 5 to 15 miles per hour with gusts to around 25 miles per hour. Tonight, mostly cloudy with a 50% chance of showers and thunderstorms. Lows in the mid-60s. Light winds. Gusts up to 20 miles per hour in the evening. Monday, partly sunny. A chance of showers and a slight chance of thunderstorms in the morning, then a slight chance of showers in the afternoon. Highs in the mid-80s. South winds around 10 miles per hour becoming southwest in the afternoon. Gusts up to 25 miles per hour. Chance of rain 50%. Monday night, partly cloudy. Lows in the upper 60s. Southwest winds 5 to 15 miles per hour with gusts to around 25 miles per hour. Tuesday, mostly sunny with a 20% chance of showers. Highs in the upper 80s. West winds 5 to 10 miles per hour.

hour. Gusts up to 20 miles per hour in the afternoon. Heat index readings 91 to 96. Tuesday night, partly cloudy. A slight chance of showers in the evening, then a chance of showers and a slight chance of thunderstorms after midnight. Lows in the upper 60s. West winds 5 to 10 miles per hour. Gusts up to 20 miles per hour in the evening. Chance of rain 40%. Wednesday, partly sunny with a 20% chance of showers and thunderstorms. Highs in the upper 80s. Wednesday night, showers likely and a chance of thunderstorms. Lows in the mid-60s. Chance of rain 60%. Thursday, mostly sunny with a 20% chance of showers and thunderstorms. Highs in the mid-80s. Thursday night, partly cloudy with a 20% chance of showers and thunderstorms. Lows in the lower 60s. Friday, mostly sunny with a 20% chance of showers. Highs in the lower 80s. Friday night, mostly clear. Lows in the upper 50s. Saturday, mostly sunny. Highs in the lower 80s. Saturday night, partly cloudy with a 20% chance of rain showers. Lows in the upper 50s. Sunday, mostly sunny. Highs in the lower 80s. 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The current time is 2:36 p.m. Eastern Daylight Time. Conditions around the area at 2 p.m. At Mount Pleasant, it was cloudy. The temperature was 77 degrees, the dew point 66, and the relative humidity 69%. The wind was southwest at 9 miles an hour. The pressure was 29.98 inches and falling. Across the remainder of south-central lower Michigan, at Big Rapids, it was mostly sunny, with a temperature of 79. It was cloudy, with a temperature of 77 at Alma, 71 at Saginaw, 68 at Houghton Lake, and 72 at Midland. Elsewhere in central and northern lower Michigan, it was cloudy, and temperatures were between 68 and 75 degrees. Across southern lower Michigan, it was cloudy, and temperatures were between 73 and 75 degrees. In the Upper Peninsula, Sault Ste. Marie was 67 degrees under cloudy skies, and in Marquette, it was cloudy with a temperature of 70. In neighboring states, Chicago was 82 degrees under partly sunny skies. In Cleveland, light rain was falling and the temperature was 74. Once again, at 2 p.m., Mount Pleasant was 77 degrees under cloudy skies. Now here is your local forecast. Through early evening, mostly cloudy with a 50% chance of showers and thunderstorms. Highs in the upper 70s. Southwest winds 5 to 15 miles per hour with gusts to around 25 miles per hour. Tonight, mostly cloudy with a 50% chance of showers and thunderstorms. Lows in the mid-60s. Light winds. Gusts up to 20 miles per hour in the evening. Monday, partly sunny. A chance of showers and a slight chance of thunderstorms in the morning, then a slight chance of showers in the afternoon. Highs in the mid-80s. South winds around 10 miles per hour becoming southwest in the afternoon. Gusts up to 25 miles per hour. Chance of rain 50%. Monday night, partly cloudy. Lows in the upper 60s. Southwest winds 5 to 15 miles per hour with gusts to around 25 miles per hour. Tuesday, mostly sunny with a 20% chance of showers. Highs in the upper 80s. West winds 5 to 10 miles per hour. Gusts up to 20 miles per hour in the afternoon. Heat index readings 91 to 96. Tuesday night, partly cloudy. A slight chance of showers in the evening, then a chance of showers and a slight chance of thunderstorms after midnight. Lows in the upper 60s. West winds 5 to 10 miles per hour. Gusts up to 20 miles per hour in the evening.
chance of rain, 40%. Wednesday, partly sunny with a 20% chance of showers and thunderstorms. Highs in the upper 80s. Wednesday night, showers likely and a chance of thunderstorms. Lows in the mid-60s. Chance of rain 60%. Thursday, mostly sunny with a 20% chance of showers and thunderstorms. Highs in the mid-80s. Thursday night, partly cloudy with a 20% chance of showers and thunderstorms. Lows in the lower 60s. Friday, mostly sunny with a 20% chance of showers. Highs in the lower 80s. Friday night, mostly clear. Lows in the upper 50s. Saturday, mostly sunny. Highs in the lower 80s. Saturday night, partly cloudy with a 20% chance of rain showers. Lows in the upper 50s. Sunday, mostly sunny. Highs in the lower 80s. 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The current time is 2:40 p.m. Eastern Daylight Time. Conditions around the area at 2 p.m. At Mount Pleasant, it was cloudy. The temperature was 77 degrees, the dew point 66, and the relative humidity 69%. The wind was southwest at 9 miles an hour. The pressure was 29.98 inches and falling. Across the remainder of south-central lower Michigan, at Big Rapids, it was mostly sunny, with a temperature of 79. It was cloudy, with a temperature of 77 at Alma, 71 at Saginaw, 68 at Houghton Lake, and 72 at Midland. Elsewhere in central and northern lower Michigan, it was cloudy, and temperatures were between 68 and 75 degrees. Across southern lower Michigan, it was cloudy, and temperatures were between 73 and 75 degrees. In the Upper Peninsula, Sault Ste. Marie was 67 degrees under cloudy skies, and in Marquette, it was cloudy with a temperature of 70. In neighboring states, Chicago was 82 degrees under partly sunny skies. In Cleveland, light rain was falling and the temperature was 74. Once again, at 2 p.m., Mount Pleasant was 77 degrees under cloudy skies. Now here is your local forecast. Through early evening, mostly cloudy with a 50% chance of showers and thunderstorms. Highs in the upper 70s. Southwest winds 5 to 15 miles per hour with gusts to around 25 miles per hour. Tonight, mostly cloudy with a 50% chance of showers and thunderstorms. Lows in the mid-60s. Light winds. Gusts up to 20 miles per hour in the evening. Monday, partly sunny. A chance of showers and a slight chance of thunderstorms in the morning, then a slight chance of showers in the afternoon. Highs in the mid-80s. South winds around 10 miles per hour becoming southwest in the afternoon. Gusts up to 25 miles per hour. Chance of rain 50%. Monday night, partly cloudy. Lows in the upper 60s. Southwest winds 5 to 15 miles per hour with gusts to around 25 miles per hour. Tuesday, mostly sunny with a 20% chance of showers. Highs in the upper 80s. West winds 5 to 10 miles per hour. Gusts up to 20 miles per hour in the afternoon. Heat index readings 91 to 96. Tuesday night, partly cloudy. A slight chance of showers in the evening, then a chance of showers and a slight chance of thunderstorms after midnight. Lows in the upper 60s. West winds 5 to 10 miles per hour. Gusts up to 20 miles per hour in the evening. Chance of rain 40%. Wednesday, partly sunny with a 20% chance of showers and thunderstorms. Highs in the upper 80s. Wednesday night, showers likely and a chance of thunderstorms. Lows in the mid-60s. Chance of rain 60%. Thursday, mostly sunny with a 20% chance of showers and thunderstorms. Highs in the mid-80s. Thursday night,
partly cloudy with a 20% chance of showers and thunderstorms. Lows in the lower 60s. Friday, mostly sunny with a 20% chance of showers. Highs in the lower 80s. Friday night, mostly clear. Lows in the upper 50s. Saturday, mostly sunny. Highs in the lower 80s. Saturday night, partly cloudy with a 20% chance of rain showers. Lows in the upper 50s. Sunday, mostly sunny. Highs in the lower 80s. 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The current time is 2:45 p.m. Eastern Daylight Time. Conditions around the area at 2 p.m. At Mount Pleasant, it was cloudy. The temperature was 77 degrees, the dew point 66, and the relative humidity 69%. The wind was southwest at 9 miles an hour. The pressure was 29.98 inches and falling. Across the remainder of south central lower Michigan, at Big Rapids, it was mostly sunny, with a temperature of 79. It was cloudy, with a temperature of 77 at Alma, 71 at Saginaw, 68 at Houghton Lake, and 72 at Midland. Elsewhere in central and northern lower Michigan, it was cloudy, and temperatures were between 68 and 75 degrees. Across southern lower Michigan, it was cloudy, and temperatures were between 73 and 75 degrees. In the upper peninsula, Sault Ste. Marie was 67 degrees under cloudy skies, and in Marquette, it was cloudy with a temperature of 70. In neighboring states, Chicago was 82 degrees under partly sunny skies. In Cleveland, light rain was falling and the temperature was 74. Once again, at 2 p.m., Mount Pleasant was 77 degrees under cloudy skies. Now here is your local forecast. Through early evening, mostly cloudy with a 50% chance of showers and thunderstorms. Highs in the upper 70s. Southwest winds 5 to 15 miles per hour with gusts to around 25 miles per hour. Tonight, mostly cloudy with a 50% chance of showers and thunderstorms. Lows in the mid-60s. Light winds. Gusts up to 20 miles per hour in the evening. Monday, partly sunny. A chance of showers and a slight chance of thunderstorms in the morning, then a slight chance of showers in the afternoon. Highs in the mid-80s. South winds around 10 miles per hour becoming southwest in the afternoon. Gusts up to 25 miles per hour. Chance of rain 50%. Monday night, partly cloudy. Lows in the upper 60s. Southwest winds 5 to 15 miles per hour with gusts to around 25 miles per hour. Tuesday, mostly sunny with a 20% chance of showers. Highs in the upper 80s. West winds 5 to 10 miles per hour. Gusts up to 20 miles per hour in the afternoon. Heat index readings 91 to 96. Tuesday night, partly cloudy. A slight chance of showers in the evening, then a chance of showers and a slight chance of thunderstorms after midnight. Lows in the upper 60s. West winds 5 to 10 miles per hour. Gusts up to 20 miles per hour in the evening. Chance of rain 40%. Wednesday, partly sunny with a 20% chance of showers and thunderstorms. Highs in the upper 80s. Wednesday night, showers likely and a chance of thunderstorms. Lows in the mid-60s. Chance of rain 60%. Thursday, mostly sunny with a 20% chance of showers and thunderstorms. Highs in the mid-80s. Thursday night, partly cloudy with a 20% chance of showers and thunderstorms. Lows in the lower 60s. Friday, mostly sunny with a 20% chance of showers. Highs in the lower 80s. Friday night, mostly clear. Lows in the upper 50s. Saturday, mostly sunny. Highs in the lower 80s. Saturday night, partly cloudy with a 20% chance of rain showers.
lows in

degrees under cloudy skies, and in Marquette, it was cloudy with a temperature of 70. In neighboring states, Chicago was 82 degrees under partly sunny skies. In Cleveland, light rain was falling and the temperature was 74. Once again, at 2 p.m., Mount Pleasant was 77 degrees under cloudy skies. Now here is your local forecast. Through early evening, mostly cloudy with a 50% chance of showers and thunderstorms. Highs in the upper 70s. Southwest winds 5 to 15 miles per hour with gusts to around 25 miles per hour. Tonight, mostly cloudy with a 50% chance of showers and thunderstorms. Lows in the mid-60s. Light winds. Gusts up to 20 miles per hour in the evening. Monday, partly sunny. A chance of showers and a slight chance of thunderstorms in the morning, then a slight chance of showers in the afternoon. Highs in the mid-80s. South winds around 10 miles per hour becoming southwest in the afternoon. Gusts up to 25 miles per hour. Chance of rain 50%. Monday night, partly cloudy. Lows in the upper 60s. Southwest winds 5 to 15 miles per hour with gusts to around 25 miles per hour. Tuesday, mostly sunny with a 20% chance of showers. Highs in the upper 80s. West winds 5 to 10 miles per hour. Gusts up to 20 miles per hour in the afternoon. Heat index readings 91 to 96. Tuesday night, partly cloudy. A slight chance of showers in the evening, then a chance of showers and a slight chance of thunderstorms after midnight. Lows in the upper 60s. West winds 5 to 10 miles per hour. Gusts up to 20 miles per hour in the evening. Chance of rain 40%. Wednesday, partly sunny with a 20% chance of showers and thunderstorms. Highs in the upper 80s. Wednesday night, showers likely and a chance of thunderstorms. Lows in the mid-60s. Chance of rain 60%. Thursday, mostly sunny with a 20% chance of showers and thunderstorms. Highs in the mid-80s. Thursday night, partly cloudy with a 20% chance of showers and thunderstorms. Lows in the lower 60s. Friday, mostly sunny with a 20% chance of showers. Highs in the lower 80s. Friday night, mostly clear. Lows in the upper 50s. Saturday, mostly sunny. Highs in the lower 80s. Saturday night, partly cloudy with a 20% chance of rain showers. Lows in the upper 50s. Sunday, mostly sunny. Highs in the lower 80s. 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The current time is 3:07 p.m. Eastern Daylight Time. Conditions around the area at 2 p.m. At Mount Pleasant, it was cloudy. The temperature was 77 degrees, the dew point 66, and the relative humidity 69%. The wind was southwest at 9 miles an hour. The pressure was 29.98 inches and falling. Across the remainder of south-central lower Michigan, at Big Rapids, it was mostly sunny, with a temperature of 79. It was cloudy, with a temperature of 77 at Alma, 71 at Saginaw, 68 at Houghton Lake, and 72 at Midland. Elsewhere in central and northern lower Michigan, it was cloudy, and temperatures were between 68 and 75 degrees. Across southern lower Michigan, it was cloudy, and temperatures were between 73 and 75 degrees. In the Upper Peninsula, Sault Ste. Marie was 67 degrees under cloudy skies, and in Marquette, it was cloudy with a temperature of 70. In neighboring states, Chicago was 82 degrees under partly sunny skies. In Cleveland, light rain was falling and the temperature was 74. Once again, at 2 p.m., Mount Pleasant was 77 degrees under cloudy skies. Now here is your local forecast.
through early evening, mostly cloudy with a 50% chance of showers and thunderstorms. Highs in the upper 70s. Southwest winds 5 to 15 miles per hour with gusts to around 25 miles per hour. Tonight, mostly cloudy with a 50% chance of showers and thunderstorms. Lows in the mid-60s. Light winds. Gusts up to 20 miles per hour in the evening. Monday, partly sunny. A chance of showers and a slight chance of thunderstorms in the morning, then a slight chance of showers in the afternoon. Highs in the mid-80s. South winds around 10 miles per hour becoming southwest in the afternoon. Gusts up to 25 miles per hour. Chance of rain 50%. Monday night, partly cloudy. Lows in the upper 60s. Southwest winds 5 to 15 miles per hour with gusts to around 25 miles per hour. Tuesday, mostly sunny with a 20% chance of showers. Highs in the upper 80s. West winds 5 to 10 miles per hour. Gusts up to 20 miles per hour in the afternoon. Heat index readings 91 to 96. Tuesday night, partly cloudy. A slight chance of showers in the evening, then a chance of showers and a slight chance of thunderstorms after midnight. Lows in the upper 60s. West winds 5 to 10 miles per hour. Gusts up to 20 miles per hour in the evening. Chance of rain 40%. Wednesday, partly sunny with a 20% chance of showers and thunderstorms. Highs in the upper 80s. Wednesday night, showers likely and a chance of thunderstorms. Lows in the mid-60s. Chance of rain 60%. Thursday, mostly sunny with a 20% chance of showers and thunderstorms. Highs in the mid-80s. Thursday night, partly cloudy with a 20% chance of showers and thunderstorms. Lows in the lower 60s. Friday, mostly sunny with a 20% chance of showers. Highs in the lower 80s. Friday night, mostly clear. Lows in the upper 50s. Saturday, mostly sunny. Highs in the lower 80s. Saturday night, partly cloudy with a 20% chance of rain showers. Lows in the upper 50s. Sunday, mostly sunny. Highs in the lower 80s. 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The current time is 3:12 p.m. Eastern Daylight Time. Conditions around the area at 2 p.m. At Mount Pleasant, it was cloudy. The temperature was 77 degrees, the dew point 66, and the relative humidity 69%. The wind was southwest at 9 miles an hour. The pressure was 29.98 inches and falling. Across the remainder of south-central lower Michigan, at Big Rapids, it was mostly sunny, with a temperature of 79. It was cloudy, with a temperature of 77 at Alma, 71 at Saginaw, 68 at Houghton Lake, and 72 at Midland. Elsewhere in central and northern lower Michigan, it was cloudy, and temperatures were between 68 and 75 degrees. Across southern lower Michigan, it was cloudy, and temperatures were between 73 and 75 degrees. In the upper peninsula, Sault Ste. Marie was 67 degrees under cloudy skies, and in Marquette, it was cloudy with a temperature of 70. In neighboring states, Chicago was 82 degrees under partly sunny skies. In Cleveland, light rain was falling and the temperature was 74. Once again, at 2 p.m., Mount Pleasant was 77 degrees under cloudy skies. Now here is your local forecast. Through early evening, mostly cloudy with a 50% chance of showers and thunderstorms. Highs in the upper 70s. Southwest winds 5 to 15 miles per hour with gusts to around 25 miles per hour. Tonight, mostly cloudy with a 50% chance of showers and thunderstorms. Lows in the mid-60s. Light winds. Gusts up to 20 miles per hour in the evening.
Monday, partly sunny.

a chance of showers and a slight chance of thunderstorms after midnight. Lows in the upper 60s. West winds 5 to 10 miles per hour. Gusts up to 20 miles per hour in the evening. Chance of rain 40%. Wednesday, partly sunny with a 20% chance of showers and thunderstorms. Highs in the upper 80s. Wednesday night, showers likely and a chance of thunderstorms. Lows in the mid-60s. Chance of rain 60%. Thursday, mostly sunny with a 20% chance of showers and thunderstorms. Highs in the mid-80s. Thursday night, partly cloudy with a 20% chance of showers and thunderstorms. Lows in the lower 60s. Friday, mostly sunny with a 20% chance of showers. Highs in the lower 80s. Friday night, mostly clear. Lows in the upper 50s. Saturday, mostly sunny. Highs in the lower 80s. Saturday night, partly cloudy with a 20% chance of rain showers. Lows in the upper 50s. Sunday, mostly sunny. Highs in the lower 80s. 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The current time is 3:16 p.m. Eastern Daylight Time. Conditions around the area at 3 p.m. At Mount Pleasant, it was partly sunny. The temperature was 81 degrees, the dew point 66, and the relative humidity 61%. The wind was south at 8 miles an hour. The pressure was 29.97 inches and falling. Across the remainder of south-central lower Michigan, it was mostly sunny, with a temperature of 79 at Alma and 81 at Big Rapids. At Houghton Lake, it was partly sunny, with a temperature of 70. It was cloudy, with a temperature of 73 at Saginaw and 75 at Midland. Elsewhere in central and northern lower Michigan, it was cloudy, and temperatures were between 70 and 75 degrees. Across southern lower Michigan, temperatures were between 74 and 81 degrees. At Kalamazoo, it was mostly sunny. It was cloudy at Detroit and Lansing. In the Upper Peninsula, Sault Ste. Marie was 66 degrees under cloudy skies, and in Marquette, it was cloudy with a temperature of 68. In neighboring states, Chicago was 82 degrees under cloudy skies. In Cleveland, light rain was falling and the temperature was 73. Once again, at 3 p.m., Mount Pleasant was 81 degrees under partly sunny skies. Now here is your local forecast. Through early evening, mostly cloudy with a 50% chance of showers and thunderstorms. Highs in the upper 70s. Southwest winds 5 to 15 miles per hour with gusts to around 25 miles per hour. Tonight, mostly cloudy with a 50% chance of showers and thunderstorms. Lows in the mid-60s. Light winds. Gusts up to 20 miles per hour in the evening. Monday, partly sunny. A chance of showers and a slight chance of thunderstorms in the morning, then a slight chance of showers in the afternoon. Highs in the mid-80s. South winds around 10 miles per hour becoming southwest in the afternoon. Gusts up to 25 miles per hour. Chance of rain 50%. Monday night, partly cloudy. Lows in the upper 60s. Southwest winds 5 to 15 miles per hour with gusts to around 25 miles per hour. Tuesday, mostly sunny with a 20% chance of showers. Highs in the upper 80s. West winds 5 to 10 miles per hour. Gusts up to 20 miles per hour in the afternoon. Heat index readings 91 to 96. Tuesday night, partly cloudy. A slight chance of showers in the evening, then a chance of showers and a slight chance of thunderstorms after midnight. Lows in the upper 60s. West winds 5 to 10 miles per hour. Gusts up to 20 miles per hour in the evening. Chance of rain 40%.
Wednesday, partly sunny with a 20% chance of showers and thunderstorms.

highs in the lower 80s. Saturday night, partly cloudy with a 20% chance of rain showers. Lows in the upper 50s. Sunday, mostly sunny. Highs in the lower 80s. 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The current time is 3:30 p.m. Eastern Daylight Time. Conditions around the area at 3 p.m. At Mount Pleasant, it was partly sunny. The temperature was 81 degrees, the dew point 66, and the relative humidity 61%. The wind was south at 8 miles an hour. The pressure was 29.97 inches and falling. Across the remainder of south central lower Michigan, it was mostly sunny, with a temperature of 79 at Alma and 81 at Big Rapids. At Houghton Lake, it was partly sunny, with a temperature of 70. It was cloudy, with a temperature of 73 at Saginaw and 75 at Midland. Elsewhere in central and northern lower Michigan, it was cloudy, and temperatures were between 70 and 75 degrees. Across southern lower Michigan, temperatures were between 74 and 81 degrees. At Kalamazoo, it was mostly sunny. It was cloudy at Detroit and Lansing. In the Upper Peninsula, Sault Ste. Marie was 66 degrees under cloudy skies, and in Marquette, it was cloudy with a temperature of 68. In neighboring states, Chicago was 82 degrees under cloudy skies. In Cleveland, light rain was falling and the temperature was 73. Once again, at 3 p.m., Mount Pleasant was 81 degrees under partly sunny skies. Now here is your local forecast. Through early evening, mostly cloudy with a 50% chance of showers and thunderstorms. Highs in the upper 70s. Southwest winds 5 to 15 miles per hour with gusts to around 25 miles per hour. Tonight, mostly cloudy with a 50% chance of showers and thunderstorms. Lows in the mid-60s. Light winds. Gusts up to 20 miles per hour in the evening. Monday, partly sunny. A chance of showers and a slight chance of thunderstorms in the morning, then a slight chance of showers in the afternoon. Highs in the mid-80s. South winds around 10 miles per hour becoming southwest in the afternoon. Gusts up to 25 miles per hour. Chance of rain 50%. Coming southwest in the afternoon. Gusts up to 25 miles per hour. Chance of rain 50%. Monday night, partly cloudy. Lows in the upper 60s. Southwest winds 5 to 15 miles per hour with gusts to around 25 miles per hour. Tuesday, mostly sunny with a 20% chance of showers. Highs in the upper 80s. West winds 5 to 10 miles per hour. Gusts up to 20 miles per hour in the afternoon. Heat index readings 91 to 96. Tuesday night, partly cloudy. A slight chance of showers in the evening, then a chance of showers and a slight chance of thunderstorms after midnight. Lows in the upper 60s. West winds 5 to 10 miles per hour. Gusts up to 20 miles per hour in the evening. Chance of rain 40%. Wednesday, partly sunny with a 20% chance of showers and thunderstorms. Highs in the upper 80s. Wednesday night, showers likely and a chance of thunderstorms. Lows in the mid-60s. Chance of rain 60%. Thursday, mostly sunny with a 20% chance of showers and thunderstorms. Highs in the mid-80s. Thursday night, partly cloudy with a 20% chance of showers and thunderstorms. Lows in the lower 60s. Friday, mostly sunny with a 20% chance of showers. Highs in the lower 80s. Friday night, mostly clear. Lows in the upper 50s. Saturday, mostly sunny. Highs in the lower 80s. Saturday night, partly cloudy with a 20% chance of rain showers. Lows in the upper 50s. Sunday, mostly sunny.

highs in the lower 80s. 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The current time is 3:35 p.m. Eastern Daylight Time. Conditions around the area at 3 p.m. At Mount Pleasant, it was partly sunny. The temperature was 81 degrees, the dew point 66, and the relative humidity 61%. The wind was south at 8 miles an hour. The pressure was 29.97 inches and falling. Across the remainder of south-central lower Michigan, it was mostly sunny, with a temperature of 79 at Alma and 81 at Big Rapids. At Houghton Lake, it was partly sunny, with a temperature of 70. It was cloudy, with a temperature of 73 at Saginaw and 75 at Midland. Elsewhere in central and northern lower Michigan, it was cloudy, and temperatures were between 70 and 75 degrees. Across southern lower Michigan, temperatures were between 74 and 81 degrees. At Kalamazoo, it was mostly sunny. It was cloudy at Detroit and Lansing. In the Upper Peninsula, Sault Ste. Marie was 66 degrees under cloudy skies, and in Marquette, it was cloudy with a temperature of 68. In neighboring states, Chicago was 82 degrees under cloudy skies. In Cleveland, light rain was falling and the temperature was 73. Once again, at 3 p.m., Mount Pleasant was 81 degrees under partly sunny skies. Now here is your local forecast. Through early evening, mostly cloudy with a 50% chance of showers and thunderstorms. Highs in the upper 70s. Southwest winds 5 to 15 miles per hour with gusts to around 25 miles per hour. Tonight, mostly cloudy with a 50% chance of showers and thunderstorms. Lows in the mid-60s. Light winds. Gusts up to 20 miles per hour in the evening. Monday, partly sunny. A chance of showers and a slight chance of thunderstorms in the morning, then a slight chance of showers in the afternoon. Highs in the mid-80s. South winds around 10 miles per hour becoming southwest in the afternoon. Gusts up to 25 miles per hour. Chance of rain 50%. Monday night, partly cloudy. Lows in the upper 60s. Southwest winds 5 to 15 miles per hour with gusts to around 25 miles per hour. Tuesday, mostly sunny with a 20% chance of showers. Highs in the upper 80s. West winds 5 to 10 miles per hour. Gusts up to 20 miles per hour in the afternoon. Heat index readings 91 to 96. Tuesday night, partly cloudy. A slight chance of showers in the evening, then a chance of showers and a slight chance of thunderstorms after midnight. Lows in the upper 60s. West winds 5 to 10 miles per hour. Gusts up to 20 miles per hour in the evening. Chance of rain 40%. Wednesday, partly sunny with a 20% chance of showers and thunderstorms. Highs in the upper 80s. Wednesday night, showers likely and a chance of thunderstorms. Lows in the mid-60s. Chance of rain 60%. Thursday, mostly sunny with a 20% chance of showers and thunderstorms. Highs in the mid-80s. Thursday night, partly cloudy with a 20% chance of showers and thunderstorms. Lows in the lower 60s. Friday, mostly sunny with a 20% chance of showers. Highs in the lower 80s. Friday night, mostly clear. Lows in the upper 50s. Saturday, mostly sunny. Highs in the lower 80s. Saturday night, partly cloudy with a 20% chance of rain showers. Lows in the upper 50s. Sunday, mostly sunny. Highs in the lower 80s. 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
The current time is 3:40 p.m. Eastern Daylight Time. Conditions around the area at 3 p.m. At Mount Pleasant, it was partly sunny. The temperature was 81 degrees, the dew point 66, and the relative humidity 61%. The wind was south at 8 miles an hour. The pressure was 29.97 inches and falling. Across the remainder of south-central Lower Michigan, it was mostly sunny, with a temperature of 79 at Alma and 81 at Big Rapids. At Houghton Lake, it was partly sunny, with a temperature of 70. It was cloudy, with a temperature of 73 at Saginaw and 75 at Midland. Elsewhere in central and northern Lower Michigan, it was cloudy, and temperatures were between 70 and 75 degrees. Across southern Lower Michigan, temperatures were between 74 and 81 degrees. At Kalamazoo, it was mostly sunny. It was cloudy at Detroit and Lansing. In the Upper Peninsula, Sault Ste. Marie was 66 degrees under cloudy skies, and in Marquette, it was cloudy with a temperature of 68. In neighboring states, Chicago was 82 degrees under cloudy skies. In Cleveland, light rain was falling and the temperature was 73. Once again, at 3 p.m., Mount Pleasant was 81 degrees under partly sunny skies. Now here is your local forecast. Through early evening, mostly cloudy with a 50% chance of showers and thunderstorms. Highs in the upper 70s. Southwest winds 5 to 15 miles per hour with gusts to around 25 miles per hour. Tonight, mostly cloudy with a 50% chance of showers and thunderstorms. Lows in the mid-60s. Light winds. Gusts up to 20 miles per hour in the evening. Monday, partly sunny. A chance of showers and a slight chance of thunderstorms in the morning, then a slight chance of showers in the afternoon. Highs in the mid-80s. South winds around 10 miles per hour becoming southwest in the afternoon. Gusts up to 25 miles per hour. Chance of rain 50%. Monday night, partly cloudy. Lows in the upper 60s. Southwest winds 5 to 15 miles per hour with gusts to around 25 miles per hour. Tuesday, mostly sunny with a 20% chance of showers. Highs in the upper 80s. West winds 5 to 10 miles per hour. Gusts up to 20 miles per hour in the afternoon. Heat index readings 91 to 96. Tuesday night, partly cloudy. A slight chance of showers in the evening, then a chance of showers and a slight chance of thunderstorms after midnight. Lows in the upper 60s. West winds 5 to 10 miles per hour. Gusts up to 20 miles per hour in the evening. Chance of rain 40%. Wednesday, partly sunny with a 20% chance of showers and thunderstorms. Highs in the upper 80s. Wednesday night, showers likely and a chance of thunderstorms. Lows in the mid-60s. Chance of rain 60%. Thursday, mostly sunny with a 20% chance of showers and thunderstorms. Highs in the mid-80s. Thursday night, partly cloudy with a 20% chance of showers and thunderstorms. Lows in the lower 60s. Friday, mostly sunny with a 20% chance of showers. Highs in the lower 80s. Friday night, mostly clear. Lows in the upper 50s. Saturday, mostly sunny. Highs in the lower 80s. Saturday night, partly cloudy with a 20% chance of rain showers. Lows in the upper 50s. Sunday, mostly sunny. Highs in the lower 80s. 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The current time is 3:44 p.m. Eastern Daylight Time. Conditions around the area at 3 p.m. At Mount Pleasant, it was partly sunny. The temperature was 81 degrees, the dew point 66, and the relative humidity 61%. The wind was south at 8 miles an hour.
the pressure was 29.97 inches and falling. Across the remainder of south-central lower Michigan, it was mostly sunny, with a temperature of 79 at Alma and 81 at Big Rapids. At Houghton Lake, it was partly sunny, with a temperature of 70. It was cloudy, with a temperature of 73 at Saginaw and 75 at Midland. Elsewhere in central and northern lower Michigan, it was cloudy, and temperatures were between 70 and 75 degrees. Across southern lower Michigan, temperatures were between 74 and 81 degrees. At Kalamazoo, it was mostly sunny. It was cloudy at Detroit and Lansing. In the Upper Peninsula, Sault Ste. Marie was 66 degrees under cloudy skies, and in Marquette, it was cloudy with a temperature of 68. In neighboring states, Chicago was 82 degrees under cloudy skies. In Cleveland, light rain was falling and the temperature was 73. Once again, at 3 p.m., Mount Pleasant was 81 degrees under partly sunny skies. Now here is your local forecast. Through early evening, mostly cloudy with a 50% chance of showers and thunderstorms. Highs in the upper 70s. Southwest winds 5 to 15 miles per hour with gusts to around 25 miles per hour. Tonight, mostly cloudy with a 50% chance of showers and thunderstorms. Lows in the mid-60s. Light winds. Gusts up to 20 miles per hour in the evening. Monday, partly sunny. A chance of showers and a slight chance of thunderstorms in the morning, then a slight chance of showers in the afternoon. Highs in the mid-80s. South winds around 10 miles per hour becoming southwest in the afternoon. Gusts up to 25 miles per hour. Chance of rain 50%. Monday night, partly cloudy. Lows in the upper 60s. Southwest winds 5 to 15 miles per hour with gusts to around 25 miles per hour. Tuesday, mostly sunny with a 20% chance of showers. Highs in the upper 80s. West winds 5 to 10 miles per hour. Gusts up to 20 miles per hour in the afternoon. Heat index readings 91 to 96. Tuesday night, partly cloudy. A slight chance of showers in the evening, then a chance of showers and a slight chance of thunderstorms after midnight. Lows in the upper 60s. West winds 5 to 10 miles per hour. Gusts up to 20 miles per hour in the evening. Chance of rain 40%. Wednesday, partly sunny with a 20% chance of showers and thunderstorms. Highs in the upper 80s. Wednesday night, showers likely and a chance of thunderstorms. Lows in the mid-60s. Chance of rain 60%. Thursday, mostly sunny with a 20% chance of showers and thunderstorms. Highs in the mid-80s. Thursday night, partly cloudy with a 20% chance of showers and thunderstorms. Lows in the lower 60s. Friday, mostly sunny with a 20% chance of showers. Highs in the lower 80s. Friday night, mostly clear. Lows in the upper 50s. Saturday, mostly sunny. Highs in the lower 80s. Saturday night, partly cloudy with a 20% chance of rain showers. Lows in the upper 50s. Sunday, mostly sunny. Highs in the lower 80s. 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The current time is 3:49 p.m. Eastern Daylight Time. Conditions around the area at 3 p.m. At Mount Pleasant, it was partly sunny. The temperature was 81 degrees, the dew point 66, and the relative humidity 61%. The wind was south at 8 miles an hour. The pressure was 29.97 inches and falling. Across the remainder of south-central lower Michigan, it was mostly sunny, with a temperature of 79 at Alma and 81 at Big Rapids. At Houghton Lake, it was partly sunny, with a temperature of 70.
It was cloudy, with a temperature of 73 at Saginaw and 75 at Midland. Elsewhere in central and northern lower Michigan, it was cloudy, and temperatures were between 70 and 75 degrees. Across southern lower Michigan, temperatures were between 74 and 81 degrees. At Kalamazoo, it was mostly sunny. It was cloudy at Detroit and Lansing. In the Upper Peninsula, Sault Ste. Marie was 66 degrees under cloudy skies, and in Marquette, it was cloudy with a temperature of 68. In neighboring states, Chicago was 82 degrees under cloudy skies. In Cleveland, light rain was falling and the temperature was 73. Once again, at 3 p.m., Mount Pleasant was 81 degrees under partly sunny skies. Now here is your local forecast. Through early evening, mostly cloudy with a 50% chance of showers and thunderstorms. Highs in the upper 70s. Southwest winds 5 to 15 miles per hour with gusts to around 25 miles per hour. Tonight, mostly cloudy with a 50% chance of showers and thunderstorms. Lows in the mid-60s. Light winds. Gusts up to 20 miles per hour in the evening. Monday, partly sunny. A chance of showers and a slight chance of thunderstorms in the morning, then a slight chance of showers in the afternoon. Highs in the mid-80s. South winds around 10 miles per hour becoming southwest in the afternoon. Gusts up to 25 miles per hour. Chance of rain 50%. Monday night, partly cloudy. Lows in the upper 60s. Southwest winds 5 to 15 miles per hour with gusts to around 25 miles per hour. Tuesday, mostly sunny with a 20% chance of showers. Highs in the upper 80s. West winds 5 to 10 miles per hour. Gusts up to 20 miles per hour in the afternoon. Heat index readings 91 to 96. Tuesday night, partly cloudy. A slight chance of showers in the evening, then a chance of showers and a slight chance of thunderstorms after midnight. Lows in the upper 60s. West winds 5 to 10 miles per hour. Gusts up to 20 miles per hour in the evening. Chance of rain 40%. Wednesday, partly sunny with a 20% chance of showers and thunderstorms. Highs in the upper 80s. Wednesday night, showers likely and a chance of thunderstorms. Lows in the mid-60s. Chance of rain 60%. Thursday, mostly sunny with a 20% chance of showers and thunderstorms. Highs in the mid-80s. Thursday night, partly cloudy with a 20% chance of showers and thunderstorms. Lows in the lower 60s. Friday, mostly sunny with a 20% chance of showers. Highs in the lower 80s. Friday night, mostly clear. Lows in the upper 50s. Saturday, mostly sunny. Highs in the lower 80s. Saturday night, partly cloudy with a 20% chance of rain showers. Lows in the upper 50s. Sunday, mostly sunny. Highs in the lower 80s. 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The current time is 3:54 p.m. Eastern Daylight Time. Conditions around the area at 3 p.m. At Mount Pleasant, it was partly sunny. The temperature was 81 degrees. The dew point 66, and the relative humidity 61%. The wind was south at 8 miles an hour. The pressure was 29.97 inches and falling. Across the remainder of south-central lower Michigan, it was mostly sunny, with a temperature of 79 at Alma and 81 at Big Rapids. At Houghton Lake, it was partly sunny, with a temperature of 70. It was cloudy, with a temperature of 73 at Saginaw and 75 at Midland. Elsewhere in central and northern lower Michigan, it was cloudy, and temperatures were between 70 and 75 degrees. Across southern lower Michigan, temperatures were between 74 and 81 degrees. At Kalamazoo,
it was mostly sunny. It was cloudy at Detroit and Lansing

showers and thunderstorms. Lows in the mid-60s. Light winds. Gusts up to 20 miles per hour in the evening. Monday, partly sunny. A chance of showers and a slight chance of thunderstorms in the morning, then a slight chance of showers in the afternoon. Highs in the mid-80s. South winds around 10 miles per hour becoming southwest in the afternoon. Gusts up to 25 miles per hour. Chance of rain 50%. Monday night, partly cloudy. Lows in the upper 60s. Southwest winds 5 to 15 miles per hour with gusts to around 25 miles per hour. Tuesday, mostly sunny with a 20% chance of showers. Highs in the upper 80s. West winds 5 to 10 miles per hour. Gusts up to 20 miles per hour in the afternoon. Heat index readings 91 to 96. Tuesday night, partly cloudy. A slight chance of showers in the evening, then a chance of showers and a slight chance of thunderstorms after midnight. Lows in the upper 60s. West winds 5 to 10 miles per hour. Gusts up to 20 miles per hour in the evening. Chance of rain 40%. Wednesday, partly sunny with a 20% chance of showers and thunderstorms. Highs in the upper 80s. Wednesday night, showers likely and a chance of thunderstorms. Lows in the mid-60s. Chance of rain 60%. Thursday, mostly sunny with a 20% chance of showers and thunderstorms. Highs in the mid-80s. Thursday night, partly cloudy with a 20% chance of showers and thunderstorms. Lows in the lower 60s. Friday, mostly sunny with a 20% chance of showers. Highs in the lower 80s. Friday night, mostly clear. Lows in the upper 50s. Saturday, mostly sunny. Highs in the lower 80s. Saturday night, partly cloudy with a 20% chance of rain showers. Lows in the upper 50s. Sunday, mostly sunny. Highs in the lower 80s. 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The current time is 4:18 p.m. Eastern Daylight Time. Conditions around the area at 4 p.m. At Mount Pleasant, it was cloudy. The temperature was 84 degrees, the dew point 66, and the relative humidity 54%. The wind was southwest at 9 miles an hour. The pressure was 29.96 inches and falling. Across the remainder of south-central lower Michigan, at Alma, it was mostly sunny, with a temperature of 81. It was partly sunny, with a temperature of 81 at Big Rapids, 76 at Saginaw, and 79 at Midland. At Houghton Lake, it was cloudy, with a temperature of 70. Elsewhere in central and northern lower Michigan, it was cloudy. It was 79 at Cadillac, 70 at Alpena, 70 at Pellston, and 73 at Traverse City. Across southern lower Michigan, at Kalamazoo, it was sunny, with a temperature of 83. It was cloudy, with a temperature of 74 at Detroit, and 76 at Lansing. In the Upper Peninsula, Sault Ste. Marie was 67 degrees under cloudy skies, and in Marquette, it was cloudy with a temperature of 68. In neighboring states, Chicago was 76 degrees with light rain. In Cleveland, light rain was falling and the temperature was 74. Once again, at 4 p.m., Mount Pleasant was 84 degrees under cloudy skies. Now here is your local forecast. Through early evening, mostly cloudy with a 50% chance of showers and thunderstorms. Highs in the upper 70s. Southwest winds 5 to 15 miles per hour with gusts to around 25 miles per hour. Tonight, mostly cloudy with a 50% chance of showers and thunderstorms. Lows in the mid-60s. Light winds. Gusts up to 20 miles per hour in the evening. Monday, partly sunny. A chance of showers and a slight chance of thunderstorms in the morning, then a slight chance of showers in the afternoon.

Afternoon. Highs in the mid-80s. South winds around 10 miles per hour becoming southwest in the afternoon. Gusts up to 25 miles per hour. Chance of rain 50%. Monday night, partly cloudy. Lows in the upper 60s. Southwest winds 5 to 15 miles per hour with gusts to around 25 miles per hour. Tuesday, mostly sunny with a 20% chance of showers. Highs in the upper 80s. West winds 5 to 10 miles per hour. Gusts up to 20 miles per hour in the afternoon. Heat index readings 91 to 96. Tuesday night, partly cloudy. A slight chance of showers in the evening, then a chance of showers and a slight chance of thunderstorms after midnight. Lows in the upper 60s. West winds 5 to 10 miles per hour. Gusts up to 20 miles per hour in the evening. Chance of rain 40%. Wednesday, partly sunny with a 20% chance of showers and thunderstorms. Highs in the upper 80s. Wednesday night, showers likely and a chance of thunderstorms. Lows in the mid-60s. Chance of rain 60%. Thursday, mostly sunny with a 20% chance of showers and thunderstorms. Highs in the mid-80s. Thursday night, partly cloudy with a 20% chance of showers and thunderstorms. Lows in the lower 60s. Friday, mostly sunny with a 20% chance of showers. Highs in the lower 80s. Friday night, mostly clear. Lows in the upper 50s. Saturday, mostly sunny. Highs in the lower 80s. Saturday night, partly cloudy with a 20% chance of rain showers. Lows in the upper 50s. Sunday, mostly sunny. Highs in the lower 80s. 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The current time is 4:23 p.m. Eastern Daylight Time. Conditions around the area at 4 p.m. At Mount Pleasant, it was cloudy. The temperature was 84 degrees, the dew point 66, and the relative humidity 54%. The wind was southwest at 9 miles an hour. The pressure was 29.96 inches and falling. Across the remainder of south-central lower Michigan, at Alma, it was mostly sunny, with a temperature of 81. It was partly sunny, with a temperature of 81 at Big Rapids, 76 at Saginaw, and 79 at Midland. At Houghton Lake, it was cloudy, with a temperature of 70. Elsewhere in central and northern lower Michigan, it was cloudy. It was 79 at Cadillac, 70 at Alpena, 70 at Palestine, and 73 at Traverse City. Across southern lower Michigan, at Kalamazoo, it was sunny, with a temperature of 83. It was cloudy, with a temperature of 74 at Detroit, and 76 at Lansing. In the Upper Peninsula, Sault Ste. Marie was 67 degrees under cloudy skies, and in Marquette, it was cloudy with a temperature of 68. In neighboring states, Chicago was 76 degrees with light rain. In Cleveland, light rain was falling and the temperature was 74. Once again, at 4 p.m., Mount Pleasant was 84 degrees under cloudy skies. Now here is your local forecast. Through early evening, mostly cloudy with a 50% chance of showers and thunderstorms. Highs in the upper 70s. Southwest winds 5 to 15 miles per hour with gusts to around 25 miles per hour. Tonight, mostly cloudy with a 50% chance of showers and thunderstorms. Lows in the mid-60s. Light winds. Gusts up to 20 miles per hour in the evening. Monday, partly sunny. A chance of showers and a slight chance of thunderstorms in the morning, then a slight chance of showers in the afternoon. Highs in the mid-80s. South winds around 10 miles per hour becoming southwest in the afternoon. Gusts up to 25 miles per hour. Chance of rain 50%. Monday night, partly cloudy. Lows in the upper

60s. Southwest winds 5 to 15 miles per hour with gusts to around 25 miles per hour. Tuesday, mostly sunny with a 20% chance of showers. Highs in the upper 80s. West winds 5 to 10 miles per hour. Gusts up to 20 miles per hour in the afternoon. Heat index readings 91 to 96. Tuesday night, partly cloudy. A slight chance of showers in the evening, then a chance of showers and a slight chance of thunderstorms after midnight. Lows in the upper 60s. West winds 5 to 10 miles per hour. Gusts up to 20 miles per hour in the evening. Chance of rain 40%. Wednesday, partly sunny with a 20% chance of showers and thunderstorms. Highs in the upper 80s. Wednesday night, showers likely and a chance of thunderstorms. Lows in the mid-60s. Chance of rain 60%. Thursday, mostly sunny with a 20% chance of showers and thunderstorms. Highs in the mid-80s. Thursday night, partly cloudy with a 20% chance of showers and thunderstorms. Lows in the lower 60s. Friday, mostly sunny with a 20% chance of showers. Highs in the lower 80s. Friday night, mostly clear. Lows in the upper 50s. Saturday, mostly sunny. Highs in the lower 80s. Saturday night, partly cloudy with a 20% chance of rain showers. Lows in the upper 50s. Sunday, mostly sunny. Highs in the lower 80s. 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The current time is 4:28 p.m. Eastern Daylight Time. Conditions around the area at 4 p.m. At Mount Pleasant, it was cloudy. The temperature was 84 degrees, the dew point 66, and the relative humidity 54%. The wind was southwest at 9 miles an hour. The pressure was 29.96 inches and falling. Across the remainder of south-central lower Michigan, at Alma, it was mostly sunny, with a temperature of 81. It was partly sunny, with a temperature of 81 at Big Rapids, 76 at Saginaw, and 79 at Midland. At Houghton Lake, it was cloudy, with a temperature of 70. Elsewhere in central and northern lower Michigan, it was cloudy. It was 79 at Cadillac, 70 at Alpena, 70 at Pailston, and 73 at Traverse City. Across southern lower Michigan, at Kalamazoo, it was sunny, with a temperature of 83. It was cloudy, with a temperature of 74 at Detroit, and 76 at Lansing. In the Upper Peninsula, Sault Ste. Marie was 67 degrees under cloudy skies, and in Marquette, it was cloudy with a temperature of 68. In neighboring states, Chicago was 76 degrees with light rain. In Cleveland, light rain was falling and the temperature was 74. Once again, at 4 p.m., Mount Pleasant was 84 degrees under cloudy skies. Now here is your local forecast. Through early evening, mostly cloudy with a 50% chance of showers and thunderstorms. Highs in the upper 70s. Southwest winds 5 to 15 miles per hour with gusts to around 25 miles per hour. Tonight, mostly cloudy with a 50% chance of showers and thunderstorms. Lows in the mid-60s. Light winds. Gusts up to 20 miles per hour in the evening. Monday, partly sunny. A chance of showers and a slight chance of thunderstorms in the morning, then a slight chance of showers in the afternoon. Highs in the mid-80s. South winds around 10 miles per hour becoming southwest in the afternoon. Gusts up to 25 miles per hour. Chance of rain 50%. Monday night, partly cloudy. Lows in the upper 60s. Southwest winds 5 to 15 miles per hour with gusts to around 25 miles per hour. Tuesday, mostly sunny with a 20% chance of showers. Highs in the upper 80s. West winds 5 to 10 miles per hour.
gusts up to 20 miles per hour in the afternoon. Heat index readings 91 to 96. Tuesday night, partly cloudy. A slight chance of showers in the evening, then a chance of showers and a slight chance of thunderstorms after midnight. Lows in the upper 60s. West winds 5 to 10 miles per hour. Gusts up to 20 miles per hour in the evening. Chance of rain 40%. Wednesday, partly sunny with a 20% chance of showers and thunderstorms. Highs in the upper 80s. Wednesday night, showers likely and a chance of thunderstorms. Lows in the mid-60s. Chance of rain 60%. Thursday, mostly sunny with a 20% chance of showers and thunderstorms. Highs in the mid-80s. Thursday night, partly cloudy with a 20% chance of showers and thunderstorms. Lows in the lower 60s. Friday, mostly sunny with a 20% chance of showers. Highs in the lower 80s. Friday night, mostly clear. Lows in the upper 50s. Saturday, mostly sunny. Highs in the lower 80s. Saturday night, partly cloudy with a 20% chance of rain showers. Lows in the upper 50s. Sunday, mostly sunny. Highs in the lower 80s. 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The current time is 4:32 p.m. Eastern Daylight Time. Conditions around the area at 4 p.m. At Mount Pleasant, it was cloudy. The temperature was 84 degrees, the dew point 66, and the relative humidity 54%. The wind was southwest at 9 miles an hour. The pressure was 29.96 inches and falling. Across the wind was southwest at 9 miles an hour. The pressure was 29.96 inches and falling. Across the remainder of south-central lower Michigan, at Alma, it was mostly sunny, with a temperature of 81. It was partly sunny, with a temperature of 81 at Big Rapids, 76 at Saginaw, and 79 at Midland. At Houghton Lake, it was cloudy, with a temperature of 70. Elsewhere in central and northern lower Michigan, it was cloudy. It was 79 at Cadillac, 70 at Alpena, 70 at Palestine, and 73 at Traverse City. Across southern lower Michigan, at Kalamazoo, it was sunny with a temperature of 83. It was cloudy with a temperature of 74 at Detroit and 76 at Lansing. In the Upper Peninsula, Sault Ste. Marie was 67 degrees under cloudy skies, and in Marquette, it was cloudy with a temperature of 68. In neighboring states, Chicago was 76 degrees with light rain. In Cleveland, light rain was falling and the temperature was 74. Once again, at 4 p.m., Mount Pleasant was 84 degrees under cloudy skies. Now here is your local forecast. Through early evening, mostly cloudy with a 50% chance of showers and thunderstorms. Highs in the upper 70s. Southwest winds 5 to 15 miles per hour with gusts to around 25 miles per hour. Tonight, mostly cloudy with a 50% chance of showers and thunderstorms. Lows in the mid-60s. Light winds. Gusts up to 20 miles per hour in the evening. Monday, partly sunny. A chance of showers and a slight chance of thunderstorms in the morning, then a slight chance of showers in the afternoon. Highs in the mid-80s. South winds around 10 miles per hour becoming southwest in the afternoon. Gusts up to 25 miles per hour. Chance of rain 50%. Monday night, partly cloudy. Lows in the upper 60s. Southwest winds 5 to 15 miles per hour with gusts to around 25 miles per hour. Tuesday, mostly sunny with a 20% chance of showers. Highs in the upper 80s. West winds 5 to 10 miles per hour. Gusts up to 20 miles per hour in the afternoon. Heat index readings 91 to 96. Tuesday night, partly cloudy.

A slight chance of showers in the evening, then a chance of showers and a slight chance of thunderstorms after midnight. Lows in the upper 60s. West winds 5 to 10 miles per hour. Gusts up to 20 miles per hour in the evening. Chance of rain 40%. Wednesday, partly sunny with a 20% chance of showers and thunderstorms. Highs in the upper 80s. Wednesday night, showers likely and a chance of thunderstorms. Lows in the mid-60s. Chance of rain 60%. Thursday, mostly sunny with a 20% chance of showers and thunderstorms. Highs in the mid-80s. Thursday night, partly cloudy with a 20% chance of showers and thunderstorms. Lows in the lower 60s. Friday, mostly sunny with a 20% chance of showers. Highs in the lower 80s. Friday night, mostly clear. Lows in the upper 50s. Saturday, mostly sunny. Highs in the lower 80s. Saturday night, partly cloudy with a 20% chance of rain showers. Lows in the upper 50s. Sunday, mostly sunny. Highs in the lower 80s. 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The current time is 4:37 p.m. Eastern Daylight Time. Conditions around the area at 4 p.m. At Mount Pleasant, it was cloudy. The temperature was 84 degrees, the dew point 66, and the relative humidity 54%. The wind was southwest at 9 miles an hour. The pressure was 29.96 inches and falling. Across the remainder of south-central lower Michigan, at Alma, it was mostly sunny, with a temperature of 81. It was partly sunny, with a temperature of 81 at Big Rapids, 76 at Saginaw, and 79 at Midland. At Houghton Lake, it was cloudy, with a temperature of 70. Elsewhere in central and northern lower Michigan, it was cloudy. It was 79 at Cadillac, 70 at Alpena, 70 at Palestine, and 73 at Traverse City. Across southern lower Michigan, at Kalamazoo, it was sunny with a temperature of 83. It was cloudy with a temperature of 74 at Detroit and 76 at Lansing. In the Upper Peninsula, Sault Ste. Marie was 67 degrees under cloudy skies, and in Marquette, it was cloudy with a temperature of 68. In neighboring states, Chicago was 76 degrees with light rain. In Cleveland, light rain was falling and the temperature was 74. Once again, at 4 p.m., Mount Pleasant was 84 degrees under cloudy skies. Now here is your local forecast. Through early evening, mostly cloudy with a 50% chance of showers and thunderstorms. Highs in the upper 70s. Southwest winds 5 to 15 miles per hour with gusts to around 25 miles per hour. Tonight, mostly cloudy with a 50% chance of showers and thunderstorms. Lows in the mid-60s. Light winds. Gusts up to 20 miles per hour in the evening. Monday, partly sunny. A chance of showers and a slight chance of thunderstorms in the morning, then a slight chance of showers in the afternoon. Highs in the mid-80s. South winds around 10 miles per hour becoming southwest in the afternoon. Gusts up to 25 miles per hour. Chance of rain 50%. Monday night, partly cloudy. Lows in the upper 60s. Southwest winds 5 to 15 miles per hour with gusts to around 25 miles per hour. Tuesday, mostly sunny with a 20% chance of showers. Highs in the upper 80s. West winds 5 to 10 miles per hour. Gusts up to 20 miles per hour in the afternoon. Heat index readings 91 to 96. Tuesday night, partly cloudy. A slight chance of showers in the evening, then a chance of showers and a slight chance of thunderstorms after midnight. Lows in the upper 60s. West winds 5 to 10 miles per hour. Gusts up to 20 miles per hour in the evening.
chance of rain 40%. Wednesday, partly sunny with a 20% chance of showers and thunderstorms. Highs in the upper 80s. Wednesday night, showers likely and a chance of thunderstorms. Lows in the mid-60s. Chance of rain 60%. Thursday, mostly sunny with a 20% chance of showers and thunderstorms. Highs in the mid-80s. Thursday night, partly cloudy with a 20% chance of showers and thunderstorms. Lows in the lower 60s. Friday, mostly sunny with a 20% chance of showers. Highs in the lower 80s. Friday night, mostly clear. Lows in the upper 50s. Saturday, mostly sunny. Highs in the lower 80s. Saturday night, partly cloudy with a 20% chance of rain showers. Lows in the upper 50s. Sunday, mostly sunny. Highs in the lower 80s. 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The current time is 4:42 p.m. Eastern Daylight Time. Conditions around the area at 4 p.m. At Mount Pleasant, it was cloudy. The temperature was 84 degrees, the dew point 66, and the relative humidity 54%. The wind was southwest at 9 miles an hour. The pressure was 29.96 inches and falling. Across the remainder of south-central lower Michigan, at Alma, it was mostly sunny, with a temperature of 81. It was partly sunny, with a temperature of 81 at Big Rapids, 76 at Saginaw, and 79 at Midland. At Houghton Lake, it was cloudy, with a temperature of 70. Elsewhere in central and northern lower Michigan, it was cloudy. It was 79 at Cadillac, 70 at Alpena, 70 at Pellston, and 73 at Traverse City. Across southern lower Michigan, at Kalamazoo, it was sunny, with a temperature of 83. It was cloudy, with a temperature of 74 at Detroit, and 76 at Lansing. In the Upper Peninsula, Sault Ste. Marie was 67 degrees under cloudy skies, and in Marquette, it was cloudy with a temperature of 68. In neighboring states, Chicago was 76 degrees with light rain. In Cleveland, light rain was falling and the temperature was 74. Once again, at 4 p.m., Mount Pleasant was 84 degrees under cloudy skies. Now here is your local forecast. Through early evening, mostly cloudy with a 50% chance of showers and thunderstorms. Highs in the upper 70s. Southwest winds 5 to 15 miles per hour with gusts to around 25 miles per hour. Tonight, mostly cloudy with a 50% chance of showers and thunderstorms. Lows in the mid-60s. Light winds. Gusts up to 20 miles per hour in the evening. Monday, partly sunny. A chance of showers and a slight chance of thunderstorms in the morning, then a slight chance of showers in the afternoon. Highs in the mid-80s. South winds around 10 miles per hour becoming southwest in the afternoon. Gusts up to 25 miles per hour. Chance of rain 50%. Monday night, partly cloudy. Lows in the upper 60s. Southwest winds 5 to 15 miles per hour with gusts to around 25 miles per hour. Tuesday, mostly sunny with a 20% chance of showers. Highs in the upper 80s. West winds 5 to 10 miles per hour. Gusts up to 20 miles per hour in the afternoon. Heat index readings 91 to 96. Tuesday night, partly cloudy. A slight chance of showers in the evening, then a chance of showers and a slight chance of thunderstorms after midnight. Lows in the upper 60s. West winds 5 to 10 miles per hour. Gusts up to 20 miles per hour in the evening. Chance of rain 40%. Wednesday, partly sunny with a 20% chance of showers and thunderstorms. Highs in the upper 80s. Wednesday night, showers likely and a chance of thunderstorms. Lows in the mid-60s.
chance of rain 60%. Thursday, mostly sunny with a 20% chance of showers and thunderstorms. Highs in the mid-80s. Thursday night, partly cloudy with a 20% chance of showers and thunderstorms. Lows in the lower 60s. Friday, mostly sunny with a 20% chance of showers. Highs in the lower 80s. Friday night, mostly clear. Lows in the upper 50s. Saturday, mostly sunny. Highs in the lower 80s. Saturday night, partly cloudy with a 20% chance of rain showers. Lows in the upper 50s. Sunday, mostly sunny. Highs in the lower 80s. 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The current time is 4:46 p.m. Eastern Daylight Time. Conditions around the area at 4 p.m. At Mount Pleasant, it was cloudy. The temperature was 84 degrees, the dew point 66, and the relative humidity 54%. The wind was southwest at 9 miles an hour. The pressure was 29.96 inches and falling. Across the remainder of south-central lower Michigan, at Alma, it was mostly sunny, with a temperature of 81. It was partly sunny, with a temperature of 81 at Big Rapids, 76 at Saginaw, and 79 at Midland. At Houghton Lake, it was cloudy, with a temperature of 70. Elsewhere in central and northern lower Michigan, it was cloudy. It was 79 at Cadillac, 70 at Alpena, 70 at Pellston, and 73 at Traverse City. Across southern lower Michigan, at Kalamazoo, it was sunny with a temperature of 83. It was cloudy with a temperature of 74 at Detroit and 76 at Lansing. In the Upper Peninsula, Sault Ste. Marie was 67 degrees under cloudy skies, and in Marquette, it was cloudy with a temperature of 68. In neighboring states, Chicago was 76 degrees with light rain. In Cleveland, light rain was falling and the temperature was 74. Once again, at 4 p.m., Mount Pleasant was 84 degrees under cloudy skies. Now here is your local forecast. Through early evening, mostly cloudy with a 50% chance of showers and thunderstorms. Highs in the upper 70s. Southwest winds 5 to 15 miles per hour with gusts to around 25 miles per hour. Tonight, mostly cloudy with a 50% chance of showers and thunderstorms. Lows in the mid-60s. Light winds. Gusts up to 20 miles per hour in the evening. Monday, partly sunny. A chance of showers and a slight chance of thunderstorms in the morning, then a slight chance of showers in the afternoon. Highs in the mid-80s. South winds around 10 miles per hour becoming southwest in the afternoon. Gusts up to 25 miles per hour. Chance of rain 50%. Monday night, partly cloudy. Lows in the upper 60s. Southwest winds 5 to 15 miles per hour with gusts to around 25 miles per hour. Tuesday, mostly sunny with a 20% chance of showers. Highs in the upper 80s. West winds 5 to 10 miles per hour. Gusts up to 20 miles per hour in the afternoon. Heat index readings 91 to 96. Tuesday night, partly cloudy. A slight chance of showers in the evening, then a chance of showers and a slight chance of thunderstorms after midnight. Lows in the upper 60s. West winds 5 to 10 miles per hour. Gusts up to 20 miles per hour in the evening. Chance of rain 40%. Wednesday, partly sunny with a 20% chance of showers and thunderstorms. Highs in the upper 80s. Wednesday night, showers likely and a chance of thunderstorms. Lows in the mid-60s. Chance of rain 60%. Thursday, mostly sunny with a 20% chance of showers and thunderstorms. Highs in the mid-80s. Thursday night, partly cloudy with a 20% chance of showers and thunderstorms. Lows in the lower 60s.
Friday, mostly sunny with a 20% chance of showers. Highs in the lower 80s. Friday night, mostly clear. Lows in the upper 50s. Saturday, mostly sunny. Highs in the lower 80s. Saturday night, partly cloudy with a 20% chance of rain showers. Lows in the upper 50s. Sunday, mostly sunny. Highs in the lower 80s. 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The current time is 4:51 p.m. Eastern Daylight Time. Conditions around the area at 4 p.m. At Mount Pleasant, it was cloudy. The temperature was 84 degrees, the dew point 66, and the relative humidity 54%. The wind was southwest at 9 miles an hour. The pressure was 29.96 inches and falling. Across the remainder of south-central lower Michigan, at Alma, it was mostly sunny, with a temperature of 81. It was partly sunny, with a temperature of 81 at Big Rapids, 76 at Saginaw, and 79 at Midland. At Houghton Lake, it was cloudy, with a temperature of 70. Elsewhere in central and northern lower Michigan, it was cloudy. It was 79 at Cadillac, 70 at Alpena, 70 at Palestine, and 73 at Traverse City. Across southern lower Michigan, at Kalamazoo, it was sunny, with a temperature of 83. It was cloudy, with a temperature of 74 at Detroit, and 76 at Lansing. In the Upper Peninsula, Sault Ste. Marie was 67 degrees under cloudy skies, and in Marquette, it was cloudy with a temperature of 68. In neighboring states, Chicago was 76 degrees with light rain. In Cleveland, light rain was falling and the temperature was 74. Once again, at 4 p.m., Mount Pleasant was 84 degrees under cloudy skies. Now here is your local forecast. Through early evening, mostly cloudy with a 50% chance of showers and thunderstorms. Highs in the upper 70s. Southwest winds 5 to 15 miles per hour with gusts to around 25 miles per hour. Tonight, mostly cloudy with a 50% chance of showers and thunderstorms. Lows in the mid-60s. Light winds. Gusts up to 20 miles per hour in the evening. Monday, partly sunny. A chance of showers and a slight chance of thunderstorms in the morning, then a slight chance of showers in the afternoon. Highs in the mid-80s. South winds around 10 miles per hour becoming southwest in the afternoon. Gusts up to 25 miles per hour. Chance of rain 50%. Monday night, partly cloudy. Lows in the upper 60s. Southwest winds 5 to 15 miles per hour with gusts to around 25 miles per hour. Tuesday, mostly sunny with a 20% chance of showers. Highs in the upper 80s. West winds 5 to 10 miles per hour. Gusts up to 20 miles per hour in the afternoon. Heat index readings 91 to 96. Tuesday night, partly cloudy. A slight chance of showers in the evening, then a chance of showers and a slight chance of thunderstorms after midnight. Lows in the upper 60s. West winds 5 to 10 miles per hour. Gusts up to 20 miles per hour in the evening. Chance of rain 40%. Wednesday, partly sunny with a 20% chance of showers and thunderstorms. Highs in the upper 80s. Wednesday night, showers likely and a chance of thunderstorms. Lows in the mid-60s. Chance of rain 60%. Thursday, mostly sunny with a 20% chance of showers and thunderstorms. Highs in the mid-80s. Thursday night, partly cloudy with a 20% chance of showers and thunderstorms. Lows in the lower 60s. Friday, mostly sunny with a 20% chance of showers. Highs in the lower 80s. Friday night, mostly clear. Lows in the upper 50s. Saturday, mostly sunny. Highs in the lower 80s. Saturday night,
partly cloudy with a 20% chance of rain showers. Lows in the upper 50s. Sunday, mostly sunny. Highs in the lower 80s. 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The current time is 4:56 p.m. Eastern Daylight Time. Conditions around the area at 4 p.m. At Mount Pleasant, it was cloudy. The temperature was 84 degrees, the dew point 66, and the relative humidity 54%. The wind was southwest at 9 miles an hour. The pressure was 29.96 inches and falling. Across the remainder of south-central lower Michigan, at Alma, it was mostly sunny, with a temperature of 81. It was partly sunny, with a temperature of 81 at Big Rapids, 76 at Saginaw, and 79 at Midland. At Houghton Lake, it was cloudy, with a temperature of 70. Elsewhere in central and northern lower Michigan, it was cloudy. It was 79 at Cadillac, 70 at Alpena, 70 at Palestine, and 73 at Traverse City. Across southern lower Michigan, at Kalamazoo, it was sunny, with a temperature of 83. It was cloudy, with a temperature of 74 at Detroit, and 76 at Lansing. In the Upper Peninsula, Sault Ste. Marie was 67 degrees under cloudy skies, and in Marquette, it was cloudy with a temperature of 68. In neighboring states, Chicago was 76 degrees with light rain. In Cleveland, light rain was falling and the temperature was 74. Once again, at 4 p.m., Mount Pleasant was 84 degrees under cloudy skies. Now here is your local forecast. Through early evening, mostly cloudy with a 50% chance of showers and thunderstorms. Highs in the upper 70s. Southwest winds 5 to 15 miles per hour with gusts to around 25 miles per hour. Tonight, mostly cloudy with a 50% chance of showers and thunderstorms. Lows in the mid-60s. Light winds. Gusts up to 20 miles per hour in the evening. Monday, partly sunny. A chance of showers and a slight chance of thunderstorms in the morning, then a slight chance of showers in the afternoon. Highs in the mid-80s. South winds around 10 miles per hour becoming southwest in the afternoon. Gusts up to 25 miles per hour. Chance of rain 50%. Monday night, partly cloudy. Lows in the upper 60s. Southwest winds 5 to 15 miles per hour with gusts to around 25 miles per hour. Tuesday, mostly sunny with a 20% chance of showers. Highs in the upper 80s. West winds 5 to 10 miles per hour. Gusts up to 20 miles per hour in the afternoon. Heat index readings 91 to 96. Tuesday night, partly cloudy. A slight chance of showers in the evening, then a chance of showers and a slight chance of thunderstorms after midnight. Lows in the upper 60s. West winds 5 to 10 miles per hour. Gusts up to 20 miles per hour in the evening. Chance of rain 40%. Wednesday, partly sunny with a 20% chance of showers and thunderstorms. Highs in the upper 80s. Wednesday night, showers likely and a chance of thunderstorms. Lows in the mid-60s. Chance of rain 60%. Thursday, mostly sunny with a 20% chance of showers and thunderstorms. Highs in the mid-80s. Thursday night, partly cloudy with a 20% chance of showers and thunderstorms. Lows in the lower 60s. Friday, mostly sunny with a 20% chance of showers. Highs in the lower 80s. Friday night, mostly clear. Lows in the upper 50s. Saturday, mostly sunny. Highs in the lower 80s. Saturday night, partly cloudy with a 20% chance of rain showers. Lows in the upper 50s. Sunday, mostly sunny. Highs in the lower 80s.
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The current time is 5:01 p.m. Eastern Daylight Time. Conditions around the area at 4 p.m. At Mount Pleasant, it was cloudy. The temperature was 84 degrees, the dew point 66, and the relative humidity 54%. The wind was southwest at 9 miles an hour. The pressure was 29.96 inches and falling. Across the remainder of south-central lower Michigan, at Alma, it was mostly sunny, with a temperature of 81. It was partly sunny, with a temperature of 81 at Big Rapids, 76 at Saginaw, and 79 at Midland. At Houghton Lake, it was cloudy, with a temperature of 70. Elsewhere in central and northern lower Michigan, it was cloudy. It was 79 at Cadillac, 70 at Alpena, 70 at Pellston, and 73 at Traverse City. Across southern lower Michigan, at Kalamazoo, it was sunny with a temperature of 83. It was cloudy with a temperature of 74 at Detroit and 76 at Lansing. In the Upper Peninsula, Sault Ste. Marie was 67 degrees under cloudy skies, and in Marquette, it was cloudy with a temperature of 68. In neighboring states, Chicago was 76 degrees with light rain. In Cleveland, light rain was falling and the temperature was 74. Once again, at 4 p.m., Mount Pleasant was 84 degrees under cloudy skies. Now here is your local forecast. Through early evening, mostly cloudy with a 50% chance of showers and thunderstorms. Highs in the upper 70s. Southwest winds 5 to 15 miles per hour with gusts to around 25 miles per hour. Tonight, mostly cloudy with a 50% chance of showers and thunderstorms. Lows in the mid-60s. Light winds. Gusts up to 20 miles per hour in the evening. Monday, partly sunny. A chance of showers and a slight chance of thunderstorms in the morning, then a slight chance of showers in the afternoon. Highs in the mid-80s. South winds around 10 miles per hour becoming southwest in the afternoon. Gusts up to 25 miles per hour. Chance of rain 50%. Monday night, partly cloudy. Lows in the upper 60s. Southwest winds 5 to 15 miles per hour with gusts to around 25 miles per hour. Tuesday, mostly sunny with a 20% chance of showers. Highs in the upper 80s. West winds 5 to 10 miles per hour. Gusts up to 20 miles per hour in the afternoon. Heat index readings 91 to 96. Tuesday night, partly cloudy. A slight chance of showers in the evening, then a chance of showers and a slight chance of thunderstorms after midnight. Lows in the upper 60s. West winds 5 to 10 miles per hour. Gusts up to 20 miles per hour in the evening. Chance of rain 40%. Wednesday, partly sunny with a 20% chance of showers and thunderstorms. Highs in the upper 80s. Wednesday night, showers likely and a chance of thunderstorms. Lows in the mid-60s. Chance of rain 60%. Thursday, mostly sunny with a 20% chance of showers and thunderstorms. Highs in the mid-80s. Thursday night, partly cloudy with a 20% chance of showers and thunderstorms. Lows in the lower 60s. Friday, mostly sunny with a 20% chance of showers. Highs in the lower 80s. Friday night, mostly clear. Lows in the upper 50s. Saturday, mostly sunny. Highs in the lower 80s. Saturday night, partly cloudy with a 20% chance of rain showers. Lows in the upper 50s. Sunday, mostly sunny. Highs in the lower 80s. 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
The current time is 5:05 p.m. Eastern Daylight Time. Conditions around the area at 4 p.m. at Mount Pleasant, it was

through early evening, mostly cloudy with a 50% chance of showers and thunderstorms. Highs in the upper 70s. Southwest winds 5 to 15 miles per hour with gusts to around 25 miles per hour. Tonight, mostly cloudy with a 50% chance of showers and thunderstorms. Lows in the mid-60s. Light winds. Gusts up to 20 miles per hour in the evening. Monday, partly sunny. A chance of showers and a slight chance of thunderstorms in the morning, then a slight chance of showers in the afternoon. Highs in the mid-80s. South winds around 10 miles per hour becoming southwest in the afternoon. Gusts up to 25 miles per hour. Chance of rain 50%. Monday night, partly cloudy. Lows in the upper 60s. Southwest winds 5 to 15 miles per hour with gusts to around 25 miles per hour. Tuesday, mostly sunny with a 20% chance of showers. Highs in the upper 80s. West winds 5 to 10 miles per hour. Gusts up to 20 miles per hour in the afternoon. Heat index readings 91 to 96. Tuesday night, partly cloudy. A slight chance of showers in the evening, then a chance of showers and a slight chance of thunderstorms after midnight. Lows in the upper 60s. West winds 5 to 10 miles per hour. Gusts up to 20 miles per hour in the evening. Chance of rain 40%. Wednesday, partly sunny with a 20% chance of showers and thunderstorms. Highs in the upper 80s. Wednesday night, showers likely and a chance of thunderstorms. Lows in the mid-60s. Chance of rain 60%. Thursday, mostly sunny with a 20% chance of showers and thunderstorms. Highs in the mid-80s. Thursday night, partly cloudy with a 20% chance of showers and thunderstorms. Lows in the lower 60s. Friday, mostly sunny with a 20% chance of showers. Highs in the lower 80s. Friday night, mostly clear. Lows in the upper 50s. Saturday, mostly sunny. Highs in the lower 80s. Saturday night, partly cloudy with a 20% chance of rain showers. Lows in the upper 50s. Sunday, mostly sunny. Highs in the lower 80s. 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The current time is 5:19 p.m. Eastern Daylight Time. Conditions around the area at 5 p.m. At Mount Pleasant, it was partly sunny. The temperature was 84 degrees, the dew point 66, and the relative humidity 54%. The wind was southwest at 8 miles an hour. The pressure was 29.96 inches and steady. Across the remainder of south-central lower Michigan, it was mostly sunny, with a temperature of 82 at Big Rapids and 78 at Saginaw. It was partly sunny, with a temperature of 82 at Alma and 81 at Midland. At Houghton Lake, it was cloudy, with a temperature of 69. Elsewhere in central and northern lower Michigan, it was cloudy. It was 79 at Cadillac, 70 at Alpena, 69 at Pellston, and 74 at Traverse City. Across southern lower Michigan, temperatures were between 75 and 80 degrees. At Kalamazoo, it was mostly sunny. It was cloudy at Detroit and Lansing. In the upper peninsula, Sault Ste. Marie was 69 degrees under partly sunny skies, and in Marquette, fog was reported with a temperature of 68. In neighboring states, Chicago was 76 degrees with light rain. In Cleveland, it was cloudy and the temperature was 75. Once again, at 5 p.m., Mount Pleasant was 84 degrees under partly sunny skies. Now here is your local forecast. Through early evening, mostly cloudy with a 50% chance of showers and thunderstorms. Highs in the upper 70s. Southwest winds 5 to 15 miles per hour with gusts to around 25 miles per hour. Tonight, mostly cloudy.

with a 50% chance of showers and thunderstorms. Lows in the mid-60s. Light winds. Gusts up to 20 miles per hour in the evening. Monday, partly sunny. A chance of showers and a slight chance of thunderstorms in the morning, then a slight chance of showers in the afternoon. Highs in the mid-80s. South winds around 10 miles per hour becoming southwest in the afternoon. Gusts up to 25 miles per hour. Chance of rain 50%. Monday night, partly cloudy. Lows in the upper 60s. Southwest winds 5 to 15 miles per hour with gusts to around 25 miles per hour. Tuesday, mostly sunny with a 20% chance of showers. Highs in the upper 80s. West winds 5 to 10 miles per hour. Gusts up to 20 miles per hour in the afternoon. Heat index readings 91 to 96. Tuesday night, partly cloudy. A slight chance of showers in the evening, then a chance of showers and a slight chance of thunderstorms after midnight. Lows in the upper 60s. West winds 5 to 10 miles per hour. Gusts up to 20 miles per hour in the evening. Chance of rain 40%. Wednesday, partly sunny with a 20% chance of showers and thunderstorms. Highs in the upper 80s. Wednesday night, showers likely and a chance of thunderstorms. Lows in the mid-60s. Chance of rain 60%. Thursday, mostly sunny with a 20% chance of showers and thunderstorms. Highs in the mid-80s. Thursday night, partly cloudy with a 20% chance of showers and thunderstorms. Lows in the lower 60s. Friday, mostly sunny with a 20% chance of showers. Highs in the lower 80s. Friday night, mostly clear. Lows in the upper 50s. Saturday, mostly sunny. Highs in the lower 80s. Saturday night, partly cloudy with a 20% chance of rain showers. Lows in the upper 50s. Sunday, mostly sunny. Highs in the lower 80s. 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The current time is 5:24 p.m. Eastern Daylight Time. Conditions around the area at 5 p.m. At Mount Pleasant, it was partly sunny. The temperature was 84 degrees, the dew point 66, and the relative humidity 54%. The wind was southwest at 8 miles an hour. The pressure was 29.96 inches and steady. Across the remainder of south-central lower Michigan, it was mostly sunny, with a temperature of 82 at Big Rapids and 78 at Saginaw. It was partly sunny, with a temperature of 82 at Alma and 81 at Midland. At Houghton Lake, it was cloudy, with a temperature of 69. Elsewhere in central and northern lower Michigan, it was cloudy. It was 79 at Cadillac, 70 at Alpena, 69 at Palestine, and 74 at Traverse City. Across southern lower Michigan, temperatures were between 75 and 80 degrees. At Kalamazoo, it was mostly sunny. It was cloudy at Detroit and Lansing. In the Upper Peninsula, Sault Ste. Marie was 69 degrees under partly sunny skies, and in Marquette, fog was reported with a temperature of 68. In neighboring states, Chicago was 76 degrees with light rain. In Cleveland, it was cloudy and the temperature was 75. Once again, at 5 p.m., Mount Pleasant was 84 degrees under partly sunny skies. Now here is your local forecast. Through early evening, mostly cloudy with a 50% chance of showers and thunderstorms. Highs in the upper 70s. Southwest winds 5 to 15 miles per hour with gusts to around 25 miles per hour. Tonight, mostly cloudy with a 50% chance of showers and thunderstorms. Lows in the mid-60s. Light winds. Gusts up to 20 miles per hour in the evening. Monday, partly sunny. A chance of showers and a slight chance of thunderstorms.

in the morning, then a slight chance of showers in the afternoon. Highs in the mid-80s. South winds around 10 miles per hour, becoming southwest in the afternoon. Gusts up to 25 miles per hour. Chance of rain 50%. Monday night, partly cloudy. Lows in the upper 60s. Southwest winds 5 to 15 miles per hour with gusts to around 25 miles per hour. Tuesday, mostly sunny with a 20% chance of showers. Highs in the upper 80s. West winds 5 to 10 miles per hour. Gusts up to 20 miles per hour in the afternoon. Heat index readings 91 to 96. Tuesday night, partly cloudy. A slight chance of showers in the evening, then a chance of showers and a slight chance of thunderstorms after midnight. Lows in the upper 60s. West winds 5 to 10 miles per hour. Gusts up to 20 miles per hour in the evening. Chance of rain 40%. Wednesday, partly sunny with a 20% chance of showers and thunderstorms. Highs in the upper 80s. Wednesday night, showers likely and a chance of thunderstorms. Lows in the mid-60s. Chance of rain 60%. Thursday, mostly sunny with a 20% chance of showers and thunderstorms. Highs in the mid-80s. Thursday night, partly cloudy with a 20% chance of showers and thunderstorms. Lows in the lower 60s. Friday, mostly sunny with a 20% chance of showers. Highs in the lower 80s. Friday night, mostly clear. Lows in the upper 50s. Saturday, mostly sunny. Highs in the lower 80s. Saturday night, partly cloudy with a 20% chance of rain showers. Lows in the upper 50s. Sunday, mostly sunny. Highs in the lower 80s. 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The current time is 5:29 p.m. Eastern Daylight Time. Conditions around the area at 5 p.m. At Mount Pleasant, it was partly sunny. The temperature was 84 degrees, the dew point 66, and the relative humidity 54%. The wind was southwest at 8 miles an hour. The pressure was 29.96 inches and steady. Across the remainder of south-central lower Michigan, it was mostly sunny, with a temperature of 82 at Big Rapids and 78 at Saginaw. It was partly sunny, with a temperature of 82 at Alma and 81 at Midland. At Houghton Lake, it was cloudy, with a temperature of 69. Elsewhere in central and northern lower Michigan, it was cloudy. It was 79 at Cadillac, 70 at Alpena, 69 at Pellston, and 74 at Traverse City. Across southern lower Michigan, temperatures were between 75 and 80 degrees. At Kalamazoo, it was mostly sunny. It was cloudy at Detroit and Lansing. In the Upper Peninsula, Sault Ste. Marie was 69 degrees under partly sunny skies, and in Marquette, fog was reported with a temperature of 68. In neighboring states, Chicago was 76 degrees with light rain. In Cleveland, it was cloudy and the temperature was 75. Once again, at 5 p.m., Mount Pleasant was 84 degrees under partly sunny skies. Now here is your local forecast. Through early evening, mostly cloudy with a 50% chance of showers and thunderstorms. Highs in the upper 70s. Southwest winds 5 to 15 miles per hour with gusts to around 25 miles per hour. Tonight, mostly cloudy with a 50% chance of showers and thunderstorms. Lows in the mid-60s. Light winds. Gusts up to 20 miles per hour in the evening. Monday, partly sunny. A chance of showers and a slight chance of thunderstorms in the morning, then a slight chance of showers in the afternoon. Highs in the mid-80s. South winds around 10 miles per hour, becoming southwest in the afternoon. Gusts up to 25 miles per hour. Chance of rain 50%.
Monday night, partly cloudy. Lows in the upper 60s. Southwest winds 5 to 15 miles per hour with gusts to around 25 miles per hour. Tuesday, mostly sunny with a 20% chance of showers. Highs in the upper 80s. West winds 5 to 10 miles per hour. Gusts up to 20 miles per hour in the afternoon. Heat index readings 91 to 96. Tuesday night, partly cloudy. A slight chance of showers in the evening, then a chance of showers and a slight chance of thunderstorms after midnight. Lows in the upper 60s. West winds 5 to 10 miles per hour. Gusts up to 20 miles per hour in the evening. Chance of rain 40%. Wednesday, partly sunny with a 20% chance of showers and thunderstorms. Highs in the upper 80s. Wednesday night, showers likely and a chance of thunderstorms. Lows in the mid-60s. Chance of rain 60%. Thursday, mostly sunny with a 20% chance of showers and thunderstorms. Highs in the mid-80s. Thursday night, partly cloudy with a 20% chance of showers and thunderstorms. Lows in the lower 60s. Friday, mostly sunny with a 20% chance of showers. Highs in the partly cloudy with a 20% chance of showers and thunderstorms. Lows in the lower 60s. Friday, mostly sunny with a 20% chance of showers. Highs in the lower 80s. Friday night, mostly clear. Lows in the upper 50s. Saturday, mostly sunny. Highs in the lower 80s. Saturday night, partly cloudy with a 20% chance of rain showers. Lows in the upper 50s. Sunday, mostly sunny. Highs in the lower 80s. 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The current time is 5:33 p.m. Eastern Daylight Time. Conditions around the area at 5 p.m. At Mount Pleasant, it was partly sunny. The temperature was 84 degrees, the dew point 66, and the relative humidity 54%. The wind was southwest at 8 miles an hour. The pressure was 29.96 inches and steady. Across the remainder of south-central lower Michigan, it was mostly sunny, with a temperature of 82 at Big Rapids and 78 at Saginaw. It was partly sunny, with a temperature of 82 at Alma and 81 at Midland. At Houghton Lake, it was cloudy, with a temperature of 69. Elsewhere in central and northern lower Michigan, it was cloudy. It was 79 at Cadillac, 70 at Alpena, 69 at Pelston, and 74 at Traverse City. Across southern lower Michigan, temperatures were between 75 and 80 degrees. At Kalamazoo, it was mostly sunny. It was cloudy at Detroit and Lansing. In the Upper Peninsula, Sault Ste. Marie was 69 degrees under partly sunny skies, and in Marquette, fog was reported with a temperature of 68. In neighboring states, Chicago was 76 degrees with light rain. In Cleveland, it was cloudy and the temperature was 75. Once again, at 5 p.m., Mount Pleasant was 84 degrees under partly sunny skies. Now here is your local forecast. Through early evening, mostly cloudy with a 50% chance of showers and thunderstorms. Highs in the upper 70s. Southwest winds 5 to 15 miles per hour with gusts to around 25 miles per hour. Tonight, mostly cloudy with a 50% chance of showers and thunderstorms. Lows in the mid-60s. Light winds. Gusts up to 20 miles per hour in the evening. Monday, partly sunny. A chance of showers and a slight chance of thunderstorms in the morning, then a slight chance of showers in the afternoon. Highs in the mid-80s. South winds around 10 miles per hour becoming southwest in the afternoon. Gusts up to 25 miles per hour. Chance of rain 50%. Monday night, partly cloudy. Lows in the upper 60s.

Across southern lower Michigan, temperatures were between 73 and 80 degrees. At Detroit, rain was falling. At Lansing, it was mostly sunny. At Kalamazoo, it was partly sunny. In the Upper Peninsula, Sault Ste. Marie was 68 degrees under partly sunny skies, and in Marquette, it was cloudy with a temperature of 68. In neighboring states, Chicago was 76 degrees under cloudy skies. In Cleveland, it was cloudy and the temperature was 76. Once again, at 6 p.m., Mount Pleasant was 84 degrees under partly sunny skies. Now here is your local forecast. Through early evening, mostly cloudy with a 50% chance of showers and thunderstorms. Highs in the upper 70s. Southwest winds 5 to 15 miles per hour with gusts to around 25 miles per hour. Tonight, mostly cloudy with a 50% chance of showers and thunderstorms. Lows in the mid-60s. Light winds. Gusts up to 20 miles per hour in the evening. Monday, partly sunny. A chance of showers and a slight chance of thunderstorms in the morning, then a slight chance of showers in the afternoon. Highs in the mid-80s. South winds around 10 miles per hour becoming southwest in the afternoon. Gusts up to 25 miles per hour. Chance of rain 50%. Monday night, partly cloudy. Lows in the upper 60s. Southwest winds 5 to 15 miles per hour with gusts to around 25 miles per hour. Tuesday, mostly sunny with a 20% chance of showers. Highs in the upper 80s. West winds 5 to 10 miles per hour. Gusts up to 20 miles per hour in the afternoon. Heat index readings 91 to 96. Tuesday night, partly cloudy. A slight chance of showers in the evening, then a chance of showers and a slight chance of thunderstorms after midnight. Lows in the upper 60s. West winds 5 to 10 miles per hour. Gusts up to 20 miles per hour in the evening. Chance of rain 40%. Wednesday, partly sunny with a 20% chance of showers and thunderstorms. Highs in the upper 80s. Wednesday night, showers likely and a chance of thunderstorms. Lows in the mid-60s. Chance of rain 60%. Thursday, mostly sunny with a 20% chance of showers and thunderstorms. Highs in the mid-80s. Thursday night, partly cloudy with a 20% chance of showers and thunderstorms. Lows in the lower 60s. Friday, mostly sunny with a 20% chance of showers. Highs in the lower 80s. Friday night, mostly clear. Lows in the upper 50s. Saturday, mostly sunny. Highs in the lower 80s. Saturday night, partly cloudy with a 20% chance of rain showers. Lows in the upper 50s. Sunday, mostly sunny. Highs in the lower 80s. 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The current time is 6:21 p.m. Eastern Daylight Time. Conditions around the area at 6 p.m. At Mount Pleasant, it was partly sunny. The temperature was 84 degrees, the dew point 64, and the relative humidity 51%. The wind was southwest at 14 miles an hour, gusting to 21. The pressure was 29.94 inches and falling. Across the remainder of south-central lower Michigan, at Alma, it was mostly sunny, with a temperature of 82. It was partly sunny, with a temperature of 81 at Big Rapids, 79 at Saginaw, and 81 at Midland. At Houghton Lake, rain and fog were reported, with a temperature of 68. Elsewhere in central and northern lower Michigan, at Traverse City, rain was falling, with a temperature of 73. At Pelston, fog was reported, with a temperature of 68. At Cadillac, it was cloudy, with a temperature of 79. At Alpena, rain and fog were reported, with a temperature of 68. Across southern lower Michigan,

temperatures were between 73 and 80 degrees. At Detroit, rain was falling. At Lansing, it was mostly sunny. At Kalamazoo, it was partly sunny. In the Upper Peninsula, Sault Ste. Marie was 68 degrees under partly sunny skies, and in Marquette, it was cloudy with a temperature of 68. In neighboring states, Chicago was 76 degrees under cloudy skies. In Cleveland, it was cloudy and the temperature was 76. Once again, at 6 p.m., Mount Pleasant was 84 degrees under partly sunny skies. Now here is your local forecast. Through early evening, mostly cloudy with a 50% chance of showers and thunderstorms. Highs in the upper 70s. Southwest winds 5 to 15 miles per hour with gusts to around 25 miles per hour. Tonight, mostly cloudy with a 50% chance of showers and thunderstorms. Lows in the mid-60s. Light winds. Gusts up to 20 miles per hour in the evening. Monday, partly sunny. A chance of showers and a slight chance of thunderstorms in the morning, then a slight chance of showers in the afternoon. Highs in the mid-80s. South winds around 10 miles per hour becoming southwest in the afternoon. Gusts up to 25 miles per hour. Chance of rain 50%. Monday night, partly cloudy. Lows in the upper 60s. Southwest winds 5 to 15 miles per hour with gusts to around 25 miles per hour. Tuesday, mostly sunny with a 20% chance of showers. Highs in the upper 80s. West winds 5 to 10 miles per hour. Gusts up to 20 miles per hour in the afternoon. Heat index readings 91 to 96. Tuesday night, partly cloudy. A slight chance of showers in the evening, then a chance of showers and a slight chance of thunderstorms after midnight. Lows in the upper 60s. West winds 5 to 10 miles per hour. Gusts up to 20 miles per hour in the evening. Chance of rain 40%. Wednesday, partly sunny with a 20% chance of showers and thunderstorms. Highs in the upper 80s. Wednesday night, showers likely and a chance of thunderstorms. Lows in the mid-60s. Chance of rain 60%. Thursday, mostly sunny with a 20% chance of showers and thunderstorms. Highs in the mid-80s. Thursday night, partly cloudy with a 20% chance of showers and thunderstorms. Lows in the lower 60s. Friday, mostly sunny with a 20% chance of showers. Highs in the lower 80s. Friday night, mostly clear. Lows in the upper 50s. Saturday, mostly sunny. Highs in the lower 80s. Saturday night, partly cloudy with a 20% chance of rain showers. Lows in the upper 50s. Sunday, mostly sunny. Highs in the lower 80s. 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The current time is 6:26 p.m. Eastern Daylight Time. Conditions around the area at 6 p.m. At Mount Pleasant, it was partly sunny. The temperature was 84 degrees, the dew point 64, and the relative humidity 51%. The wind was southwest at 14 miles an hour, gusting to 21. The pressure was 29.94 inches and falling. Across the remainder of south-central lower Michigan, at Alma, it was mostly sunny, with a temperature of 82. It was partly sunny, with a temperature of 81 at Big Rapids, 79 at Saginaw, and 81 at Midland. At Houghton Lake, rain and fog were reported, with a temperature of 68. Elsewhere in central and northern lower Michigan, at Traverse City, rain was falling, with a temperature of 73. At Pellston, fog was reported, with a temperature of 68. At Cadillac, it was cloudy, with a temperature of 79. At Alpena, rain and fog were reported, with a temperature of 68. Across southern lower Michigan, temperatures were between 73 and
80 degrees. At Detroit, rain was falling. At Lansing, it was mostly sunny. At Kalamazoo, it was partly sunny. In the Upper Peninsula, Sault Ste. Marie was 68 degrees under partly sunny skies, and in Marquette, it was cloudy with a temperature of 68. In neighboring states, Chicago was 76 degrees under cloudy skies. In Cleveland, it was cloudy and the temperature was 76. Once again, at 6 p.m., Mount Pleasant was 84 degrees under partly sunny skies. Now here is your local forecast. Through early evening, mostly cloudy with a 50% chance of showers and thunderstorms. Highs in the upper 70s. Southwest winds 5 to 15 miles per hour with gusts to around 25 miles per hour. Tonight, mostly cloudy with a 50% chance of showers and thunderstorms. Lows in the mid-60s. Light winds. Gusts up to 20 miles per hour in the evening. Monday, partly sunny. A chance of showers and a slight chance of thunderstorms in the morning, then a slight chance of showers in the afternoon. Highs in the mid-80s. South winds around 10 miles per hour becoming southwest in the afternoon. Gusts up to 25 miles per hour. Chance of rain 50%. Monday night, partly cloudy. Lows in the upper 60s. Southwest winds 5 to 15 miles per hour with gusts to around 25 miles per hour. Tuesday, mostly sunny with a 20% chance of showers. Highs in the upper 80s. West winds 5 to 10 miles per hour. Gusts up to 20 miles per hour in the afternoon. Heat index readings 91 to 96. Tuesday night, partly cloudy. A slight chance of showers in the evening, then a chance of showers and a slight chance of thunderstorms after midnight. Lows in the upper 60s. West winds 5 to 10 miles per hour. Gusts up to 20 miles per hour in the evening. Chance of rain 40%. Wednesday, partly sunny with a 20% chance of showers and thunderstorms. Highs in the upper 80s. Wednesday night, showers likely and a chance of thunderstorms. Lows in the mid-60s. Chance of rain 60%. Thursday, mostly sunny with a 20% chance of showers and thunderstorms. Highs in the mid-80s. Thursday night, partly cloudy with a 20% chance of showers and thunderstorms. Lows in the lower 60s. Friday, mostly sunny with a 20% chance of showers. Highs in the lower 80s. Friday night, mostly clear. Lows in the upper 50s. Saturday, mostly sunny. Highs in the lower 80s. Saturday night, partly cloudy with a 20% chance of rain showers. Lows in the upper 50s. Sunday, mostly sunny. Highs in the lower 80s. 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The current time is 6:31 p.m. Eastern Daylight Time. Conditions around the area at 6 p.m. At Mount Pleasant, it was partly sunny. The temperature was 84 degrees, the dew point 64, and the relative humidity 51%. The wind was southwest at 14 miles an hour, gusting to 21. The pressure was 29.94 inches and falling. Across the remainder of south-central lower Michigan, at Alma, it was mostly sunny, with a temperature of 82. It was partly sunny, with a temperature of 81 at Big Rapids, 79 at Saginaw, and 81 at Midland. At Houghton Lake, rain and fog were reported, with a temperature of 68. Elsewhere in central and northern lower Michigan, at Traverse City, rain was falling, with a temperature of 73. At Pellston, fog was reported, with a temperature of 68. At Cadillac, it was cloudy, with a temperature of 79. At Alpena, rain and fog were reported, with a temperature of 68. Across southern lower Michigan, temperatures were between 73 and 80 degrees.
At Detroit, rain was falling. At Lansing, it was mostly sunny. At Kalamazoo, it was partly sunny. In the Upper Peninsula, Sault Ste. Marie was 68 degrees under partly sunny skies, and in Marquette, it was cloudy with a temperature of 68. In neighboring states, Chicago was 76 degrees under cloudy skies. In Cleveland, it was cloudy and the temperature was 76. Once again, at 6 p.m., Mount Pleasant was 84 degrees under partly sunny skies. Now here is your local forecast. Through early evening, mostly cloudy with a 50% chance of showers and thunderstorms. East skies. Now here is your local forecast. Through early evening, mostly cloudy with a 50% chance of showers and thunderstorms. Highs in the upper 70s. Southwest winds 5 to 15 miles per hour with gusts to around 25 miles per hour. Tonight, mostly cloudy with a 50% chance of showers and thunderstorms. Lows in the mid-60s. Light winds. Gusts up to 20 miles per hour in the evening. Monday, partly sunny. A chance of showers and a slight chance of thunderstorms in the morning, then a slight chance of showers in the afternoon. Highs in the mid-80s. South winds around 10 miles per hour becoming southwest in the afternoon. Gusts up to 25 miles per hour. Chance of rain 50%. Monday night, partly cloudy. Lows in the upper 60s. Southwest winds 5 to 15 miles per hour with gusts to around 25 miles per hour. Tuesday, mostly sunny with a 20% chance of showers. Highs in the upper 80s. West winds 5 to 10 miles per hour. Gusts up to 20 miles per hour in the afternoon. Heat index readings 91 to 96. Tuesday night, partly cloudy. A slight chance of showers in the evening, then a chance of showers and a slight chance of thunderstorms after midnight. Lows in the upper 60s. West winds 5 to 10 miles per hour. Gusts up to 20 miles per hour in the evening. Chance of rain 40%. Wednesday, partly sunny with a 20% chance of showers and thunderstorms. Highs in the upper 80s. Wednesday night, showers likely and a chance of thunderstorms. Lows in the mid-60s. Chance of rain 60%. Thursday, mostly sunny with a 20% chance of showers and thunderstorms. Highs in the mid-80s. Thursday night, partly cloudy with a 20% chance of showers and thunderstorms. Lows in the lower 60s. Friday, mostly sunny with a 20% chance of showers. Highs in the lower 80s. Friday night, mostly clear. Lows in the upper 50s. Saturday, mostly sunny. Highs in the lower 80s. Saturday night, partly cloudy with a 20% chance of rain showers. Lows in the upper 50s. Sunday, mostly sunny. Highs in the lower 80s. 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The current time is 6:36 p.m. Eastern Daylight Time. Conditions around the area at 6 p.m. At Mount Pleasant, it was partly sunny. The temperature was 84 degrees, the dew point 64, and the relative humidity 51%. The wind was southwest at 14 miles an hour, gusting to 21. The pressure was 29.94 inches and falling. Across the remainder of south-central lower Michigan, at Alma, it was mostly sunny, with a temperature of 82. It was partly sunny, with a temperature of 81 at Big Rapids, 79 at Saginaw, and 81 at Midland. At Houghton Lake, rain and fog were reported, with a temperature of 68. Elsewhere in central and northern lower Michigan, at Traverse City, rain was falling, with a temperature of 73. At Pelston, fog was reported, with a temperature of 68. At Cadillac, it was cloudy, with a temperature of 79.
at Alpena, rain and fog were reported with a temperature

mostly sunny. At Kalamazoo, it was partly sunny. In the Upper Peninsula, Sault Ste. Marie was 68 degrees under partly sunny skies, and in Marquette, it was cloudy with a temperature of 68. In neighboring states, Chicago was 76 degrees under cloudy skies. In Cleveland, it was cloudy and the temperature was 76. Once again, at 6 p.m., Mount Pleasant was 84 degrees under partly sunny skies. Now here is your local forecast. Through early evening, mostly cloudy with a 50% chance of showers and thunderstorms. Highs in the upper 70s. Southwest winds 5 to 15 miles per hour with gusts to around 25 miles per hour. Tonight, mostly cloudy with a 50% chance of showers and thunderstorms. Lows in the mid-60s. Light winds. Gusts up to 20 miles per hour in the evening. Monday, partly sunny. A chance of showers and a slight chance of thunderstorms in the morning, then a slight chance of showers in the afternoon. Highs in the mid-80s. South winds around 10 miles per hour becoming southwest in the afternoon. Gusts up to 25 miles per hour. Chance of rain 50%. Monday night, partly cloudy. Lows in the upper 60s. Southwest winds 5 to 15 miles per hour with gusts to around 25 miles per hour. Tuesday, mostly sunny with a 20% chance of showers. Highs in the upper 80s. West winds 5 to 10 miles per hour. Gusts up to 20 miles per hour in the afternoon. Heat index readings 91 to 96. Tuesday night, partly cloudy. A slight chance of showers in the evening, then a chance of showers and a slight chance of thunderstorms after midnight. Lows in the upper 60s. West winds 5 to 10 miles per hour. Gusts up to 20 miles per hour in the evening. Chance of rain 40%. Wednesday, partly sunny with a 20% chance of showers and thunderstorms. Highs in the upper 80s. Wednesday night, showers likely and a chance of thunderstorms. Lows in the mid-60s. Chance of rain 60%. Thursday, mostly sunny with a 20% chance of showers and thunderstorms. Highs in the mid-80s. Thursday night, partly cloudy with a 20% chance of showers and thunderstorms. Lows in the lower 60s. Friday, mostly sunny with a 20% chance of showers. Highs in the lower 80s. Friday night, mostly clear. Lows in the upper 50s. Saturday, mostly sunny. Highs in the lower 80s. Saturday night, partly cloudy with a 20% chance of rain showers. Lows in the upper 50s. Sunday, mostly sunny. Highs in the lower 80s. 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The current time is 7:06 p.m. Eastern Daylight Time. Conditions around the area at 6 p.m. At Mount Pleasant, it was partly sunny. The temperature was 84 degrees, the dew point 64, and the relative humidity 51%. The wind was southwest at 14 miles an hour, gusting to 21. The pressure was 29.94 inches and falling. Across the remainder of south-central Lower Michigan, at Alma, it was mostly sunny, with a temperature of 82. It was partly sunny, with a temperature of 81 at Big Rapids, 79 at Saginaw, and 81 at Midland. At Houghton Lake, rain and fog were reported, with a temperature of 68. Elsewhere in central and northern Lower Michigan, at Traverse City, rain was falling, with a temperature of 73. At Pellston, fog was reported, with a temperature of 68. At Cadillac, it was cloudy, with a temperature of 79. At Alpena, rain and fog were reported, with a temperature of 68. Across southern Lower Michigan, temperatures were between 73 and 80 degrees. At Detroit, rain was falling. At Lansing, it was mostly sunny.
At Kalamazoo, it was partly sunny. In the Upper Peninsula, Sault Ste. Marie was 68 degrees under partly sunny skies, and in Marquette, it was cloudy with a temperature of 68. In neighboring states, Chicago was 76 degrees under cloudy skies. In Cleveland, it was cloudy and the temperature was 76. Once again, at 6 p.m., Mount Pleasant was 84 degrees under partly sunny skies. Now here is your local forecast. Through early evening, mostly cloudy with a 50% chance of showers and thunderstorms. Highs in the upper 70s. Southwest winds 5 to 15 miles per hour with gusts to around 25 miles per hour. Tonight, mostly cloudy with a 50% chance of showers and thunderstorms. Lows in the mid-60s. Light winds. Gusts up to 20 miles per hour in the evening. Monday, partly sunny. A chance of showers and a slight chance of thunderstorms in the morning, then a slight chance of showers in the afternoon. Highs in the mid-80s. South winds around 10 miles per hour becoming southwest in the afternoon. Gusts up to 25 miles per hour. Chance of rain 50%. Monday night, partly cloudy. Lows in the upper 60s. Southwest winds 5 to 15 miles per hour with gusts to around 25 miles per hour. Tuesday, mostly sunny with a 20% chance of showers. Highs in the upper 80s. West winds 5 to 10 miles per hour. Gusts up to 20 miles per hour in the afternoon. Heat index readings 91 to 96. Tuesday night, partly cloudy. A slight chance of showers in the evening, then a chance of showers and a slight chance of thunderstorms after midnight. Lows in the upper 60s. West winds 5 to 10 miles per hour. Gusts up to 20 miles per hour in the evening. Chance of rain 40%. Wednesday, partly sunny with a 20% chance of showers and thunderstorms. Highs in the upper 80s. Wednesday night, showers likely and a chance of thunderstorms. Lows in the mid-60s. Chance of rain 60%. Thursday, mostly sunny with a 20% chance of showers and thunderstorms. Highs in the mid-80s. Thursday night, partly cloudy with a 20% chance of showers and thunderstorms. Lows in the lower 60s. Friday, mostly sunny with a 20% chance of showers. Highs in the lower 80s. Friday night, mostly clear. Lows in the upper 50s. Saturday, mostly sunny. Highs in the lower 80s. Saturday night, partly cloudy with a 20% chance of rain showers. Lows in the upper 50s. Sunday, mostly sunny. Highs in the lower 80s. 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The current time is 7:10 p.m. Eastern Daylight Time. Conditions around the area at 6 p.m. At Mount Pleasant, it was partly sunny. The temperature was 84 degrees, the dew point 64, and the relative humidity 51%. The wind was southwest at 14 miles an hour, gusting to 21. The pressure was 29.94 inches and falling. Across the remainder of south-central lower Michigan, at Alma, it was mostly sunny, with a temperature of 82. It was partly sunny, with a temperature of 81 at Big Rapids, 79 at Saginaw, and 81 at Midland. At Houghton Lake, rain and fog were reported, with a temperature of 68. Elsewhere in central and northern lower Michigan, at Traverse City, rain was falling, with a temperature of 73. At Pelston, fog was reported, with a temperature of 68. At Cadillac, it was cloudy, with a temperature of 79. At Alpena, rain and fog were reported, with a temperature of 68. Across southern lower Michigan, temperatures were between 73 and 80 degrees. At Detroit, rain was falling. At Lansing, it was mostly sunny. At Kalamazoo, it was partly sunny.
In the Upper Peninsula, Sault Ste. Marie was 68 degrees under partly sunny skies, and in Marquette, it was cloudy with a temperature of 68. In neighboring states, Chicago was 76 degrees under cloudy skies. In Cleveland, it was cloudy and the temperature was 76. Once again, at 6 p.m., Mount Pleasant was 84 degrees under partly sunny skies. Now here is your local forecast. Through early evening, mostly cloudy with a 50% chance of showers and thunderstorms. Highs in the upper 70s. Southwest winds 5 to 15 miles per hour with gusts to around 25 miles per hour. Tonight, mostly cloudy with a 50% chance of showers and thunderstorms. Lows in the mid-60s. Light winds. Gusts up to 20 miles per hour in the evening. Monday, partly sunny. A chance of showers and a slight chance of thunderstorms in the morning, then a slight chance of showers in the afternoon. Highs in the mid-80s. South winds around 10 miles per hour becoming southwest in the afternoon. Gusts up to 25 miles per hour. Chance of rain 50%. Monday night, partly cloudy. Lows in the upper 60s. Southwest winds 5 to 15 miles per hour with gusts to around 25 miles per hour. Tuesday, mostly sunny with a 20% chance of showers. Highs in the upper 80s. West winds 5 to 10 miles per hour. Gusts up to 20 miles per hour in the afternoon. Heat index readings 91 to 96. Tuesday night, partly cloudy. A slight chance of showers in the evening, then a chance of showers and a slight chance of thunderstorms after midnight. Lows in the upper 60s. West winds 5 to 10 miles per hour. Gusts up to 20 miles per hour in the evening. Chance of rain 40%. Wednesday, partly sunny with a 20% chance of showers and thunderstorms. Highs in the upper 80s. Wednesday night, showers likely and a chance of thunderstorms. Lows in the mid-60s. Chance of rain 60%. Thursday, mostly sunny with a 20% chance of showers and thunderstorms. Highs in the mid-80s. Thursday night, partly cloudy with a 20% chance of showers and thunderstorms. Lows in the lower 60s. Friday, mostly sunny with a 20% chance of showers. Highs in the lower 80s. Friday night, mostly clear. Lows in the upper 50s. Saturday, mostly sunny. Highs in the lower 80s. Saturday night, partly cloudy with a 20% chance of rain showers. Lows in the upper 50s. Sunday, mostly sunny. Highs in the lower 80s. 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The current time is 7:15 p.m. Eastern Daylight Time. Conditions around the area at 7 p.m. At Mount Pleasant, it was cloudy. The temperature was 82 degrees, the dew point 66, and the relative humidity 57%. The wind was southwest at 6 miles an hour. The pressure was 29.94 inches and steady. Across the remainder of south-central lower Michigan, at Saginaw, it was mostly sunny, with a temperature of 77. It was partly sunny, with a temperature of 81 at Alma, 77 at Big Rapids, and 79 at Midland. At Houghton Lake, rain and fog were reported, with a temperature of 67. Elsewhere in central and northern lower Michigan, temperatures were between 68 and 73 degrees. At Traverse City, rain was falling. It was cloudy at Cadillac, Alpena, and Palestine. Across southern lower Michigan, temperatures were between 73 and 79 degrees. At Lansing, it was mostly sunny. It was cloudy at Detroit and Kalamazoo. In the Upper Peninsula, Sault Ste. Marie was 67 degrees under partly sunny skies, and in Marquette, it was cloudy with a temperature of 68. In neighboring states,
Chicago was 75 degrees with light rain.

south winds around 10 miles per hour, becoming southwest in the afternoon. Gusts up to 25 miles per hour. Chance of rain 50%. Monday night, partly cloudy. Lows in the upper 60s. Southwest winds 5 to 15 miles per hour with gusts to around 25 miles per hour. Tuesday, mostly sunny with a 20% chance of showers. Highs in the upper 80s. West winds 5 to 10 miles per hour. Gusts up to 20 miles per hour in the afternoon. Heat index readings 91 to 96. Tuesday night, partly cloudy. A slight chance of showers in the evening, then a chance of showers and a slight chance of thunderstorms after midnight. Lows in the upper 60s. West winds 5 to 10 miles per hour. Gusts up to 20 miles per hour in the evening. Chance of rain 40%. Wednesday, partly sunny with a 20% chance of showers and thunderstorms. Highs in the upper 80s. Wednesday night, showers likely and a chance of thunderstorms. Lows in the mid-60s. Chance of rain 60%. Thursday, mostly sunny with a 20% chance of showers and thunderstorms. Highs in the mid-80s. Thursday night, partly cloudy with a 20% chance of showers and thunderstorms. Lows in the lower 60s. Friday, mostly sunny with a 20% chance of showers. Highs in the lower 80s. Friday night, mostly clear. Lows in the upper 50s. Saturday, mostly sunny. Highs in the lower 80s. Saturday night, partly cloudy with a 20% chance of rain showers. Lows in the upper 50s. Sunday, mostly sunny. Highs in the lower 80s. 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The current time is 7:20 p.m. Eastern Daylight Time. Conditions around the area at 7 p.m. At Mount Pleasant, it was cloudy. The temperature was 82 degrees, the dew point 66, and the relative humidity 57%. The wind was southwest at 6 miles an hour. The pressure was 29.94 inches and steady. Across the remainder of south central lower Michigan, at Saginaw, it was mostly sunny, with a temperature of 77. It was partly sunny, with a temperature of 81 at Alma, 77 at Big Rapids, and 79 at Midland. At Houghton Lake, rain and fog were reported, with a temperature of 67. Elsewhere in central and northern lower Michigan, temperatures were between 68 and 73 degrees. At Traverse City, rain was falling. It was cloudy at Cadillac, Alpena, and Pelston. Across southern lower Michigan, temperatures were between 73 and 79 degrees. At Lansing, it was mostly sunny. It was cloudy at Detroit and Kalamazoo. In the Upper Peninsula, Sault Ste. Marie was 67 degrees under partly sunny skies, and in Marquette, it was cloudy with a temperature of 68. In neighboring states, Chicago was 75 degrees with light rain. In Cleveland, light rain was falling and the temperature was 75. Once again, at 7 p.m., Mount Pleasant was 82 degrees under cloudy skies. Now here is your local forecast. Through early evening, mostly cloudy with a 50% chance of showers and thunderstorms. Highs in the upper 70s. Southwest winds 5 to 15 miles per hour with gusts to around 25 miles per hour. Tonight, mostly cloudy with a 50% chance of showers and thunderstorms. Lows in the mid-60s. Light winds. Gusts up to 20 miles per hour in the evening. Monday, partly sunny. A chance of showers and a slight chance of thunderstorms in the morning, then a slight chance of showers in the afternoon. Highs in the mid-80s. South winds around 10 miles per hour becoming southwest in the afternoon. Gusts up to 25 miles per hour. Chance of rain 50%. Monday night, partly cloudy.

the upper 60s. Southwest winds 5 to 15 miles per hour with gusts to around 25 miles per hour. Tuesday, mostly sunny with a 20% chance of showers. Highs in the upper 80s. West winds 5 to 10 miles per hour. Gusts up to 20 miles per hour in the afternoon. Heat index readings 91 to 96. Tuesday night, partly cloudy. A slight chance of showers in the evening, then a chance of showers and a slight chance of thunderstorms after midnight. Lows in the upper 60s. West winds 5 to 10 miles per hour. Gusts up to 20 miles per hour in the evening. Chance of rain 40%. Wednesday, partly sunny with a 20% chance of showers and thunderstorms. Highs in the upper 80s. Wednesday night, showers likely and a chance of thunderstorms. Lows in the mid-60s. Chance of rain 60%. Thursday, mostly sunny with a 20% chance of showers and thunderstorms. Highs in the mid-80s. Thursday night, partly cloudy with a 20% chance of showers and thunderstorms. Lows in the lower 60s. Friday, mostly sunny with a 20% chance of showers. Highs in the lower 80s. Friday night, mostly clear. Lows in the upper 50s. Saturday, mostly sunny. Highs in the lower 80s. Saturday night, partly cloudy with a 20% chance of rain showers. Lows in the upper 50s. Sunday, mostly sunny. Highs in the lower 80s. 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The current time is 7:25 p.m. Eastern Daylight Time. Conditions around the area at 7 p.m. At Mount Pleasant, it was cloudy. The temperature was 82 degrees, the dew point 66, and the relative humidity 57%. The wind was southwest at 6 miles an hour. The pressure was 29.94 inches and steady. Across the remainder of south-central lower Michigan, at Saginaw, it was mostly sunny, with a temperature of 77. It was partly sunny, with a temperature of 81 at Alma, 77 at Big Rapids, and 79 at Midland. At Houghton Lake, rain and fog were reported, with a temperature of 67. Elsewhere in central and northern lower Michigan, temperatures were between 68 and 73 degrees. At Traverse City, rain was falling. It was cloudy at Cadillac, Alpena, and Palestine. Across southern lower Michigan, temperatures were between 73 and 79 degrees. At Lansing, it was mostly sunny. It was cloudy at Detroit and Kalamazoo. In the Upper Peninsula, Sault Ste. Marie was 67 degrees under partly sunny skies, and in Marquette, it was cloudy with a temperature of 68. In neighboring states, Chicago was 75 degrees with light rain. In Cleveland, light rain was falling and the temperature was 75. Once again, at 7 p.m., Mount Pleasant was 82 degrees under cloudy skies. Now here is your local forecast. Through early evening, mostly cloudy with a 50% chance of showers and thunderstorms. Highs in the upper 70s. Southwest winds 5 to 15 miles per hour with gusts to around 25 miles per hour. Tonight, mostly cloudy with a 50% chance of showers and thunderstorms. Lows in the mid-60s. Light winds. Gusts up to 20 miles per hour in the evening. Monday, partly sunny. A chance of showers and a slight chance of thunderstorms in the morning, then a slight chance of showers in the afternoon. Highs in the mid-80s. South winds around 10 miles per hour becoming southwest in the afternoon. Gusts up to 25 miles per hour. Chance of rain 50%. Monday night, partly cloudy. Lows in the upper 60s. Southwest winds 5 to 15 miles per hour with gusts to around 25 miles per hour. Tuesday, mostly sunny with a 20% chance of showers.
highs in the upper 80s. West winds 5 to 10 miles per hour. Gusts up to 20 miles per hour in the afternoon. Heat index readings 91 to 96. Tuesday night, partly cloudy. A slight chance of showers in the evening, then a chance of showers and a slight chance of thunderstorms after midnight. Lows in the upper 60s. West winds 5 to 10 miles per hour. Gusts up to 20 miles per hour in the evening. Chance of rain 40%. Wednesday, partly sunny with a 20% chance of showers and thunderstorms. Highs in the upper 80s. Wednesday night, showers likely and a chance of thunderstorms. Lows in the mid-60s. Chance of rain 60%. Thursday, mostly sunny with a 20% chance of showers and thunderstorms. Highs in the mid-80s. Thursday night, partly cloudy with a 20% chance of showers and thunderstorms. Lows in the lower 60s. Friday, mostly sunny with a 20% chance of showers. Highs in the lower 80s. Friday night, mostly clear. Lows in the upper 50s. Saturday, mostly sunny. Highs in the lower 80s. Saturday night, partly cloudy with a 20% chance of rain showers. Lows in the upper 50s. Sunday, mostly sunny. Highs in the lower 80s. 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The current time is 7:30 p.m. Eastern Daylight Time. Conditions around the area at 7 p.m. At Mount Pleasant, it was cloudy. The temperature was 82 degrees, the dew point 66, and the relative humidity 57%. The wind was southwest at 6 miles an hour. The pressure was 29.94 inches and steady. Across the remainder of south central lower Michigan, at Saginaw, it was mostly sunny, with a temperature of 77. It was partly sunny, with a temperature of 81 at Alma, 77 at Big Rapids, and 79 at Midland. At Houghton Lake, rain and fog were reported, with a temperature of 67. Elsewhere in central and northern lower Michigan, temperatures were between 68 and 73 degrees. At Traverse City, rain was falling. It was cloudy at Cadillac, Alpena, and Palestine. Across southern lower Michigan, temperatures were between 73 and 79 degrees. At Lansing, it was mostly sunny. It was cloudy at Detroit and Kalamazoo. In the Upper Peninsula, Sault Ste. Marie was 67 degrees under partly sunny skies, and in Marquette, it was cloudy with a temperature of 68. In neighboring states, Chicago was 75 degrees with light rain. In Cleveland, light rain was falling and the temperature was 75. Once again, at 7 p.m., Mount Pleasant was 82 degrees under cloudy skies. Now here is your local forecast. Through early evening, mostly cloudy with a 50% chance of showers and thunderstorms. Highs in the upper 70s. Southwest winds 5 to 15 miles per hour with gusts to around 25 miles per hour. Tonight, mostly cloudy with a 50% chance of showers and thunderstorms. Lows in the mid-60s. Light winds. Gusts up to 20 miles per hour in the evening. Monday, partly sunny. A chance of showers and a slight chance of thunderstorms in the morning, then a slight chance of showers in the afternoon. Highs in the mid-80s. South winds around 10 miles per hour becoming southwest in the afternoon. Gusts up to 25 miles per hour. Chance of rain 50%. Monday night, partly cloudy. Lows in the upper 60s. Southwest winds 5 to 15 miles per hour with gusts to around 25 miles per hour. Tuesday, mostly sunny with a 20% chance of showers. Highs in the upper 80s. West winds 5 to 10 miles per hour. Gusts up to 20 miles per hour in the afternoon. Heat index readings 95 to 10 miles per hour.

up to 20 miles per hour in the afternoon. Heat index readings 91 to 96. Tuesday night, partly cloudy. A slight chance of showers in the evening, then a chance of showers and a slight chance of thunderstorms after midnight. Lows in the upper 60s. West winds 5 to 10 miles per hour. Gusts up to 20 miles per hour in the evening. Chance of rain 40%. Wednesday, partly sunny with a 20% chance of showers and thunderstorms. Highs in the upper 80s. Wednesday night, showers likely and a chance of thunderstorms. Lows in the mid-60s. Chance of rain 60%. Thursday, mostly sunny with a 20% chance of showers and thunderstorms. Highs in the mid-80s. Thursday night, partly cloudy with a 20% chance of showers and thunderstorms. Lows in the lower 60s. Friday, mostly sunny with a 20% chance of showers. Highs in the lower 80s. Friday night, mostly clear. Lows in the upper 50s. Saturday, mostly sunny. Highs in the lower 80s. Saturday night, partly cloudy with a 20% chance of rain showers. Lows in the upper 50s. Sunday, mostly sunny. Highs in the lower 80s. 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The current time is 7:35 p.m. Eastern Daylight Time. Conditions around the area at 7 p.m. At Mount Pleasant, it was cloudy. The temperature was 82 degrees, the dew point 66, and the relative humidity 57%. The wind was southwest at 6 miles an hour. The pressure was 29.94 inches and steady. Across the remainder of south central lower Michigan, at Saginaw, it was mostly sunny, with a temperature of 77. It was partly sunny, with a temperature of 81 at Alma, 77 at Big Rapids, and 79 at Midland. At Houghton Lake, rain and fog were reported, with a temperature of 67. Elsewhere in central and northern lower Michigan, temperatures were between 68 and 73 degrees. At Traverse City, rain was falling. It was cloudy at Cadillac, Alpena, and Helston. Across southern lower Michigan, temperatures were between 73 and 79 degrees. At Lansing, it was mostly sunny. It was cloudy at Detroit and Kalamazoo. In the Upper Peninsula, Sault Ste. Marie was 67 degrees under partly sunny skies, and in Marquette, it was cloudy with a temperature of 68. In neighboring states, Chicago was 75 degrees with light rain. In Cleveland, light rain was falling and the temperature was 75. Once again, at 7 p.m., Mount Pleasant was 82 degrees under cloudy skies. Now here is your local forecast. Through early evening, mostly cloudy with a 50% chance of showers and thunderstorms. Highs in the upper 70s. Southwest winds 5 to 15 miles per hour with gusts to around 25 miles per hour. Tonight, mostly cloudy with a 50% chance of showers and thunderstorms. Lows in the mid-60s. Light winds. Gusts up to 20 miles per hour in the evening. Monday, partly sunny. A chance of showers and a slight chance of thunderstorms in the morning, then a slight chance of showers in the afternoon. Highs in the mid-80s. South winds around 10 miles per hour becoming southwest in the afternoon. Gusts up to 25 miles per hour. Chance of rain 50%. Monday night, partly cloudy. Lows in the upper 60s. Southwest winds 5 to 15 miles per hour with gusts to around 25 miles per hour. Tuesday, mostly sunny with a 20% chance of showers. Highs in the upper 80s. West winds 5 to 10 miles per hour. Gusts up to 20 miles per hour in the afternoon. Heat index readings 91 to 96. Tuesday night, partly cloudy. A slight chance of showers in the evening, then a chance of showers.